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Every son, that's everything we need. Magnify this name. What shall I render?

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One shall render to the name of the Lord. Lord, we thank you for your loving kindness. It is by your grace that's why we are alive this morning. We do appreciate all that you are doing alive. I wish you maybe it will be some part 94.7. But here, Pastor William, for this. We are here this morning to go before the Lord in time of worship. Call a friend to call a friend. We are live on TikTok and Facebook. Which me join me live on TikTok. TikTok handle no. Hey, William, for this live on TikTok. William, for this. This is any FUSESE.

0: Bofroko do my hingwan anymore. Yet into me radiant. I am for me pray about Minister Kasia Bekayensa and a P. Minister Leonard J. is in the house. The Bafro said, Data for two for Mr. Bajapun is in. The radio sipper by Mike and Mama Wine. But you be able to call the radio. I'm a pity now catching a mima and I am sorry, Raddy.
1: Yamu catching a mima say. Emerald will say, Yes, you see a home. Never a ye ye ni or sorry, a man yami or nan an opa
2: yes.
1: Oh, Yamapa, any bamboo power, or their doom. Or their doom ye. Tien kwawo emudia sese mfa ayeye ni asida manu nanu pe Father, we thank you this morning. We bless your name once again. We adore you this morning. We bow before you this morning saying, Father, we are grateful.

0: Wherever you are this morning, never give up in life. You need to understand one thing, that the God we are serving is a living God. It's not a dead God. It's not too late to know Him. It's not too late to believe and trust in Him.
1: Oh.
0: But giving all.
1: Give Him all.
0: And God will show His mercy.
1: God will show His mercy upon you. God bless you, Minister. This is very powerful. Worshipful. Minister. God bless you for making it this morning. I know, sir, be a very powerful time of worship, and then powerful time with a song of encouragement. And I pay obi to social media handle Ben over to me in your also.
0: TikTok over to me, I am Leonard CWM.
1: Leonard
0: CWN.
1: Okay. TikTok. Okay. Yeah. And Facebook. So
0: I don't know,
1: for now, you are only on TikTok.
0: Yes,
1: okay. I know you are having a program coming.
0: Yes.
1: I think this next month, right?
0: Yeah, next month.
1: Okay. The name of the program?
0: Fragrance of Worship.
1: Fragrance of Worship.
0: Yes,
1: it's going to be powerful worship program.
0: Yes,
1: and then a date and venue.
0: 28th of next month.
1: Okay.
0: And it will be held at Compassion Word Ministry.
1: Compassion Word Ministry.
0: Opposite the Kutubabi Police Station.
1: Okay. Maybe I will be till Opesor or invite you for a program. Is it allowed?
0: Oh yeah.
1: Okay, so wait to me the contact be at work so that he or she can reach you.
0: Okay.
1: 053-053-707-55-55-29. But it's
0: 053-053-707-55-55-29.
1: Okay, so the panic for was a line, so but to me now, who won't you mad of me?
0: No one cheer mad of me. No one cheer, Kessia, comma, me papa, Prophet Francis Maxwell J.
1: Okay.
2: During Memorial Day at Lowe's, shop household must.

God bless you for joining us this morning. I was here, Aya Sampa, 94.7. Miss Sorry Jimmy, so many birthday wishes me. Now, for you and for Jimmy, and Brevi. So, a special birthday.

special birthday goes to Mrs. Faustina Siedua Labi. Happy 70th birthday to you, Mrs. Faustina Siedua Labi. From your children, Prophet Prince William Labi, Michael Siedu Labi, Anita Labi, Traveling Light Chapel International. They say age in grace. So happy glorious birthday to you, mommy.

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Chadie, who worship with Apostolic Church Ghana, area superintendent, Apostolic Church Ghana, Asamankese, on this special day of your life.

Samankesi area post street, area post street, Samankesi area post street, and most savers, Papa Crow, Fast Empire FM, Papa. So do we pa Apomodin Quatentin, and you would you enjoy this day to the fullest. Happy glorious birthday to you.

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The Apostolic Church Ghana. Nya no kaso e wo fa ko district na djuma die kese e ba ye all night service. E ba so nya Adoma coming Friday. E wo fa ko Jerusalem Central. Entino wo fa ko e ko bodu ase kwane so wa. On the right side opposite Ayalolo bus stop na Ayalolo back home on one ajumade ni koso all night 9 o'clock na sha say na of one map on veni ajumade say say so your humble self pastor Kwabena Akrofi pastor min sankai will say remedy mission in collaboration with the apostolic church Ghana Ofako district and Nyanukaso area present a day of salvation and love charity for everyone. You may be Kosu, our Kwabonzi Community Center, Mobe Chadi, a pa, Mobe Chadi, Mamu Brofu, Nia Unihut, Uhibi, and Aya Chadi, and Apostolic Church Ghana, and Lucaso area for any remedy mission in collaboration. Kabu, Achasadi, and Tibomodians, and who would to pass a year crew, Kwabon Potemua, the Tunsa Frose, Bra, now, Uwe Yen Shirabi. Nyema bibiri beka wonsa na waye nshirapa.

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Up next, the ultimate sports news by Alatour and the crew. 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

0: Nusia abo aha eya sempa 94.7 FM mebreno asan achibiem adepa na twedi ampon e de amaye mesrew ene eya truthful Thursday eya tantalizing Thursday we said ye normal ekwa bibia adeda na kwa mu kama aye 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
0: Abushafo ya chimre na enano pe yeri kasiye no echibo bia amaudia ye bo modin ye rem ewo the black starlet of Ghana nura ombo modin eche South Africa mrantie no eka miensa omo ebo modin etimi etimu 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
3: being crowned the man of the match,
4: I feel amazing to myself because it's difficult to win an of the match like this. So I'm very happy and I'm very appreciate myself.
3: Amazing. Congratulations.
4: Thank you.
0: Now, fisters up. Abusua for eno Joseph and somebody two and playoff no nyame ya aduma ye bebo ye ball playoff no nanyo makoye dia next year so yetimi anya qualification into the World Cup ye de honsem kakra e ma nura Ghana for bi so e chio madwe after your performance ye putu ne app no na ye hwe nanke ya boy ye hwe Ghana for so adwo mo che after performance nura ye putu ne app against South Africa.
5: Leicester did very well. It was a new man's job. Fortunately, they couldn't measure up to qualify to the quarterfinal stage. But I guess on Saturday, they will surely beat the Ugandans to qualify to the World Cup.
6: Performance 100%. Now, so omu nimbo anu boyi, omu nimbo nebe chese, ekipe nimda, and all they are qualifying. Maybe some few mistakes, but you can also talk about the fact that he favored them when he came to the penalty. He did his best. You expect some few mistakes. So, well, I think they did well. But it's better luck next time.
7: Since you are saying that you have a ball, no? You work up here, now you qualify. They say, Naka, it be a kakra. It be a kakra. You know, since I didn't call for no a year or there, but them say,
8: say hard luck, and I'm a lent me unqualified. But then catch a bit much in Uganda Saturday, they are qualified for U17 World Cup.
0: Anyway, I'm Ghana for be adjoint chair. Says I'm going to be a qualification into the World Cup. And also, I want some bash and say, I didn't lie, Kingston. I don't know, no U17, no, what for be penny and no Eddie Echo Pim. So, oh, why? Yeah, this answer, no, so air two. And Mr. Young called the senior national soccer team, the Black Stars of Ghana. Mr. Yamia, the Mochina, a Friday friendly, no, Ebekosu, Ewo, Morocco, Ewo, Mexico, Eddie, and also Honsen Bakra, Emao, Menoka, say, players, Makumako, Edwin, 22 players in the World Cup. Carlos Cruz and then playing for everywhere. So I'm betting you access your no more general so I'm a new etimi akoye. But we play as a beca hua. You were Terry Yebwe Abranti Ebeka Hu Natano Ajay. Sanso and Germany Abranti and the Jan Kwesi Jamra and Emrantia Omuninano on Tuesday omitimi echo rem el company in total no Emrantia EPM El Hodia Joseph Opoku Ewoho Prince Amakon David Odro Ibrahim Osman Aziz Isa Majid Ashmiro Sanso and Iraq Sechi, Felix Afana Jan, Emmanuel Ajay, Daniel Ajay, Salim Adams, Da Costa Entry, Ayes Anso, and Terry Yegbe, Nathaniel Ajay, Ebenezer Aban, Oscar Opon, Razak Swenson, Ebenezer Adade, Sanso, and Solomon Agwesi, Jerry Fui, and Benjamin Asari, we any players or more, Yame Aya Dumor, China game, no, live, 12 a.m., live, our Doom TV, Sanso, and Sempa FM, no, live, oh, and also any Semka Kra Eba. Sell on the Black Stars, you know, when him say upon in Kessia, a band of the management committee, or also a can will be needing a former needing a Steven Tornado appear or a former Black Stars captain, and also Akasaka Kra exclusive on a bed negu in Timmy Elbon Como, and no na bed negu, a besides already said the Piano Abba or Black Stars camper, Kudus Mohammed, you know, Roma and Shedda and Jina Brani, yeah, yeah, sure, so bet me Abekai Hono, World Cup, yeah, yeah, con the absence, you know, then Nabeka Eddie Afawa New Year, former Black Stars captain Tornado Steven. Edema Babed any.
9: Then in the contribution anyway, but I always say, sir, yeah, even let me put it our time, no, if Michael Essien is not there, no, we play. If Napier is not there, if Asamoah is not there. So I think we should carry on this level of belief, sir, so being new how we better me represent it. But I mean, all the same, no, kudos is kudos. So we more being any the way or bonny born. No. To me, ma sort of way high way percentage Emma Blasters, no. Yeah, now you're born by a better the best thing because you see, sure players, no, they are more no, no, see, sure more performances now they are, you know. I think, sir, yeah, me feel good. I mean, most of the players, you know, me from me no more bon come on, and they can't wait to get to this movie to perform and show whatever they can do. So, yeah, me ne aji say, you know, with Ghanaians with the support, you know. Boys, now you're ready, say, I mean, on be making in the World Cup.
0: We are former Black Stars captain Komoni Abednego ADA on Kudus and no mesel ye ko and shisheka si anura eto form ewo Pelican eye hotel eno ewo nkran ha dia na ze se nura efe no epa asamoa jan ho 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promotional activities fan engagement any campaign ahro ama ye national teams ni ye coach football. 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
10: When it comes to Asamoa jan, I support grassroots football. I'm a product of coast football. When it comes to coast football, it's a juvenile football where we had our captain, Mr. Steven Appiah, we had Ajima Bedu, we had Prince Ero. We had all the players that played in my generation.
2: FM.
10: And for time now, coast football has never been the same as before. So a year ago, President told me, Asamoah, I would like you to be an ambassador for the national teams and coast football when it comes to Ghana. And also for what you have done in Ghana, you've been in coast football and everything, so you are the perfect choice. We want to do so. You have to be ready. I'm ready. I've served the nation when I was playing wholeheartedly, my commitment, my everything.
2: And I think
10: this opportunity that has given to me by the president of the GFA and the Ministry of Sports and the president of Ghana, His Excellency John Dramani Mahama, I'm ready to serve. As everybody knows, what Asamoah Jan has been doing since my childhood till now. I always tell people, we have luck, we have fluke, but mine, because playing from the youth days, I've been a top scorer wherever I've played till when I became the all-time goal scorer for Ghana. And my personality, I didn't know where my personality came from, but I'll say everything is from God. I came to the music industry, I had a couple of hits.
0: We are Asamoah Jan, Nura, Jumedi, of course, and then some of the two, I don't know. Yeah, that's so, Ewa Efe, Honano, Nura, President Kate, ES, Okrekun, so, any Metro Mass Transit for Etimi, Eya, partnership, Nina, Betimi, Abua, Amaya League, yeah, Ebo, say, Division 1, say, Women's League, say, Premier League, Ninano, supporters, E, Tukoya, Etimi, Eya Basa, Hora, Yede, Beko, Ama Bibian, so, Etimi, Akoye, now, Jumedi, Naseno, Mr. Already, D, any Kate, ES, Okrekun, so, Erika, Kra, Etu, that partnership, Omone, Metro Mass Transit for so I.
11: To every member of the Metro Mass Transit family who played a role in shaping this agreement, we say a demoase. My brother Cicero, decision today, you have invested in dreams. You have invested in young talents. You have invested in national pride. And history will remember institutions that stood with the Football Association during moments of rebuilding and transformation. To our clubs, I urge you to embrace this amazing opportunity. Let us protect this partnership. Let us maximize its profits. Let us demonstrate professionalism,
2: discipline,
11: and accountability in how we engage with these services. And to our players and technical teams, know that your welfare remains central to our priorities.
0: We in Sam Kakra, president for the Federation, so Ekai after that partnership, Omani Metro Mass Transit for so Etimi Yebeboa Ama League supporters so home Etimi Ahenhel Mo Kakra. Ye call Maba Wano Aye football mdianese ampem dakwa obekaya omo any hazakes ladies nede epem soa ombo modi ewo mu egu baby aminoka say no bano aye calf women's champions league aye wafu zombie qualifies na mamo nekujina Ghana na mushano so say no ebe to dra ewo me anidi any Burkina aye August 23rd up to September 5th, 2026. And as a Wafu Zombie Women's Champions League qualifies, no, a bit me akoso. Now the obit me abon home on Modeno, and also et me akojinem or calf Women's Champions League proper. I'm a bibian so et me akoso. And Tieno, a kakri frampem da kwa eba. Ye call Ghana Boxing Authority, dia. Nese nyame eya duma June 4th, no, a dia elections, no, a bit me out of form. Na urem, ewo aye aba, a betro dia. Nese June 4th, no, say, and as she no. Etie president affirm no yo Ivan Bruskujo sanso na e Rebon Yodu enso e wo president affirm wo yo first vice president a yo Ernest Efori enso din e wo ho na Roger Ni Boni Bano enso ewrem for the first vice president oko second vice president na yo Dave Bishop yo Ellis Quay na Moshood Zaid enso ewum e wo ho na oko executive board members enso dia nipa nine ni yebeyi yo Alhaji Tofik din ewum sanso na 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
2: Mesudi
0: Epim, Ena Ureni Din Ene Lawrence Ka Loko, and so Eopenya, Onusuni Din Atu Draft for that executive board members I be Makumako and Nino and Ti Utiana Washington. So you call treasure from there, there's a Nathaniel Auku Obeng, Nelson Kwa and then Din Epim Horn de Yedea, Nijume Din and Sa Ebitimiaka Ama Bibia Akoso, but Ureni Din Ene Ivan Bruce Kuja, or Prese Yentu Abanaman and Ome Tibrekese, and Farmer Ghana Boxing Authority, so Edna Nudisem Kakra, and then Abanese, a Toman and Shah, why not being so obey any?
12: I love stating that the foundation of becoming a professional is to look at the amateur. How do we breed our amateurs to go to the Olympic and all those stuff? We have to grow them very well so that at the end of the day, when they go to Olympic and all those stuff, they will come and definitely they might get a manager. Or the Ghana at large will also recognize the person who went for the Olympic. And through that, I'm sure managers and good managers can, you know, tap into them, manage them, and me being the president or something, I'll make sure I give my best by advising. So that at the end of the day, we'll be able to grow these people to the best of our ability.
0: We are already any Ivan Briscujo. I always say, you better to a banamano, abe president for Ghana Boxing Authority. And our team in Kana, you remember what do you It sounds like Breno Echo, Nrawo Istanbul, no, there Aston Villa, any Frabog Nedi, a Pim, so ever the UEFA Europa League final, a corner, we know, na Aston Villa, Ashek, a Kano Makumakumi, and San Frabog, Antimi, Antimu, Adabraka, Eho, and we ama a Aston Villa, Antimi, Aji, major trophy, a year in 30 years, Nyoma Echo Super, Eddie Emomo. Sanso and our first European title since 1982. Until you now Emery, a Sifom, Abibia Ekoyi, Edema Aston Villa as the manager. Sharon say, you now Emery, we are G, you know, Amanaji, Makumaku, Enum, after I saw Guide, Aya Sevilla, Emomo, Eje, Miensa, and a Villa, and this time around, on Aston Villa and Sono, Etimi, Erema, Odiomo, Argentino, Eka Crafi, Aya Ufa, Europa League, and Ra, Finano, Eto, from near the Emano, the Wombiano, Kejua, Eba, Obet, or the Betuja, Ewo, Aya, the Ultimate Sports Morning Show, no, Eso, yeah, call. 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
13: World Cup minute aka na no de do mobile corner 2026 FIFA World Cup no year 22 year 9 sana 24 to no enche na abedu na amaga ana amagashia ye be hu de obaye amaga wo ho ne hu de afi de obaji kruwa 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
0: 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Abet Nasina, Odia Sumo, and with Thursday's edition of the Ultimate Sports Morning Show. So from now up to 9:30, but make on and there, Mia, my sister, birthday, Sewa, Jessica, won't cry, crude your man, your birthday, and your sister, Yankopon Shaw, Yankopon, and your case, oh, my dear Usunia, dear Uye Biano, and Yinsha, and Famauna, Abusunia, and there were none for no Adofuna, and Timian Faso, Ewa, so into special, special happy birthday. Day to you, Sewa Jessica Medicia, the ultimate show at Waso.
14: Mukas, the headquarters of Bozwa, Ewo Maimua, Muya, no Quarfo, Luque, Munka into Mukeke. 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
15: The ultimate sports show. Very well. Ghana Funina say, Mema, congratulations, pa.
16: Thank you.
15: For being appointed as the Minister of Sports and Recreation. Almost say, a novelty, a year ministry. And he said, yeah, they are shown, sir, for the first time as the first person to be appointed. Almost say, more about so. Now, I wish you well.
16: Me dasi, me da omu nina aso ase. Ena me da platform yi so ase. Of course, mwa muka and I believe se ubi aso aji atum. Se is the headquarters of what? Sports.
15: Yeah.
16: And for all other stations, ube koho nu, na ebo sixa, omu ye normal news. Asana, omu aba. Later, no, omu aba sports aso. Mm. But mumu diye idie, mwa mubi emu se, a boss six, I hope I say, Uti sports news, Papa Bia from across the world, any Ghana as well. I hear no say, what they would die.
17: The ultimate sports show,
16: Madam Wassi.
15: Yes, sure. So I just say, hire the headquarters of Ghana Sports.
16: And who the AN, okay.
18: George Efi, a former vice president of the Efi, the ABC said, "We need football more. We experience a progress of work for normalization committee. Every so, Omo, they are on track and assessing the city amount.
19: No comment.
18: From time omo se adwuma se ebe pim na aka mre kakra yi na omo di omdwuma di abae wiye no wo jojo free sign na hu normalization no
19: no comment
18: and the first time when you had the opportunity yan hwe adwuma o ma ye free e work for people and I say we feel say adwuma na enya so mani
19: no comment
18: George, the Oye, the Aze, a who be now bow, a be a doctor now through no, and as a fear of victimization, it wouldn't mean Chiragini.
19: When we're Japanese team, a barracks boy, Zongo boy, also Nadia.
18: And then, mama opportunity, young boy, send a who normalization, Edmano.
19: No comment.
18: Four capabilities all bar on that committee. No. And also, who is saying?
17: The ultimate sports show.
18: This is an organizer. And who are Balua Abba?
15: Yeah.
18: Back and forth. I'm an agent to me organizer here. I'm mad, as I said last week.
15: Yeah.
18: Are you telling me, sir, George, do your opinion or something away now? Is that what you're telling us?
15: Okay.
19: No, Jojo. No comment.
15: Senior, reason if we him for because me say he has a lot of years. A man for cry, cry, say election. But we say to also now the juma pa all body am a GB, you know, waiting me to also. And then abba was say personal reasons. I be drew baby, ya be drew. Boy, I'm come on cry.
14: Who call you to buy the bluff on ourself? Okay, because they're British man, they can't bluff, no. Babo Abaso, why are they papa? Sometimes, you know, your listeners, you know, they might think that we can only speak our local language. But the way I okay, then with precision, oh man, bibia, adia, ehiano, odemano, diction, when you bibiano, emma minaja, and a paper.
15: Senior Midas. Hello, good morning.
14: Hello, good morning. Very proper maestro.
15: Emotional intelligence.
14: I wanted to take the opportunity to congratulate you since Monday, but I've not been able to come to me.
15: Afra.
14: So you were nominated and you never advertised it for only a single second.
15: Debi Mamosukra. Mamosukra. Debi
14: Mamosukra.
15: No.
14: I need the
15: why
14: are they?
15: I'm sure
14: only
15: award number one. But that's
14: emotional. I'm going to say,
15: hello, good morning.
14: Pepa. Third winner. Current award winner.
15: General PK on radio.
14: The club of the AU. Can I deny? I'm going to conquer the Assam passport. The ultimate for sure. And no, and I'm gonna tune in the tune to Tukwa Gurushi, Okanishi, Kaneshi, Peshi, Esnoko Dark
20: Dansuma, Akuma, Akutima, Bibia. Super,
21: super, open the water. Yeah, that's it, I'm
22: in Grusa, one of a bank ruler, and my Kumasi sensational confessor.
21: Good morning. Hello, Lani.
23: Hello, Mitchie.
21: Good morning.
23: Morning.
21: Elijah, what are you saying?
23: I'm
21: a book.
23: I'm
21: a book. I'm a book. I'm a book. I'm a
23: book. I'm
21: a book. I'm a book. I'm a book. I'm a
24: book. I'm a
23: book.
21: I'm a book.
23: What do you want to do? What do you want to do? What do you want to do?
25: Sarakatema mamami eka maria eke poso tayana guys
26: Elizato.
25: Whosoever beats the drums of war must prepare to dance with the warrior. When the rhythm of any music changes, the dancers

0: ultimate sponsorship.
1: In the name of Jesus, let us pray. Father, please walk with us through the bad times as well as the good. May we be heard and understood from the suburbs to the hood. May you judge us by our hearts and not by our mistakes. And see that we get a breakthrough, however long that it takes. May you fill that void in our souls that will lay our fears to rest. Because there's no way we can live for Jesus when we're living in the flesh. So I pray that you allow our spirits to be born. Grow strong, move on, know right from wrong. 1 John chapter 2, verse 15. Do not love the world or anything in the world. And we know what that means. But listen, we know the distance we need to be away from fire to keep it missing. That doesn't mean we'll listen. Lord, you take care of fools and babies. You teach women to honor their men and men respect their ladies. But lately, so many of us have gone astray, doing wrong for so long that we've forgotten the way. Please bring us back home. Instill in us the word, which is our backbone, which is children that act grown.
0: The ultimate sponsorship.
1: We're entitled to, yet we receive so little. Because in this time of spiritual warfare, we're comfortable in the middle. So I pray that you open our eyes, give us the anointing to recognize the devil and his lies. If we keep our actions wise and our prayers sincere, our heads to the sky, you will diminish our fears. In Jesus' mighty name we have prayed. Amen and amen.
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Asempower 94.7. Samsung here live wa Asida 105.9. And Afe Watakwan so. Yeah, live wa Mediama 92.9. Ewa Takwa. Ya chacha obia. A very good morning. Baby, I will in can what time nibia. Yeah, chacha obia. I said Johnny Brain Yinano. Mo keep the faith and trust in us. Eba Agudia Munzama. Yeah, the headquarters of Ghana Sports. Give out the reference point. And I'll pay Wuti. Yeah, chacha pa. Especially those in the

Alex or this year by affair. Yeah, Chiao, a champo de butcher. Yeah, Chiao, the boss player himself. Yeah, Chia Munina, no pay. Yeah, Mr. Munina, Mohoye, Yami, and Chaubia. And no pay, so, yeah, Sinkunya.

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Ghana share one more goa. Anasenka Senegal share Algeria one more goa. Na just say emua tenedi ama Ghana. As you go see and go see, but you do, baby. I need you know, said the Emrano Etiano. Now say a ballotte now share match commissioners. Baku ye Ghana game, no, Baku ye Senegal game, no, now one more year ballotta. That just the first a year commissioner, no, a PK Algeria. That just say, and no, no, yeah, we say the air train here, the play offer this Saturday, Ewa Morocco, a Ghana versus Uganda. Ghana versus Uganda. And no any between our top form. Emun koma kaka nina ya buabua no ano pay ye de Asia mo. E wo jumedi eniso eni to ayana wa ken ho. Na ye de sam koma nina ano edia bro. Black Stars of Ghana. Match day minus one. Eye ne. Ewo eye Mexico. Match day minus one.

But that a big game of China against Mexico. I don't see a better car that you to me a demo and come on. Other interesting a discussions, baby. What harma yatina see ye di emu communano and the Asia regarding Metro Mars a partnership and then Kakan Kakre one way dika nina ye de by a better league and also Kakra the awa kahono and also comma 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Team of Ebu production team in Arso, a kind of Anopea, Yede and then Common in Arno, Eddie Brewo, Ewo Jumedian. 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

0: ewo takwa bia se afana nyina ba bia obia eti shoro Kim Ka Ninja Kim Mache.
1: Baba, good morning.
0: Now, who ye?
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0: Dibia, come
1: on. Radio Dum. Just by His grace.
0: And then si yaba.
1: Yaba ne si diye.
0: Na yaba.
1: Na yaba.
0: I was here some.
1: Oh, of course. Yes.
0: For God and country.
1: And country, of course.
0: Enti ekwembi ya suno. I was here.
1: Yeah.
0: Boy Juma.
1: Yeah.
0: Na yesum Ghana. What you say? Di nyame di ache no no. 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
1: To because ya pekasa ya na me nim baby ofiba. 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
0: all day.
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0: Enukre.
1: Eh all talk.
0: Na Senjoni ben mpekasa.
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1: papa ya denyami ase
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1: ya medya chaye
0: ei aden ya den aba enti ene there are lot of issues
1: ya ne shambolic ya ne debe shia za audio no abe de ya bo mpemra na ya duha se match ni ya memeni down.
0: Sure.
1: Saturday and the 17th na assembly make you.
0: Meminida.
1: See in Uganda.
0: Yani Uganda. I'm for Enshada and Nim say Saturday.
1: Saturday.
0: Big crash here, Kata near ye. But yeah, the and all talk all day. Relevant talk all day.
1: Relevant talk all day.
0: Fantastic. Into Joe say Ujana. Obeke Kaguma no sorry call. I bet no go with my yeah. But relevant talk.
1: Relevant talk
0: all day. Into I know
1: and there's a rich lady by Anna.
0: Oh, there be not a this is no. Oh, have you? I'm ready. Have you, papa.
1: Yes, I'm Kitro.
0: Okay. Yamako Wakata and Mobos.
1: Matia, papa.
0: Na you are. Come about, come in, be oh, Nayan Chimra, and I feel raise issues, name raise questions, you know. Never say being a relevant answer, sir. Now, you to me, acquainting. And to young quenim.
1: Papa Mendasi, na mamemfa kwenye we so Emma Gana Nibiache Emma Wakwaba Emma Asempa 94.7 the headquarters of Ghana Sports Sabre se utie ewo midiema na se watakwa Bogoso Honey Valley Priscilla 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environs. Yeah, there's a headquarters and casa and a witch him there to 94.7 and a wute and a peko waka tamobo so and a medi air to an commando so a de amawo. Now Daily Graphic made the air shasem I won commando so emun. Na the banner headline Daily Graphic in Nimha or say suspend hotel fee hikes now. Rent commissioner direct tertiary school operators.
0: Papa, nko fu omu jisko. But unim rent commissioner no over some past few days and also weeks, most of why very vibrant pa.
1: Okay.
0: But my question is apart from these few days yes, yeah, tininka or co hostels, I mean or ma landlords, caution and all that. The last 10 years no waiver. Well,
1: now the last 10 years, nessa bill no normal pass.
0: Oh, but then baby, I want to be just check the amount. Okay. Okay. Me from a year SCC amity. That a year
1: retina.
0: 2 bedroom, a 1,500, 1,500, yeah. 3 bedroom, sir. But that time, no, not rent control, no, a year effective for Kuma.
1: Okay.
0: What I say? But well, maybe. Okay, yes, see, or any power from. But before on no clear, but maybe another there was a commissioner.
1: Yeah.
0: But for him, dear, Charlie, ne vibrancy.
1: Rent in Samini, dear. You see a pass a bill. You see a regulatory sika landlord for no edge. But Chale, still, na
0: Charlie,
1: baby, a gina.
0: And yet, easy.
1: I know your prepare, who prepare near what?
0: Oh, nothing, but oh, no. And the woman, yeah, enforces and try to enforce it because,
1: okay,
0: and nuna a cum ranchy bibri.
1: Sure.
0: Born in Yana 1 year, na Abba. Born in Yana 2 years. Abba. One look across what they call warrior. bet ya na si akusi nti on hwe man ye bona baso pa
1: nti enom kakra na ese no nso etumi aba ya beto daily graphic ni mu eha and afa GCB bank empowers construction firm with asset financing and we pay 20 of the daily graphic adopay unye bi na okenkanya obegye nchirima hodua eburumi de nso eso daily graphic back page o se Ghana's World Cup hopefuls under the spotlight enom eye chese ye bo Mexico
0: ochina
1: game no ana omoka ho asem se match ne baso
0: ochina game ne you focus
1: Puebla Puebla eno ewo Mexico eho ana game no e baso Carlos Queiroz first major selection call as Ghana coach will effectively begin under the floodlight of a Puebla
0: but
1: tomorrow
0: one
1: night.
0: Most important thing is e was here who say Carlos Queiroz will not be at the touchline on the bench into Desmond Ofeh and the rest of the team in the day Mrante no ebe boss again
1: almost then na bantia
0: oh sir Carlos so one na mawo ye adwuma o ti say before cra before this assignment no or catch the Ghana for say technical team na che omumu mi no ebi wo Ghana ebi nso wo Europe and na omo ni na mawo ye say enti per this one selection by we you know na o di atum dada ama ya ti say enya de obe wo bench no enti your friend is an assistant Desmond Ofeh and the other your wild coach goalkeeper trainer no woman be take charge now omo ahwe no
1: because report, me am in pa ikura no yi me bra JP JP currently no ewo Wales
0: oh no okay but I can confirm to you sir yen game against Wales in the UK no there at we be by ene. The captain of the side will be in UK. By he be and
1: I'm not saying. I will be trying to hold her now.
0: I will buy Oba town.
1: Oba
0: captain of town.
1: Okay, captain of town.
0: In fact, the two captains in our town. The day is in town. His brother is in town.
1: Oh, Debbie, don't be saying that.
0: Oh, as a man, okay.
1: The two captains in here, Jordan Party, Jordan Party. I'm not me two captains.
0: But Unim, they will be any captain feelings them.
1: Captain Yajinisei. Captain Yajinisei.
0: When you are not in the team, definitely Obi must captain.
1: Absolutely.
0: Captain the team.
1: Absolutely.
0: And Oma appoint you Obi. But Enei, the day Eba, it's either he takes the general captainship position or maybe he need to respect him.
1: Has he been called?
0: No.
1: Is he part of the current team?
0: No, but because Onya Ebo, but don't mean because
1: okay,
0: you can't say he's the general captain.
1: No, no, no. He said Otifi, they don't mean for captain in Shannon.
0: Otifi, but Onya Ebo.
1: Otifi, don't mean for captain in Tinafi. Because in your absence, you're your captain, you're your deputy.
0: Nanka,
1: so for now, the chain of.
0: Now, what brands?
1: Debbie,
0: Papa.
1: What brands? For now. The chain of command in the Black Stars, in the absence of the
0: W,
1: ye captain, ye vice, or if you're outside the captain, commando.
0: Oh,
1: but you are not being fair to Omo. Yeah, 2 minutes more. Now, so I'm in Omo. Yeah, asawa biara.
0: But let me tell you, and out of respect. The day I walk into the Blasters camp and now, Obia, so we start the game. Obia,
1: make him walk into the Blasters. Make we see. Make it come. Make it come. With the money,
0: The dance there.
1: Oh my! Who otifie now? Who didn't know now? More.
0: Now, several people are moving otifie. It means he's a former captain of.
1: I know there's a former. The day you for now or a former captain, former Blasters player. Yes, the day is a former Blasters.
0: Now then, when is Obia born?
1: Nabon Ujabon's Unquan, why a former of the national team? Once you are not part of the national team, you've been out for a month or two.
0: How would you know?
1: You are a former player.
0: Obana, I say, oh, how would you know?
1: About former near the Obia, why ye be away Jacotan?
0: He's the general captain of the team.
1: Oh, no, banner headline, we are gearing to govern. When I can say, you are Mahmoud Bawumia to MPs. Hey, Papa.
0: Yes.
1: Also, one more bow.
0: Yeah, and Rame, monetary.
1: Monetary. Aha. Inti, Franka 2-4 at the Emma MPP, Amanyo Kono, and a watcher, I say, baby, I'm going to go to the omo babe di o mine so o ti ase nti amamfo bia mu ane ho a wode eto member of parliament for no so enimwo eno e keke no so ababe toja high court determines abronye bill today
0: yeah
1: 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Landlord kills tenant.
0: And we have 30
1: Ghana cities ECG bill.
0: And as our story and so me following. A war a year, my here. Media or my here.
1: Okay.
0: 30 Ghana pool. 30 Ghana. And obi the message by the time I hear this guy say about the hikes, no? I say, Sebi, I'm my stress wound here. Can you jabber cock or jidino? Because I done say 2 bedroom, now a 3,000. Now me feel say meet me here if you are 6 months. If you rest up for 2 years, obetina ni obi prekra.
1: Obi jere chile kwe pay 3 or 5 years. Yeah.
0: It's a problem. No solution. The bedding. Until I me bo a commissioner about to say, motion implementation.
1: But since ne be ye juma. Since some ne diya diya to parliament. 30 Ghana cedis wakun.
0: Wa wane sika.
1: Wa wane sika.
0: Yes, into kwa ne buy. You know, up and down, up and down, up and down. Me man to kwa. Ena landlord say, udie brami dem ona di.
1: To be catch us on ne ye fiura. Ti bill ni de bo ne be che but there's that bill there by ni de omahun
0: omahun
1: we be hwan see atwa twedi na de we dam we yi we yi ahye ho
0: o ti ho kra na wa be bo
1: po be bo po
0: me se be inspection bedroom ni we
1: yeah
0: I ready na ko pa but ni nyina no ye we na o bi anya bi no asini de a
1: anka se mi
0: ni
1: papa papa ya me dey sorry so and it's Oh yeah, sports column of the Daily Guide. And Opey was say jubilant Obuasi fans praise MCE after Ash Gold 04 win.
0: Okay.
1: Oh, Mami Fosti Love Apia Kani Asapa.
0: Odia Asaba Asaba Asa.
1: Hey, Papa, ne se sa Asaboni Nkumasase a. And Mami we no define Asaboni Nkumasase.
0: Oh yeah, sure.
1: Oh yes.
0: Na na sarone Moses Parker eye kakalika sare. Ye ne beye ever top here.
1: Ye mom one stage. Enti Eric, wa ban homadi. Meboa.
0: Why are you
1: pa? Eric, wa ban homadi pa.
0: Pa pa.
1: And if you say the investment or yeah. From where he picked the club from, the transformation, the acceptance of the community, how involved, you know, local authorities, you know. I'm a team now, this level, dear. Papa, yeah, man,
0: I'm why are you? And I pray that.
1: What do you say, me, who?
0: Ashoko. And maybe FC Ashanti Good has come to stay. I was a Boise. A genu tum, said my genu tum, no,
1: yeah,
0: or your coordination, or your money, yeah, fair. And let's see what
1: young Jenny, half a car. So we don't say second season, yeah, Amadi Jelly,
0: Umbaji,
1: and T. Yabeshania, coaches from Kutani, Yabeshania, Umbaba League, Yabeshina, we saw Nedico Waka, Tamobosono, AC, and Anopeka, and Shannon, so say, hey, I sent pa 94.7 FM, open Sama Hudua, Gan and Penny for AD Hu and Koma, a dumb online.com, and I feel my joy. Online.com and they are not paid.
0: Very well, I'm going to ask you for 94.7 Kuakra Tan Mobile Soro and Yedi Sifa, Yedi Dagino, and I did a Twasso Aropay, a Wood Median so na Yedi Aman, Yedru Hanama, a opinionated Obia Adventure and Wade Eba, and Tosu Adventure and also be share live on the YouTube page. Now, so do Adventure Edia Toho, and ye Atimidi, and then ye Unhuna, same ye Sugeni, and I say me ye Debbie, Nubia, O Haramiti, Esremo, Oba, no Achawajene. 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
1: okay
0: na fi we are
1: yeah,
0: to me, yeah, the Diakano, Eddie Abba. And Tiankoi,
1: I Joe check what the Nasem call for complaint is Samsa. And I
0: sound no.
1: Meaning, say, I had a call Joe, I did this one, unchecking my yena. Almost more diaspora, quite we are soon on Faswa.
0: Omo monitor. So now I'm complaining pa bitterly. I say, show new cause why I drew baby, I come with him now.
1: Article. Okay. And to be a bear fine. Papa! Yamia Dumwa! Send no be any mono. The until will be defined on the 30th of May.
0: Exactly, yeah.
1: OT Havana.
0: Yeah.
1: Now, I see, Obia Mfani Kene Mra. And she said, I didn't need
0: it. Jabise Kene, you Obia Nedi Beba. Me the five Beba. And she said, yes, she Arsenal. No me try supporters, no. But say, Arsenal, she PSG. Now, my Danny Bakwa, my Arsenal supporter back. No, we try me same five.
1: How? Be try supporters, no. Who to be bra be try supporters. But what dey Edani butu and etwa butu dey a. And dey we dey back up na dey my say info ngwa 5. Dabi.
0: Dabi.
1: Who need dey?
0: Na say momo do.
1: Who need dey?
0: Nkon a.
1: Pressure wa to man yenik. How wa hire ni ntino.
0: And to be amra. Lawyer Fifi Ozi. Lawyer Michael Nkansa obi amra.
1: Yenya o concrete beti aso sad.
0: Na dano
1: ni bra breho wano wo enti papa ni etene se Electroland Ghana Limited.
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2: Na, they are now.
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3: Onusa, Bibi. And
2: now, Yabubo. Personal, they said, Yenre, ye, El Morocco,
3: yeah,
2: and ye frefre, who pedans any afro, sibi ibaco, to buy no lucky for her, or pick ya 52-inch television. And once he had a tam diamano, and a year ye interview, ye be san, and say, and I ain't found what, no, so a shy man. And yes, so the TV no cobo him, or so the kiosk, I
3: say.
2: Yes, over him, Charlie, and ye is you, and ye is you cry. Enti bibi abe fine.
3: Bibi abe fine.
2: Bibi abe fine. Enti yanko.
3: Okay.
2: Yanko.
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2: No sound. 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
3: No sound on social media. 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
2: so that e betime nti yen sire wo mo se yen fa adwene ne mai yen twentwen so kaka bi na sound nemra na you we are yetumi de adwene no e de aba na wo mo so etimi aye part of it nyesa ye koja wo mo sa na e ya
4: the ultimate sports show
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1: Okay, I'm going to say FM Sinye 94.7 at the home at the end of the year. And you're going to be live or Asida 105.9 and afi live watakwa media ma 92.9 yahuse technicians nugu suwa umo elbo juma enti yenshese bibia tututu ma na afi yenfa dajini no enfa amra kwa kuvede fwaya kradwa yankoi na yuwia diduwe bia yetimi edi atuaso
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2: The cabinet of Ghana, Aji Enomabia Ministry of Sports and Recreation,
4: the ultimate sports show.
2: Na requesting ni na ni se na ministry ni pese o secure private entity bi na omo manage botema no o ti ase. Eno mo ko dan parliament and so mo ko to cabinet enim. And cabinet sat down. Omu e jojo e wo issue ni hono. And as a requester, ministry ni di ba eno. The final conclusion.
4: The ultimate sports
2: show. Nyoma who do the ministry cited. And nuntina omu e siki the approval of cabinet. For se, ye di adeni bema a private entity. True public-private partnership. Na omu etimi a manage facility no. Sabin predes a tasum, it makes a lot of sense. Yes, in Timena Wokasi, cabinet are approved.
4: The ultimate self show. No.
2: Now, through the public private partnership, no, you have a private entity be amana manager.
1: As the idea, Yentimi manager.
2: Debbie,
1: past administration, I'm talking of the ministry, no. In fact, the executive chairman of the local organizing committee, Dr. Krabaham Yedin Komano, so, every project in the area, but Teman will be converted into a sports university.
2: Yeah.
1: You get the point?
2: I get it.
1: I will lay down a new man, say, in their plan, and a Yibiano, Oma Yan, Kama, Oma, Yafisenka, Ebebwa, no Kroma. Any sports university will have. What you say? And to be a public private partnership. PPP na ube yano. Na umube manage facility nisa. Na just say no more
4: the
1: university. No more sports university. I'm a few senka sports university no. Ebe buami atiti coaches. Ebe buama yetimi a develop a mkwada. And sports related courses. Sports medicine, sports psychology, epidemiology, and all that. Yebe timi ya ya anka a broader adeno. Na mfiyo senka no ne eye. And to say, yebe manage facility no said yet ne mom omo meboa me convert to a sports university there. Then I think new man is here.
4: The
2: conversion of
3: Asempa FM
2: into a sports university no is something for the future. But for the interim, what you say sabre ye ka say imprempre ye ka say there say be manage and na say ye betumi maintain Boteman ne etumenya. And as yet we ensure that commercial sustainability, no. I think so the private sector and mebua.
1: What is the duty of the NSC?
2: Now the duty of the NSC Kroyan Yetiha Public Account Committee for Amma Revelations Abakwa na NSC Ghana na Yekana Kwanka Okay declaring say crime scene. Because Kronwa through the public account committee. I mean, you say Nkwafuako in Sika, a fan Nkwafuansa so muntumi account.
1: Maybe the past administration, this administration you buy. You say stability kakaba.
2: Stability kakaba. Now you know mungu kuntoka. Stability
1: kakaba. No, I'm talking about. Stability in terms of yeah, infrastructure, visitation, and they will try to recover some of the facilities. No, what you say? I think say it's okay. For now,
2: but
1: Yambo Franka by Mentees will appear before any park a year committee bia. And also a PC. Yantis, malfeasance, embezzlement, misappropriation. Yanti Bibia, and what Bibi? And I be one summer unuma
2: Mentee Bibia. But no crani say, you were Yambo Franka, you were not fan do Bibia. Trust him. And the current NSM penning for say, yeah, the whole botema,
4: the ultimate project.
2: Sika ko botema, Munu, Sika no dosu. Yan to me, fab botema, and Michelle Munsem, Momonsam, Matutuna, Jemu, because the existing government, I mean, you know, infrastructure, say, Wokrom Hano, how well equipped, and a ye. Yes, Yanimsa within, you know, their powers as human beings, and then the recent appointment, Omu Yanya, you know, Omu tries, you bet to me, I change the narrative. But, Papa, until we get to a level that you bet change that narrative, you know, and for now, dear, Sabano, I take steps, you say, yeah, the Boteman project, you know, as a private entity being same, solely, say, all maintaining. For commercial sustainability, there. Then I think he said the NSA for now they don't come into a conversation until Saka Kana woman semino ombayan yen aquapano quarterfour. So much men didn't cry what a Kana woman seminar, NSA cannot be trusted.
4: The ultimate can't trust you.
2: Yet the Ajuman NSA, a banco, a bamba. Yes, I will not dispute the fact he said the current abaying. Any steps will take here with regards to the NSA and the quiet mano and something that is convincing. But omu do the level that you can trust them, sir. Commercial sustainability say the bottom and show so met you and papa okroma.
1: PPP do not send the okroma on him.
2: Minim bisa obebu amia.
1: Man be same who say wouldn't be a and fast so be a to me a dea brain kesie bia. And they are 0/100 yeah.
2: And you 0/100.
1: Because facility ni kwe wo botiman. How often you be used no?
2: Oh.
1: So how often? And are they my private partnership? I say we mum manage no omunyan sika. No omun tika kranso ma yen aye si ade.
2: Papa, if I want to understand the rationale behind this, this is where you draw lines, you know.
1: Yeah, me too, Papa.
2: Say a war private entity. Onim hawa obegu about it when it comes to a normal Benny, you bet me here to generate money to maintain the facility. Say, I buy a Juma, your fun way, I buy a Juma, buy a bet you any car.

0: Sports Show. A Simpa FM. It was in the hands of the National Sports Authority, and then a coffer by. And then I'm in Okasi. Cape Coast, yeah, the one come on Cape Coast. You see, Cape Coast. His Excellency George Dramani and our commission Cape Coast Stadium. Cape Coast Stadium was given to the National Sports Authority, the regional, you know, Weno in central region to manage. What is the current state of the Cape Coast Stadium? What is the current state of Kumasi Babaria Sports Stadium? In short, I can't go on a in Timimo. In Tisabina Trasi, Nase, I mean, you're entrusted the state institution that is responsible to manage your facilities, you know. Now, you know, say, in recent years, past years, you know, the issue about a maintenance culture is something that has come for national dialogue and national conversation. Yeah. Then I don't think it's someone who vouch to say engagement in some former National Sports Authority. With this one, because my rem fi say National Sports Authority, they still have to me to manage other facilities.
1: Yeah, you see facility. I say the ultimate aim is that we are a converted
0: a Semper FM. The ultimate sports
1: show. Obi any worker, sir PP, P Asemba by. Oti say suddenly Abedura, fair enough. Maybe say Muse, but man, any the location of that facility, no. Yeah, the map PPP. And for some of how often at least grab a co-training? The Ben Yehunano Krano.

0: Grab some friends and an ice-cold Mountain Dew today.
1: Mountain Dew!
2: Yeah, patronize it. Kokeko say ya. Yeah, we're athletic over, ho. I just say,
3: for that, no time, man. So,
2: you be true, ka. And so, no, meti miyako horom, ako yusu. O, tuya ka kriye beko. Other facilities, eh, okipkus, diye. Say, a restaurant. Say, guest houses, ne. Ada, a year, ho. Obi, yeah, patronize it. Es, yosa. 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E, kane, beba.
1: Of the mismanagement and Konya NSA. Afa se eye abanyajumanti oma disikano. I'm so sure through the public account committee. But I am not sure of the private,
4: you know,
1: FA. Because ye nyanfa momu, adente nyancho nyanfa ma private inansa, ye di hunkomo. But the NSA, every single Ghanaian will agree with me, say NSA did they can't be trusted.
2: No, well, yes, I'm sorry. Enye a fair comment because...
1: What is a fair comment?
2: The PAC. Apart from NSA, one T and I say one T any institution be a yeah charge will be and as will be a discount and as will be a
1: human and young farm institution be a
2: no,
1: for
2: I'm
1: us
2: talking
1: to
2: about
1: the institution.
2: PAC.
1: We are talking about
2: Meba. Make a committee here amount for et koso, Ghana education for koso, teachers a koso, schools koso, headmasters koso. But could cram for some say ubi I am bezo ebia bensika. Won't be that. State owned a year institution. Our appear before a PAC. Now you catch and say, Sika Sumesia Famosase, and to make more refunded.
1: Papa, teacher, for you, among my family, who we are talking about National Sports Authority, and I am discussing National Sports Authority's issue a war of public notice. That is it, that is my position. Say, the National Sports Authority for now, near my ministry, need to sign them on, and say. You can't trust them when it comes to maintenance or managing state-owned facility. And the kind of the money injections that we can't trust the NSA for them to manage and sustain it. Into
4: FM.
1: Private until say a private owned company that is responsible of coming to maintain and sustain the Boteman project in any day. For now, from where I'm coming from. The little I know about they don't have the requisite or the normal to manage Boteman.
2: Okay.
1: They're from a private owned company. Because if the private owned company, yeah, they are their man, no, name say, these are the things that are buying on my mono extra chef, you know, because yeah, the amount say A, B, C, D, at the end of the day, you'll be account for. Minya sure say they will misbehave. They will not misbehave. Because the little misbehavior, no, you better than everyone say.
2: You have not so enough.
1: Yes, intermediate.
2: Moving on.
1: Yeah. Now, no, many opinion didn't come out. Catch him say, yeah, can 2008 near the Banina say, yeah, the state owned facilities, I'm a private entity, so I'm a manager. And can you be any do baby or say a cost of crowns, a bobo crumma?
2: Can a penny?
1: And can you be, yes.
2: Okay.
1: Can you be, you do any? Nti ni na ye nyoma akoso e okrum ha na under 17 asem eyam ye kakra.
2: Okay, nti under 17 dien enra young confirm me tie for say you know see that it is no e wo e ye fi ha
4: no
2: 11 a.m. kona ye say honorable minister efre campo na wo mo ye video call e ma ne ne mrante ne kasai e she wo mun kran Omonko all out. After that, the president of the Ghana Football Association, Ket Yeso Kraku, and so Efre video calls Emma or also Eshem Rantian crying and new more Ekasai. But still, person
1: Ejina,
2: you would agree with me, say Emrantiano, Eddie, a different energy and a day a call. From the first, and I said the blast of the whistle, Charlie, the pressure, the intensity, the other games I ever saw, Algeria, Senegal, you know, because now Senegal, mom, you hope he said, Obey Winnie over Algeria. other than that na ho kire ebeba time I share even 2-1 kra no na wo mu de na 3-1 no na still we needed a goal and sana head to head ne goal difference nyina no ayepe
1: yeah
2: what you say
1: yeah
2: na adiba ko pen and pesa me ka ho asem
1: mpacho there
2: enra wo
4: se ba fm
2: statistics no
1: so what game statistics na me wo
2: so enra na wo ha
1: me wo ha
2: 39 shot 39 shot 13 on target 3 goals scored
1: yeah
2: me wo
1: yeah
2: said what be
1: maybe
2: 39 shot 13 on target. Three scored. Not just a team need to take any chances, sir. And come to my Shabir in
1: 229 accurate passes.
2: Accurate passes.
4: Ultimate sports.
2: Just it was Nabi, the man of the match. Oshay Akwadei Bafo. Nano Asimai Niyekin. Akwadan in the 76 minutes. Or new obi cost. Omi ti bom.
1: Yeah.
2: And Akwadan mi enu nina. Moja ba omi ti.
1: Still a bo bandage.
2: A bo bandage.
1: Yeah.
2: I know the bo. Sacrifice ni bino no. And ti come for the apediem sa. Say net ye. Because Akwadan or bo ni ti bo omu na. Bibi. I'm fefie. And then ni su chini no. And ye tam no
4: kofi. The ultimate sports show.
2: And yo mind no. Yamano. But Akwadan ketua. Ni ti a pie. So se me kon. E di amame my Ghana. What you say? Sacrifice ni bino no. What you say? And lo and behold, and paid the runner the boy, you know.
4: Bibia ye FM.
2: Na o se ye ko e balote. Na balote ndi ye ko ina na metumbu asi achiro no.
1: Okay.
2: Ghana officials, Freda Champon, and Bossman, and they represent Ghana.
1: Okay.
2: E wo di.
4: The ultimate sports show.
2: Ye hall ho. Ni penche dem guwasa. What you say? And ye wo, the match commissioner of a year Ghana and South Africa game, no. And you were the match commissioner of Algeria and Senegal game, no. And so, ho. And a year officials of FIFA and CAF, and so a general or more a year draw. No. Now, interestingly, one more day, boss, no goom, no. The rule is that, oh, picky ball, be a. Oh, don't say no, now picky ball, ni be a. Now, say Ghana, ne beba first, now just say Ghana. Goes and as I gets automatic qualification to the World Cup. Not the other team, no, have about the playoff. Now, unfortunately, the match commissioner of the Senegal Algeria game, no, and the PK the ball first. So, PK, I'll be, you know, not just Algeria. And in Tinene, Ghana, Abidu, baby, Adria, on Saturday, the playoff against Uganda, and also Basel.
4: The ultimate sports show.
2: You beat me in your qualification. To the World Cup, and so that is just bit about
4: Asemba FM.
1: Aside, you know, your poor match, you know, and you may see CCH, yeah, yeah, they are called the demo, near Okoninim, and in your buffy, ah, maybe I'll be the home commono. I think, sir, Enra, a typical Ghana boy,
4: the who understands.
1: Enwa e dedi wo ye mrante nimo ye nkora anim papa enwa obi onye opportunity hwe game ni bia no ni mebe ya adwene se enwa nkora no omu yom yem ebobbo ni pa
2: papa
1: even though ye striking to send a woken ye striking department no ene adwuma wo ho
2: kakra
1: wo ho because e do ten
2: ya be Gavi wa anhye da ma party
1: ma party
2: Gavi in the first game
1: ahead in this particular game yesterday too papa it was similar to the game wa yene Algeria for boy we had a very good first half the first half was very good to the extent say yen ya two penalty calls and refereeing the block ra
2: ogini nyina
1: ogini nyina
2: nyina na clear
1: nyina nso ya clear yes nyina ya clear
2: second one kro mo ko head video no ekwa no so mo gina wo che
1: but
2: we had the movement na any slow mo
1: na nsa no nam na
2: wache bo no
1: e penalty and ogima ye and a very beautiful penalty kicker
2: nabi
1: ya kora no nabi captain no e convert e papa you see this is what we call capacity building and the little details also pay attention when it comes to juvenile championships like this one. A dunya ding. The captain himself is my first one. I should say, come on,
2: maybe he's the best kicker.
1: Well, maybe. Your first, back when you were on board to Senegal, you were a boy.
2: The first one, okay, it was bad.
1: The first time, no keep any direction.
2: I can't crave it. But
1: I mean, you must show
2: us. And the second one, I'm not sure. The ammunition, say. So, oh, you shoot that place when I, on my point, Emra.
1: Yeah.
2: On my point, Imrim. Anase omane nkosro kakra and exactly the point. I mean baby a second one ko share any there na je say we hwe a enye yi
1: sure and ti papa
4: the ultimate
1: beautiful penalty to convert in the first half gave Ghana a 2-goal lead in the first half, then left with baby a your problem sini na wo tournament where you ko your problem ni na second half yes your problem your bebre be a second half
2: okay
1: mostly. The three games you have bought were first half in
4: that. Obia
1: will follow under 17. Ibia be huni say your first half will be your perfect. I mean, enya 90, enya 100
4: over 100.
1: Coach for Spanato Gunemante almost started out to say 100 over 100. But second half, when Ebrano started saying Eba, when the opponent started say or pile pressure on our team, that is where your boys, you know, are found wanting. And similar yesterday, we also said in few occasions or in many occasions that the South Africans try to attack us, you know. Not your team, no defense, no issue.
2: Because from the beginning of the game, the connoisseurs of the game believe it's an South Africa for no game, no game. And as South Africans, you know, sure, you are aware, say, game, no, a young game because. Yeah, draw with Algeria. No, or just Algeria. Or any games or
1: just Senegal.
2: Or Senegal.
1: Yeah, or just Senegal 3-1.
2: 3-1. And the what feels that now then was returning. And the you know the first goal, you know the second goal. No, me sure so you coach of Senegal. Obey value.
4: The ultimate boss.
2: As I said, we are born with Kennedy. Onyangui. And the anyone pray.
1: Yeah.
2: And the also they have to also come to the party.
1: Exactly.
2: I agree, sir. Few errors by because second half
4: say you have
2: 39 shots now emu 13 were on target now only 3 goals per any team share there
1: yeah,
2: that means that I threw out my goal scoring no
1: yeah, clinical. But again the last time
4: the ultimate sport
1: just have been the message about say your defense you know your issue and Papa, upon a second look at your defense, coach Prosperity Ogun, whatever project or the interphone, what you say? Any day in a course will be on me if you say interphone, you're left footed, you know. I think also I'm a bench, you know. Yeah, also I'm a bench. What is the reason here? Go know you consider against Senegal for them. When in swing, you know, a bag gun 18-year boss no more. Eventually, a side na ball, a between or no, and a left back, you know, and a ball, a be wura among fin finia. Keep on no, and to me, and your hoshia. Bono, a wura net in moa, and cough a your friends, a Senegal for, and he shed the only goal in the game. Again, Ghana against Algeria. Papa, so we share goals in Algeria for us to share, you know. A Yeah, center back now, yeah, left footed. Hey, you know, yeah, they born a fan or two and can play enough on a chi. No, a two and any keeper, no, a slotty born at two. And not see the same thing. Nihuana, yeah, the fan who went to me, no play enough on Huna, what tricky pan,
2: maybe a horum no, a horum no. So you're a defender.
1: Also,
2: you're careful.
1: Okay.
2: And no, I've been a yeah. South African left back, no.
1: Obey,
2: you're a defender. Now you do ra or box, Musa. Nani pan el qua. So piano cacana when yana. The only thing answer of our. And you honor them if you say, well, you're not just obey Jana Manaco. Because options me no quitano. So when Timian disposed the ball from him there, I was so cannot to that by Ed Bruno so cannot to ope. That's what caused him in the penalty.
1: Okay.
2: But baby, I'm no baby. I didn't say. And this ain't called Allah on a crime and do baby.
1: Do sa baby or do ya no.
2: What you say? But take a decision now.
4: The ultimate
2: what you say? Kofi Ananiti, one of your team manager, Nice Ibrahim.
1: Okay.
2: Osin Nabi is the captain of the team and one of the best players. But he was benched in our first two matches that we struggled.
1: Hey.
2: Ano
1: na ana mo ma you know you can't say
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1: me check line up no
2: ana me kwa
1: and kebe hu because nabi no oni bo ni bo
2: in fact ano pay my real camp ho so hu na and some ye ntimi kan nyina but the many for the champion so akasa na ye hwese obeba line so sisi ya but my time at tribe ye pum sante I'm still waiting for Freddy Champion as the chef de mission or the leader of the delegation nafi ono abibibi ne ma so kakra enti me twen kakra ne menya na ye be hwese ye de shake to fake beto so na ye din komo eho because there are so many things are very interesting and kwaku adiba ku man baby, I do no. I am critical. Critical. Tenye, I am critical. Pa ni say. The focus is the World Cup, right? And even though tournament ne to aso Ghana nimbi,
1: okay.
2: But you're missing out from the ultimate, which is getting to the World Cup. And lo and behold, match I ever bought against
4: the ultimate.
2: You're named the former head coach of our Stallers. I am Lai Kingston and ever bought.
1: Yeah.
2: When nim team no kakra sa enti e ma game no e ti se Ghana ni Nigeria match lai enyoma wo ye
3: asempa FM
2: o ma atrust no ti se de sika akono e ye owo manhia ti se de kosiapia e ye o Sudan o ma trust no enti abetom se de ama no no o mfi se e ye fidie e ma lai e be yi e ye ogun
4: be
2: enti e ma game no e very interesting dynamics enti kwaku e no ni kakra
1: okay so papa for clarity enwa interfor no baako ne ba mu second half
2: baako o ma ampe
1: o ma ampe two no e two game time nso a go no e bye again another position o say coach no na o ye mindful about your ball two
4: ultimate
1: say your left full back
2: yeah
1: papa your left full back one I want to win up the communication between the left fullback and the player who is closer with the central defense to the left fullback is an issue.
2: Yeah.
1: Left fullback, my name is strength. When we say, you know, what the boy, what you say? I'm going to left wing back. Obi Oha or Seji forward and you're good.
2: Okay.
1: But defensively, our deficiencies. Into a corner name, they are very effective. Uncle him, Uncle Dabo as an invented midfielder when the team no is in attacking sequence. You get the best out of him. But when it comes to defending again the primary duty, no, then always run what you know.
2: Let's not forget, sir, they are playing under instructions and rules.
1: And no, they analyze it. But your name coach, you know, understanding the reason why he's playing.
2: Yeah, my boy, no,
1: good,
2: and I said, players, no.
1: Good. I agree with you. I perfectly agree with you. Yes, but when it is hurting the chief, when you go, so now you consider your tournament, you know, majority of them, if the left back, because we consider two against Algeria,
2: yeah,
1: what should go, so now, and what side, no one a free buy. We considered one against Senegal. You flew to born about 8 year boss. Eventually, the left back and the if I say central defenders and your ball left side, you know, Omumi and Nina couldn't deal with the ball. And eventually, the Senegal player in the form which he
4: can't
1: have born in the two next again. And no born, go on your son, concede.
2: Yeah,
1: movement of the South Africans, you know, Omu from Finfini, called the left side. And your right side, your left, and you're defending.
2: Yeah.
1: If by your paper, 18 year boss, then it was disaster. Then again, the goalkeeper, Anonso.
2: Yeah, goalkeeper. No.
1: As a secular show, which is for me.
2: Oh, no, no. As a man, if I don't know, the man of the match for me,
4: Nanka,
2: South Africa goalkeeper.
1: Oh, that goes
2: and
1: rap,
2: or you save.
1: Oh, yes, save.
2: But the goalkeeper is why you're bad.
1: Oh, yeah, bad, but boss, I mean, Shannon, and my year, you won't come in.
2: And no, Matthias, and no, Jibaco. South Africa, the air, but I'm so Jimmy and so.
1: Senegal, so Jibaco,
2: and I'm making a Baku Baku,
1: yeah. But South Africans, you know, and no, we were better than South Africa team, though.
2: Of course, first half, second half.
1: First half, second half. The determination, and no, I want a ma, Obekaya, no, me, we have submission in, and I'm a catcher, say. Min doubted the competence of Coach Prosper Natogun. Me feel say second half game plan onyan ye, and he should work on the second half game plan onyan ye, and he should work on the second half. din se bibi se ebe koso but na mi bi se se maybe e bin si ye o ti ase so the last time bibi se e si ye no was 1990 ya tra ba do we are in 2026 na internet ka fofo no omo ni bibi o metu ya anana ka tournament rules no.
2: Exactly the point. Every tournament be a set rules. And see, say be a moye head to head, yepe, goal difference, yepa. The next step is that decision, omodiaba for this particular rule. And I want to find out the rule for you now.
1: Yeah, no, and no, I'm a chance rules, you know, so kaka, ewa. Minim se, minim joe, obetumi ame ya ye jumo.

0: Grab some friends and an ice-cold Mountain Dew today.
1: Mountain Dew!
2: Away, the qualified team is determined as follows. The qualified team, what I say, is determined as follows. The team who shall have a higher aggregate number of goals in the two matches shall be qualified for the next round of the for the following round of the competition.
3: Okay.
2: Now C, if the number of away goals in the same or is the same, or if the results of the two matches are nil. If the number of away goals is the same, or if the result of the two matches are nil,
3: okay,
2: the winner shall be determined by taking off off kicks from the penalty carried out by each team according to the recommendations of the International Football Association Board. The team
3: where are rules based,
2: where are the 17 CAF and the 17 African
1: Cup.
4: Asempa FM.
2: No extra time is played in the under 17 matches. Now 13.3. In case of qualifying tournament, the classification of the groups shall be as follows: 3 points for winner. Now B, in case of point equality between two teams at the end of the group matches, the teams will be ranked according to the following criteria in the order listed below. Number one, the highest number of points obtained in the match between the two concerned teams.
3: Okay.
2: Number two, the goal difference in all group matches. Number three, the highest number of goals scored in the whole group matches. Number four, a drawing of lots conducted by the organizing committee of the zones.
3: So after grouping the boys, training with them for a very long time, at a point, MRI, a couple of them, and you say, now bang tournament, you I was a post for copy bishim. Now do more.
1: The ultimate sports
2: talking about. Into you're limited blames, you know.
3: Well, I don't know. Say, no person can
2: watch. Person or justify me. Tell us, MRI, ni be ye place, ni be free. Mo, into baby, ye do it. Well, Eda, mean dispute ni awo kano, but mean some if you say, you know, we are all trying to groom these boys properly. Say, ne be ya, amu graduate be do senior level, papa. Sir, little details, you know.
3: He was trying to refer to you, say left back na no kanu. But see, there was one other player.
2: On the commander
3: left back, no. But onim say after MRI, excluding Ebia.
2: Okay.
3: Famous birthdays. Joe, young corner, young year. Now we are young king kind. Your messages no kaka. Now we are into a movie on and pay. On the show, and they would the Mfonino Etuha, Joa would Mfonino Etuha. Famous birthday, no, Eddie Amana. We are Yabekin Kayen messages, no, Nafi to me, Aquanim. Live was Sempa 94.7.
2: Yeah, everybody Saturday, and yeah, both for them.
3: Yeah, both for and we play off for qualification to the World Cup.
2: And he may bow Sametuasia. What it means is that. Tournament in the Yankahubi.
3: They say you're free tournament.
2: Free tournament in the
3: Mbua. Yeah,
2: you're free tournament.
3: Free
2: so, maybe clarity, I'm at TFO.
3: You're free tournament.
2: You're mobile. But you're shortcut to World Cup. If we are able to beat Uganda.
3: Uganda. On Saturday.
2: Saturday. A one-off game.
3: You're
2: to me, say Uganda. You're qualified for World Cup.
3: Simple. And one aka. What you're saying?
2: Nejuma Wade. Said Dr. Ma. Like King Sinchen, send a woo kuma. So, like King Sinchen, doctor, oh good, you woo kuma.
3: Send on Edmund Aka, we are keeping
1: up with
2: the I mean, the performance of Nkrano and demonstrating Enra, the hunger, the resilience, you know, the commitment. But, you have a game, you can't buy

0: 5 minutes. Mm. The way me your chances upon chances upon chances.
1: Anything I'm saying, the number of years short, I boy, you know. Ah! I feel say team ni bad team.
0: No.
1: I'm motivated to
0: your first two games, so sad. They said, this man, I'm a free tournament. So sad. But me feel, sir, there are so many positives about this particular team. Coach, you have one quarter Saturday, we can see qualification.
1: I'm motivated to your coach is almost here. They be young, I'm show my mom, Kaka, man, so
0: the coaches were here. Coach, need the only the Oya no ye.
1: And America say, some motivation call. Honestly, any pass or pedium call, baby. Me boy. Oh, your coach, pedium qua.
0: The intrinsic motivation is very important.
1: And I'm making
0: those
1: who must you, show.
0: I think going to this particular championship, the minimum said the way Nipa you said to qualify for the World Cup.
1: No, exactly. Now, where the idea
0: there? Qualify for the World Cup. Inti, you have more focus and attention. And then Thursday, we have today, we have tomorrow to prepare for, you know, the showdown eventually with our former. Coach, like, hey, like it's very man, same old, so share ya.
2: Assemble
0: you.
1: Game team,
3: the ultimate sports.
0: Anyway, we should you know all the best, but to say the work, no, in penny form, we maintain, no, we need the necessary things, you know. Yeah, per se, be free, me never do, baby, no. Now the commentary is around, in a way, more, because I know, to say the work, a few questions, I call camp, no. We saw the hunger in the boys.
1: No, but that was after Arapa Irizi issue, no. Na fanning funny to a YouTube no so Efra Mami Nafi Kim Kaninja and Sharon or ye policewoman Sergeant Gifty Naki Atila. Sergeant Gifty Naki Atila or no a licensed professional counselor, police election security secretariat at the National Police Headquarters Accra. Wano ena AD na woda and na a very, very dedicated officer. Enya sem kuma Accra na and a happy special birthday to you. Policewoman Sergeant Gifty Naki Atila, licensed professional counselor, police election security secretariat at the National Police Headquarters Accra. 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
3: Naki Atila
1: and of course who your sergeant nyame onshira papa formerly of the University of Cape Coast nyame onshira pa koku
0: ya koso papa. 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
1: Joel ne ha ye
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1: Joel
0: and the party Joel and majuma enti mame so memfa akonya we so na memfa happy birthday so nkokra e ma police office eh
3: the ultimate sports show.
0: Radio Mutipa. Shine now. Police is our friend. In general, no. Happy birthday to police officer Emmanuel Enin. God bless you in age with good health, long life, and prosperity. Stay blessed. Happy birthday to you, Emmanuel Enin. We are police officer. We are in your mosque. And what they have. No more desk. Come on, DJ. Hey.
1: Na, also in the year, Nana J.
0: J. Pache.
1: Too much. Na, Nidia, no, Joe. I remind you, Bim Nankam, because Joe and Timinya yin for my intinazin. Happy birthday to my love, Vanessa Nyakon. The message is beautiful. I pray the good Lord continue to bless and favor you. I love you so much, Nene. From Arnold Tildo, Nikwe of Stambik Bank. And yeah, and also Abekan and sent you Obire. And message Abekan and sir. Yeah, also in Ajia, or see him for my a very beautiful lady, and then there or celebrating the birthday, and auntie Bebacho, Arnold Teodo Nikwe of Stambik Bank, bank, and the Sika Homasa, Ma Okaki Numra, Makaki Numra, na Yemini Aba, Vanessa Nyakon, and na Yedina Wodano, Nyame Entunshra, Insu Ingusuna Bibia, and Yak Kama Kama Pa. So enjoy your day. More peace, your elbow, not so to ask your FA. 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
3: The ultimate sports show.
1: Hello, good morning.
4: Madin Namache.
1: Maxwell Agege 205. Bibi Abakodia.
4: Namiadon Pachomi Hoye. Asna for so much here.
1: Aye, until. Me Jomuso.
4: This is the field legend, so they're back champions league, you know.
1: Aye, until. Namzi, we na BFG, a share Asna 3-1 we are. Aye, until fan club.
4: I know, cook us now, say 4-1. I feel that's so they're back 3-1.
1: There is some more Pacho.
4: Yeah, Patel. Chiake. Monica's last name, Abdusalam. What is Chiake? Yeah, Patel.
1: You. Abdusalam Goyano say, I see for campaign. I see for. I said, the event, dear man.
4: President Abdusalam, there's always a shame when a new foul. Mammy Chan and Nano Fair, I say. Temafonina. Mammy Chat and Face, Nami Channel is going to now, Michakin Ponso. Quagu. More easy in Sam Palma, many Ajaho. And I said in here, no, no, bomb of us on a day, no. Ball on boy, no. Not a okase talent. Baby, I go to make us a Ghana talent in India. Yeah, they are telling you. But yen, I ain't need to cramp my home. Well, who sent? You will be pa.
1: And
4: then say, I did about who saw me when you say, your talent is so in us for my swording. Oh, yes, Quaku.
1: A cramberzo.
4: On my swording, we're quining so say, who's a talent here? Who could add you? But you're a polish, no.
1: Yeah.
4: Oh my God, who say I say? In California, we say you mature. What you say? Just a minimum do.
1: Ah, okay.
4: Yes. Yes. Talent and I say you normal. But you my dear, I say minimum. I don't call anyone too much. I'm not even quite high and call an AC soon and say no. You got me here. I'm saying me call every brew or home bubble minimum. Or be born now again. Oh, open it. Minimum. I'm not sure. Yes. Yes. Time. Yes.
1: Hey, sir.
4: Oh, yes, balance. But no, no. But who could approach? Coach, the perfect show. No, you say, no. There be meaning yellow. So I said, you can't believe it. So you're supposed to be someone you're consistent. And nobody here, the next match, next time I never have. So who said, yeah? Yes. And we should go for first. The following week, we can match. No, okay, to Papa. So you're passing. Now say you're passing. You're not consistent.
1: Okay.
4: You're not consistent. Say you're passing. Talent, you don't know. But to be the Polish man, you know you're good. You're good. You want to sound you're to be influenced them. You were talent in the power because ball in Colombo ball no more born. Kwaku a swing in a FAU power. Now, Kwaku, let's see for playoff for Kwaku Bono Kwaku.
1: San Emrano Eka, Emlano.
4: So, Chemuna, the people go where you must say. Yeah, Ghana Parliament, yeah, to about what? Okay, it's not about one.
1: I mean, Kaipa.
4: We didn't mean to win tonight, but Senate Bonaka de Bayano, and Adibayano. Media, men, pipe boom, and say, or Julia for no. Yeah, because lie can say, and their boss, you lie, and lie, who said, the first match of Unit Rewano,
1: Uganda for no.
4: I lie, the first match of Unit Rewan, who said, for a concert, I don't know, so we need you. Cameroon, and one, I think about the third match, and also, Mirror Finney results, and also, no. If you are in the first match of Unit Rewan, 10 against 11, which is the Congo Trewano, I feel if you are not a new IAD, Eddie Aman, but you hope to say, and you might be cool, and you might meet your class of who, and I sure all the best. Say, you're paying for better to me, Meji, Nakoku, and Tanya Dye and Nimuku. Say, Goku, Sakayan Fiwa, next is Susanna Bakoya Mayana.
1: Sabe,
4: Bakoya,
1: Hello, good morning. Yes, sir.
5: Hello, good morning.
1: Good morning, what's your name?
5: Yeah.
1: Bacho yon kwa soye.
5: Papa Masro.
1: Yes, I meet you.
5: Yeah, Agbele funi yo.
1: Yeah, I meet you.
5: Mm, you know, I'm my teacher akra.
1: Kafra.
5: Papa Masro, my teacher was a Brasta squad naba.
1: Squad, dear here.
5: Brasta, wake up, dear, omwa idiom ko wake up no.
1: Me bacho mente, me hu iso.
5: Bacho yon ti yon.
1: Me bacho mente.
5: Oh, okay. And then, we didn't comment this year. I'm going to say, we're going to send them a continue. Who did that?
1: Asepa FM.
5: Only a for once again.
1: Mate. 0302216545. Hello, good morning. Hello.
6: Hello, Papa.
1: Yes, I'm Pacho Hoini.
6: Papa, so Coach Ibrahim in company. Ibrahim from La Purugu, Chakapama.
1: Daka, young boy.
6: Yeah, my mom, you do not have me. Papa Maestro, I think so. So, sure. Under 17, the last game, modern Bennett calls all pound.
1: Hello, good morning.
7: Arinade Soka the Maestro.
1: Yeah, Pablo, na bibi abako die.
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0: Branka wish ya boa for.
1: 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And catchy.
0: Yeah,
1: and just you.
0: Why did you wish ya boa for?
1: Me dashi. Oh, yeah. Let us say, I didn't wanna
0: be a bear
1: for. I said, oh, quite embassy. Now, what's your bunny? Yes, Christian, and what's your
0: animal?
1: Another boy.
0: Ala
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0: mate
1: me pacho una won kan kempo cappuccino ya wa dega na foko wake up what in kan dey
0: na bi min tenin kan
1: ele mc wotiu ti me check kempo na na sample for dey income pr of percent kotoko what in kan
0: ah na na ho ye pa na na eti show no na na eti show no
1: na na eti show na min cha no na kan dey juma no so dey eguso Edmund Obeye, not the Asuma Sante, and the Ghana football. My show, Eddie Khan, my number under 17 for Nabasu. And Brau Shabola, Mianca Samedi Meni, Eshibia, a Chelsea, Ghana, talent, you know, Papa, Papa, Papa, Papa, Papa. But Edubia, Ghana, that's a two-year muscle. But I say, and I'm going to say, you know, so what you qualify to the World Cup now? And your opportunity, because here, Edema wants to play, and now, with Jamuna, we had the Obono. What I said, because under the share bonus, South Africa will keep on the same. Under what go down, South Africa will keep on.
0: That's all there. Men now down.
1: Wouldn't go, Mr. Nana Sapo for this, obey a PR radio, one in Penifon Casa, Nakotoko Penifon CTR, Nako Fanamas and TCCA, and Manu, yeah, where the other ones are done at this, what I say, Norma Boas and Tokotoko, that's a Tokotoko problem. Papa Maisu, never sent Penifon, under 17, Yemi and Nkong, the Emponu, say, and here qualifier. Because boys, no, I'm here. Because we hear number 10, they say, yeah. Or so, Boma, who to say, yes, play any. So, number 20, 22 years, which is a bubble ball, papa blasters, you know, or your future blasters, you're missing a boy. Now, when I want to cry, now, Samuel Alintino, Asante, what is Asante?
0: Asante, now, sir, now, Sambo for Joe, who's there?
1: Oh, that's all right, man, you don't want to hear, you know, also come with me. What is it? Give me Bissawa.
0: Asante,
1: but. They say, you have bought about 34, 33 matches. They have 50 points. And since you said, I can say, you're a Kotoko supporter. You're a 2-4 sentiment by any players, any coach. But you say, board no crown. Oh, Mr. You're now a money there. Now, so you know, maybe I'll move you to me first. One moon, baby. No moon, put a Kosapia or Kromo out of the
0: maintaining catcher. Yeah, my man, I'm going to say, 0302216545. Hello, good morning.
2: I'm watching. I'm watching.
0: Okay, experience man, you should experience me and Koi.
2: A pombo code, yeah.
0: Now make a switch, right?
2: The Benyanko boss, so near Sakrafi. Masu, no, Nancy, I'm the local sub on my bus, on my idea. South Africa, I need you. We have facility on Moa, Ghana, you team, check two more. You're waiting. After how much that you know, bear 20 years above. You said, you're more on your minimum quota. You said, South Africa, come on, minimum hope. 1 month support out of Roma. Papa no, in South Africa, or the Naco who too, and then I see the breed, the Obia. Naminia, Ghana, Moses, one of 19, Bakaka, no Mudia Kubu, South Africa. So I want in one, Chivene, Niama, Yako, Muana, yet in Gasho Muna, South Africa party, and by a national one, Yamia, Naminia, wouldn't say, nation, or more qualification.
0: But you more last round of matches in me.
2: At the end of the day, my young man, Maslow, Uti, if you are Shanty Regime, if you are so, I'm great in the man. May I Shanty Regime, me, my main kind of question, Yana, name it,
0: if
2: you are Shanty Regime, a Shanty Regime,
0: and to your DNA,
2: may I a Santini, may I Santini, you are so, I'm great in the man, I want to come more. Nana Bodu, the Kwame Shi, me, my boy has go to that. Now, and your man, a question, meaning that there is Kotoko Betty League, you are Ghana, Hapana, and it's a Shanty Regime team, Sina, Kotoko, Eyo Musano, or more Eden, a coming down Kakama, a Shanty Regime team, Sina,
0: Kotoko, Eden, Oyo,
2: Dabi, Minya, and Yap, men,

0: That's for 101. And you may be wrong.
1: I'm
0: on
1: radio, so I'm on foot. Quarter your teams in a day.
0: Oh, dear. It's a bow, Marshall. Marshall, my bow.
1: It's a one
0: day.
1: Hello, good morning.
2: Hello, Master. Good morning. Bacho, what do you say?
1: Yeah, who you are? Bacho, who are you?
2: Bacho, JB, thank you.
1: JB, family chat way.
2: Master, no one can catch the boy. And no one can. What do you mean? Go face to go on the face match now. And this is my name. I'm going to go to the man. I'm going to go to the man. I didn't know you were going to be here. But Ghana, I didn't know you were going to be here. I'm going to go to
1: Morocco.
2: Master, you say Ghana food, I didn't wake up. And I don't have to talk when you're busy on Ghana food. Yes, you want to say,
1: so me da se na eno so no nya dre se ma ubien si ho no because final call of him. Good morning.
3: Hello, good morning, papa.
1: Yes, papa, the way dey famika so ka
3: you from DJ asar me kata so
1: DJ enko e
3: yo kata bo kan se ra ya bo ana 17 na ya bo ana 17 for enko bo amba so na ra dey expect me dey we omu and ra na o mu dia god da no because ta go e omu dey ngran se
1: Uganda for no work up in Vienna. Yeah, friends, you have free and your own shop. I quick see your call. Oh, now, in your way, messages, no, my barber king can, you know. But this one, I will see a free horum. Ni manche okuka, the first, and the way, a dear free gimpa, and the other. Okay. Now, I'll say greetings, Papa Maestro. Asem Passport stands on facts,
4: the ultimate authenticity,
1: and nothing but the truth. The rest can take note. Many are we, few are they, and as for the rest, the other can't hold me from can't hold. Please extend my regards to Fire Lady and the
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1: Asem Passports, un to me and Take Nimanche Okuka, the first from Gimpa, not forgetting Jolu Bridge.
4: The ultimate has been resolved.
1: and on the way. And TSN, fire lady, birthday. And
5: okay.
1: Auntie, you're fire lady, birthday. For James, so the Minumi and Saba. Sonny, the answer,
5: Mankwan,
1: and Saba, a la Tula, and in the Waha. Wabe program e bi o sade eye dedication asamba ha
5: wabe bi
1: e bi no sade bi aba ha aha and also e wa hanti ye ba na ya be kinkan
5: ni no must like in ye dey
1: na no dey say
5: ah baba
1: we be see ma lai ye kan
5: na no mu e fi so no so na juma is on the line na cause you gone the project no mu so dey na ye na walk up
1: into pa
5: nti obi an koba ne dey anhye anambwa obi an koba ne dey na fe won hye
1: James Inti from Asofa near Godson Academy Ghana is prepared enough for the World Cup, and James Eddie Eddie Baye. We see Dede Ayew shouldn't be called. He isn't good enough for the World Cup, and then also Abeka Yensawaha. Yede Ehunsem no Eddie Brewono. 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

0: over 1,900 matches brought us to the Football Finals Month. 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The Premier League, Betway Prem, UEFA Champions League, Serie A, La Liga and more. 8 trophies, 1 month of mayhem to decide them all. 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

0: Over 1,900 matches brought us to the football finals month. 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It only remembers how it ends. 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

0: okay, okay, I'll send soon. 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
1: Anita, and the old doggy park.
0: Oh, bonsoir. I'm going to go to the house. I'm going to go to the house. I'm going to go to the house. I'm going to go to the house. I'm going to go to the house. I'm going to go to the house. I'm going to go to the house. I'm going to go to the house. I'm going to go to the house. I'm going to go to the house. I'm going to go to the house. I'm going to go to the house. I'm going to go to the house. I'm going to go to the house. I'm going to go to the house. I'm going to go to the house. I'm going to go to the house. I'm going to go to the house. I'm going to go to the house. I'm going to go to the house. I'm going to go to the house. I'm going to go to the house. I'm going to go to the house. I'm going to go to the house. I'm going to go to the house. I'm going to go to the house. I'm going to go to the house. I'm going to go to the house. I'm going to go to the house. I'm going to go to the house. I'm going to go to the house. I'm going to go to the house. I'm going to go to the house. I'm going to go to the house. I'm going to go to the house. I'm going to go to the house. I'm going to go to the house. I'm going to go to the house. I'm going

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1: Se a quantum wisdom, ye canny unim, na one kubia, na yo satisem, and oma be bri na gana dish nemu won't conform mouse, the out yo any beggy, and it your rubber who.
2: Your cry room, yes, it's throw at all a year 20 inches. 3 days, yet me, where are you grow? Where are you grow?
1: Any tea, Tia Bruchenkomo, Aqua Manqua, Akuntejo, any bro was sempa, 94.7 FM. So,
3: the dream in that I see young woman on it. You almost see a cacra, you almost will hunu, yes, yatia, yen yatia, yakabum.
4: Memory debia, a bonusia, a pemusia, a question of what you change your home, our approach, said the Yakum, any diabetrufi, the Yahoo, near her, the ye, near the Abba, the Yeno, and you can say,
3: yes. Abrochin come on a dim tintimpa.
1: Ya bear no man who do I won't confirm my swa you bit me the abua gana. I'm gonna funny to my paper. O my impuntu na have what a sign. Passport won't send some ninja ye de bro. E wa brochin come to medium. Ya best as one more quenya. No what share wagon.
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10: 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This is my national flag. I'm proud of it. And I'm proud of Africa.
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3: 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When Tabria da Hon Eti and Cunyaso and Chania de Manon in Seminole, Eddie Tuaso, Eddie Amount, Na Ansanano, Yeni Jackie Tuebimra, Yeni Jackie Tuebimra, Nafe, we are, and for the late.

guys for us. With him say about mobile phones, all types, all brands, Ghana had deal. Obien in a cheap, Obien in a name. What you say, Franco Trading Enterprise, and then you're my pain in a be a bedra mine so they'll purchase freezers and other washing machines. And no one is say, oh, bah, humemu 0246 422338 and 0555.

tia Tony Cecia. 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I know I won't come on so ever home. And I want to say, Nina, Eddie, Edaboko, and Tinkoma, you're dead. Do you answer on Impeninkasa? 0544 01 9552. And I

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There are exciting cash games bi wo ha. Oko bonus is here. Sika ubenya no.

DSTV NMO, a front seat, what you say, baby, I'll be here. But it's a seat, you know, Eddie, I'll tell Eddie, I'm na action no akoso live we no e FIFA World Cup 2026 e hun command no pay me dey e ma wo na bibia betimi atwen impo e na ye da no we betimi ama na twen then so FIFA World Cup e dey it can't wait there be umane kojawa ajira e ye e be cheri ye pa enti DSTV say bra na obeboa na wa recharge ni kama kama pa DSTV the home of entertainment and opo e musu kan ho and ye TV ma ye din komo yin na. You

we are signing a year wheels, Bebo. Now, Sam Matis Nina, Shannon, I said, Ebeya Live or Adum TV, so and I've a platforms. I would do it commentaries. I would do it Yeah, the Asia, and I'm saying, you crowd to me as a matches up or China and the Yaka, a friendly, say, Bebo, you know, Ebedi and Sema, yeah, the bro. Multimedia, audio, audio,

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0: men den
1: o do ho jim sa
0: na men den
1: abi o nye o nye pa ma mo sa o
0: nye dimension tare no
1: o nye ma mo ya ta ga no where are you where pani pa o ya nye su ye gagai
0: okay
1: that's it
0: wa junia
1: esa o be no wa say en kwala ne ma bi no ntime kwa kwa ye be ha dwen pa
0: wa junia
1: oh
0: the youngest old man in the system
1: sa
0: allah
1: agbade ya popo
0: allah
1: adene be de
0: me ba ke tono si allah
1: allah allah allah
0: okay bibia e boko Young Wishi, a Mavis Amano, what you say?
1: The Fire Lady.
0: The Fire Lady. Young Wishi, a very special happy birthday.
1: Happy birthday.
0: Mrs. Avonio. Mrs. Avonio. What you say? Mrs. Avonio. Young Wishi, Fire Birthday.
1: Fire Birthday.
0: Baby, you'll be a Yami in Shano.
1: Fantastic.
0: On Yanaka, see?
1: Fantastic.
0: Now, on Tinan in Shano.
1: Fantastic.
0: On Tutuna Namo in CD.
1: Amen.
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1: Amen.
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1: no ben de
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1: 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Okay, na misa bonyo yedi panyango poncho na.
0: Fun back up.
1: Yes one. Eh. Is so touch back kwa beti tu.
0: Na na na bonne crowd e cha. Yes if I check 77 times 7. Say what you say
1: and many.
0: But the channel.
1: Well.
0: So what you say?
1: Yeah, we share Mrs. Savonyo well.
0: Yeah,
1: me kan ho ba bi o bia.
0: Okay.
1: If you be bring ramen to us, I will use them. Amen.
0: Amen.
1: And amen. And Kenel Rafat Awudu of Bank of Ghana so birthday.
0: Okay.
1: Kenel Rafat Awudu of Bank of Ghana. And what you must say yes, or your top man pa. Osan o support us now.
0: Okay.
1: Asna funi yio mu TPA party. Am birthday birthday pa. Kenel. Happy birthday going out to you. Nyamisha papa. Na de do akuma so bia onyama apomdene kwatenten and yes sir at the amount. Sen e o Bank of Ghana idea.
0: Na je se.
1: Yes is come na na.
0: Yentre. Ahoden says can dey be. Ojiga crowd is about me as is akaka.
1: Na na ya na o kakara zaro. Ojiga wetin ni sa boom.
0: On va mum.
1: Ta fu twin na de papa ya o se dey to be here.
0: Ampofo J wera eya bank no. Na na say Ampofo J senior man. En su di bi ba o say a glorious happy birthday to Mame Odewa of Eye Ecobank, Kwabenya branch. And the message is simple. God bless you. And now they buy a very beautiful, beautiful soul.
1: Wow.
0: And the Hanuman. So Mame Odewa, beautiful soul.
1: Wow.
0: And the Hanuman. So Mame Odewa. Odewa. Okay. Of Ecobank.
1: Ecobank. Ah, ne bank.
0: Ne bank. 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Na Elia, wadi ba kubin so ebay. Ose, Happy birthday to my beautiful Mavis, a superwoman, by Tomach. Enjoy your birthday with all the blessings from God Almighty. A wife made from heaven. I really love you.
1: Hey.
0: Abinaba. And I say,
1: yes, sir, dear man. Amen. Amen. And amen. Majo.
0: Yes, sir.
1: You go to two and a crack. Now, yeah, you first one of you. You're killing them.
0: Yeah.
1: And now you're killing Europa League. You know, you get to a crack. But you never quite a coin, Anna.
0: No problem here.
1: After 40 years of waiting, and it was against Bayern Munich then, Aston Villa, a chin.

0: nom no ananya sam ke te te tu moto mo di ache pa ache obo che fraba genra e bo fraba by 3 goes to nil adibu oni me ya oni me ye and the Man United me say the number of times waji Europa League just say your master of the Europa League it's him and it's Real Madrid o can add some award the Champions League mo what you say bo ho ni made ne ye ajwa me wo he bi ni mo ni ma bi ye party mo say eh pupa bo afun mo microphone mi ye wo to hwehwe microphone mi ye fashion tech crema say fashion tech crema chi fa good tech crema say hey oh dabbi eh wo eh pupa na no ss ya na dia mo di wo tech crema say no
1: say I'm a hano bisa onna oil coordinator na no otimi ba adwuma sis na wasan da
0: Hati, oh. Hati.
1: And I'm going to tune it out. Let me try and follow him.
0: That's a big grade. Yeah. It's 2 years, yes, and 1996, and Kwame Biasoro, Aston Villa 4J, a major trophy, and now much another major trophy. But in Europe, yeah, the last time was 40 years ago. And so, oh my God, one period where, hey, so you know, I'm ready. Yeah. After the game, you know, I'm ready to join the Kwame Biasoro, our bottom boys, Nabaso. And this is what they've been fighting for. This is what they've been working towards. Now, what's the position at club? No, it's not yet. I answer club. They all set him. Now, if you Bobo finance, maybe now we lose. Maybe now we cross semi-final. Now we quarter final. Now Champions League. Now we Bobby on.
1: Yeah.
0: It's in your bad. Now you league is more fighting for Europe. On. It's something that ultimately necessary. But say, oh my idea, any idea? Say, you know, Emery.
2: It's something fantastic. And we play semi-final. We play quarter final in Europe, Conference Champions League. And this final is the confirmation about how we are progressing. And it's very important for them. Of course, for the supporters, because the supporters, they were traveling with us all the season, traveling away, doing a huge effort to be with us and transmitting us the energy. And we must try to, as well, to be proud of everything we are doing with our supporters. And of course, as well, how this club won the title in 1982, Cup of Europe. And again, repeating in Euro to win this title is something makes sense everything we are doing. If we are improving like that, we are playing Europe, if we are playing finals, if we are winning trophies, if we are next year in Champions League, I think the brand as well is increasing. Of course, this is our next step forward we want to do.
0: Of course, this is our next forward we want to do. Aha, bro, for no boom, yes, but you know, the official Chinese say, is happy with the progress that team Nigeria. That is Unai Emery, aka Turu Pepe. Now, Emiliano Martinez,
1: okay.
0: Goalkeeper number one, Argentina goalkeeper, or a World Cup winning goalkeeper. Maestro, or also so, the record, they say, or do final, the Obeji.
1: Obeji, okay.
0: It's the Africa final, World Cup final, two Copa Americas, Europa League, and all the account, or do Hong Kong, the Obeji. Tell me, say, I'm on final Saturday, no?
1: Yeah.
0: Tia Vanna next week, you know. So that's not going to find out about
1: them. No, no, very possible, sir.
0: Oh, sir, or no, you're the Mukwa. Obeji about.
1: Okay.
0: Would my dear Bakwe say, I caught ya PSG for no?
1: Yeah.
0: Back to back, no? And easy. And Madrid, na bay. Madrid, na back to back to back. Even before Madrid, nay, I bring more by being a
1: family. And nothing
0: intensity.
1: Intensity.
0: So, Benjamin, and easy. No, no.
1: Records are there to be broken. What you are saying?
0: Back to back.
1: I'm telling you.
0: Unya Madrid, over back to back. And easy.
1: Yo.
0: Not even the famous Pep Guardiola's Barcelona side.
1: Yo.
0: Maestro, it is not easy. Unya Madrid, do.
1: And easy.
0: And name a favor, Stan, and Dosso. I don't know.
1: In Casa. As this senior year,
0: and you be who challenge. Last kill, I don't
1: know. Yes, sir.
0: Every Martinez, I say, what do you say before the game? Nego Kromoti, a Hong Kong. But yet, a chillyam and a chill. Bolobe, oh, Moby Machi, and a record need to nest or daponimo.
1: Yeah.
0: One catalyst, no. I got an enchant, Kebukemo, and saves or yea, every no beyond in Sabu. Not this save, Vunia, yeah, yeah. Or say you can coach or you see the best manager in the world, the best manager in the world, you know Emery.
1: Oh, okay.
0: Or say yeah. But you know, so need to be, you know Emery should be sent out. I say the best we play in the world. But I say I'm respect you.
1: I had no idea so because of one casa.
0: Oh, the best manager in the world. Yeah, on one coach. What mean casa? But Argentina coach so who?
1: Yeah, I'm making.
0: Now casa coach we are best no. In the world,
1: in the world,
0: club football. I say you are too prepared. I say I need you to buy. Not Tony Akika.
1: Ah, same.
0: And the answer I have a question. What's our better shape for them? Emi Martinez,
3: it feels great. It feels like a dream come true. You know, after so many years training in the heavy rain in Birmingham, coming in today, I put a performance like we did. I'm proud to defend them. I felt confident. I felt I felt good during the game, and I'm just happy today. The manager prepared the game to perfection. Austin prepared the set pieces to perfection. We play, we defend with perfection. Everyone play above seven, and you got qualities up front that it can change the game. But we knew if we kept the clean sheet, we're going to win the game.
4: Coach Emery is Mr. Europa League. What makes him so special?
3: He's the best manager in the world.
0: Yeah, Emery is Mr. Europa League. Mm. You know, Emery is Mr. Europa League. Mm. What makes him so special? He's the best manager in the world.
1: I
0: think Arsenal. I don't want to mean in am Fananji. Yes, but Buffon and there's Sevilla, Villarreal, or the Obeji. He's done so well. Human's job pan why and my show. So next up here, the Conference League on Wednesday. You remember how I call and we another English side, Crystal Palace versus Rayo Vallecano. So English versus Spain for an equation or harmony at yeah. No prediction, but it's a Palace.
1: Palace.
0: And your big match.
1: And your big match, man. So Rayo Cardi Nazi.
0: He has to be able to do this. He has to be able to do this. How much then on Saturday, at Havana Tema Community 9, the final of the UEFA Champions League. Maestro,
1: yes, sir.
0: Just like Ghana had the Ghana did the Sports Writers Association. England for the Football Writers Association.
1: Okay.
0: Almost so yeah, no more awards. Now no omo yi the oye heavy part. Omo awards dinner will be able born a coat to come out. Echo yeah. No more ye the best footballer of the year. Omo de ma Bruno Fernandes. Yes, wow. Yes. And for the first time. Since 2010, and another United player, when running a J 2010, few United players in there.
1: Yes, you're more brave.
0: And will be a better. And Kwambia, so 900 journalists that Abano. Wow. More than one second, Kwambia, so chairman, and Abo, Declan Rice, and Ned Ben, and Kakra, and Okra, and Kwan Kuzi, and Yadia, and to Kwambia, so more than one chairman, Abo, na assist a whole draw warrior, and United. Now, Obit, my record in my last game, no. As just an hour, boy, my decision. Yes, he's your top man, and to Bruno Fernandes, and Adam Bona, but Wakasa Kakra, so Kwambia, so. Or her say obit me cry be a PF in cry account. No soon I'm quite sober. And the next is or JJ Kakra change channel. Say mo Ballon d'Or no one FIFA best one year handy and Bruno Fernandes.
5: Thank you to everyone that voted for me. I really appreciate being here. It's an honor for me, and obviously it's the first time I did it. It's a long time that a Manchester United player doesn't do it also, so being the one after Wayne Rooney, I think, was the last United player to do it, it's very special in a big privilege. This individual awards only come when the team shines, when the team plays well. We can talk about many things, and like I know the conversation around the assists and all that, but if my teammates don't do things right and they put the ball in the back of the net, I won't be talked enough in that terms and giving credit by that. So I think most of the credit goes to my team, because they make me better every day. They push myself to become a better version of myself every day in training. The dressing room is very strong, the quality is very high, and I try to be at my best level every time to not give a chance to the manager to put me on the bench.
0: That is the man, nah, Bruno. Without the teammates, teammates in the manager who is as Bruno Fernandes. So pass the ball, okay. So I assist. Oh, pass the match, man. Chairman, what to do?
1: Teamwork,
0: yes. It's the old job. No more players. I only on board. Oh, Casemiro.
1: Yeah.
0: Pressure, yabo. We say all fit Manchester United now. They say two teams. Inter Miami waka. And LA Galaxy so. At temple, it is all.

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2: Ba, o pio ko pa te ko ka ho, o ba fini ba ko so abin ho na se ho. 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
3: du,
2: when dey na be bin.
3: E du ba bi a, o de the ingredients e wo ho no, e de be make decision. Until office me no the other table no so no, o ba hwe no dey make decision.
2: Ma no sa no mo ye. 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O hwe wo ni mo ye fan boy ko wo. Fan boy no dey pay.
3: Oh. Monkeys play by their side.
2: Let's see how it goes. So you better how be corner, kon bia so be ko inter Miami no. The prospect of playing with Messi no kra say yeah, no. Yeah, yeah, na ka onu kon timi aka say me ni Messi abobo, me ni Ronaldo abobo. I line pen of person. Oh yeah, inara. Master Bernardo Silva, o se ka so be kwa fe die. Wa wa no apa na no mutu aka say chara. Wa pre after so many and me fans 9 good years. Master Dean no person. E dey, e dey, e dey. 6 Premier League titles, 1 Champions League, 5 Carabao Cups. Maestro, back by me. I said, dear pan, I feel you on your beam. Why, yeah, did you what a trip bring? No, no, no. I said, SS or Trinho. Now, Kuala Sunya opportunity. Now, all feet, Man City, no. I a club, all but no, your support of Man City. No, Benfica, no support. But, dear Man City, I am under the only Man City, you know, forever, he's going to be a supporter of Man City.
3: Very well.
2: And, dear, air question, Man City, now, is a near mess, Sakakra. It won't. Time I saw the stage in this one. I finally started to tumble through to ball. Oh, stage in this one. So what I say. And so what confirm me so or call. But be what next year am I? Was a Juve 40 temple mum. And other big was stuck a crowd anymore.
3: Oh,
2: call what company you. Yes, we're Bernardo Silva Janice what teams are not in party.
3: Why not?
2: Tell Bernardo Silva.
4: Difficult because 9 years, it's a very long time. I would say that I leave as a Man City supporter when I arrived. I'm from Portugal, I'm a fan of Benfica, but now I can say that for sure that my feelings toward this club are very, very strong. I will be supporting Man City for the rest of my life. And just the feeling of being grateful to the club, to the people, to what the fans gave me back, it's just unbelievable. I feel that also it's time for these young guys to have their moment. And for me personally, it's an opportunity to go a bit closer to my family. It's been quite a long time.
2: That is the man, Bernardo Silva. It's time for the young guys to have their moment. Okay, that's fine. It is 65%, my man, Kanesa. 65%. 6, and I'm in 70. My show, Rodri, no? Uh-huh. There's a new manager coming. City best Sunny Mamukakra. Rodri, Real Madrid targeto. 65% are being. And Mourinho so admire pa. But me will by ye.
3: No, but obi wa nani injury ni injury biya oba e behana.
2: But oba e mi back no. I know Rodri nani. What did you work best no?
3: It will take time because injury di actually players no they work through a lot too.
2: Maestro, managers you know Jessica Uyase pa. Club football you don't go there.
3: Okay, yanya ni mfe.
2: Oye Diego Simeone. Now why Pep Guardiola? Diego Diana and Abia 25.9 million. And Pep Guardiola Diana be at 20 million. Arsenal want to make Ateta the highest paid manager in the world. After winning the league, Wabe the second youngest manager to win the EPL after Mourinho.
3: Okay.
2: And he was a near man where come on. I can 1 year more as I want a contract. So I said, and I said, Monto Moyanko Bob, when you got the Jacopo,
3: you
2: are my backers. I was a genuine negotiation, Mr.
3: Sabes, I am.
2: Negotiation is a match and what years no commando, only years no commando.
3: San Roman for Kika.
2: What year? As son wouldn't come on if I only years so. I was a Obediaji, only years I call me a magic. What does it?
3: Yes,
2: it's a year if and no member swap. Because even say, what did you league, you know, and the year cackers and all champions league in the county. I'm somewhere on my double highest paid manager in the world. Yeah, but my show me call.
3: Yeah, go.
2: If you go for no more percent, Kaomo, before I make a work, I'm more proper. See, if I'm more Bobby, a one or two friendlies be. I'm a farewell match. Eddie Jack is a black star, I'm a co-work cap. You know, come on, farewell, a crash post stadium. Yeah, the Edimon Baba, I don't know. So, any other shade on my ear, you know. 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
0: Work up is una ka 21 days nti wo kwa na konkon ye bu akotwa place no. 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Mamma Messenko Tomo, wake up training camp and come be with you in a match of Wunyo.
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0: Emi dey buy Munich here. As if it's a company yada yada ne pa. Obi City no. As if Vincent Nyanu is going pool. Once I didn't know, Obi akoro dey any odun pool so.
1: Na say Vincent no no ne playing this. No say danya papa bi asa.
0: Oh, my bro.
1: No no, chada nya.
0: Ozani na o ku yesa.
1: Enye mo wa say was first to.
0: It's a company your papa bi ti boli o church wa. Mezo tini ya mami nya mail ya kanse fo no munya kakra nya. Ne dey dey Southampton Asam no chana. Ye be di ojuma. O say yeso ma kwa ko spy. Omo opponent omo be bono must buy more than 3 to be a playoff final no mko kwakobo be playoff na yio ma fim and the minutes before kwakobo ah my stay be yo one work the whole season akwa temp mamu ko hobi say the temp mamu a
1: I was spy there problem beba
0: we dey no ya the best backer training out there no we
1: na we pese we fa kwen pass I don't go spy
0: so we training me be hobi gegere so all
1: right. Okay, the foreign minister Eric Asierubu Adi and Abusua for Martinica say we dey amano ne komo nyina no Eddie Abba. Now, Ibrahim Ishmael said, the until family. Let's gather here. And also Eddie Abba. And things say, until family, no? Also a line or so. Now, Tahiru said, Papa, I now understand why Eriko is going for Arsenal. Because he doesn't want Madrid record to be broken. You are live inside Makola. I don't know, Eddie Way, Eddie Abba.
0: Yeah, you have to ask 2, 3.
1: President of Abo Project.
0: Okay. Uh-huh. President of Abo.
1: Abo Project. Yes. Okay, yes. Yeah. Uh-huh. The Abo Project.
0: Yeah, yeah.
1: President himself.
0: Yeah.
1: His Highness. His Honor.
0: His Honor.
1: Uh-huh. Uh-huh. The Financial Director. Mm-hmm. What you say?
0: Mr. Emmanuel.
1: Uh-huh.
0: Otenga. Yes, and of course on the 30th also Jinamoti Avana.
1: Yeah.
0: And so I'm bad day. On the 30th Avana, no bad day.
1: Kwaku mami moka krebi wo hona fi baba njida no matena se ano na fi emre fi na fi so inu koma kakra.
2: Yeah, papa medasi.
1: So electoral and achedi ene de wo de atuga.
2: Achedi ene de.
1: Achedi bebe be na electoral and eche no. E do so.
0: Wa
1: bon number, bon number no su bi mami.
2: Mami nsa bon number su e bi mami. Emma one more omo ba Tiavana. Na omo nti asese achedi du guso e koso. The Bayern is very simple. Predict and win. Predict the correct score. A 0244.
1: Okay. 3404 2 6 0 2 4 4 3 4 0 4 2 6 0 2 4 4 3 4 0 4 2 6 0 2 4 4 3 4 0 4 2 6 0 2 4 4 3 4 0 4 2 6 0 2 4 4 3 4 0 4 2 6 0 2 4 4 3 4 0 4 2 6 0 2 4 4 3 4 0 4 2 6 0 2 4 4 3 4 0 4 2 6 0 2 4 4 3 4 0 4 2 6 0 2 4 4 3 4 0 4 2 6 0 2 4 4 3 4 0 4 2 6 0 2 4 4 3 4 0 4 2 6 0 2 4 4 3 4 0 4 2 6 0 2 4 4 3 4 0 4 2 6 0 2 4 4 3 4 0 4 2 6 0 2 4 4 0 4 2 6 0 2 4 4 0 4 2 6 0 2 4 4 0 4 2 6 0 2 4 4 0 4 2 6 0 2 4 4 0 4 2 Electroland said, "Min control said, rewarding your patronage the big way."
2: Yeah.
1: And no, ye die die a mouse a bra. What did I say?
2: Okay.
1: Now.
2: Nah. Into home market.
1: Debbie,
2: we are rewarding you for patronizing
1: the big way. The big way. We shall be on my prayer point.
2: Yeah.
1: The chef finna say, "Odi bibi a sin and so a bomb pie." When umma home pie da.
2: Yeah.
1: Un can change a miss on your mouth. And no, na Electroland said, "Obehwe na waiye ne kama ede amount." And this uncle udi achin ya. 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Ewo eye ubedale *928*8888# and no I don't know nafi wa register wo eye Electroland ho na nkomo bi e wa chi no etumi e de aba afi kwakwa
2: ni to Unai Emery Sir Champions League o ka coach wa ye successful you mention Carlo Ancelotti di e Carlito 5 Champions League trophies making him the most successful coach when it comes to UEFA Champions League.
1: Exactly.
2: Again, Uber Europeans were Unai Emery so chere se e ho so ye ni territory o ti ase e ho ye ni diem e ho die e du won kwa na wo mun kwa dia
1: obeje
2: rest assured se obeje
1: mm
3: as simple
2: now papa there is something exciting about the new school and then the old school combined together when it comes to Spanish coaches.
1: Okay.

0: different trophies. Mm-hmm. And the Italians, in the moment you mention their name, you will talk about Carlo Ancelotti, mm-hmm. you talk about Giovanni Trapattoni and co. Mm-hmm. Now, they are not to Nigeria, the next country in line, and your man is in Spain. Now, Spain is trailing Italy four coaches, you know, by four trophies. Oh. Mm-hmm. Four trophies. 53-49.
1: Okay.
0: And now, Unai Emery, Ajibakun. In Tababa, 53-50. She said, I got three trophies. Now, Spain, for an air three trophies. Now, there were two major European cups available.
1: Okay.
0: So, Spanish coaches, our position, the opportunity, said, close gap. In terms of European club competitions, the Spanish coaches are now becoming the dominant force when it comes to European coaching. Who called Germany there? The Job Hikings, Uberbo Bomudin, Ewomonso, what do you say? Titi and Americano, Uberbo Bomudin, I mean, the recent times of your club, Mabayomudi, Omo Chubu, Eko, what do you say? Who called the Lancer? Louis Van Hanea, the Baba Becacho, Samonso. The same old school team. A team England for their conquest.
2: And that Ghana U17 team. I don't know. That's a 10-year two-time champion. And stay me up here, boy, in our retire.
0: I'm in our retire. But to say there, the new school when it comes to coaching,
1: okay,
0: our club level, and the coaches are almost catching up when it comes to major trophies, you know, and the Spanish coaches, you know. And me feel say, your conclusions anyway. Who may be a champion, so of course, Champions League in open position, you know, it will be won by a Spanish coach.
1: Mm.
0: Because the two coaches are one final, you know, how many Spain for?
1: Okay.
0: And we have the Beko Bakun same.
2: And if I can't help you,
0: if I don't come, now I'm 51-53. Now I get two. And I'm sure, say, rival canon, so I bet you may Crystal Palace for a conference league fan.
1: Yeah, sure.
0: And the Spanish coaches who will sweep away all the European cups they have available. And you may be a Trinidad.
1: Not from.
0: Okay,
1: but
0: yes,
1: okay.
0: We are sure, so we need to have time and then talk about okay. These things.
1: Yeah. That's super. Anope Miyanchia Abdul Salam Yakubu. Abdul Salam Yakubu, president of the Reconciliation Committee, chairman of the Ghana Football Association, in Tema.
3: Okay. Is he reconciling?
0: Is
3: there any?
1: Oh, Naza, are you there? What's it again? Yeah, yeah.
3: I'm on a kind.
1: There's a case here, Dan and also, hey, ho, ho, idiot. Reconciliation Committee of the Ghana Football Association.
3: Members need be
1: in Tema. Okay.
3: Members need be
2: here. Tama nana need here.
1: Baby, members come. Nana safo dro wom.
2: Oh, okay.
1: Eh, pusha wom. Eh, Madam Kruma wom.
2: Hey.
1: Members wom.
2: I said you won't have members in our team.
1: Baby, say members no. They are constituted a committee there. Evia, baby, evia.
2: For me, dem chama nana no here.
1: Chama na wom here. Na ve yantia George Akwasi Afie. George Akwasi Afie, former vice president of the
4: George
1: can co-opted member and advisor to the committee.
2: Yes,
1: one also because BBA I'm consulted George. Now if Pakwesi politician.
2: The ultimate. Na bikura na yahuma na onu pulse
1: page microphone
2: akara Mr. George free organize 5 clubs pe no book ya to ho we nya dia ko sign line wa se de ba kwa koso so ma na 6 na ko fa chi nya bia ba 5 clubs ni Mastro FC Master Bansin FC na wo dia ba na 2027 nya me ya do ma bikura na onu pulse
1: okay
2: Mr. George free onu pulse
1: we team we
2: fu wa be fa ku mi no
1: na pa okay ya di nkomo no bro na Paul Apam Eddie Biba say still listening from Gimpa Paul on a pay ya chiapa and messages no be bring so horrible. Well, YouTube page in the sun, I have more a dino shed a million to be real horrible in Timmy and kind of messages because a dino at Jim String 495 at one is a in the oh, yeah, no, meant me a upa. Oh, yeah, message in another dear Kahona met me at one can be a at me a quay. I was for at Tennessee now. Yeah, the interesting point of interest, Eba, you are now a last son.

0: bookmaker. 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
1: na mi ane danase
0: okay
1: a only my branch we say friend recommend
0: ah na minim no
1: na unim
0: na minim no so by bi ntim a ye imagine say
1: ani o ya de
0: na mi na kasa na mi an kasa me unti
1: so no wo ya anum ho
0: ah
1: fufure bai wa be di eche gidi gidi mi hu na eh gane de Eric o ah
0: Eric
1: na mi nene be kasa a kan se mpese mu hu no
0: mate
1: why because
0: mate
1: ye po bi abati e mani pa bi ma closer
0: okay
1: I'm seeing the wired.
0: Hey,
1: I know about Bonnie and Masu.
0: I send it.
1: Send me the sender.
0: I'm winning in a half.
1: Yes, I'm not yard. Stalless, I had it.
0: Yeah, chairman.
1: But pass no way.
0: Mm.
1: Pass no way.
0: Pass no way. Mm.
1: Because we have starts here with the two joy idea.
0: Mm.
1: That's Anki Eshemo.
0: Chairman.
1: And now we shouldn't consider training the Anka.
0: Training the Anki Eko. Say a 4-1 crank Eko. Now.
1: But it's good. Chairman, you ain't me share Uganda the any work up no
0: year.
1: Mm. So my boy African Cup on the evidence of near who need Stalin should go through.
0: Mm.
1: Yeah.
0: Wanna buy me try your coach cause also
2: a Semper F.
1: Now you cry next year. Interview.
0: Okay.
1: Oh, I gun any other question here and I'm on your daddy.
0: Yeah.
1: That's our honor or tear ni mass on mine.
0: You better say one Monday.
1: Monday. Okay, I'm on Cassach home in your conference or the senior man, doctor. No mu yan chrom omun kan ni omba ya ne. Let's conference them.
0: Match we match o chairman.
1: Asa o hun.
0: E match.
1: Ah asa musuro.
0: Enye ni suro no but you say the dynamics no aye some way. Like say your some no your robust style of coach. But you say the no say no to di.
1: Asa men abroad dey na we. But there's a musuro like. Musuro like we ready.
0: Because like chairman a queen of us or is it
1: here?
0: A queen of us or
1: no no fit come see for so onye bio.
0: Na me ka say e kwan fa so o exit here
1: o so onye bio
0: ni bufui
1: obi
0: anim to ni bufui na me ka no say e kwan no enti a living setting pain
1: but the pain who cause am
0: ye ne ne akose ye ho
1: ano ano cause no
0: oh aden
1: na ye pam no
0: na ye pam no wose influences be ban so I won pe
1: you see the face the first coach obi a try so be influence
0: no
1: so what is the point everybody will try to influence. Everybody will try to gain advantage at a point in time.
0: Mm.
1: It is up to you to hold yourself and say, no, my no is my no.
0: Mm.
1: But what you
0: say?
1: And to who the team Kwabru, train our buy, and now we build a full floor. Ah, that's why the agency on Kwabru, train at any time, they try to enter teams ever say now and abrofu your sign contract Europe and team fan she must say boy no almost 70%
0: yeah
1: won't be turning finance now
0: yeah
1: I don't know almost yes I influence and there's a coach obufu
0: any enemy can say but bibia che say pain be one more person will pay back
1: but I'm saying that any justified obi anya obone because the people who try to influence lie say no okano who had the people.
0: Mm.
1: The lie I know is right. The thing called building crank a boy. That's why I be patcho.
0: Yeah,
1: I'm a patcho.
0: I can't assign.
1: So I be patcho.
0: Yeah.
1: So why should there be any pain again?
0: No, but
1: me kase on your be favor. Oh yeah, I be born the memory. Now. Me kase say lie any obi favor.
0: Okay.
1: We will beat him fair and square.
0: Mm.
1: I'm telling you.
0: Okay.
2: A Semper FM.
1: Ah, Dr. Ogun.
0: Mm.
1: So to me, she tactics man and a bro, so I like tactics man.
0: But then radio and Kurani are there.
1: I'm very more.
0: Then radio are there.
1: Me see, it's up. Say me catch technical lapses. Now me abi do me abi.
0: Okay, yeah.
1: But what I say, it's now the process. Doctor Prosper. Na te Ogun.
0: Ogun, yeah.
1: So obese like Kingston in Uganda, no. Ah, na Uganda for say Zito show.
0: Don't meet him in your hubby ass.
1: I'm a cough almost say, Sabby, I see Africa for we are bombed. Don't we are papa? You were no name, but someone put down to say, penalty, pray it and on beginning.
0: Then beginning.
1: Charlie Quaku. Doctor should keep his composure, manage the boys, or then,
0: Jacob,
1: among experienced men who have grown all through, they should take us to the World Cup.
0: Very well.
1: Majority,
0: very well.
1: One off game.
0: Mm.
1: Ah, all hands on deck.
0: Mm.
1: Bibia.
0: Okay.
1: Believe you what? Shaka Safa. Some more DJ. Ah, then I need a hooker.
0: What's it?
1: May I believe it? Say in carry.
0: All hands on deck.
1: Bibia. Bibia. I'm on pie.
3: Oh, say, one more Bibia. So no one say, say I'm believing in it.
1: I believe in that.
0: Okay.
1: Ah, now I am crying for you, Kromo. Can I believe in that?
0: Okay.
1: Come on, say Asante Kotoko. As you say, no credit. The new technical sporting director or tenka director, sporting director. Omafa. You new anyako? Eh, no credit. Need a kubeka say.
0: Nyako be ya.
2: Asempa FM.
1: What is saying, Edward? Me odia ye me hwan me am ne baba bat kotoko omo mani na ho.
0: Okay,
1: the three board members no eh adefo a omo nim ni omo ye wo omo omo adwuma mu.
0: Yeah,
1: but when it comes to football in pimpi na the phone in team so get successful but others.
0: Okay,
1: in as much as say he who pays the piper causes the tune.
0: The tune, yeah.
4: The ultimate sports show.
1: Pipers are almost influencing tune too much. No more money, Juman.
0: Omunyo manam ancient for more money, Juman.
1: But they will employ Bian say a branch. We've been acquired it. And then, say, Professor, no former. So name Zahin. Nana,
0: I am going to both for a friend.
1: It's a big name. Or a nice gentleman about Nimbom. Anyway. As you have blocked home three seasons, three windows.
0: Transfer windows.
1: Yeah. Three. Papa, here, we're organizing the whole area.
0: Okay. What's my name?
1: Sir Moses Wall.
0: Moses Wall.
1: Or bank crying.
0: What you see? I've been flashing what's my name.
1: But so, Beba, say Bobo Wall crying.
3: Sandy.
0: Na we yes in kofo ekwache ni fuyi nyina. Mate ni nyina.
1: Ekwache
0: ni wo ni fi ho e wo e ye
1: bunu. Ah of o ka ho sey.
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1: Ado ja kotoko ana. Okay, say kotoko na hinia ba next is ye nim no mbe na ye.
0: But na need akodi ye ntimi firi kotoko.
1: Of feel on fear but omunya smart
0: on man ye. Strategic communication and as operations and as. No muntu anika.
1: Asa
0: eh eh eh eh
1: eh eh eh eh eh eh eh
0: eh eh eh eh eh eh eh eh eh eh eh eh eh eh eh eh eh
5: eh eh eh eh eh eh eh eh eh eh eh eh eh eh eh eh eh eh eh eh eh eh eh eh eh eh eh eh eh eh eh eh
1: eh eh eh eh eh eh eh
0: Okay, interesting point of interest. Tembia utia wenze wasumu ekikausa. 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
0: se oni ya wie Master Banzin Kasagbi mentioned very. Baba Mamisha, a lot of issues, matters arising. So, you better 10 minutes, and you put three stories and answer issues. Now, we should 10. Now, they are addressing in a to me a contempt. And Baba Shasia, mommy, nothing, young.
5: Yo, Baba. Over the weekend, and one and another Kwame Dan Kwame Mete and Ajono say Mr. Benin T, former Kotoko management member. Over the weekend, Yame Adoma or Katani Mamiechi. 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
0: original ti ha da no
5: na na kwa me dan kwa
0: otia nanka du na na o beti o beti okay
5: director of sports eh we former station And to Mr. Bennett, your money, now, Papa, my shoe, main AG Vision FC supporters said, yeah, after House of Folk win, no, near Messi Baye Basa, you could lose, yeah, to Heart of Lions, El Pando, thinking that na ye Befi, Benya, a revival against Wedro All Blacks on that day, near see, yeah, the Nay and Sembibri, and we lost that home match. Papa, as if that was not enough. Yen sign call young apostles far away in the Bronx Ahafo region. Honsue sign call Lusu by 3-1. So now acquire a 3 consecutive Premier League fixtures. We are, Papa Maestro, we have conceded about 7 goals in 3 Premier League matches. Just 2. And now, and yes, symbolic and as synonymous to your vision FC said, yeah, you see, to your name and to your club president, Mr. Michael Osekre, any technical team, any the playing body management and supporters in our year, a wide stakeholders consultation.
0: Okay,
5: you say, on your strategy, you be first of your survival, and ne will be any saying head coach, Nanako Kuajemai. is with proper prosper na te ogun e o moroku a o mu jina kono de mo man no. So me take this opportunity na coach Wilson Asarebetin,
0: okay,
5: coach Abega, mm, the caretaker coach, yeah, mm, assistant
0: Abega oni bo bo,
5: yes,
0: ah Abega ba me ko you see I'm coach captain fino.
5: Uh-huh.
0: Abega, when you bob,
5: okay, to a UCC alumni.
0: Oh, yeah.
5: Oh, I never knew. I never knew. Coach Abega. And Abega, I saw mantle, no, no, mm, no. Also from baby, I will it was the next game against Karela.
0: Mm.
5: Three unanswered goals. First clean sheet in about five Premier League matches.
0: Okay.
5: And I know I'm so hot. And I know it was Dr. Kwame Chase Sports Complex. It was Abraham Kese.
0: I beg and I say,
5: that magic. Yes, I could pick 1 point. So back to back clean sheet. Mm. And over the weekend on Sunday, I had Diana Stars.
0: Mm.
5: And your best supporters in Nina say, you come on, one year, I can say, you're 20. Just 1-0 in the opening 10 minutes against Adriana. Then we Mourinho for the remaining 80 minutes and Papa Maestro next season.
0: Mourinho, Adriana, Motuamoto.
5: Ah, Paki Bas, no.
0: Okay.
5: Not just say, first 10 minutes, no. Yeah, we are Juman.
0: Okay.
5: And the yen key stakeholders, Mr. Benjamin Apia Dakwamo. Nana Krapim Bafu CEO of Achemfo TV mo munyina in the absence of the club president, you know,

0: funinye security zone a no makrent ni fi soro nkosi park
1: na ka che supporters ni say wo sa ya mashe go enye go ye bebo ye be miawo ni ade no omunya
0: e papa manso ye tuo mo fo sese sia kukukuku bi e bejai enti keke keke so nkoda Okay. 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Enti ye tupu na wo tu referees in so for. Sam, the last fixture. Modi 33 weeks. Ebi ya bom abaso, ebi ya bom din. Ye pese this last round of matches ye be wie no na ye be discuss club performance. Yeah, but discuss coaches' performance. Yeah, but discuss new clubs are any promotion and clubs are called relegation. Are a devoid of referees discussion. And TAT and supporters of full Kotokobo home, meaning so Akasacha and supporters, House of Fokubo home, Akasacha and supporters, Vishin Ebo home, Akasacha and supporters, what I say, Omo Ebo home, Ebo home, I think
1: the Moya,
0: Nessin Sibo home.
1: But Nyansa answered the man, say Kukuku Kunijaya. Keke keke nso bejai
0: kukukuku nso enti enjai
1: na me
0: keke keke keke antwiniti
1: na bi kukukuku kra enyaya e ma keke keke ma because o ye Michael Osekre what you say o ye Michael Osekre
0: be
1: chief of staff of the Ghana Football Association
0: yeah.
1: You have dignity to protect and, what you say o ye ABA keti Osekre ku dream self say anaso ye gigi o ye member
0: you seem to be at the corridors of power
1: you get the point o ye Dr. Kwame
0: yeah
1: and kukukuku kra sorry ah you see the right channels thank you address but keke keke ku sia na no ne me ya
0: papa thank you very much for that kweku
1: yes
0: keke keke bye and how many ways
1: Where to is it? Maybe I'll Kasa. Kasa and Tevna.
0: Time no corner. Enti Papa Maestro, ye tuwa muni ya afo. Enti ye supporters. Sedi ye mabusu ya penny maestro. 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Okay. 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Edi atusui. Ye ma almost all the 8 or 9 venues na. Ye bebo home matches. No. At the end of the day, na supporters. No. So munsu mudi ya da. Now you team here discuss the games na e course na nkasa. Papa,
1: I call 2 minutes.
0: Sir,
1: na kasa time no eh here na.
0: Papa Maestro.
1: Yes.
0: Club sir, I qualify so far for the
1: lawyer fifi e we see. Lawyer fifi e we see. Or say tell Master Banson that after we won the league, I haven't heard from him. Myself and Coach Abega, we're creating a mama kind. Coach Abega taught at Presec, and I said Preseco, a senior high school, Mungwa. He was the PE tutor, and I was the English and literature master. His son was the former under 20 captain. And Adiaba, lawyer. And it's in the way. Thank you very much, lawyer Fifi. I will say, okay, Baba ko.
0: Enti Papa, me kono. Na uche amaya so far I qualify for the 2026 U17 World Cup. Ewa kata. Umu eye amaya Papa Maestro as omai. They have not partisan their juvenile football development. Oma fana as a national project. Enti wo Ghana 1989 na wo call U17 World Cup no na Tanzania wo mai.
1: Okay.
0: Ghana all riding on success from 1991 as world champion, 93 as runner up, 95 as world champion, 97 as runner up, 99 as a bronze medalist. So that time, no, na Morocco on count. But now year in 2019, they took it as a project. Ah, Papa Maestro, from 2019, Morocco be Uras a project team. It was just a group stage exit. The Sanyanka
1: Air to Ghana.
0: But in 2023, because of investment, strategic investment and national attention.
1: By who?
0: By Omaino. By Omaino. And 2023, they were runner up. 2025, they were champions. 2026, after 3 matches, we're booking the ticket to the World Cup.
1: Yeah.
0: That is how we're strategizing. Not say Ghana, it is never like that. Papa, look at the journey of Omaiti said Tanzania. In 2017, na Ostati be ura qualification. 2017, Oba Africa unqualified. 2019 of Africa or Mauritania won qualify. 2021, yeah, because of COVID, it was cancelled.
1: Yeah.
0: 2023, or some qualify by Africa, ebe boy. 2025, or qualify by Africa, ebe boy. 2026, or see a qualifier by Oko World Cup. Oh, this is what we call meritocracy.
1: Okay. Yen yen ifesu.
0: Ye Ghana. Ye swan nsukonuma. Enya 16 years. Edu omu, egu basimu. Ekshu omase from Accra to Yamosukro to go and see the qualification. Na oko. Papa,
1: Baba Infancy now.
0: Yeah, yeah, me Dennis say, Achia na emuye. So, ni American basis, say, Senegal, aye Juma, and that is why they are seeing a returns. Esan say, Onunsu Beura, de emuye 2011, oh. In 2023, they were champions. In the last World Cup edition, round of 16 exit, Ghana, next year, not 20 years, you have about U17 World Cup twice. In 20 years. Yeah, so, what take care to serve in Ufrima? There was negative 13 before the arrival of Kate.
1: Yeah,
0: no, on your bay, in two editions, the team in Ghana qualify. And the Papa Maestro, you need partisan football politics in free youth development. Not yet. What's it?
2: But Ghana qualify.
0: Aqua Africa. Africa, you're in from 2017. Now, Aqua Africa, I'm in World Cup. In 2017, Aqua Africa, you're in Kobe. Next year is 2027. In 2017, I Aqua Africa, no, I was Gambia. You're qualified BM from 2017. So I can't know you're president.
1: Madam, say Baba, Mami, and Vance, you're not here. And who's
0: Benny? With them, so with 20 seconds, with your permission, Pachawana. Mr. Beninti, Mimi, a pa. Mr. Benjamin, Inti, GMPC. Papa, I'm not here. Oba Penny Grisifa. AK Anti Greece,
1: okay.
0: Ana Mame Amabuama, and to him a Saturday, 23rd May, our family residence, our Asante Asokore.
1: Mate, Alas and Ibrahim Babangida, the bookmaker, dear, and on a said Nida Kokotoko Bri, na also Fa Kakra, Ebra Nafi, and Konesa, na.
3: Quavo, my engineer for
1: a team for a Joseph.
3: Enra, Ebetraha, U17. March no asem. Ya ka se nyame aduma. Ombo wi ende.
1: Ya ba. 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Enu ati mehwe bi.
3: Mehwe ye na. Adi ba ku bi ya aye bibi ka se usual about the team. Eye our way of conceding especially in the second half. Having. Enra edu abi na me yam o she me kakra because sa red card no amma South Africans no
1: nya na pressure was so that part there
3: na pressure was super especially omo nya consolation goal no na ya hadwe and tournament like this no normally goes accounted pa and we say enu na e dia be du babia ye du no o she ye ni Algerians na
4: ultimate sport show.
3: Head to head.
1: Bibia. They do honor my tree around our
3: corner. And I see a book here, lots there. If you are Algerians here, you are about playoff officer. It's like the Bia, the tournament, Bia, mathematics.
1: Lucky crying, Sandy. That's how Algerians in there. That woman, Payanqua. Muslims, so the Bia and Payanqua. And
3: it's like Bia, the Bia, this is a mathematics, baby. But
4: the ultimate sports show.
3: That much an easy game against the Ugandans. Any easy game. I mean, like as we all know him, no, or one of the finest coaches are.
1: Obeso prove point.
3: Obeso prove point.
1: Where to me na?
3: Possible. Playoff. Boy.
1: Yeah, but no Morocco has Saturday.
3: Say one off me. Okay, so yeah, they support better than Tenechi, but mess the coach Ogum. The two matches I have born.
1: Asempa FA.
3: How to score early goals? No, we are good, and it but say but defending, especially in the second half, no, a problem. Na messer na onye bibi, and fam because your first game I have born. You call first half with 2-goal lead, second half and Algeria is better than you now. And na di aye boy. First half, I shot 2 goals. A buyer and I won't bet you back one. I'm really pressure 2 years. I was a money, so I record and I affect you. It's a best that playoff for the year. A best,
1: Omonti and him,
3: Omonti and him. Okay, U17 to be who work up West Stage in a chepa.
1: Okay.
3: Sunday, you bought All Blacks. So you do All Blacks or by a Rasport Stadium.
5: Watch it, you didn't that.
3: What's it?
5: You didn't better that. Watch
4: the ultimate sports show.
3: Save yourself or you'll not be saved. A tough game.
1: A tough game, man.
3: A tough game. And I'm up for the win. Up to so much, no super.
1: I'm up for any info.
3: For any that. That's it. Any easy.
1: Any info.
3: Ba.
1: And come on, go so.
3: Ba only match aga. Aga. I was up for any come more. Aye, Karela against Nations. Aye, Karela against Nations. So go, Kobe. Unim. So much, no. Who the fan say? Kotoko, Ashe All Blacks. Na Karela, Ashe Nations, sir. Zero.
5: That's no way.
1: Na why, uncle? Na Nations, uncle.
3: Yes. As a Nations,
1: sir. Who the show there? No, no, son, fan there.
3: Now, who told you, sir? No, what shiny there?
1: Ah, says any destiny. Ekutao. Ekutao,
3: no, sir. And get me.
1: No, Ekuta Kotoko. Oh, because they are working. So, share a horoma. Now, so I share Hanama All Blacks, by the way.
3: Oh, that's something that we can fight for 3 points.
1: In America, no. Go fight for 3 points. You fight for your fight.
3: And no cancer will be done if you are disappointed in your support. And if your results be cry back, hey, no cancer. What you say? And me, I wouldn't want to see this thing again.
1: Next season.
3: Coming season.
1: Very well.
3: It's your best support. Maybe you don't know the last game. It is All Blacks. By Rasport Stadium. Maka, and I will repeat, there are so many factors. I had to come into that.
1: And so many reasons why next season it might be better.
3: I bet we are better.
1: Better next season, yeah.
3: It's my
4: ultimate.
3: Hey, yeah, dear.
1: Okay.
3: But the Andrew Nudia, we need each and every supporter of our sports.
1: Mate. So, to my dance, Joel, yenya this sweet birthday dedication. Ever my this handsome, young and hardworking gentleman. In fact, Canina war a Yokumasa or Yensentroni, and they were US of A. Na your friend, Mr. Bismarck Yao Nkrumah Yeboah. Mr. Bismarck Yao Nkrumah Yeboah. Na I am near Kansi, he said, Yonkupa Bisini Unia. Yonkupa Bisini Unia. And Mr. Bismarck Yao Nkrumah Yeboah. What on a true definition of Yonkupa? Bisini Unia or US of A. Nyame on shira o papa. No nyo kesye nun tutu anamo NCA. In fact, enyoma wo yeno sombo na yeni eso ne kwanye sonko kwa aso. Nyame on shira. Today is your day. Happy special birthday. Mr. Bismarck, Yao Nkrumah Yeboah, US of A. Yonko Pebi. Esin wonua eno ene ye wo true definition nyame onshrapa master banse also fa kakra na fe ye kobi ye jones emfa enwie senior man
6: master na me she game with me U17
1: game okay
6: say where you still have opportunity between a qualified to the World Cup
1: eno ni playoff for Saturday e bono one off match
6: those are groups near four kobi and the first two qualify straight to the World Cup
5: and the best team.
6: And now we are best, you know, four and above semifinals game. Now so you two account at ten. So when they compare previous,
1: Master, in the past, senior kwa na Master Mra. So in share say na meka so where you never say form kakra.
6: Yeah, see for
1: money. Okay.
6: Kobi, when they compare previous World Cups now, and even with the issue of about raise to 2017 group, say current administration about 2019.
4: The ultimate sports show.
6: Major tournament national teams have conceded about 2 years. It is awkward, 2017. Now, who take over 2019? What time? It doesn't mean we've missed any tournament before our Obano. Because 2017, you know, the last one, and to over 2019, ever start to go, it's just be a home by, you know, yeah, miss it. But I feel quite the F. Say he third place. Mean Kaiser first part near about the 70 World Cup. Wasn't African team near it. Maximum 3-5 near it. It is a fear you cry. Africa go cry 10 teams don't you qualify. Let's not make the argument say I say Tanzania be Huching and now Uganda and Mali be they're not doing anything extraordinary.
1: No, but I know so they own team in Kasa because the consistency or the
6: quality only consistency.
1: Mm. The last two editions in Aswaba.
6: The last two editions, say Obia by the last two editions. Nancy and team qualify for the last bet three.
1: Five editions. Now say Onye BB special.
6: It means that we are also doing something bad.
1: And I can so admit that they are doing something good.
6: So why don't you also admit that we are also doing something bad?
1: Admit, say we must
6: be good. Admitted. Oh my, they are doing something good. Mm-hmm. So are we also ready to admit that we are also doing something very bad?
1: Mm-hmm. Maybe you are not doing certain things well. Yeah, maybe be anything anything.
6: And four editions to anything. It's not like you're not doing something. You are doing something terrible.
1: Okay.
6: Because so Obi to me qualified two times. No, the team, you know, have something good and something greater. Now, I won't qualify four times. Now, you're not doing something well. The number of times I won't even qualify, you know, a clear indication that what you're doing has nothing to do. Like, maybe I will be ahead of you.
1: Mate.
6: I
1: don't
6: know that I'm sure I'm going to be. Maybe if
1: he's
6: tactically, it's difficult for you to apply tactics power on the boys. I want more individual play.
1: Yeah.
6: Your Nimo is very good. From your Nimo on free day corner, defensive shape up out to the back, no. And you're going to go, even the South Africans do the same thing. I said, they tend to
1: collaborate.
6: So what we need to do as a team is say, you're making sure, sir, your boys in between utilize all chances.
1: Okay.
6: Because I know that the number of times, sir, now, yeah, many more. Any day, no more.
1: 39 shots, 13 on target, 3 goals out of that.
6: Professor Cartin, over the shot, if team was well, your new one was well planned and how to make it easier to score goals. Now, we're going
1: to say, won't go for a moon, you know, because we are last but one opportunity at the red card. Nibin, you bought war pass a place, ama, ya take you off. What you say? Defender ni chase na kwache na to honum.
6: Football obi e nyina ozo obi ankwache.
1: Eh, enti
6: football obi
1: enti enu nyina enu ti na ma e difficult for you to finish.
6: Football obi e nyina ozo wankwache. I've always said penalty your bone here is difficult for goalkeeper to save it.
1: Mm-hmm.
6: When you make it easier to score, that is why I'm using the word easier, because you can make it easier, but when obi make it easier to score, that is when decision making very important in terms of say over football near. You do many more now. Instead of say be a could be chain or the near subboys news when or yeah is the other man more with your shafamano. Instead of Baku for person who claim me glory, no, not or train or person carty near the because born and on boy, and especially time as South Africa Jared Card. I think committee me more goals.
1: Okay.
6: I think committee the South African goalkeeper near do yeah some carpet saves be a could be you call near the and a test clearly so a team captain near the but. The first two games, but I know that I'm sharing. The team should have done better than
1: the previous ones. Okay. Master, a brilliant team. Now, Tom Fosu say Master Manson is very honest. Honest man. He is very factual on the under 17. Okay. Joe, yeah, Alatula, the man Nafi, could be senior Kobe Jones. In fact, you was say happy special birthday to my younger sister, Sewa Jessica in Accra. Sewa Jessica in Accra. Alatula ni nuya ba ketua fe. 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Enti uye your friend said Jessica Sewa today is your day. Happy special birthday. Senior here, Alatula ni nuya ba nini.
7: Oh.
1: Yeah, me can we are my company. Sure. Nini kept to one no.
7: I love to learn your bad.
1: Min cast way bad.
7: Nimi a bad.
1: Aye.
7: But man should be okay. Man or bad or say more fair.
1: Senior can just a minute now, young co every answer.
7: Where do you pick it to every
1: answer?
7: Say me who ni a chair and me who Baba nso ache
1: and abetwam
7: abetwam
1: be chai okay
7: at then ram catch up
1: yeah.
7: Na me kai has a folk supporters ye boy
1: on Sunday
7: yeah any media my
6: coronation
1: eh the media my say mwi na
7: there me di count say ye congratulate media my so much league
1: okay
7: and ti omo match na ye bono there's nothing at stake for them omo mwi ye dey person ye consolidate your third place ono
1: okay
7: and ti no na was a supporters neighbor
1: eba okay
7: na omo better team na chinti kwesida yes, three supporters in this will be a Mrakra Sports Stadium.
1: Okay.
7: Last home match for the season.
1: Yeah,
7: you met that team match.
1: Yeah,
7: I'm saying this season your home match is not in Kui. But the NFC will be way. I'm going to be getting your concrete. Let's try supporters in this. I'm going to be Amra. I'm Umra. I'm going to be
1: Amra. But senior Jones, Kwabena Asante in Fojo. Africom Travel and Tour, a kind of a boy, over so to conquer World Cup, our new Mankasa, Emeralds. And so say home deco papa from Italy, almost to the Bibri Nano and a day Abba, almost so Eddie a boy, DSTV, so a soya sinning, and then a day in common in Nano, a day a bar. Yeah, bro, no, I obey, yeah, sorry, so. Na Prophet Nanaya Osafo, Dr. Cosby, Dr. Pakwesi, and the wonderful team of Omaka, Ekahu Yinano, Omoso, Esinkunya, na Omede, as it terminal, Edia Tuaso. 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Until Ochina, peace and blessings, Akraubia.

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0: March, the February. Promo Nisha say free 15th April, cause 15th July, 2026. 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
1: Na chrebi pa 50 week 1 ebesi sabri na so ya wo ya aya brodie anya mankai mantem ni mu miensa ana qualify for the grand finale aya da some pam from community sports quiz kaswa malam

0: 4 PM. I had the grand finale.
1: Arsenal versus PSG.
0: Yeah, sure. Giants green so
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1: Ah, obo, me huye. 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
1: Kumasi, what will say yes? The level some two road. Just for filling station, overseas and grind. 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Takrade, Anaji Estates, Anaji MA Primary School. Is your animal? 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Power.

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Asempe from UCL Funding. Afi. 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Yeah, good Yaho Dronia Teddy Pines as yet. 5-a-side football competition. 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Afre Hotel and Uni. 4 p.m. Aya the grand finale. Asna versus PSG. Yeah, sure. Giants Crinso. Na live commentary. 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Twine and Winnie. That's a match in a

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0: Nemum a painful, a battle more manu for no quadra would infuse me nunca. 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So when you are so bonny be a fair drain one, but we healthcare provider money and now FDA ever met safety up on us.
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1: 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Adai.
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1: 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Isha animu. 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WhatsApp. 0555-797878. Power. Power Specialist Herbal Hospital.
4: Yeah. And Lantia na Chilebi Party Week 1. 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
1: Anything, Tia Bruchenko, Aqua Manqua, Akuntejo, Eddie Bro was Semper, 94.7 FM. So,
3: you dream in that I see you and Mumma on me. 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
4: Memory Debia, a bonusia, a permusia, a question of what a change lay your home, our approach, said the Yakuhu, any diabe drufi, the Yahu, near her, the ye, near the Abba, the Enyano, and you can say, yea,
3: say, Nadia say. 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
1: 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E wa Asempa FM. 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
1: Nana, money is important. 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
2: Outside Ghana, na nyamishira upa na ene mepasi yeshe ya ribi ya ehan kofu ya threaten disease se udi agura ya betu mye kuhu na nipani bibrebu mwani yegusu ya typhoid fever ya yaria yenya ifi edwiania enya na edwiania ya contaminated ana insuya enya hygienic na ebe call system no first week after the fourth week no. There are signs and symptoms be a best start here dead the ever or system and to be a UTM is a starting who's a symptoms here and answer and century near dead here now true what we have so say be a yeah can be a typhoid fever and be when ya what to one among them no abba ayana nipani be brain no yare ne chance ya mouth stage ana acute stage na ye buye ni guso to be tenance ya fi be kokudu 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eba most of it be correct me ma lower abdominal pain aha lower abdominal pain me pacho obi bia utie me awo yo ba no one started experiencing the eye pain to one among them because when to one among them so be bread between me then edia brew obi o no ma e basa odunso a obo nse na na se hehe no oni ni kun da na na se eye ne ya sometimes who could craft is a who pretend it bra eye infections na ye 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infections bia be mpacho bra na to me ra near radin found to a drew so near mouth treatment. Say be our sick cow, only who kun da what see yao will be your own see doctor me and me to me because of that, you know. I walk around why the infections bit me see what walk quite pa and to be a wood tea me and so good wood don't so sope or don't so as it be a came no one says show. I got no rashes a big goo I say will be your own more see doctor did be and so gumi. I am the pinty liner crown and same pinting but in soon it be a yellowish a be a cream a be a very offensive a smelly pa me patcho tea over to me ride over to a druso near amount treatment near making sure say sa problem ni be to us here at the amount to baby I will be a frame in a me bill na yama code so one kasana was our problem no na money is 0244 961696 0244 961696 and answer 0542 82 00 0 0 54 32 82 0 0 0. Ofra, ye bema o code. Na wet me a visiting and kasua mesi tumi rai or kasua man from Pink FM. Santa Maria, ye wo blue kios, Alan Bridge nesu ubenyami. 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I can assure you say a rather fine so Obano or Bessoria Nanti Colanya 3 years, 4 years, Waka for Muntumi Nanti, the 9 mwaye jogo cra to me yeah, or the fan bra to mura. 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And will be a when ya stroke so send ya mekan one semino. 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

0: 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Asama me can. I see a bunny turkey tail. A turkey tail. I ye crow crow coconut tail on the tunnel. The bohona ohono. Because a containing sradie. The whole 10 years sradie. NG ya bunny. Now, sometimes the reason I buy around the man and say, and yet, take you know, and I say, crow crow coconut 1% Ghana for berry. Name of Ghana businessmen B for B and a business people B. A qua no more question said, take you know, a moon channel to toffin, you know, na an unquant is umkun a yet crow crow coco, a bia 100,000 obia to net your own near package. 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Eti, Emra now, Mujina, so the Sher Barney, and na. 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O call Udrus Huma trophy and a bayere. Where you glare like you hoon de bian, yes, and someone a address on someone Janshin ho. 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I quite so vota quite so. Maybe I'm tired or the near the end. And also, Mutobio. 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I can say, can hotspot prime place. I'll be a team penny far. And your man is in team in country. I said, they don't know, sir. 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A wukrumha. Eti Ghana standard. I can say, FDF4 a reminder. Say, still trophy no, ya bane. Eti na. I have listened to them. The last time I was present, you knew Mokasa. But you try and as Omugusu, you know, Mentinafi, and go through. But I have had time to listen to them. Now, the only person who was trying to say, the entire Omo Bohu de Rachel, yet Ghana for one, and they say, they are doing their best to say, Emma, man, but I had the any Paboni for Okrum. It's almost so fine, you know, Javan say, Obi de Akokonama Bahabo. In box, the yeah, yeah, to drumstick one inibi. Na sa trophy nibi fra urban ice. It will be them pobububua, who say where ye say near the anti a difficult set omo ebihu, omo hubi, a j, but a be so fine any way out. Enti ni omo so sragana for one say, yes, yen your first health doctors in my home. It's a fine any way. Also, mentor, I think, says, Ot one ta, the ode chibayreno, obejaiton, go, the besiwani and tobe 1 week no boka, Uncle Fabium. Eti awareness no more day my year Ghana for also say, yes, I didn't hear bani, but I find any way into the system. It also shall also natural upon dim ye, wobra, Uncle Ribi. So what ya say? Aha, talk it till no. Afraid be pathogens. Pathogens here. Adia my yare. Never say fear my yare. Na as our buono. Ne pathogens in a sahon or digina. Ope se umuse and pa who qua qua. Ubon se. O was our tail nibi ba ne di enisa. And on a top no. Ubos a dear bisi so. Adia ne si son a year cha. Udi old cha bones as a bibis and kuko binisha ho. Sana talking till in so system niti. It was hard year we waje winter ye you can say more or less and yomefi and a woho. But because that's radiation, no, a man of the color name, chinene, can I say, gluten name, magimonis, and your money won't not so dim. Now, Katrima, talk at him, the yes, sir. It's with your yes, who's a man, a tongue, a mouth for small good room. FDS homo bomb homo ding. But one saw we a gun and you know, chung free in a real. Nina, ne ye ya dear who do free mu. Quadiani and what chow, any Sandia to and one watching it chow. What ya say? Now, FDA, ye knew Mokasa wa ha a few months ago, and ya non kwa no mo ye. And my name Mrantia says, I'm going to take advantage of TikTok. Oh, wow, I'm going to make a drubby. Oh, no, my baby say, who drew TikTok? TikTok on Ghana, dear no. Hey, and your mommy and son are Ghana for a year or so. Oh, would you be who conquer, sir? And that's all more contoqua. And now more tongue will drew. And no more so tongue tardy and so near, dear. We be so tried, dear, but majority of them and I'm a catcher. We people are equally doing well there. Eti. Almost a house or more hobby. If I too much a chim, may I be almost on tune toy be drone near the air. Oh, mamma, more warning.
1: Okay.
0: Oh, yeah. By me, dear yes, Renny, sir. FD for no money, no more. A money, no more. Na, Ghana for quayen cophobia, mimic a home. Sir, one fam ran ya. Yeah, yes, stubborn. We are bombard.
1: Stubborn, right?
0: Eti, almost fam ran in ya. Na yenya na yenyina oman no sesia ba biedu na wose ye oman ni ye na akwantuo mpa anye nchini ma ne de
1: yes
0: 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Hmm. South Africa. Hmm. Ah, Abasa. Anka, European country being fast and Ghana. South Africa. Abasa. But today, you the Nobel Chef Free Jimmy Akano. South Africa. Daytime police general no be at your social juicy. Where you crew? Agana nibe took a course or Bobra. And yes, she, Abasa. It's yes, sir. Now, having said that, Food and Drugs Authority for a yoma from the Nassau who so much a whole container full of a ye can say tramadol. A moko no from so coche, a quabia or no Muslim papa, Cassia or no. Hey, just a religious bodies in India. Yes, yeah, yeah, Christophany Muzumi from there. Yen ye di bonny pow. Or no Muslim man kesia or no or shan off one must end off boys in yin onuna or no consignment in yina a can't say tramado tramor and or no dear shepuba and uncle for tona or smuggle rama na boys in 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Now having said that, no, another thing I was say Gaming Commission, Moso Moki Kamu Hona Mohe a betin. Gaming Commission, another thing I'm Mohe and say, betin no sumu be regulati. De mi nim kakra ewo abroche ni say, amu betin no moyeno. So Musa wu chisika ko betin apu ne sube birano ma blocking to a certain period, Moso ma blocki, omu ma unya ses to sika.
1: Okay.
0: So what ya say? Aha. It's gaming commission ni other financial institutions in the name. Momo ne bear your money at the end. Mom here, Kwan, who has a watchy can be certain amount of sick can be quite a better up swa. Mom block keno. Because I've been in control, like only control over their senses when it comes to San Yomana. Oh, ye be titi betting ayi ye kan say case bi wa hanu se pa kwesi tena se a nansanya apostle asem bi call court omu ni nwi enti me pese me kan ho asem company bi sim ena company ni waka or control sim 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
2: 32000
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2: yes
0: and we chat better no ba ku bi 1000 Ghana no di 7000 be kan ho
1: okay
0: tie no be kan ho a 32000
1: okay
0: so what you say 32000 na eguso no what the chat 3000 5000 6000 sa
1: o twa so na di ni to
0: ni so so eye ni so ko di back 32000
1: ashi
0: bet enough a day o timi chat bet more than 10000
1: hey
0: akraki to
2: o pesca na dey but na no e shee
0: 32000 scheme we do man I'm telling you
2: I am rekra
1: 32000
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1: utimi control
0: e de na betimi aye no how can you control obano e de ya na mo wasti ha na mo wasti sperms like yeah, yeah. Me tis will be what a beer 71. Name me one woman say, ah, Anna, and yes, only a woo only money be
1: you
0: or many be. Oh, I want any sikan kwa woo and kwa woo. And yes, sikan kwa woo and kwa woo.
2: 84 years, last 1 year, 11 years.
0: A chasse, or woo and over 70 years.
2: So it's 84 manuals.
0: Ah, a day. Huh?
2: 71
0: what that's all 71 73 why 73 over that time I want the background of papa no satan wo dwene wo bp wo bp wo wo dwene wo headache wo dwene wo cc
1: sugar
0: level kosoro o se makọ wo
2: the man this man the first and second born no mean they wage at
0: wow at the age of 73, what was saying, Papa? Where are you, Grano? Okay, cause all with Japan, you know, and no one aspect, and Granatin in here, we want to call Vagabond. Oh, I am just a Emma.
2: Average number of the
0: Papa, how did your calculation again? 73, and you at the age of 73, what was saying? A crown of crobe this and a woo. Huh? 73, why is a papa or by over 70 and about 2 years? Who better, Reno?
1: What mission?
0: Who cry out, dream room? Who call hospital? Who yes, a body nigh a week? And at the Yami Yanise, some cofuning in I here for 32,000 a year, papa no. Oh, sir, by me, I cast him the crown was a chubby,
1: a poor, poor day.
0: Because so I will be unconscious, chubby. Or Tayan and Yam Shin is or no. If it bear 20 years in you, who says can you be boom da? Can you imagine this? Baba my papa was saying that it's our story naturally. Man, what happened? Now, having said that, the gaming commission, I think say you guys have to do something about betting. It is eating into the
2: fabric of
0: yes
2: our youth,
0: yes,
2: and the children, the future leaders.
0: Yes,
2: I have problem with Ghana Education Service.
0: Oh, dear member, I will leave you now. So, what can we do now? Ghana Standard Authority, and so I can, you see, I don't know, I started now FDA, a rent commission. And a Ghana Standard Authority. It's almost so. Almost the only military men crying and now. It's almost co. More na bani adi ano na nini na problem nini na ye China more ne China one China one na bano. Apostle, me too kwai. Me buy na me matches I'm use.
1: Okay.
0: Me wife as a samo.
2: Koto daddy.
0: Ena me busa anze ah. Adey. Eno say debi opie ye. Opie, unfortunately, no aja window ni hu baby ka crab ni su to heavy bomb from her. And a bear munti office was here as a son and a day. Apostle, na me them bag so na me to me home. Tell me to apostle, I send my shibble basso.
1: The groom.
0: Ha! 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My fine, ask him. Man fa anya asem na me die me ye ah afi me te bed na no na me kucha me laptop se me check in your baby me tso na se mabre me feel se mabre ah me hu me ti me figure out why and am dey me ye dey me na me say okay maybe e bia me free e buy me afi the apostle me call that bed so ade chin ye me hu na mu nyina ye me ya I said, "Me home here, but say, be ah, like I can't figure out, say,
1: be bed
0: like, and then what's happening? And ja, me dem di jai na me bed juma. I dey chime that bed is the same thing. After that week, you know, we suppose because that week in 2 days my bed juma. I said, 'Me sorry, no problem. Me feel okay, be ah, and then what's happening? And I me so me was student mattress bed 4." I half one living in Kasiem. And I may call me Mandem Kuiba, who say, may dasso. I was so made that better in my yoki. And I began say, no, then there's something wrong with the mattress. And I may chop mattress. We said, the amount for you show me the. I was me chaya. I said, rubber and your packing is now send your rubber and your crown and your problem, Keku. You say a petroleum product. It's your cell home, a mild respiratory issues.
1: Wow.
0: Yes. It is that time now. I mean, to me, figure out what was happening. Eh, some of that soon to me, home in your mom, come in Munia, the messer, and my emre, I said, my swan, your money, you know, it was the bed, the mattress.
1: Mattress out, that's
0: it. And I'm saying, ah. And I make like me yeah checks or online about mattress. And then who say, oh, okay. Say mattress ni bio higher than you maybe na ye na oh me near de and a yeah abandon mattress no. Oh, it's in a sea mu pie yo mu kenam so oh anna. Ghana for se siano or se a hochun to be up a dear fool. It's in majority of us, your toy mattress is in the free, sir.
2: China
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3: rubber
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0: ABA
3: ewo ewo manka me kase be ABA me kase be ABA me kase be ABA rubber be kan rubber. Hey, everybody, you go from. She said, "You win a million matches. Money a phone, no. Money a phone, no. Hey, hey. Etatasu.
0: I want channel flat in it. That is so. I know Monday.
3: Rubber.
0: Matches are anchored and foam. That is a light one out of so.
3: Hey, we be on channel pa. We be on channel pa. Chaumpo, chaumpa."
0: And the average of others, one other ones, and so to so. After say, Ghana Standard Authority for Estates, I dear, we know more common. Yeah, mattress and corner, we check other products, which are Bob's near there. Because Bob's and see any woman that doubt them. This and your papa and also a race at the mount, any effect. Tinin, you know more, yeah. I'm on a Ghana forces, and Ghana police for military for an air. Now, amount for so starting and Joe of amount for so you told me they are the same thing because Ghana for your penyoma air for many advert in my company be a but yet Ghana Hano, any ask for me latest form for an atea. We've not seen them so more yes, I know my way. Oh, now me cry that the man who intimidated tomatoes and tomasha honda. Debbie met to way raw nebby. Now me ama copen tomasha. 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
4: high density we
0: make a case.
4: Ah,
0: me kai pass. Hey, this is not to be one for the other. Me nyad vetima but me touch from sa. Ah,
4: bakoya na me kama.
0: 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Me yusu sa. In fact, me mane mut for grand na me wo.
4: Oh yeah, yeah, yeah. Yeah, yeah.
0: To ash from there. 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We wo we.
4: 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Bi aya label de se aya lady se but wo se ye form.
0: Ah,
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4: we
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0: we nim we nim
4: and dam pa and dam.
0: What you say? Now.
4: So or them one.
0: Ha?
4: Or heavy no.
0: Yeah, ba wezu we dey ndio ti so talk to akakra. 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He. 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
4: because I hear bit be bu
0: kra sa spring one de se one top papa ne se da de ni pie mu de ne wiam su But spring one, dear, maybe me who me, me, me, my debut so that me who be bebrea. And on that's how you
1: can, dear.
0: What's he saying? I'm a for bebre to chow. Answer
5: TikTok.
0: We are young, Nasa, who sees to sell what top a year, and we've been able to call Obercono, Nebuanya deo, Cassiana pan, a thousand sis, Cassia pano. Bao call Momu, ya papa pano, ha. On Donnessa, what on a boarding, what on about 20,000. It was here, sir. Cost me a quarter 20,000. Ah, I deal with crass a packaging for everything cost me DNA.
1: Yeah.
0: But when you know what is inside, that's the problem. So, in Tabusia,
4: Richard, Richard, Hano,
0: But we need what is inside. That's the problem. So, Jabusia.

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1: bakojo say no me ye hia for ko na o bi ho do
0: so bo onso wonim eya ignorant so wo hu eti we de o mama ye hu
1: se da ye no bi anko shine de ana be
0: nde eya de eya de ya ka kire ya ka ne ya kire onipa fa 790 na ye kronkron. So what you say? Eji yade ya kani ya yachro. 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Where ya Vida Root Cox. Ose Cosby. These celebrities who are talking. Because about not treating the so-called white Chinese people right, they don't know what they're saying. Obian treat you obia bad and not right, sister. They all can understand you. However, yeah, they pay my ye. We don't have problems with Chinese.
2: Set or say, okay.
0: I say majority of us were having less knowledge about this production. Hey, true. They said take any no cray. And go for be brave in him. Was at the end of where who are my wadrim. Aha, and see, a yes, sir, about Bontainers, you'll be a shrink, dear friend. Said the bear, yes, sir. Ash from letters from New Royal Forno. Now, when you know, we're so soon, I'm on to production. Yes, sir, your pamuchao, because you're any be.
3: Ombetumupe.
0: Aha, di no son jaza mosmu be use sa marketing strategy no edia be ye increment bia na ade
2: strategy bia ye free market I need them to be general as a professional marketer.
0: Oh, there, there. Me, Srena, I'm a Ghana for because Sesiana, Sesiana, I have a problem. We want to help ourselves. And definitely, we will look for these local companies for years. 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
2: yo
0: okay
2: kwajo mi da se I will say ejuma ye ye wa hanu mi nyan position na ye wa
0: abe mic ni ma
2: akoye ti say ya sisinam de e fo bi a ho until I be having this call from one of our listeners
0: na, okay
2: ko ba ni say kase ne ba no ne lifestyle ye bibi e ko du ba bi a se o mu ade kra sometimes bo se kasa ba heart I se na kuma wo surusuru bi don't know he say say o chabet ne sa ne se dinu sa kwa na 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those days no
0: yeah yeah ma yeah
2: it's no and a betting company no so no say just say we are 18 years and above as we to be register
0: yeah
2: it's bebre ho around that one for we
0: cards na and a register
2: and we phone no use no your papa simo I don't papa din register
0: okay
2: and I wait to have access to betting we
0: I speak it to the
2: man person about particular betting company
0: okay
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2: Eti ne mammy so ye or mamma to idea in your number to idea with your mebi. Na almost a man or me yesu we create a tramway and away back or no na or ye penia or your credit would to a month for GG and nomadi. Amano.
0: Amano.
2: Na
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0: And a scan with your baby. I would do a drop more.
1: Okay.
0: And you know, a woman and mammy affluence, a miniacola and cassa. You and mammy friend, a miena, minacaso, umbra, so cry, dabby. It's beginning to cassa, wafa, meba, and a se meba near cassa, and see, I intino. We 3 days ago, I did a chain in Rano. Ah, my chain. Ah, Miss Sammy coffer me phone, I remember I said. Two that about me call for me phone and who say, mammy, a call me phone, miss call me phone so. It's a miss call down and who say, another man on so yeah, closer to family no, on so after me. Say, this is Edana, as some about dear, while money and coffee, one man, opportunity to answer, yea, in your way, a bit of a queen who with you, that is a
1: call, no mammy, okay.
0: It's in Yaki cut it to moa. Now I'm tears, I'm new, I'm some friend, my mirror, a homachino. Send you soon, it's say. I did see a month for the two, Mr.
1: Nessa. A month for Susika 25,000. 25,000.
0: Sikan woo.
1: The final, no, Okoy and a hen, I'm Okoy, I'm Okoy.
0: A Colano school near Emman to also suspect a Colano say. A Colano school, we just Monday, I'm missing ye.
1: Okay.
0: As at Sunday, we ask, oh no, Nenimba, but as at Sunday, the Kakara of you say.
1: Sikani be woo. Ah, okay. Aha, Matias, yeah.
0: A colonical school Monday no Tuesday.
1: Yeah, Huno.
0: And I was say you boy chili co school mono.
1: Tiano Moka crani school mono. Bibin tia di school ni DBC.
0: Okay.
1: Okay. I one of the A-listed schools in Ibia.
0: Yes. Very well. Oh, yeah, qua colon school mono. Ya call ne dom, ya call obviously senior sini chores I'm seen to know. Ya kwa noa or more children say or campus. Inti yeah, course, hall master and was never here because Akola no should be so school.
1: Okay.
0: It's your call hall master because of exams in Tron so called campus. I'm quite a musician.
1: And finally, Musia,
0: Yakosia, Akola, hall master, and Yina, Yaka, Akola said that on Miss Kanoshi. But could you do no one for anything?
1: Catch you.
0: Sikan had the man and so on the Barber Co school. Oh no, the Kosha, why, my name, I become Sunday.
1: Says he can be all.
0: At the end of the day, no confess, no sis can look at last month's rule.
1: Oh, yeah, unless our first can and my Mikura win Adrian and Marsum Po. That's a weird scan of crowns and Woko school.
0: Yes, it's after your bum, why a bark or unbornable and after you cheer
1: soon.
0: On one or first can. Okay, good, so I confess one or first can. It's because you don't want to see you.
1: Okay,
0: I'm mom and crofire suspicious.
1: It's you on one now, Fano. I don't know what the end of the year.
0: I don't know what the year is. I don't know what the year is. I don't know what the Ocha no mutino because Ocha bakumi di 7,000. And on Konya or Sibia office
1: a conk
0: conk or to be chabet 10,000. Boom machine.
1: Hey, Sigana 1 million and now him saw us is canoe.
0: Kakrankakra at the end of the day, scan bakukuranda.
1: Was she scanning in a bet?
0: 5,000 Ghana cities. 7,000 within Kahua, I 32,000 Ghana cities. Was she no? Who is scanning your day? Chain your mouth, the year in Ibia. I do to me 2D. Hey, boutique in Pabo or Cotoy, 600 Ghana cities.
1: Or Tom Pabo says, I don't care wedding.
0: Ah, could you? Pabo said, I have friends, your wedding cry between the eye. 600 Ghana cities and Pabo. I don't know, Oka Cotoy, I shan't answer.
1: Pa, you so Mike, we say, and I am ready. I'm saying, oh, Mike, in our form.
0: Oh,
1: aha, aha, aha, this good. One is okay.
0: 600 Ghana cities in Pabo and Wakoto, no, auto mouthwash, a car, case clues.
1: 55, I can't say 25,000, you mean your free mono?
0: Yes. And now, oh, Ada, Adriani, 25,000.
1: And there's a power where you're crown for, or your crown on our ball.
0: Squadjo,
1: says again, you're the hour funnel. A old fussy can uncle. Unya who could draw their fussy can, you're the uncle. And I would they call ra into betting so though the betting might have pushed him to do that.
0: Yes.
1: Because of why I addicted to.
0: Yes.
1: So what I say. But I didn't encounter the sicana in your dear. It's a man funnel. Meaning so what I say.
0: Yeah, but now we subjected him to certain drilling and things.
1: Mm-hmm.
0: But I was a son and why addictive to it, you know. And probability say. So, I can't believe I'll be a conqueror for Sika Suni.
1: I was a schoolmoor, was a schoolmoor, no real uncle for Sika Chabet.
0: But
1: yeah,
0: and so no, I quite say, or yeah, you are operation, you will feel more, if you're one or yellow. More, or you know, patients no. Enti no. Ya kuka na ni nyina akoba ne ndra. 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Ya mane di exiat ne di ne fi. School won ko fi. Because now I so suspicious of school wall in Yamabu near the goofy. Send me advice, I'm going to be with some pa scano. You are that children now, no move you on a mafia, but
1: and a banana.
0: Now, after the other name, you see, what is the way forward? Is here no cockopelum, a comma,
1: and I could teach your mom a susuphone. Okay,
0: now I call under no say. Only my dear, I abandoned so. Abandoned so, I know your eyes are on call
1: your addiction, addiction, and you be a normal fashion home and can say. Ebi a me ma mi nu e bi na e ye no na me ma mi me ba ko school pa panti e no ma ye da bi de be
0: e na me bi son so I am unta fa fo nko school e ba di say
1: e addiction
0: da it comes out to say even the tablet they don move school the tablet does everything
1: no enye no kre enye akra na yakra boni tablet in me ma wo bi school na configure it to the extent say certain apps no matter how you do it enti mi nko go so school na configure no enti site bi okra 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Okay. And also, I just want to at the end of the circle, my boys in the year
0: from a horse's own mouth, a teacher to be precise,
1: and a man open at the end of the man.
0: Most of the old canoe, a pump configure one configure or say configure.
1: I'm your configuration in my near school for a certain,
0: but I am telling you, say it is not all the machines. I'm a teacher from teacher's own mouth, say, I'm a G, I call every dear, and I'm a goose. And I'm going to add two or three machines to compare how they go about it easily. Mm-hmm. And all went through just like that. And see, there's okay. App. App, W, could you ham? I'm telling you, or patches say the thing is open to, but there's app of it to me that restricts it.
1: It is a restriction. Restrictions.
0: Yeah, you know, restrictions. Wow. It's no, but you may change your baby, but the way our children okay. Are exposed to
1: the so many schools, you know, I was someone who said, I'm more tablets in our government, the more mono restrictions in the union and I won't grant it to me a bypass, a far other apps, a quite other sites.
0: Yes, almost all the social media,
1: yes,
0: we know need now.
1: Ain't he, may manage the omo dear Beffy, may go through pa ye, may who near walk and bat. I'm saying my tiba could be saying on restrictions in Niso.
0: Yes.
1: In the bia, the old canoe, bedroom. In the SRE teachers in any school, nobody knows. So, I'm sure now your parents and so are. In you and me, and my Obano. It was our tablet and any idea no more use in home. May you and me, and my woman. My wife and Koso said, Ye beya, Ombe who say, I debut mu ye biano. Or access to it in a wooden,
0: sir.
1: Aha.
0: Until me sorry, no major chairman, but Kobako mechanize, senior, Ebu Boba, waning near you,
1: be brave.
0: School, sir, Ghana, Hanon, Dawson.
1: Yes, a pony in our motion.
0: Oh, I summon the Wakoboson and Pesa mechanize, teacher, no more jia, call every dear. Chase, chase, and your goose in Wahoo. Now, I call an agent, dear, no, nanny, Yanko, for now, more lifestyle, I wonder what. They can easily influence
1: you.
0: And you know, Ghana Education Service in the educational institutions, you know, if there is a way that we can restrict the machines there, it will be better.
1: Okay, but I mean, that's it. But I mean, they may feel free. One, if it's a way in here, who was 65 years, we are Bema, now we're 65 years, I'm going to go. Say, and yes, sir, I want in a wound, be, and I wish you should be nothing when you. Oh, mother, that 65 years old, why then? And what the Ben I'll be near the Tia Crana down down crown. Ah,
0: because you walk away now, you could never be because I get too full. Because Ghana Hanumono, yes, it's an honor. I hear, so when you bow, who's a car, say, oh, person, oh dear, won't jumpy, send ya hardship no woman and son. I'm sure why would make a chili papa. Why never want to be 48?
1: Pa, may say, maybe I'm 44 in America. Oh, 40 now, what that's okay. Oh, but we'll be 60 now, about 40. But who was 65? Who was 70? Was a bear, my dear? When you could have waited me, I wouldn't know. Who be ha, Kurano? What is ye? I was a crano, a crano. Why wouldn't we an entity and a issue? No, and gratitude. Oh, oh, dear, two David. And gratitude, David, the masoriti, and an affe, omo form, no mukunkum, no, and gratitude. And ya worry, don't draw. No, about where ya won't cranny new and tell you where ya will be a genuine. A mamma, yen ya careful. My catcher, obe one, no one in tem. And ya fell in ya 17 and a half in a second born with 2 years. A grand old eh, or the infancia. Afa our phones, yes, Remo. A teacher phone going to mean ye, and crown woman in Como. So what ya say? This time, Obano. 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Now 9 years in school more. 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Apostle John Hackman wa oniye becho message. 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Eldan so a finalize e di amaye. Ya system jume di anu wa suguso uche wa Sempa 94.7 FM. 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Apostle John Hackman neti sepa pa.
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1: 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I'm so home fao.
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1: Aha.
2: 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Ya kupu isha no.
1: Isha was apostle.
2: Ya. 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
1: Oba ha na Tuesday no.
2: Okay. Mi sene oji award.
1: 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So obe kunko beji.
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1: 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Ba Obe kunko beji award.
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1: Eh oba tu no be wa.
2: Wow.
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2: 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Enche Yesu Kristu baba. To watu de dise knowing Christ yourself than your church.
3: Shenu Kristu ye. Ama un achen wasafu no.
2: Yeah, asafu di obi akoho, esu obi adu ya dekoho. Ba individual, uwe un Kristo yana. First John chapter 5, verse 18-21. 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
3: First John chapter 5, verse 18-25. 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
3: Eji yefri bonimu.
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2: Obiya nyamiya wo unu.
3: Onye boni.
2: Onye boni. So oni mkristo wa onye boni. Only Christo, Uncle Nomusa, only Christo, Uncle Pe, and Ma, and your Ma, only Christo, and the other pony with you.
3: Abagaiko, what's in the room?
2: No, Mom,
3: you're not going to go.
2: No, you're going to go. Oh,
3: all right,
2: I shall also.
3: Bonifon,
2: Mamma, show us, you know, Bonifort me, Yao, Papa, show us, you know, Bonifort me, Yao, Christo, show us, you know, who Christo, ye, not two of you, Bonifon.
3: What's he say?
2: Yet him say, you're
3: from Yancupon.
2: You're from Yancupon.
3: You're singing out the Bonifonim.
2: You're singing out the Bonifonim. Yenim say, have a change of mind and set yourself. You know Christ. Kaiko.
3: What's in your one of him?
2: You want to call for him?
3: The buy Jesus Christ on him.
2: The buy Jesus Christ on him.
3: We didn't Ukraine and Copon.
2: Oh, in the Ukraine and Copon.
3: And
2: the down canon.
3: And Timankuma.
2: And Timankuma.
3: Munyang. Aim for a bosom.
2: Ah, she who fear bosom. Woo Christa. Obi won't quibisa. But the Christopher Quibisa. Kiso for the quick bisa first class. On boom power the coupon direct no, but or quick bisa I may attend a genius in la. And then you have been such that I catch you say, Ubi who Christ to ye, no at your grand papa. So hallelujah.
3: Amen.
2: Let's go First Peter chapter 1, the verse number 3 to 5. First Peter chapter 1, verse 3 to 5.
3: First Peter chapter 1.
2: Yeah, verse 3 to 5.
3: Verse the number 3 to 5.
2: Uh-huh.
3: What's your Asida?
2: Asida.
3: In Shanken Eradi Christo.
2: In Shanken Eradi Yesu Christo.
3: Nyankopon.
2: Nyankopon.
3: Any Eja ni mobro unwe.
2: Ena Eja ni mobro hudoson.
3: Kaiko. Onam Yesu Christo sorry ya ufri ufumu sorry ya.
2: Kaiko.
3: Awu ye fufro.
2: Wa wu ye fufro.
3: Akwe ni dasu ye mwongu.
2: Eti won se. Nanka ye wa. Life be enye. Wa Yesu awu ye fufro. E wasi ye huni ye basteya. Ye hu Christo ye ye. Eh? So for no mansa. 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
3: Ehuni dem.
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2: Ye beyi we di se wa day. E was a bread day. E di e chini mu. E ti oso e day. Oh, Christo ye kaiko. Kaiko.
3: Verse 6.
2: Jidi ena mamu. Ano. Okay. Enko Colossians chapter 3. Colossians 3, verse 12 to 17.
3: Colossians chapter 3, verse 12 to 17.
2: Uh-huh.
3: And they say, we share Christ Abrabo.
2: I was so sure, Christ Abrabo.
3: It's your name, say.
2: And I'm saying,
3: you nipa on your cupo yimu.
2: Oh, ye nipa nyamila heading.
3: Hey, yimu.
2: So for nyame you, and in the cupo you, practice the cupo you, and was in the cupo you, because I was so wounded here, but I know who kissed to ye. A person who kissed you
3: about it. I'm waiting for the other four.
2: I'm waiting for the other four.
3: Mon shet mobro.
2: Mon shet and a kiss on the nitty mobro da. Or busy sinning ya. Oh, who kissed to ye. So for oh, to add your so as if you're oh, who kissed to ye. Oh, to market to off and your ye, and here for a turn of news is your oh, who kissed to ye. Or say, Mushetti mobile new opium.
3: I am ye.
2: I'm
3: Brasiadin.
2: I'm Brasiadin. Or you
3: are the cherry.
2: I'm the cherry.
3: Nasa obi any obi any assembly.
2: Obi no obi ya sema.
3: Emmamon Fatimu.
2: Ah, Kako Assembly.
3: Send ye a radia chemun.
2: Kako.
3: Send ye a musumunununu. Na yeni munya suna munche or da. Any pay ye woman ingu.
2: Kako Assembly.
3: Was in a Christo assumed ye.
2: Christo assumed ye.
3: Depending on Wakumu.
2: And depending to work is to deal with Wakumuana. And not more than sana. Oh, yamu boda, obi pe just 5 cedi, or best survive, oh man da. Obi taso the fuel, or pe just 1 feet that won't be dear, so for man da with him warding.
3: And no moon wa frame waba.
2: Ya fre wabi
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2: Oh, kaiko.
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2: 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So won hu Christo ye, ma Christo asem ye de ntremu mu.
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3: 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So
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2: Yeko Romans chapter 10. Verse 1 to 4. Now, for the mumpai, na yefeda kanama papa, doctor.
3: Romans chapter 10.
2: Yes.
3: Verse the number
2: 1 to 4.
3: 1 to 4.
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3: Was Israel pun kwaje nam jide suba?
2: Kako.
3: Enyanum.
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3: Sa.
2: Satan unyankwa da. But who Christ will be your car? Timicotosre, why she we? Why Opema? Why are lesbian? Why are Shisha? Why are Dinano? Messrs. Jai. Now, yes, we young crack him. Me young quite your mouth.
3: Do you want to dance? Yes, when you go home more than body.
2: Uh-huh.
3: Now, so one ninim diem.
2: One ninim diem, Kako. Kako.
3: Now, one nim on Yanko Pontin.
2: One nin Yanko Pontin, the Kako.
3: Now, what you say, what they want Aratin is wounty.
2: What you say, what they want as a bad thing.
3: One thing to
2: obey the ways you want to actually did.
3: Sanity.
2: Anything or did. Or the book. Didi, or ye be beer, or one casual dinny, but all she no could put in the quant da.
3: I sent to one mellow and once he ain't so young upon
2: one bread or who has it down on the nip and a be beer. And I pay have a change of mind and say to yourself, you repent and accept Christ as your personal savior. No one chew crack. Can see for having
3: Christo any mlanery.
2: Christo any mlanery.
3: I'm not one of what you did quatrin him.
2: At the one of what you did, who Christo, Unam so called heaven. So have a change of mind. They giant and say, Messrs. Obenyan, quite a mystery. Messrs. I'm saying, I shall win ye, or be a numus, or be a child to a. Messrs. Mistress, a giant. wo office wo de pen wiya jai me se obebre yakopon e de eba nya dwisachira ne hu kristo ne hu ni ye na bo abrabo a wo be ko heaven wo yesu kristo di mo kesa na pekezo de midawa se
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2: 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But that was it. So I Jimmy Crack, when you should kiss Jimmy. Amen.
3: Amen. And amen.
4: Amen, Apostle. May that's a phone number to join.
2: That money is 0245-0245-86-58-58-31. Now, me Adoma, 1st June, you started 21 days all night with fasting and prayers. 21 days all night with fasting and prayers. On the 1st June, yeah, shall see. 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
4: Na well you know I don't know cause brain back one mark or try.
5: Yeah, bro be the
4: drop. A guy
5: yeah
4: cutting
5: we
4: my name
5: for baby
4: I
5: giant ass papa. Dr. James someone in Crawford Swano Moody and Drahudo na I be just so say I mean no case and yamakuma kubi and sa akaho yenya gain tonic yenya gain malamis yenya gain precursor and gallica nini na bebo jumasuno panya sem keto aye de aka cement vital herbal mixture and then the capsules to no hua ebe boa papa and che jamu hewi mu enche bia no so de babeka ho
4: mate
5: Aye, every year for a brother, you better also focus be as your doctor. Moa, your mama Queenia said, Mecassa.
4: Macranam Simonum Becassa, your doctor, Pomucho.
5: And then you saw catch your prof, your prof, no, I can't doctor,
4: Miss Shrem. I'm Simonum Becassa, men your doctor, Pomucho.
5: Nice, ever I see a Jim Crawford.
4: I mean, Pessia Bishop.
5: Oh, so for me, that's the memory. Naya, that must was the baby. I beg a Sam would see and I don't see any so bad. Na ever,
4: okay.
5: A pension company limited, cement vital herbal mixture in the capsules. Then answer and make a once my show on me patrol. You need hospital and a clinic, baby. I dare any say, you produce you know, near their bed dress. So, in rooms you produce a yanaka, a shaman penny for FDA shim at the stamp, which is a sick pan and all my queen and umpunty and a man wire dear me tea for the case. So I make a once near their bed jamans on Naya tongue. 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
7: Radiado, Mr. Cosby, Pacho on Sway.
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6: and now did the saying
7: Pacho edi ami mama ne papa de to me Asamoah Frank Jr. Me papa de ne to ne ho intimidi junior.
6: Oh dear Asamoah Frank Jr. Yes sir. Tu papa so de Asamoah Frank Senior. Okay. Many wedding come on rebi atwam.
7: No kwasem.
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6: Okay.
7: Sana na mi sunu eti. Eradiadom ye passe.
6: O passe secondary school. I was say tree tree.
7: I was say tree tree.
6: Satan nyana unya any problem no.
7: Me da Christ was says cha ta bi nyana na mani wo. Ya wo me any frame. Ya kai kwanhia. Enti me nya me to me ma me e ma so mi nsa. Ba ku frame ana kechiri o aya o ye oba. Enti essence chenny fee restoration any entity a papa enti na a mama who enough for sem resem a massem into me cross good and you saw your back crana or the one shammy out here idea check cry me
6: on for hockey.
7: I mean, mama, my school at the test and made the bed 2 days with fiance. I'm a petua year rate a radiadom, which I mean, so here no.
6: Okay, but go easy way. But your mom, my head, the mic and the mama, why na. Okay, in Timpacho, you too.
7: In the Eradiadom, secondary school, Mitrana Kama. In the Eradiadom, Minya Quenya, but greater than ASA Medivra tertiary, not of Dr. Tacosono, a medical practitioner. Meant me and your grade in tea. I couldn't be a mammy, mammy called College of Health, Kentampo School of College of Health.
6: There's a why would you not say Doctor Simne Muna and Muna? To when your doctor proper and qua overcall at least the bear doctor Gagra. Okay,
7: I rather tell the man also so minya admission.
6: Okay,
7: some dream. It's a course. And penny for any administrators, not the mammy, disease control. So I was a disease control officer. My main chair disease control, Kakrebi. Disease control, ye obia, Jalebi Babe 14 years, Ned Ebola. Minimum, Yanaka 14 years, Ned Ebola. And see, and I Yaleri Banan 2019, COVID 19, Bagana MCPA 2020. The Yena Sayali BC, if you are seeing Fenena or my crew, and na area Bisua, a World Health Organization, a Triocum. Sir, young cautious baby, Yarin, if free, but see if you need him, a gym, in frame, a moom. And now sweat in
6: Swahili. Is more than a based on research? On
7: research.
6: Okay, in tea, a honor quay, what happened? Who we are not say on a problem?
7: It's a rather day out on me, Ray, first, and my niece, but an astan, and a mayor of her, copying her daughter, Sammy, the destiny, and I'm meeting me, that part. When tea, a rather day out on first semester, and Anna, at Renchem, see me if you
6: is smooth. First semester, and a radiadum at Renchem, I don't see me much Renchem.
7: Like Christmas,
6: yeah, I say,
7: I met Shiloh D. Entia meka erade adomo.
6: Okay.
7: Okay.
6: Ede eye den ni see.
7: Me da Christo ase. One day bi me no manya na sign. Tene se skasem so so me sa be gi no ma bi na na ma se ja me fa bi. Na ka 2 days am ya chro exams. Enti me be fie Friday. Se me be pick me no ma bi. No ma pick some certificate bi. Constata na aban SA MIA allowances. Tene se me hia some ID card bi am jano fi. Enti me buy Eradiadom. Or they may be due here Friday, you know. It is Sunday, my course, sorry, but it's the SM gets it into Central Market. I'm a copay and normal beer. Namibua, I'm my chief Monday, no. Me free here, bet four. Nakudu College of Health in Temokin Temple. And to my codimajari, come me free, and I'm not a front. Now, now, driver, see me left side. Anna, the independent at Temechi.
6: Okay.
7: Now, Kai, it's me, Picanto, the dentam, cabina, Abbas, as it's taken, Picanto. It's a track, no echo, share, yeah, you can see.
6: Mokana ni na kwa share track na asiana.
7: Enti amyaka no
6: etna momoso. Na moye say ni wo.
7: Na me meti front, driver etsi me left side and ni pamie sa. Etsi mechi. Enti na ka ni fully overload. Enti driver ni titi. Do te mechi wi ba konso so sesi owo ho, ba na spana koda ka. Enti based on a witness scene no. Enye ni frame na de wo me, me nnyi enyi na asae. It's many damaging. It's me who she. It's a instance for me, your heart student in the minimum, or bar painful, but you didn't go to theater room. Now, say, a radio man is as not be there for even 5-10 minutes. I believe that for 4 hours. Major to me for 4 hours. Many say it's a tea. Me trim no score a crack into my adrenaline. No, I mean, maybe cry APA. Am I in the park? Do I'm a way it's but you're now bomb me. I will too. I was seen in them cocos, not pictures in video and not a secretary HSMA, Nami Damojem. Ye demi drew emergency room, practitioners, surgeons for no cry who say, and quenim, which they order them watching men say, or more may take me to prepare for, say, ye see semi body. But I trust me, Radi Tura farming, and I'm not the bars as M. Sana Mimrena injury, say a semi. Bread in my brie, bread in my brie.
4: Wow, I was young for where you in this person on tea, who bet me a bar, beshe, nipana, minene, casano. Hey, eti, eti key senna, udi hili.
7: Okay, and see, ye prepare me say, and for me, come much arena. Much a man prepare a omodi me air cord the much room, no more, one of my finger lips, no, ishiki. Anna, they withdraw me back, and I'm signing a surgeon if he didn't cook. So, cause be break, cause so harm. I mean, say yes, since all you can see be changing. Cause now at sea, I can't crab in a
4: sense. Problems, so on, sir.
7: Say, and come with no economy, ye be who the era day. It is turn as cause, maybe we stand a medal with a mojem, and Nina say, at a messing an afrachae, a disquality. It's a surgery be brave, dear, rather adum, cause
4: not why a surgery is a hood will be brave.
7: Be brave with me, many, messy, menum. It's a I could call a name homifa. You try me, mina say, I want a name homifa. In Tesso, yet the pipes, he re raw. Rather, dear adum, not if you soon be a boar for a crack, a crack, a crack, anna. Sage nini na abo afo e ya aduma e di tria megon kanya na
4: eti like where me show for when ni ni ho
7: many no I met maybe ka cre
4: eh me person what dey him no Mr. catch me like any inside
7: e no no etete ye etete testify aye no etete aye no aye no ye free baby. I born in so be genome, it was a TNT. I might in so be free, but really, me do say, I want to but really, I walk a catodam to me be.
4: To be a wadi,
7: me who she debbie, me who she, me who she,
4: who she
7: is a chevron as a
4: baby. I would take growing, baby. I will be a
7: me who be a me who be a saw your wine, saw your wine, me who be a
4: how long in ye?
7: Get it to 7 years, 8 years, money. Abrabo is difficult. I was sitting there, cause he may be a few so. I was corner, maybe say yeah. The cast will be a break. Will be a one a dance. There was a see so, but I mean, you pay. But I'm a femino. It be a do what 80 years a crown. And yes, cause time be I am a cast. I want to me for me to be a and copy be a year wound when he frame. Cause at the age of 27 years, when this wedding hung in our baby, yeah, it's so me drew. Me who jiada, me who the power won't fed them, me who I'm, me who me my me and him da. I tell you, shame me, and you're not because I'm a wire for me, Nim said, I'm a TBNSCIA. School, I'm a planning, mama, mia mama, if he a jail doom. Kakra, a woman, I mean, some of my better nephew. And see, you may buy a horse. A bear fee, tell me a bear fee, dear, and I call you soon near a real whore if you are dear. Cause if you are maternal bed to 27 years, after me, na man, I'm in a mistake, a book come to make a pin pillar. It's even sooner. Yes, sir, you be brave, womb, your pin pound, my be brave, take a pin pillar, then so acquire car, then so. A boy phone, I said, whom my boy, and I said, I'll call the review beam and say, I can see between radio the last day. Yeah, they may question machine, mono, say it is kind machine, mono, and a daughter of her who say, I am quite a one day. I'll buy and send him. I know my message, a radio, and me say, you ain't see me, and trebeam.
4: And he, Osano, ultimating him,
7: meeting him. Me catch a Christ with the enemy. My dear crow will change me in Sabon Kumono.
4: Wow.
7: We now nay see a channel, Nessin say, Hon, I'm a dear crow. Wow. A chain me in Sabon Kumona and Ankano. And see, I had an army home if I try me, men I say, I
4: want to mark in a dow. I pitch your talent, a crummy. I said,
7: a cha.
4: A year.
7: And see, Miss Senos also yet another door. ane iwura gam nim ane ade ejone jone de tit root no root to be ne e kan esene emani wura gam nim etimi sinyi ni na e chia e fam ye
4: omo de die na do
7: na ade bia e se boat
4: and say no you know woni din ko eno ye dental eh
7: ante me chele ene pasaya ade mi siti
4: okay
7: I said that that die ani ade hyehye mi sirim nyina ti se de radio dom mitimi di emo e mre kakra na die ho ni adwen kakra ti mabre ti
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7: 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Cause in easy, mamma does
4: up to now, mamma does so soon. Moya, you know, saying,
7: yeah, metals of three, yeah, four.
4: Wow,
7: up to now, cause in easy. Obia, Shebre, Nassania, Fana, Matsi, BBC, not in so I can see our tunnel. And can, and that means her crowning king, at least they be uncommon to me. I be
4: Debbie, Debbie, tea, was awful. I mean, custom show near Yame Pen or ye. And ye decided. Sebi, when I decide and give you crank, I won't pay and car won't pay so you better water Ghana. What you say? Or how by Anna, ye cassa? And I understand you. But ye be a ye won't sell so and cover cast and fufro. And ye no, these things in ye in your menu. Why? I can feel your pain. And yeah, me met to situation, I say, mean, call be moved, dear, but I made me who show more. Me, I meet him say, yeah, you're going through a lot. It is 7 years in, you know, others will have a pains.
7: Tia, you knew come over fee, Emra may bear fee. Challenges be bra, me name,
4: maybe say, maybe say a tour so china, because there's another you or why you bear ye. And tea, ye dear, me may you may be sound, I know. Young boy, china, best just here free on more. Others will take pains.
7: Erade ho homa boa me bebre wo mra wo yin wo de chame wo de ne saka me
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6: Oti mi anya kwa kra ka. 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
7: Me da sure. 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
6: right, Abusia. Emrena Kano, Elder Adams, Two Tap Ministry. 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
8: Radio SM, Ya, De Blon, Se, Oma Ben, Ena, Ewo Tumi, Ten, Bible. Book be na powerful than the Bible. Mm. Because and then me no ekum kakra because near obi a pen or catch the Bible but me ma ba bra bo me miss so no. And your Bible anka me nyo obi a. Ti no e beto nsa from congress me di enim. If so e na sem e na e ba be che. Nti on fire so ma obi biara onim faso de e wo the trust em ho no. Erade mani hu ne. No den ho bata ho a aye nshira ama no. Yeah, that was Jesus Christ de Munti. Amen.
9: Amen.
8: Yo, but so yeah, Nyerika, yeah, share radio asem. To me a womb, because Bible no, I'm saying no, obie crabby intino, ye mbu a book crumuntine, I say ye, ye and sedam value intino, obi a pen or catch it about Bible, no better ne, a radio fire so approved said it about Bible, no, as it here. My answer, John chapter 1, verse 1, no, but so kind of short, no, Nebra, Hebrews 4, verse 12.
9: John chapter 1, verse number 1. Was in Vitiasiano.
8: I say in Vitiasiano.
9: Now Samuel. Now
8: a seminal ever ho.
9: A seminal in Yancopon.
8: Now a seminal in Yancopon.
9: Now a seminal in Yancopon.
8: Now a seminal in Yancopon.
9: Yes.
8: What you say? I say in Vitiasiano. Now a seminal in Ewoho. Now a seminal in Yancopon. Ewoho. What you say? Now a seminal SI in Yancopon.
9: Sir.
8: Now I say, near ye, I dare ye come once in Yancopon. Ye can once.
9: No question.
8: What you say? Intinu send so Bible, mutual conqueror, and ne. A radisemin country or say, or no any actual conqueror,
9: sanity,
8: and for a boo a matro conqueror, because Senyanko point to him a physical audio boobemano.
9: Cool it.
8: Until Messrepa said, yea, you see, keep your Bible, your baby will be up around the Bible at all, or between five Bible, no, a cancer consume, Bible, and no animal or church in the name in our womb, or be entreated by Bible ye. No be up and all the Bible, ye better never listen in Cassandra or say, D. Bible nini o de bo wo di woni no yankopon na wo di nini because na asem anya me masem to the for money emra ho so ye nhwe reserve ali asem to me Hebrews chapter 4 verse 12 asere
9: Hebrews chapter 4
8: verse 12
9: verse the number 12
8: or the 40 ha ye pa
9: mm
8: me say homa ben ene chen tro konkron e wa asase we so e ye homa ben ko
9: o si yankopon asem no wonkwa
8: yankopon asem no se e wonkwa
9: ahonden wom
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8: 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Sale radio sem etie. 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
8: 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I know an amount to the sense. I can't say to my age, ma. I same way on the car say, would you better Abraham? Let me see that. I better Abraham. Let me know. Abraham, I say for any, Omoni yeng.
9: Cross him.
8: Ha, Abraham in Sira. Abba, Abba, so yeng yeng yena yaso.
9: Mpe.
8: Wow, wow, Abba, kasetia Abraham. And no, no, no, yeda also be sine. And it's the same way to me kasase. Amen. 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Say, say, say, say, meaning ya. 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And it's

0: I can say phone you know sika phone prekope. 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And you say forever, oh Lord, thy word is settled in heaven. 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
1: Alice Akwe from your father, Elder Daniel Akwe of Apostolic Church Ghana, Glorious Family Worship Center, any other family, NSEM Famount, Daniel, Elder Daniel Akwe, Neba Alice Akwe, and I'll cry with that. O Papa CM for happy birthday, Sam Kessie and Famount, or seeing any, Nako Swangini, Naya Penyin Pa, na society and impacting positively. Ave Minfa, happy birthday, Sam Kessie, Emma Minia, Stephen Kenneth Nakuja. 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Stephen, the minim the American beam afar, the American is in Yamin Shrow. And a your crowd, the Radena Embra Wakwemu, and Mount to Anamo see ye na on share on your masu ye mount. Oh, no more born when ye are the sign a man ye in Friuso. Uncle Swa into two Anamo in sin the pem and mount. Stephen Kenneth Nakuja. Happy birthday to you, bro. I was yami didi kajobu at St. Collins. 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Bye bye.
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2: 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Wakwa question train and say my train not here for so equivalent as an omafas. 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
3: 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Lansens and no about that them won't pay you 42 just a wedduman shenny. 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
5: Okay, you want me to say free a chill ho, if you have your train away, and more point no more and pointing and nine and cheap. More who wait, because any amount of us almost say when your first time at the West.
4: Yeah, who say? Say, Oma, Omu Kita, Omu Nenchini, you know. Ya ba Omu Nchenya, ya fro Oma, Omu Nkasaye, ya kasa Omu Mrai office, so Omu Nkasa Ubiya. And I said you, say, the work has been also Omu Ye Jumano, and pass Omu Babe Ye Maintenance Worker. 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
5: Say what can say a sort of more bahana mo task force near the Bahra Mumpen Mamukano, why engage regional minister and penny foi and what's on Mobama?
4: If I
5: shall
4: you do that level here.
5: Thank you before you ever continue me to elho. Yeah, a mrebe time ben I would say the movie to me a dear sino quan so now a bit may you and debut.
4: Namiya Duma, you better more modern because all my technical men are around. I almost see to it to say, and then I was a train on Itumi Kotema. It's not just in Tumi and Kotema, now you be a passenger in Yamo. If you're a boy on modern, say, I can see you better say, you be here free, I'm a Kumay Dodo, I'm a train on Itumi Apo and
5: then. It's answer never for no, but just you know, position this moment.
4: Within the Daniel Feed from Ghana Railway Company Limited.
5: Kumi, enti the woman no omu gusu omu bo omu modin dia so omehwe na train no na as an name be to be a shift here for train kwa na ngasa nto mu hwe na omu apage mu send dia ba be main line so na se 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
7: So I said the decision that the Bank of Ghana took to clear the license was wrong. And so they ordered the bank to raise the license. The receiver is now in charge of the bank and all its assets. The receiver was also has ordered to hand over all the assets to the bank, to the bank. And the management also to return back to the bank immediately. And so we will take the lead with the necessary steps to get the judgment. So the next steps is that we need to have the entry of the agreement and the receiver. So that we still have the policy.
6: Eyo abusia ni awuti ye lawyer Cletus Alengan watene ne no na papa kwasi ndum ya wono ena group ndum wodi animu ese ye mfie nsunie ne nsunu gujem se ya chese atete ya wafemu ni ani apoto no ho a eti wonde wodasi o wodase
8: It's been a difficult, very difficult 7 years. We want to thank family, we want to thank all of our employees. We've had some very, very, very loyal, hardworking employees who have stood with us all these years. And definitely a big thanks to Almighty for keeping us healthy enough to be where we are. Because this has been a very, very tough, very difficult time that we have gone through.
6: Abusia asemni ni tietie mu ane se Dr. Papa Kwasi Ndum ose wo da wo mu eta na chi emfie nsu aho yirayira ya wafamu o adwuma ye fo yi one no ye adwuma se ne wo gina mu epeme ma no no oda wase na yenko managers a omu o group ndum wo mu baako ene na no fori wusu na na wa homa so na na ma ho
9: ye no
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6: 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Mo sha ase afri he na mo de customer se ni nipa wo sika wo mu so afa he.
9: Mr. Wassi, baby, I'm in show with you. I'm a member of America, sir. And the master may see 2019 or 2026.
10: I'm a fan.
9: What do you call a how kesimu, a how tre kesimu? And in Guase Kesimu. Ah, Yanko Ponkutina, Okusa,
10: Jimmy,
9: Indu, Nanamo Kanfu, Mrs. Yvonne Indu. And a worker, sir, you all. You know, workers, we bray, Wabandana. Yama bray, Wankoye, and Kofu Duano, would you crucify?
10: Jimmy,
9: but yea, a Jumana, yea, you know, they are guided, spiritually. literally by Jeremiah 29 verse 11. For I know the plans I have for you, declares the Lord. Plans to prosper you and not to harm you. Plans to give you hope and the future. And then 2 Timothy 1 verse 7. For the spirit God gave us does not make us timid, but give us power, love, and self-discipline. Where the magi na yasuma yadako akwa ene appeals court wetu wa asuma ye katse wono wa tewa aswapum ene wa ma ruling for the restoration of the license of GM Bank. It is safe to say that start the process here. Ghana man GM Bank yaba back. Obia tra a trap to Odo. No one hold, no one say, where you might want to say within internationally, all over the world. No one give up. No one quan a free assoy. No one coupon ya, yeah. The coupon could send you to mother Nancy. You need as a dam will be a
1: German.
9: I see, Siano. You mean I hear Tim Quim. You are one day. Your process is a quina or the yafado, a bibia bebe coyedo, your buffado, yako coye, Fisiano, and what zina, what be say you? Yeah, a human on seeing him quina, yes, I be a debut. You wouldn't be able to, yeah. Now, and plan bebre, every Fisiano, yeah, atmosphere there, a business environment for Ghana says, yeah, my man, the Okoye, there says, yeah, business people who hope there will be wrong. When you break, that's a doko cost, that's for Kwan Pada. He is diligent, no credo, over there.
6: You
9: fight, no, on your easy. But when you are grounded in faith, not a genuinity, that's a fight, a righteous fight. Nyako pon le pon na e kwa. Oba bwa ma e din kuni.
6: Enti nana yewe ni se sani ya woke nse senka papa kwa sindum te se nipe bia nipa fufro bia nka se wabodam se bimpredu ya sanko wapantu megu se yebisa sani ye si ye mfie nsu ni ye GM banke kaya abe tomo so mungu antifai ma ye mwuse bia adaye jano wa ase ye ye kasa huduo kabese na muboye compensation bibe mu
9: emu de a home we do ho.
1: Do
9: I said court na my orders. Na court my orders. I say na lawyers no they watch out for class eh. What yamana why institutions na court am our mandate today. Other way you be na. Na yet na fum. Na yet the mon komono back and forth. Na yet she baby a order kwakuti. This is our premature. They have a Kadamania and Yemeni in Anna because ruling, you know, official ruling, not over Kawansa.
1: Ah,
9: lawyers, no, so what draw, what the call? Naya share, yes, that's it. A quana, Yabutum, Yayama, Bibia, Wakoye. In the Oya, they are the bank, you know, or better, I say. Oya, they are more than 8 to 8, yeah, better 28. Court, not Kasa. It's a big court in them running. They are shared there, they see a human. Now, Bia Hude, GM Bank, the license has been restored by the Appeal Court of Ghana. Has been restored.
1: The
9: new Bank of Ghana, Kasa, they are their license, they are to mark call. They are new receiver.
6: My young fancy, Bibiani, a better one. So, Abusia. Nana for Iwusu and Watten and Neno, and ye a group in Dum Penning for managers are Woody any more. Ne for Iwusu a Kaho, eti a Jumano send ye wash us here, baby, or Debefa, a B and Wacheno.
1: Boku Yanko. Aduma 06.3, Yeni and Yanom Asempa 94.7 Nisha, 104.5, Tissi Angaza Cassia boy, and when you go so I can kind of add them on your quarters in Simonom. Abronia DC and a quarter Amani Bello, I cry high quarter Amani Belli. 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
10: 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But be as it may, the court has granted the B application, subject to some condition that the court has set, which should not be a problem for the accused. So we are happy that this justice has been served, and we have been very consistent from day one that this is a case of misdemeanor, which a bill should not have been an issue at all at the circuit court. But as the trial died at the circuit court did, which we had to come back to the High Court. Indeed, we find the conduct of the trial judge as unacceptable, in some extent a misconduct. And it's not something that we are going to just let go. We are filing a petition to the Chief Justice.
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11: 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And then she went ahead to grant the bail. Every 2 weeks, Obey reported 100,000 Ghana cedis, two sureties to be justified. You basically meet those conditions. But the key point now you make in the application is a way misdemeanor. A idea is even or more convicted now, a fine obitia. Into the fact say you can deny no bail at the circuit court. Now I say so you assign chance to say 24 hours, you know. To say you say nyadi ankani na but you mean you done as you say a repair.
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12: Ekuya.
6: Show, what is your video? No,
12: we did.
6: I'm not called for more
12: than your friend in Yaminkun.
6: Oh, Yamin, I'm no mobile. Into your doctor for so more St. Gregory, dear my dear Pan, so
12: I'm a Budini and Yanko.
6: Oh, Womjan, so then they know why yes, I be a honomo. 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Oh,
12: na mini
6: kaino. Drop a nino baby or tino kano, chesa tira no, container no torn a pampem, and would ya can net in woho. Etin kwa yanni say gum sink or yamno. Yanko,
12: a radium when a mamma boom. Adam 106.3, any animal sampa 94.7 inch, 104.5 testy. 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
16: What made you come to the airport then to hit the call in a sense?
17: Because they told us we must come to the airport and find a solution so that we know the time the flight will take off. That's why we came here. But the time I arrived here, I didn't find any Ghanaian like moving around this area. So I think it won't be happening. Or yeah, I think so.
16: Why are you leaving South Africa?
17: No, it's not like maybe I feel like because of xenophobic attacks, that's why I'm leaving South Africa, but I can't stay here for long and here's not where I'm from. Yeah, so I have to go back home and rest there. Yeah.
16: And when did you come to South Africa?
17: I came here 2024. Yeah, 2024. So I just prefer to go back home. Yeah. Even I was planning to go back home last year. And there is a small situation happening at home. That's why I just say, okay, let me just wait for next year.
6: Abusia, any awuti ye abanti ebrofo a woka ni dwiri dwiri nyina ne se kwakwa gina wiemhye gina bie wo twenya marufura befa no aba na nkampanimfo so omunko no omunhu bro mbeba eno enya amaso eti ojejeje wonu moa twena ni kurukurukuru omunhu ba bia wokwo ose wonu se kura ne passport ye kita no kura no echesa expire passport no atwam eti ti oti omanimu no brofo omka ne se wodi asalam ene te ho
12: Asylum.
6: And one am a car, ye one
12: asylum.
6: Yes, you are so be was soon. Well, what chair say? What the asylum net to one more general and one boko eating go her song with the beba.
16: So for you to get here to the airport, how did you get here and who maybe brought you to the airport?
17: Yeah, I just came alone because of I heard about the situation going on. And they say the flight will take off 5 o'clock a.m. So you must come. That's why I prefer no. I must come tomorrow so that I will get the flight fast. In terms of maybe there is a lot of people.
6: And what you need to say, young question, yes, shaman on a and sem so. Near an impending 4 year 100 come if you saw no moon a question, boss say. Ghana, Nibia, was South Africa, men more apes or babyano. She a won woman de woba. I'm a bantia, ya saw dear Gradiano Park with Jina one of them, my bread, eighty mecofio, mesacofie, and it's a okodu your man for name. Now share one impending for some more can say a challenge. A challenge your how back whom you knew be and a chess and near man coye a dupla never was so a mode ebano and a chess a man to me and to turn near mam Nancy a tid da fofro and a ombessa chile were very potia omode bebenti or munya but a bema omsesa kofi.
12: Young boy, I'm here. Young boy, I'm at this young as I can see. But where you practice, I'm a bro. If you cut your man, what you feel? I'm here, but I'm no. And when you go so, I be at the mountain. Young boy, I'm here. You're the only one who's coming. I'm coming now. Copy me. I want traffic light. Now say, you see the police. 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
18: Last week we sent report to police headquarters on various places. Like today we are moving to check before this thing happened tonight. And we are here. I'm here over 50 years. And some people are here over 60 years. How can you just wake up and destroy we all? I was here very young age.
19: Yeah, there's somewhere you are sending message several times after your president Mahama. Bring him say upon the chair. I saw my question. And your life and death are same. And to your son. Because you're near Brepa, you're near Bre, as I send you your document to us, and we are sure to send your document. We have proof. Say your document to assassinate you. Yeni document is different. Yeni Asima, any problem? Because Asima, my assassin. Yeni Asi, any Rahim. Alaji Rahim. The government man, when you're any Naira, send. I'm a head
13: come meet my fathers for this land where the grave top. 96. I come meet my fathers where the day peace association, the land top, the day top. More long time. We come there. We see say the government toilet. Government toilet where the person bid for I say.
12: Where your mouth for be our more asham and an important moon traffic light na see a yedrum no madia gunoms wanka zatinua. 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
1: 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Abe, Ghana versus Mexico, Memenda Ahumachi, 2 a.m. Yet the live commentary, Baba, near in the live,
0: Ewadum TV.
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1: 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Near the chi commentary, no. Yet the epuampuan.
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1: 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Unso do something in idea. 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
1: One,
2: Debbie, Minka say, I'm a day. 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
0: Oh, Debbie, and then the rider, no, than a secret.
1: And away no sorrow, dear may who ni say. So did Dean a cop, Nanny Dean Nim, Ned Dean a woofy for Hono or 53 on Kama, a bad damn pound, so sir. Obey me above room. 23
2: Debbie, so we do FIFA, what do FIFA, what the seal
0: necessary? Yes, the INDA. A queer two book.
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1: Money a Juma, or Hinam for and Saman, a born or Dipimu, or may you marry a shepherd Juma, certain a year, wash us, and Nakaku, happy birthday, Enko, and Fa, Masania, Medica, Ede, Atugano, and no, me Bumuama, say ya, and example for JD, and Osha, and Esse, and Ney, and Ye, na Elder Samuel, and Nini, HSA, and Ne, Elders here. 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A superwoman.
0: Oh, can match him.
1: Yo, happy birthday to my beautiful Mavis.
0: I would up and comma Mavis and home fair. Why, me, I'm
1: a superwoman by all standards.
0: Nessa, we nippers from quantity, super crab mechanism tree.
1: One can nipple so or bass
0: or bass from quantity, super, a super no mechanism
1: or bass from.
0: I know ni super.
1: Chese, which me ye near me be a super. Chese, or bass from
0: the super ni chili ni strong.
1: We are then swat. The kiss and I appreciate you so much.
0: Eti,
1: I shall own now kind of chile say, brofuna make and kaye.
0: Oh, bro,
1: kissen, I appreciate you so much.
0: And more from any man. Oh, yeah, need so dear, oh, yeah, no.
1: Enjoy your birthday with all the blessings from the Almighty God.
0: And see, and now we do what they have any idea what I know. Ah, just a young couple is that actually.
1: A wife made from heaven.
0: Oh, just a warrior. Nyamine shada yi etu ufrisro baye.
1: I love you, Abanaba.
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0: Romantic editor.
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0: Wobosi, wobosi.
1: Woba pa.
0: Kopim so be kese pa. Etim pa cho wey wade sende wana eda Facebook.
1: Wey, wade atoho. 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
0: Kopim so be kese pa. Etim pa cho wey wade sende wana eda Facebook.

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0: Sando. FM Chantel, fire for fire, air number one. Girls in the BIA show. Me say, fireman, Oja Nishua, Obeba.
1: Fireman, we are Buddha, Oja Nishua, Obeba. Baby girls, yata wa chi.
0: Fireman, Oja Nishua, baby, I want what it. When you're back, to Oja no, na isi su obia. To jane me, to jane ma. That's what to amu, amu. Fire.
2: Sando. Wo fire. Now we throw fire. Now you just. We just. Let's show up, baby. We be pa. Hey, we just.
3: The senior national team, the Black Stars, I've instructed my office and the Minister for Sports and Recreation to hold the Ghana Football Association accountable to the people of Ghana, especially regarding the budget of the FA. There will be no secrecy in how much the government spends on the national teams. The budgets presented by the FA and other sports associations must be known by the public. After all, it is the taxpayers' funds that are used to fund these activities. Expenditure and waste reduction applies to all sectors of the economy, including the Ministry of Sports and Recreation.
4: Shatta Wale here.

0: kapo enye enkulankula asemu enye enkulankula players enkuaso enye kwa kutumtum players wo world cup asemu with your experience with your balance with your mentality people who are ready to fight for the nation who are ready to play people who are fit players who are fit conform your fit when you're ready to play ready to die for the nation enye grown you could enye group stage asem 3 matches before this target and kasa sacking coach and you need to coach in your idea and you will come in with experience and pedigree. Can't you know what you say? World Cup were all about legacy, redemption. So Bob Marley has a redemption song.
1: It's
0: a redemption and a final dance. Guys, then the only co World Cup, no, no, no, no, no, no, no, no, no, experience no, no, no, no, no, no, no, no, no, that is the day. Who experience Libby with records and you can't find name and who you know they did put a records Libby you could tell him Libby you want to throw it away just like that you just want to I mean just say a thing you say who you be a hero so just say you just want to throw it away who experience all the call with that boy Tino Makacho say blasters will play as beer you throw them but when you didn't see him and go for and shen kasa onyadiye and also omu nyadiye blasters ekuta senior players beat it today you can decide to like a player or dislike a player who bet me a dislike it today who bet me kasa omu penasem omu penasem but one thing don't mean a day and people feel what he say the commitment to blasters say Ghana here the day is committed he is there pressure a higher the day is there that guy is professional guy or you're very respectful or carry responsibilities so when the guy is fit why we panic your fit players disappear players was there and World Cup is about records when you have such player the records the goals be our shit go out sit here Germany head that Panya Odiniti, South record meaning now, a guy to Ghana, a Ghana, it's not about sentiment. It's about understanding a tournament football. How we go to the World Cup, you have to understand that. You have to understand that. And then, Carlo Ancelotti, the first time we won World Cup, but, I mean, cup upon all the cups, I want you know, World Football, the first time we won World Cup. What we understand in the World Cup and say, when you joke, anything of experience, Neymar. But we say World Cup and experience for Neko, you can't just leave experience anyhow. So we call World Cup, so only young list, and crown, young list. What are you telling me? Then I'll call you, Kobo Homadin, Uko Bobby, and do you understand the blasters better and better?

0: 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Yes, a ban ball of wooden bone channel.
1: You told me, sir, who's any age?
0: More fire, 73 years.
1: Now, who's any number of years, sir? Why you coaching?
0: More fire,
1: 40 years. Now, oh, Babette, now, who final face?
0: More fire.
1: Now, Obama will be influencing the selection of your team.
0: More fire.
1: Now, who are you doing any strategy, any players, and all more strength and fitness?
0: More fire.
1: And fan select one. Now we call disgrace you. When we say you have completely thrown yourself into a possible earlier retirement than what you hear, we say with the one you call. So it is up to him. Me Catherine said, me as minister, I'm not going to influence or select you.
0: More fire.
1: And I don't expect, say, whoever will be, I influence or select you. So far, my name is Edin Komo at a certain level. I haven't heard that indication, say, obi the pressure be at no sumum. So I hope, say, on no one dream and odi yenya or ye. Hey, is one of our great players.
0: Wow.
1: He's one of our great players.
0: You no love to see him at the World Cup?
1: No doubt about that.
0: No, FM.
1: Players are winning the same, they say, Omoko World
0: Cup. Wow.
1: So if the coach sees him fit,
0: more fire,
1: and wants him to be there, influence, and to bring the experience to bear in the team. No? Why not?
0: More
1: me
0: fire.
1: As a minister, me am here any resource.
0: More fire.
1: And I believe, say, someone like Dede in the team, it's like having an additional player coach.
0: More fire.
1: So I don't think, say, if you find Dede in the squad. I don't know the coaching strategy. I don't know the plan. I don't know the psychology
0: more
1: or
0: fire.
1: The
0: more fire.
1: I'm not a coach, but if I were a coach, you know, now me were that type of player, me feel say he can play a player coach role. Maybe me the not two bench cry or be on us to me abuama read this system
0: more fire.
1: So that me do new way muna me to nufua a be much easier for me. You know? Why not?
0: Okay.
1: Resource now. So let's wait and pray for long life. Now, coach and Nympha, listen, and bra. Now, who is in, he'll be able to justify. So, first, say he doesn't want to him to go because per the structure, no? Or, like you said, he should review every player.
0: No fire.
1: He should review every player. He shouldn't say, because minister say, men peno. Because chief director say, men peno. And I mean, feeling because administrators of ball say, oh, men peno, dear. But the Sakwa, a bit affecting. Ono a unfunny judgment in a professional.
2: Shatta Walini, fire

0: 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Every day.
1: Asimpa FM.
0: And now, more fire. No water can quench of the fire. We can show our body, Papa. In young couponers. More fire. As I walk through the valley of the shadow of death, the fireman, I fear no evil.
2: Fireman!
0: Only be. There are more business. We are to be. But Munye serious. Oh, Munye serious. Munye serious. Your football for any your blasters in any serious. A big can in that list to be you to go FIFA one fan list now and cop provisional one now. Deadline you do out to me a players don't I open up and found cohort. I remember very well as a sports minister and they say coach, you know. We hear more time on can. No money day. And so we twist Kakrano also didn't listen about last minute.
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0: On that score, now I'm in a yardin. Coach the Tianica. Coach no bar 1 month in mana. On yin pay. Blasters coach no bar 1 month in my. On yin pay. The Tianica. Sika pesia idi tia coach wika. Utimi fa list my 21 days. Your worst preparation here now, as blasters here co tournament. Your preparation is successful. Bisamo. Preparation so far no. Ikui blasters. Bisamo. We are not serious. Only serious. We do not make diablo. We are ready. Blasters is not ready. Blasters players in the way. Players in the way. You are doing justify your inclusion. Now assistant coach at the bench. No a coach. No a coach. A done and host scouter. No also scouting. Just what you know players in. Sika kesi ayi tu ya coach we.
1: Asimba FM.
0: Ah, also coach we chile say yes. Experience pedigree no ekuta nampa. It by this time, wa miye who plays. Idi a Ghana. Enka chese Ghana fuwe nye GDA bi say yes. World Cup ni yekwa kwa ibibi. But, ibi sinne, justify your inclusion. This is an AN or blasters. You people, you are not serious. You are serious, Bakukura. You are jokers. You are just joking. Mu diablo, bikeke. At the end of the day, the taxpayers' money will go waste. Umbu waste resources. The taxpayers' money, Ghana, Fusika. It will go waste in the name of Blasters Score World Cup. Because preparation, you know, it is a bad. Preparation, you know, a bad. Say, bad. 21 days more to go. I think I'm going to justify your inclusion. Move your players. Experienced coach, also in Ghana. Football. And also in Ghana players. Data now, Obetoye.
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0: Data, Obetoye. Oh, Ghana players. Oh, blasters. By this time, such an experienced coach and who could have pedigree, they all think, what me ye players in the BFM? What me name blasters players? Because data war, records, the BFM war, I all think a data and what me wrestle. As experienced as you are, and who pedigree, who could have, what me ye blasters players? It didn't work by this time. Counting my squad, ba. Countries now umu final squad in my end. What is umu ya justify your inclusion? And I want to say, I feel no more elbow matches. No matter say, Omu coach betina stands man, or obey a scouter. No, what me are they are selected players. No, the blasters in Diagro. No, the blasters in Diagro. And the taxpayers man in Ebre. The taxpayers man in Eku West Ebre. And the taxpayer, no. Diagro road the Bia Ghanaians. Ghanaians. And you say blasters beat me a World Cup, a quack baby papa. But I'm telling you, 21 days now. I got 21 days more. You have a World Cup. Blasters in
1: place. FM.
0: Blasters in the place, DMI. You need players who are going to Ghana Blasters. They are not serious. They are joking. I grow woman is so. I grow a woman is so to place in your back. To place in your poor. To place in your way. But you will go. You will be there. Ghana will be there. Taxpayers' money will go waste. Ghana, Beko World Cup, no. Taxpayers' money will go waste. Beko waste. Ebe tu agu keke. Ghana blasters now. Yeah, expect to mbobo money. A World Cup. This is our fifth time. It's about this time. I'll see a new experience. Because Yakoba Akwa could be a new one. And nine. So the fifth one, it was I'll see a new experience. Experience in this a good preparation. Experience in this a blast us, no. It's a coaches, a fantastic coaches. Omo nimde. Omo bet me a ya juma ma blast us. Etim na ya solid ama blast us. Etim ya a day enya resource. Etim ya competing or tournament. Etim ya a day aji cup. That is what ya expert is enka. Your football people, your officials, who meet me here?
1: As simple as that.
0: If it's me, they agree. But in this case, having a blasters, I justify your inclusion. Having no more friendly matches. No more the IA, a selected players. Castle Minty, a coach, you can't. You've been seen there, who blasters data. Senior players, echo in and out. Players are your work. Database wa huni nina uti mi yi players into wa say these are the players players me and me a free a database them say yes at least my selected players me Eddie Amagana 21 days left to the World Cup Ghana for a nini Ghana for mpese me kacha mse mamu nini mamu nyajidye biya o blasters nimu because Ghanaians are not convinced. Our blasters 21 days more. We any negativity and yes, will be in per blasters, you will be a negative. We a Ghana for woman, kasa a how Ghana for how they say woman need confidence or blasters because 21 days more. I did call World Cup in who players, you need players, serious country be on yes, sir. Serious country be out to
1: tell why you
0: yes, we Mahmoud here a grow woman is so you people you are joking at this stage or center my setting yeah we team my selected players coach no yet to any co wajit pay you to any cake say and or center by this would team name players. Utility blasters players appear because database or wababeto moody at chileno. Ghana blasters munye serious. Ghana munye serious. A grow money so dodo. Mopesetas payers money co waste. Ebe co waste is so. Me catch them Carlos Cruz, blasters officials, Ghana 4% will me a day. Who say a blasters no that direction burn amu the echo a hill fan amu the blasters in echo a dear namu yefa blasters in who because blasters are afena your boyfriend you match ama coach so on the old TV coachy now an assistant to be coachy we are nonsense no birthday it's so your scouting so we'll be players are selected players.
1: As simple FM.
0: 21 days to World Cup. Chese, Very, very close. Decision making, what's up by this time? Kumaya, we players in DMP. What's up by this time? You who blast us players? Because I grow home in this in there. Much the database in our blast us who as you coach into many players in film. Say, the BI, your corner, your matas players, money co waste. Your co gugan and Nimasi. Your co gugan and Nimasi. Ni a kata kata no masosa. With a blasters in court tournament, ye kata kata no masosa, ye mpese gana for them. All because omunye serious. All because a grow woman is so. Because woman prepare ye. Omun says, Omun ma blasters in says in the Nasa, in any professional developing country, biano. Sepa say ya chile coach database ewo blasters who data no whole players are umma calling and out three players are Ghana ya wo blasters na 21 days to World Cup na coach in three players in Dima. Because you said they are joking there. It's only about tasks. Ghanaians is also trying say you be who players are umu form. Players whom you are committed. Players are mentally umma is strong. Ready, so Mubetsi Akama Ghana. And up to date, with all this data of blasters, coach experience, Carlos Cures, and many players in Dima.
2: Fireman, we are
0: talent alone ain't enough, and as it's out of money speculation. Mama Ghana, why is so worried? Leadership, preparation, mentality. San Oma we mungina ni decided tournament. We put pressure. What I say? And yes, it's only talent. And yes, my selected players. Keke. And yes, me will coach your technical team. Me court tournament, World Cup. Sa blasters could be at the matches near film. And Omudi blasters, a selection, blasters players, and the blasters will send the CSR because of their influence.
1: A Semper FM.
0: Because of influence. Now, what kind of will be say, oh, more pressure, cool. So, when the pressure never bounce, and the fire never bounce. Moon to me, and you're transparent 21 days to World Cup, moon to me, new players. Then there should be fire. I'll see a fire, I'll say, the pressure bounce. So, you are not working. I'm going when you say you are joking with the blasters. You only taxpayers' money going waste. Our blasters and resources going waste. A tier coach wouldn't mean selected blasters players. I feel no above any match. No one done in whole scouter. No one to me a scouting players. What selected players? No buff reflect. Justify your inclusion. 21 days more to World Cup. Blasters is still doing justify your inclusion. To name players, to call players. Bring the squad out to name them. Because here to our car, you have to name them. You have to show some of your coach. And you can say, we are the chess. Almost all the countries are named England, Minoka, China, Alberti, Otasi, and your provision are crying. Final squad. What the way? Blasters, a player's way. Players who could see a kind of way. 21 days in Aka. Blasters, players who could see a kind of way. I'm a World Cup. Players no more. Aka 21 days. Aka 21 days. And also, baby, you can't say what you want. You see, baby, you can't say what channel you want. Now, do you want to say? Who gone and you are crying. Say blasters in performing. Blasters in Adia. Blasters and my resource. Now, saying blasters performance in Kuyi. Hey, you know the situation. You know the problem. What fish has in this serious? Because some people preaching this, I will say, how far now? Blasters people preaching to say. Blasters are what to say. Every day you hear them. Say, blasters come back friendly match. Blasters be say, blasters be call up. Blasters be preaching in your papa. And your papa and come by this time. Any solid country, blasters, probably to me, I mean, in the final 26 FPA. and I done them with speculation. Speculate, you are you put on say Mama Ghana for would be a KB. No, Omudi final and Omudi provisional 56 man squad the court. And you would say you would 40 provisional man squad a court blasters. Na Afina Womu
1: a boss
0: when you match woman who said here, Womba ye players. No, coach with me a provisional 40 or 50 players are only more final squad. You should know it. Any council will both friendly match and I say, oh, my boy, clan sound way when they move final squad. Say, say, blasters must have speculation in Casa. No, Kosona, we must define a provisional 50 or 40 players, Dico, FIFA, and the Columbia, so we find, I know, every, you know, a Biniho, after we have a FIFA, we justify your inclusion, or blasters, to get players, a blasters data, a war. Even your blasters, some catch outside coach, you know, and when 20, 21, 23, 26 players, solider, even you. And a bad, the coach also Yajuma, meaning the coach, you know, Yajuma, because the amount of blasters, one woman in Ami Ghana, and one woman in our data near the amount, the beer data amount, database, and the amount. On blasters, by this time you should be able to select players. By this time also to me, players play. And blasters, 21 days after the World Cup. Look at our target, any semi-finals, and should the way you see a Yahubwa, I saw any elder. The target is semi-finals, and with this preparation, I ain't me even name players. I think what's here justify your inclusion and sign it to me and your players. And your co-world cup, and you're very sad, and you're bad. Coach, he has to work. This coach, he's a two-year-old. Coach, 1 month, he's a two-year-old. He's a two-year-old. And by now, coach, I mean, just with an experience, bad, anything we must see, just we could have pedigree, we share data, and we want to know who blasters players, we are selected by every man. Want to know who blasters players, we are selected by every man. Because players do our own same factors also more, and more. I didn't know free player on same factor, I didn't know free player on your idea. No, yeah, the answer to what? Now, No, blasters, players, players,
3: I look also on own coach. Every coach in the whole scout. No, what to me, players, as a little players. And Zani, they are called Kappa. A disaster, a humpa. A bad, a humpa, a disaster, a minima. Let's say in the past, in a Juma Benamu or Blasters, or Mufri players, when we have great players, players, when we send Fata, Namufum, players, when we send Fata, we flew. You can't also show any number. We won't. Also, what say? Un nim ya ukenti na ukabi keke. And you study. So why you worried? So why high? Oh titi. Oh Guinea Ghana ni oh Guinea say World Cup ni diye nebeba. Aden yingi ne ko World Cup na Ghana de kiyen kasi ye diye. Bobo ball ame ni ajiama ya sheni ya sudi cup. Kofu mukasi mukwa kodi cup. Aden na wudi unti mukasi kodi cup. I just said, I'm going to catch you. I said, Cap, no, see a coji. Born in a cobo. Yeah, mama. Yes, yeah, country, Ghana. And you're qualified by World Cup. Yet we are not coming to add up to numbers. Yeah, Basi, you're competing, you're competing in the SDG Cup. Senior Brazil, you're going to make a semi-coji cup. Germany go to Makasa me koji cup. Senegal go to Makasa wo koji cup. Send your countries in you. Countries in you go to Makasa. Do you say, see, you go to koji cup? Who Ghana ni? Who go to me do say, see, you go to koji cup? When you umpany for ya, a grow woman is what you are joking with the blasters. Blasters too pressing. So far, you're poor because. Woman go so here justify your inclusion to name players at the amount blasters are called World Cup. After 21 days. If you put disaster, you are not serious. Fire burn them.
2: Sisi wamu.
3: 21 days naka yako World Cup. Blasters to pressure so any. Blasters are home boy so any. Blasters players no more. By this time, it means many players. Evidentia. By this time, it means many players. You want us to believe that Wakofa coach or you so experienced with pedigree, everybody should keep quiet. Because this coach is a brute over to my be a coach, I will be brute and pony. And as they say, I'll be battle up for flow, I'll win you on ya. I'm finna, Ghana against Mexico, Moke Kasa in our coach, and they say, you're only coach, in our coach, and they say, well, you, original stars in Moose, or Bishop players, now what you be a film, or best selection, or best one scouter. On some more cans, I'm saying, I have more. Moon penis, Mujam and Pay Inferno, I do say you people keep them on their toes. I also hold you more accountable to make sure to remember blasters in a DNU. Mujam and Manisi, I defund the time, claim me any question of the Manisi. That is your problem. Because I defund the time, claiming in Anno, and yes, I'm paying for Nani Kutas Anno Manina. It will move the money could see the question of the Manisi. We were to start the phone, can, and no pan was in Kamu Yifu Makwam. And I see Yifu Yakwam. Never blast us in the
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3: Blast us no more. At the Code BR, a Corre, and Matas PS Manico, waste no. It ain't how. Now be kind of clutch you say, and my phone, woman, because in all this one data, I'm a coach, with me selective players. I just want you to justify your inclusion 21 days to World Cup. I just said, blasters coach, and you justify your inclusion for a couple more. This extra players by this time, with your players by this time, coach, also with your player and bear 3-4 matches, 5 matches, 6 matches. Obana who data na with me a players no wash your woman in our also watch and crane bear 4 matches, 5 matches. Now the 1 match, friendly match bakum yenu a kushe player selecting up a World Cup a dangerous. Who kushe player just 1 match? Friendly matches, me one just 1 match. You want catch him to play and obit my World Cup, a very dangerous, a disaster. Who part the Ghana Blasters for World Cup? Say, sir, a congregation, coach, we are most of pedigree, we experience. A coin, first word, they select players. Sir, coin, we are bad, a disaster.
4: I
3: got 21 days to go. You do a basica, you tell, Niska Kitwa. Keep this coach on his toes to work. Because coach, we by this time database, what more blasters, you know. Was the Kutimi selected place. But who catch them say, coach way, Elko Buff friendly match. I should play a Baku and ne a China, nor the selected player, and they are called that World Stage. They say World Cup stage, Kakaka, they say World Cup. That stage, you know, who bet me a duo, and who crowd us who are with me to nine as a player, and who crowd to us who are untimin dive as a goalkeeper. A big stage, World Cup, no, who is an any stage ketwa. We are singing an error. It is a cut 21 days to World Cup. No blasters into me, any players into me, new players. A black data, a war for blasters. Coach into me, red data into me, new players. Now, so also coach, you quite justify your inclusion with 2 friendly matches. A red player just 1 day per. Who replay just 1 day? Very dangerous and disaster. very, very dangerous. A big disaster. Say, Blasters coach, ni officials, you could play a baku just for one day. Now, I can't tell me what decided to say, I'm going to World Cup. And also, we'll be to me, I can Blasters, I could World Cup. You have to say, we'll be fit play and bear 3, 4, 5, 6 matches. You what me, he say, yes, player who could have a temperament in this will be to me about World Cup. Eddie, I'm a Blasters. Now, who can't go share player just one match, friendly match. I want to make a question for Coco, for Cobo, justify your inclusion.

0: data and you select players. How can you do scouting now for blasters? Say World Cup do 21 days. So I want your scouting, justify your inclusion. Ghana for how? Say na mupeno. Say na mupeno blasters. No. World Cup near corner, semi-finals is the target. No. Preparation is so bad. Omu preparation is poor. Preparation is so bad. Cowboys and blaster squad. Anything. Ki ebe hu blaster squad by now. And ebe hu blasters players in the by now. But blasters players in the omu timi me mini chelos the preparation is bad. You know how players are there preparation why? Omu mba kwa ko jina pass the main architect for no. You don't have them. You don't have the players. So we are there to blast us a tournament. You are going to waste the taxpayers' money. You are only just going to waste the taxpayers' money. The taxpayers' money, you are just going to waste it. There are a lot of things for Ghana. Ha. Austin Kitimi this canny. Austin Kitimi this canny boa. Itimidi Tweety and Kofo. Ah, Umuya Juma de Magana. Itimi Tweety Umuka. There are a lot of things Austin Kitimi this canny. You could waste your blasters because women keep pressing your back because women to me name blasters squad players women to me name we have just 21 days to go now women to me name blasters squad 21 days more to go then a big dangerous and disaster and a money waste the taxpayers money and I'm going to waste your World Cup work you are just going to waste Ghana seek out the funds. You can't name blasters players as a now a big shame, a dangerous, a we bar. More fire. Ghana formula 030-221-1701. The Magana for Konyana will be as well a fire to the Nagani. I'm a call America, ma'am. Wooster. Nominic Kokushu a dinko momeba. 22 bet, we bet to play, we bet to win. 22 bet. We always bet to play, we always bet to win. More fire. 22 bet, who be D? We bet to play, we bet to win. Fire for fire, no promo code, you know. Ghana World Cup preparation, and Koso World Cup preparation, a bad, a dangerous, a terrible. Because 21 days to go, and Yadia Yahoo players will be our 10 seconds because me the call a Worcester, US. Ningna a blasters and send some more fire. 22 bet. Nani on fire. More fire. Blasters. Blasters preparation. You know say and quay.
1: Now Debia Okase Brata. But what are they afraid they are you the day? When you walk past me, you know you're it. Because who are you players? You're coach now, friendly player. Now, some of the crap now is all more.
0: Nana.
1: I work with you.
0: We saw near 21 days to World Cup. What will blast us, please?
1: 21 days to World Cup.
0: Meba, oh, can't play us. I'm going to say, Masa, you better shut up and listen to me. Oh, can't play us. I'm going to meet
1: you.
0: Professional, me say, who can play as 21 days naka? Who players? One who be coach let me the biaba. Me be say coach. What the baba me that say? And one, first year or the baba, you 21 days to work. First year or the baba, Benjamin also to us for more fire.
2: You are
0: in two position. Me no more beyond Jumano. More fire.
2: Yes, very good kind of story.
0: More fire, Benjamin. Fantastic. 21 days. A D my Otin Amikano, more fire. Ishak, more fire.
1: Ishak, so, coach, you know,
0: baby, if I am
1: a man, what monitor players, what share clips, what share or more about the Boko Amagana,
0: more fire
1: qualified me in Naha. It's not a meeting with EDS and Casablan and Guo, but your DFA. Yes, a couple of Papa Mexico and sign of players are on Mother Camp squad at all name. Countries of me to his name of a squad. What you get? Countries of me to his name of a squad. But you can't like me, your Cobo for Cobo, justify your inclusion, Zana, it's my name, your squad near Camp, Mummy and Co. Because your content and you are there.
0: Ija Fasia, fantastic. Ashavi also bra 22 bet. We be call US. I don't know. More fire. Ashavi, more fire. 21 days coach in Timifa squad. The man in my player who.
1: In the fire, I'm better. We miss after 2 days. No squad in the
0: banana. Busa omo. Busa omo. Na me ma play a wood so
1: you know the sender I mean o Catherine Grand no France so victims of Germany o mo mo che te wake up from o ma gibi da wa o ndru pan as brother o brother where sometimes club any ticket o kaku o so kan o kwere e ka che mo so the squad is about from Dubai e ka te te dey you dey what go mo do so se for no be in free
0: oja fasia bon fire no one no 21 days who nibi your my experience fit play how be kasa o hu. Squad in my end, you who can justify your inclusion of the blaster, say, you know, and you who can near ya, who are ya, any envy or time who can, and in a who can. More fire, George, meet you.
1: I'm
0: in position, no, 22 bet. Not just 22, 21 days, my first squad.
1: More fire, fantastic.
0: Fantastic. 21 days. Naka. 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Oh, shadow.
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0: Justice. More fire until 22 bed.
4: Yeah, too. Maybe they have to fire. Some good year, they can say. The Indian parents were no moon to be in front of the man of the good. Last time, they have come for
0: Yaki.
4: Ah! The 21 days. They are living business at the kind of heat up this bray and power.
0: More fire. 21 days, ni 20 days, aka. Yeah, that's what this is here, Rebecca, 20 days. What science are they, you know? Now, they are here, can I mean, player, we fit. Player, we experience with my poor national team, you know, and once a man. Fire, burn you! We can't crash it out. The kind cassette data, oh, yes. What we players, we or pursue one or two friendly match. Yeah, the one day, pe. And the DSS will be the new World Cup.

0: ebi se ye de pe ye mfa nko ye ye nko a woman no so na alaji be join me na alaji alasa munta kama kusa alaji cry san e de eta o bakra no hu no nye no ho mo fire me ko a woman no so yi zoom no so mo 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
1: So long but very short story.
0: Yeah. Yeah, meet you, meet you. Ni short.
1: Oh, no, no, a nickname from school, and it has come to stay.
0: I said, Mr. Me, a country man, so go nickname from school. And I'm Mr. Swaba Beka. It's you, then I said, yes, I'm Kokushino. Me, country man, so go to the Olympia, if you go to the Olympia, and you go home, I will be. It was so the end of the
1: said, for your eyes only, very long
0: but just time. Life, and now I'm in the CEO of Anochi Chrome, African-American restaurant, Worcester, Manchester, U.S. of A. Now, Blasters,
1: Manchester. So when you're in Manchester, you're Massachusetts.
0: Oh, sorry, Massachusetts. Yeah, Massachusetts, Massachusetts. Yeah. More fire. Manchester we do too much. Timinya who M A P. Let's have the Yako Manchester United. Watch me. Massachusetts. Both. That deal is so easy. Massachusetts. You know. Okay. It's Kwaku. So far, Blasters. Eba World Cup. Yebe baho. So Blasters be baho. Na no ma say na ekoso amusi si ti say.
1: So far so good. This is starting tomorrow. Yeah, the Nyema ina to go to Akwaem. We'll send you by the fans, no team, no. Says yeah. Obia Benya fell off. U.S. Your national team, no, Bano. It's going to be a lifetime experience. Indeed, we're trying to put everything in place, and that's what we're doing.
0: Fantastic. So far, dear, she says, "Ana did our Obia." Those Ghana fools in anybody, but at least a titular fools who be the room, stars be the room. Any, I mean, venue, when you say a bear Worcester Honor, but venue, no, a bear a notchy room African restaurant one, and I say.
1: Yeah, lots of places and lots of activities being hosted around Worcester and surroundings. Boston, the Rhode Island, that will be the base, home base for the national team now. Also, Fun Park, Worcester, so we're going to have the official supporters now, fan base. We've outlined a lot of programs, almost removed from the 11th. The way to July, and we have so many things. The stars will be Asamini, Kwabna Kwabna, Kofiti, Lucky Mensa, Tese, Akwabua. The lots of activities. Senior old players will be back Saturday 20th. Say you remember has the Kotoko. Yeah, I'm sorry by the Misoka Kerano. I think that will be my last day on the field. The 15-20 minutes. I'll be in the has the Kotoko.
2: A Semper FM.
0: Fantastic. So World Cup, yeah. Yeah, by America, Ghana for Nigeriano Pano Ewa Worcester, right?
1: Oh yeah, because Hannah Omukro for no Ghana say also on paper crano yeah cover 30 to 40,000. That is just on paper. And sana, you know, our children say, yeah, and he supports, you know, massively Nina, the free Worcester.
0: And you think, say, Worcester, first one, ready to receive Blasters because we want to enjoy, but we want some results. Yeah, person Blasters,
1: exactly. They are more than ready. Worcester, they are more than ready. For that, I could assure you.
0: Fantastic
1: results now. Ever depend the ones they come in and you've got Toronto, you've got Toronto nearby. I mean, Toronto results me a very big for, you know, community, you know. You have good results. So I think coming in Worcester for the Gillette Stadium game, you know, I think the hell will break loose. You should, people are ready for this.
0: No, if I show me TV, this one, I'm not cheap room. Oh, Worcester, and the lady, you be deeper, mechanical creature, and sense, and BB girls, this one, BB girls. What I say, this US media, a bit too much. Anything your person blast us at performing. Near to me, Queen, near to me, Chris Philippe, and I'm a boy. I'm a boy. Yeah, I'll give you chat
1: for. It's our prayer, but like you said, normal release team. No, now we know who is coming and who is not. But hopefully, no, be all your fit, be all your qualified to play. No, we have to bring him. But we have to present our best out there. And that's what we're waiting on.
0: Fantastic, mami fa kwaku shu, mami fa unsi asi kwaku nyami aduma. 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
2: simon.
0: Huh? African food be baby blasters to push in a shot safely Canada near the Aba a Hifa America Mexico only the Yonko Obi we name say qualify and you bit my co Mexico and we all want to qualify. Yes, it will be a negative will be and person blasters be Balukurano and also Muk Muye a for blasters. No couldn't also move a cuff blasters in room. I simple. Yes, I will tell you bring players based on merit. And by now, some merit players, you know, where are they now? You bring players. But please, players will make me compete to Abuchi World Cup. Yeah. You bring players. But please,

0: training akọ World Cup. Me who goalkeeper was who training akọ World Cup. The PR training kiri. Please. A World Cup, no, you're born after, say, 4 years, but when you are very confident, say, yes, would you say, you man, how you know me? Black Stars goalkeeper, no, the training is too much. Too much of everything is bad. Extra training is too much. The better I'm saying, we're professional, I'm training, more money, training, no. More buana ama and then on them beach and then on them swimming pool and the chan on them talk so and the chan on them overhead so not training sa sa no money expert in chan will be a or a professional goalkeeper or both professional league it is a wobo league in Vienna when you call up to the national team a matter of say what the professional we are what the training as a unimana unim. So too, so what they call blasters, they are boa blasters. World Cup new by new bia, muna mama na yung.
1: Because
0: we feel patient yet. Me boas no. Eh, but a new bia. Who be pay here? We no managers, papa. No mo tutu no me ye. What I say? We no managers, papa. Officials, papa. What in a mo tutu no me ye. We would deny create fair players based on merit if they are honest to themselves. I mean, World Cup, you weather the storm over the world stage. The moment I want to pay preparation and a bit me do work on him over World Cup, good preparation. We deny create a technical team in the account, or managers, you're solid, officials, you're honesty. Selecting players based on merit, technical team head coach and as a coach, you know, should be able to so knowledgeable or making impact with team them. Nisano or see who team know the system of play. What in American and yes, a coach are or didn't deal and I'm just not team the more team coaching, coaching, coaching, coaching, say coach, Yama Blasters coach, and you must want ya. Okubo friendly match against Mexico. Moki can say one tena bench. Na moso so ya mode.
1: Asempa
0: FA. Mude ma gino from professional. 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Who the best year anymore? Anymore, Yama. But with time, a bit pee. With time, a bit pee. Coach, and more the book, coach, Yam Yahoo. Blasters coach, Mutum Mutai, one in the coaching Mexico Martino, one in the in charge. You bet Reno, Mexico, Wales. You bet who you bet me, aye. Near one year, Ama countries, Bini teams, be the young found. Near a found only blasters. Blasters coach, no, one coach, you're best sakino, you're best fayano. Friendly matches, me, no, one in the judge. So I bet in a bench, so on to a bench, and you're only a judge, a canoe, and

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0: Oh, Jabba, very well, FM. Papa, what do I want you to do? I want you to do. Get out to the end of my father, Palimbra, me, Bana, me, the number. 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Me, me, ba, me, de, Mr. Avonyo, beba. 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Me de Mr. Bear, me handbag. Yes, said it. More fire. This is also the moon film of the US for any Canada for no. 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Na, as I see, we should know.
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2: So this show I've been listening to for quite a while. They get all the big interviews. They ask all the right questions. All the politicians want to go on that show. And the timing for the show is perfect. And what's more amazing, the host of the show is also here with us this afternoon. Ladies and gentlemen, let's put our hands together for Eko See Say on Asempa for winning the best radio TV program, Ghanaian language, of the year.
3: Congratulations, Eko See Say on Asempa, which is part of the multimedia stable for winning the best radio TV program, Ghanaian language, of the year. 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
2: Congratulations, Obi and the team. 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
5: 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MPP, NDC,
4: yes.
5: They come here. 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

0: she say me bonsoir wo mene sempa de brane mama obi sum obi sum.
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1: Fantastic.
2: Ghana manda on us.
3: Oh, okay. It is a Ghana Nibia ATOR. The person should not be confused about separate identities. No.
4: Oh, na internet no crown is obo media. And I'll show me Wikipedia or some recognizing me as Freedom Jacob Caesar. As an Aquaman Bediaco.
3: Okay.
4: No, and I'm gonna quite to say Jay-Z.
3: And Sean Carter.
4: Uko check it. Wikipedia is here, I'll be connected the two. And your motion, how a nipper able dino, no muddy combining, and no more yet search engine.
3: Oh, okay. In a minute, said Cheddar and a nicky, no, and a
4: nickname. I just say Obi. See what they will cast Cheddar and my Obi.
3: Oh, okay. Wow. But Obi, yes. Obi, na uncanny, na me shed and him say, we're heavy, sir. But they say Majuadi.
5: What is Medio?
3: Majuadi, but Timber, the Bausameka. Meaning, Junior Bakuko, a court, circuit court, Bibi Modi.
5: Okay.
3: Na me Junior, now, oh, I now say, oh, my lord, Philip Osebos, what the Philip Osebos?
5: I don't say the Philip Osebos.
3: What the Philip Osebos, Nana, my lord, Chekunyam, was Philip Osebos, you. Are you related to Obi of Asempa?
5: Hey!
3: Obi Kando, I'm with Tiara, say, I say, yes, my lord. You say, Pinya, Pinya. It's what you do, Daddy.
5: Hey, I don't know.
3: I'm Asempa, wow. I don't know what do Asempa, I do what do. I had the Indian and Sando for Bongo for ya. I want Traho Crack as I bring. And can you buy you Supreme Court today?
5: Hey, you didn't meet the whole court.
3: And you do, I judges net you. Judges, I work gun at you.
5: Wow.
3: Obetier for information.
5: Wow.
3: Yes. You say me a judge, I met you. When this nigga sign me, do no.
5: I don't want to be a judge.
3: I'm going to man you. So me a judge. Come here, when this nigga sign me, do no.
5: Alright. Oh, yeah, then you're me a say.
3: Hey,
5: you're me a idea. Wow. Oh, that's nice.
3: My mom who judge, cry and
5: watch you.
3: Boy, I was Philip Osebosu. Obi, of us, are you related to Obi of Asempa? You know, I never carry a bit of it. I say, yes, no, no. I say, yes. I did hear Besserani Aji. Nothing about
5: her. Oh, nice.
3: Ah,
5: yeah.
3: Wow.
5: Yeah, that's nice.
1: Henry Nanabuache, Nana B, Abe Kansa. Nana Kwaba, let's sing Obi. Henry Nanabuache.
6: See, Jumai de Obi, we are the living legend, oh. Jumai de
1: living legend, pa.
6: Living legend. Unyamia ni mukreni. Udin yasheta. 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Uwechi Obi, uwechi ni etiwa yana. Energy shrunk.
1: That's it. Into we are the living
6: legend. On Asempa and Miss Umprecope. Na ze o do pon adwuma.
1: Important.
6: Eji obi our time is near very strategic. Yeah. Ze nipa no after te adwuma o ya office o feel board na say you come in
1: sure.
6: A lot of excitement
1: sure.
6: Near that.
1: Asempa FA. Your Excellency Akwaba na Otden.
7: Hey. Obi nyamina adum ye huye.
1: Bibia
7: boko me chete fupa. Na mabahal me hu de nzama sasa. Wa brabo sande obi ene minim nuo sekedi takra resisiara oye nationally the level baby will do royal. So wow, that's great. It's great. It's great. Mama Kere, it's good to see you.
5: Good to see you.
7: Abrabanda man or see.
5: The man or
7: you see, that has always been my philosophy. We hasn't or today happen.
5: Yeah.
7: You know.
5: Yeah.
7: As the trees grow, others come up.
5: Yeah.
7: It's in painful work. Yeah. I also was eating also. That's it. Ah, on the normal. Abra boy, then on my man so to win. It's really, really a pleasure to be before you at Asempa. And this is the first time Samara me pre Asempa FM. Okay.
8: Programs
9: openness, you know. I think that this shouldn't be a problem at all.
10: Mida itself should come out, yes.
9: Yeah, Mida should tell us, oh, Mirakoi, this is a shareholding structure. Mm. Indigenous Ghanaians, they only maybe X percentage. And the Philippines, they only Y percentage. And I think that should settle this matter.
10: Honorable, it's always a pleasure talking to you. May that's a powerful for your time. lawyer Sami Jemfi, ewa ha mema na kwaba. So Sami, akwaba ete sayin?
11: Wenya mi adum.
10: Bibi ya kwe?
11: Wenya mi di ache.
10: Asa oba ha ache?
11: Asa ufere mi ache.
12: I used to be a security for our party. And through hard working, I got appointment as a regional chairman, as a constituency chairman. From Bosonche for two terms. And then that time when we was in opposition, I became the first constituency chairman to become the regional chairman. And that time, the NDC people used to say everybody would sleep, then everybody sleep. Everybody slept. Then that time, I woke up. And then when they brought me, stealing the ballot boxes and stuff, gets lost. So now we are the regional chairman. I'm here also to plead with you. I'm here to plead with you to have your support. And what I want to say is that when you support me, and you elected me as your national chairman. Believe me, count yourself that the MPP, the national chairman that you are giving to me, you will know that Dr. Alhaji Mahmood Bawumia will be the next president of Ghana. Let me tell you, all of you here, few months, few years to come. Yes. All of you are going to finish school. Na sawu wiye school a. Ade a wo hwehwe ayi adwuma. Unua no bo bia wiye school omo ni adwuma. Unua no bo bebre. Efie omo de aniema na se fie japade ane de wa ba school. Yeah, what school, Tino? Some was school, Tino. A drew baby, I'm doing some winning and way a barco. Move your school. I want a bonus, I say, or Biala, El Conifie. I don't know, Bia Conifie. That is the time where the Uber Sian was school, Muhaseno. Who yes, I will be that one, what you mean, Juma? A grassroots chairman who has energy, who understands the grassroots to lead. Actually, we have the elite. A flag bearer already. We have elites. So if now the elite people, you know, combine, you know, partner. I mean, if we partner with the grassroots, it means that the grassroots will vote unless in 2028. That is why Chairman Wu to me. You know, I'm here to plead with you. And I want to say, for one to me pleading with you today, it's not for you to serve me. I'm going to serve you as I have done it previously. And you are going to be respected. You know, you are going to be protected. You know, we are a party. We are going to make the, we are going to make the value, you know, works again. So, bringing Chairman Wu to me as a national chairman means that now the party has given value to the grassroots. What people are saying outside is that, oh, MPP people, so we need to oh, I'm not really, we are no matter what you mean. So MPP, the better than I'm not going to be a good only Madia has only titles. And they are not going to be MPP. Look, before, from 1992, from 1992 to 2023, the people used to say that MPP are a cans party. Immediately, we brought Dr. Alhaji Mahmood Bawumia from the north. Now, our opponent has stopped speaking. So if you bring Chairman Wu to me from the grassroots, I mean grassroots chairman, the grassroots chairman, if you immediately you elect me as a grassroots chairman, these people, what they are saying that the MPP don't have the value for people who don't have titles and certificates, immediately it will stop. Because they have, you have voted and bring their own to lead our party, to partner with Dr. Alhaji Mahmood Bawumia. So Chairman Wu to me, to be a national chairman, to be a national chairman is like a twins. Dr. Alhaji Mahmood Bawumia is a lit. You know? So he's a atapanyi. And the Chairman Wu to me will be atakakra as a national chairman. To partner with them. So
13: then I mean when it's a one of those. So when you say your baha is realizing your mom the moha na dane no more koha if any. Now it is just an attempt. See a bekata and near cause or more police executives elections. Ijadem ubi and ya as I'm get to Udu bebi u na bebi na unhuse ya hano mtu wabana. Enfa ho bebi ya u. Obi, enya go na esi nu. Esu na go. He. Hey. Oti de si nkoko.
14: Nkoko isi nredi nkoko.
13: Hey. Obi. Ahu, enti. Omo elections no. Ija dem. Na seni ada. Omo ni mye pa pa pa pa. Omo ye ya no ma planze. Enfe bibi metu. Obi. Senya sa as a benesi and then aba what's the thing and then abuse and then why determine abuse of a particular provision in our statute.
14: Yeah, could you say it has never happened said 16 opposition elements arrested incarcerated with
13: incarcerated
14: a, yes for Coremand and Ebra 2 weeks, 1 week, 2 weeks, 1 week. Was 16 of them opposition elements in the last best 6 months?
13: It is it. Was 16 of me. First question. Answer my Bama.
14: A bit more investigations. Of course,
13: a more hinder them. And now you can say.
14: Obi and them. So I'm going to tell you.
13: Obi. And no senior Dikania. Yachi Obiakot. Oh, yeah. Yeah. Any problem? No, is it about the number? Is it about the number? Or is it about the principle?
14: But the abuse will come because based on the numbers.
13: The numbers. It is if at that a particular moment, Obaku for the breach, assuming so Obaku for the breach, Imrana, is it because they have one person, you know, Obe Kase, say Obin so Breso, Nipa 20 in a year. It is about the principle, say, and say, see a Chiobia, so watch an adrenaline, regardless. Mm-hmm. I thought that's the principle they are putting out there. Mm-hmm. And then, sir, say, and I listened to both of them, say, and Sassy Echiobia for expressing his opinion, regardless.
14: Yes.
13: Is that what they are saying?
14: Yes. Don't criminalize.
13: Don't criminalize speech. Yes. It should be free. Mm-hmm. And then, Omen. What we say here, na me here, Adiana, and here, na tell you, be a ninja. Because they make it look as though, eh, yeah, for way, yeah, you. Oh, boy, be chair, Nana B. I have it here. Nana B, so, they be comparing apples with Oriel, Nana B, the selected apples, they free. Oranges. What? And you put it right. Say, then nanana bi kaye. Or call it say, yen chi. Thompson. Yewra Thompson asepa. Yen chi no. Because, oh, yema ayo too much.
15: Also, yeah, and now, yes, so justify. Was it then a brand? Was it
14: then some of the never down on the
15: only security and national
14: security? And that's how come I don't know.
15: No, they only issued the statement. Upa Kai

0: charge it to a shopping.
1: Yes.
0: I said, well, no kind. And Yura Nanabi, then organizer of the party, Eka say, Yenchino. Now, Armed Forces for a statement, on the back clarify, and Yura no cast, okay, he got it wrong. Okay.
1: Yes.
0: Good. Then the Armed Forces, no, and every fast assembly police, Yenchino. And the chain number. And the Mrabe.
1: Publication of false.
0: So why are we doing this to ourselves? We are lawyers. Sabreno, Nemrano, Neno Dianedin. And how different is that from today? So it's not about numbers, it's not about principle. If we should leave everybody on Kana Samoa, a 1,000 or a 2, it doesn't matter. Obien Kanyope, Eokruma. And I thought that is the principle of Omoye. It is a tremendous atomsi Okruma. Asamo Okaye. And one Makacho say, according to him, presidential jet, you will too far in the money in Nanano, and for your shopping. As a more car, you need. Obi Subek analyze that. I say, how is that a security threat?
2: Because Obi, sir, who can in Simni be near Abbevans is here near Kamas and Pano, met Mugoka Chikaka, Abronye D.
1: Yes.
2: You may not like Abronye Kwanya or Fasokanism, but a non Jesse also a graduate. Free speech, and this year criticize it into a criminal offense. Debbie, yeah, now, and this year, judge, no, after 6 days, no, and my court,
1: sir, the order, no,
2: sir, circuit court now, me, new year, dear, dear, and near my, if you want more than near my, papa. Now, me, the menu, who's a prince, now, yeah, and yes, sir, will be a catcher, me, and I'm a ticket, then will be. Nye di kan ye, wana ana, jaja, no ti gyo mkan se, e wom se gana mrano se, ye nga ye pe, e wom mrano ni mu. Nye yon sonono kwa se, mse ibi, e so chen mrano. O ka isa rule no.
1: O se, we are all not equal.
2: Exactly. Before the law. I mean such. Jaja, iti mi fa yo constitution, muti ti mu se ya. E mu. Sa jaja, kwa na ana, sa introduce the principles of Idi Amin. Such a dictator, an unwholesome dictator, such a tyrant. We introducing the principle, say, oh, Idi Amin can say, your freedom of speech there, I can guarantee.
1: Mm-hmm.
2: Now your freedom after speech,
1: I cannot guarantee.
2: And I'm like, hey, Papa, you are celebrating such a notorious dictator. And now, baby, I hear Ghana, you draw, you be a beacon of democracy, no? Me am shame and I'm to call to them. Third one crowd go for animal farm. George Orwell.
1: Yeah.
2: Book in Abbey. So animal farm cramp on the sort of chess and yin yay.
1: 2 legs equal 4 legs bad, sir. Hey,
2: judge. Rebecca, sir. Judge, no. Ghana for Sebi. A super. Who do you say, make us say, judge, when you're promoting?
1: Yes, your high court.
2: How? I'm. A mind boggling. How? Say I was say obit me massage. Obi saw your constitution. Wow, you're defender of the constitution. If you can turn the constitution upside down, and then when ya the whole promotion. Me walk out to them baba mando di. Obi you could record. Prosecution by no or man for any application be for remand and mamma to judge him. If any judge comes soon.
1: Judge Kunsuni is different from the Oko High
2: different.
1: Court.
2: No?
1: But we saw a circuit court now.
2: Kunsuni. Kunsuni. Oman, when prosecution arm for BBS Ameto, okay. Then, lawyers for the accused, a movie bill application. They never opposed the bill application.
1: Prosecution now opposed the application.
2: In fact, now, Honorable Afunyon Martin, and then another for a Jewa and an a Baba Mandu
1: lawyers.
2: Omokan, one man push. In fact, Domokan said, a year build discretion.
1: Yes.
2: But you know, my guy, I'm a court. They never said, say Baba. In fact, even in their own, we know, Mokas, open your conclusion. Of my investigation, so I'm concluding on my investigation. Yet, Judge Kunsu say, so what shall Baba Mandu? Ojaino manoko ababa amandu be interfere in investigation. It yet can't him 2 weeks.
1: even when that prosecution is on my way.
2: I was scandalized. Hey, it is my neighbor by until just after some few days, and I call High Court and High Court overturn his ruling. A whole high, a second court now yeah, the Abronya Kwa Obi.
1: Was it before the same judge consumed?
2: A different judge. Yeah. The court is of the view that when granted bail, the accused will commit further offenses. Ah, how can you predetermine? Accordingly, the bail application by counsel for the accused is refused. The accused is hereby remanded into BNI custody. In court, yasum.
1: That is what you heard him say.
2: That is what he said. But fact, that is why after 6 days after the ban, Judge Kunsu Kwame criticizing him. Question said that same thing. Really, no.
1: Yes.
2: Record
1: of copy of the record of proceedings. But you also know, sir, the certified true copy, you know, will take precedence over what you heard him say in court.
2: I mean, no problem. But what I'm trying to say is that that is why I tell you, because what's son. Because even the animal farm judge, the Idi Amin judge, onukwa that same day now, then the judge Jamaica Baba Mandudi that same day now, because some court on a digital.
1: Yeah.
2: And common question na a mo bobo and you know, you must be a coso. After 6 days of an hour. So the new patriotic party with fully every content, every word honorable Osahin Alexander Afonyo Makikenbia, we are in full support, full endorsement.
1: Most supportive every word,
2: every letter. Say yet there.
1: You don't think, say, as the GBA said, no? Those
2: GBA,
1: were...
2: we are sure some Muhammad won't say 29 official.
1: Oh, now
2: because it'll be a minimum, but to be just say, as it will be now question them and should be.
1: Say GBA issue statement. Let GBA make us say, issue statement.
2: Oh, and I mean, we'll be sure, because as a GBA
3: has issued two publications on Ebola. Last week, WHO declared Ebola as a public health emergency of international concern. Ebola is a viral disease spread through direct contact with blood, body fluids, secretions, and contaminated surfaces or materials. People experiencing symptoms such as sudden fever,

0: 94.7 Asempa FM. And Raso said, Dear Kusi Saint Jumediano Ebrem, live from our national studios here in Kokomlimle, Accra. Meaning your Sabons, so from EOB, Yamamunina Kwaba, Edemoba, Ekosi Saint. So check with your time. We've done some 39 minutes after two. Wow. 39 minutes after two. Yadamunina Asse, Shrunkon. Esai emamo akwaba yemre no eko indiye nshada nsaimre ene ye yawada ye de community concern segment no ebe tuwa moso ye wia ene a lot akoso ewo the high court here in Accra ena afe inso the court of appeal here in Accra ye de details ninyina ebe bremo live from the High Court and the Court of Appeal. The FA Abronye DC in Seminole, the FA GN Bank, Ninina details, no waha, ye de Ebebrum. You don't want to miss any of our interviews, Ewe. Sounds so ena, ye de discussion segment, no, Ebeshe Atua Moso. Ma menfa seda sonko, emma wana wa buayen, say emfa ekosi sen jumedie emremo. Ye wakel charcoal toothpaste. 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And you make a boy say emfa ekosi say emre. We are so grateful to them. Let me announce our WhatsApp number or WhatsApp messenger. Fafaso Ebre 0548443523 0548443523. Na yentie de munyina mu emayen. Ubetumdo message afaso abre 0548443523. Na yentie wonso. That's our WhatsApp number. It mobe shanen son amayen. Me de numbers a mobe friend be tuja sisia. Na wetimi afre mo a mo shayen on YouTube. And let me remind all of you, uko YouTuber, just search for Asempa 94.7 FM on YouTube. Na o comment no udi ego a maybe a wo shayen fi ma yin udin and all of that. Ye de be tuja amount. Already we say, Obi, I'm Kwame Body, watching you live from Jokwa. Oh, okay. Jokwa is in the central region. Jokwa. E hona Bankam Radio, one of our affiliate radio stations. That's Fred Udru. Fred Udru, yeah, that's it. Kofi Appiah says, Obi, watching you live from Ferrari Magazine, Ubaseto in Italy. I am Kofi Appiah. God bless you and your team. God bless you too. We say, Obi, good afternoon. I'm watching you live inside my trotro. Greetings to my brother Isaac Kofi J at Joy FM and my uncle Emmanuel Ohinijan, your former producer. Wow. Emmanuel Ohinijan is currently in Manchester in the United Kingdom. Manchester, we wish you very, very, very, very well. Francis Blay says, Obi, greetings. Watching you live from the Volta region, Keta, to be precise. Thank you. We say, Obi, I am Kwamina Beidu Mensa, watching you from a Franco barrier. This one says, Obi, good day. I'm watching you live from Tema Community 9, Asedahine, Asedahine, Yedase. There is one here which says, Obi, watching you live from the beautiful island of Barbados. We are brutal. Bernard Kwabi. Bernard Yadase. Obi, I'm watching you from Tantra. Okay. This one says, I am James Intree, watching you live from Asofan Abodjose near Godson Academy. Greetings to my mom, Equia Asantewa. This one says, Obi, I'm watching you live from Landmark Terrence. That's Terrence Apartment, Alexandria, Virginia, US of A. Charles Chenebua, Charles Yadase. Obi, I am Rootsman inside Akosombo. You are live here, sir. Thank you, Rootsman. This one says, Obi, good afternoon. You are my fellow old saint from Takrade, Benito Gascoigne. Charlie, we are old saint today, and I just, oh, you're brutal. Wow. And for more, I'm going to name the old saint, old student of St. John's School in 2nd D, my proud alma mater. We say, Obi, I am Samuel Tre Ajiman, watching you live from Marietta, Georgia, Atlanta. This one says, Obi, we are brutal. I'm watching you from Kwabinya, Andy Tetsen, Andy Yedase. Obi, I'm watching you live from Hamburg. My name is Nana, God bless. Greetings to my former boss, Omanhene Kwabina Asante. This one says, Obi, good day. I am Fred, watching you all the way from Sefioso, the Western North Regional Capital. We say, Obi, good day. My name is Nyameche Amoa, watching you from Lodi, New Jersey. Good job, brother. Thank you, my brother. We say, Obi, I'm watching you live from Plymouth in the UK. Freeloader. Freeloader. KK Uwakaswa. We say, Ochiha Wakumsen Yadase. We say, Obi, good day. I'm watching you all the way from Al Wath Bar in Abu Dhabi. Obi, we are brutal. I'm Michael Penny, watching you from my office in Maryland, Baltimore. Baltimore, Maryland, Baltimore. Charlie. All right. In Maryland, Baltimore. And me come Baltimore, and I'm a guy, Delaware, Delaware. No, Chairman Kojo Boatin Ajiman. Incoming Eastern Regional Chairman of the NPP, Chairman Kujo. No, Chairman Kujo, we are too much. Chairman Kujo. Apostolic Convention of Delaware. Obi, I am Richmond, watching you from Plymouth Devon in UK. Thank you. Obi, I'm watching you all the way from Minnesota, US of A. My name is Eric J. Hey, Eric J, thank you for watching. We say, Obi, I am Abel Asumeni of the IAA. Okay, no, you say greetings to Abel Asumeni of the IAA. You are watching us from Austin, Texas. Seth Adomakweje, wow. Obi, I'm watching you from my classroom here in Jacksonville, Florida, US of A. You are live from Joe Passe, Charlie. Me Jiwudi too much. Obi, you are live from Daegu, James in Tree. And so there, 46 minutes after 2. Yeah, the community concern segment, we appreciate all of you for making time to watch us. Let me say a big good afternoon to our friend, our senior, Sedinam Patrice Amegashi. No, Charlie. Sedinam Patrice Amegashi. We are brutal. I'm in Canada. Obi, please help me celebrate one of our supporting elders in PIWC Helsinki, Finland, who is also the chairman of the NPP Finland chapter, Elder James McKeon. Happy, happy, happy, glorious birthday to you, Elder. My wish for you is what money cannot buy, and it's found in 3 John 1:2. Beloved, I wish above all things that you may prosper and be in good health, even as your soul prospers. Enjoy your day to the fullest and remain blessed. Elder Samuel Anini and Odiweyaba, going out to you. Elder James McKeon of PIWC Helsinki in Finland and the chairman of the NPP Finland chapter. Do have a really good birthday. Obi, happy birthday to Solomon Owusu Jumo, Kaneshi Kingsway School, Form 2B, Abrewa Bubuashi, Incoming Communications Officer, Okai Kwe South, and Odiwe Abreying. Obi, I wish to bring to your attention and the attention of all Christians in Ghana, mainly the Pentecostal churches. Yesterday, May 20th, 2026, marks the 103 years that God Almighty affirmed His Holy Spirit in a form of a pillar of fire at CAC International Asaman Kese in the year 1923. Gamel Uo Ewutu Obrachere and Awudiwe Abreye. And for us in the Church of Pentecost, yes, celebrating Pentecost Week. It's a very, very important week for us as we remember that day of Pentecost. Our prayer is that Pentecost would have to happen again. We say, Obi, kindly send a special condolence to Akosua V8 inside Tema Community 25. You lost your dear younger brother today. Well, that's sad. May God comfort you and the family in this difficult time. Master P in any way, Abba. The numbers to call in 0302-216545, 0302-216546, and a 0548-955-947. Ain't it? I'll pick your calls. Now, answer, no. Chale mumfa Dr. Koboy artwork nintu we ne soma. Mumfa nto soma. Mumfa nto soma me. Ainti, the incoming Greater Accra Regional Chairman of the NPP, Dr. Bernard Okoboy. Chale. Greater Accra Restoration. Win with Okoboy. Energy, transparency, accountability, conflict resolution, and unity. In the Dr. Bernard Okoboy, Charlie, one of the young politicians who have done well for themselves and who is blazing the trail. Dr. Bernard Okoboy, Charlie, Greater Accra Regional Chairman incoming. No, Charlie, Dr. Okoboy is brutal. Now, unim sa ni doctor, no, eh, doctor med, inti, eh, medical doctor. But enchebia, another doctor, besia babeka, this time, academic doctor, you know, any medical doctor, and watch out for that big day. Enche, ebeba. We am the first to blow it out, but enche, it will manifest. Yehunu wasunsu mbepie huna meni enche biya. In the enche biya, he will be doctor, Bernard Okoboy. In the farmer calls community concern segment. Good afternoon.
1: Good afternoon.
0: Yes, Udini baby, how can I fi?
1: Obi, your family, yao, Eji, me can say si Jamase matonoso.
0: Oso, anything? Obi, Jamase.
1: Weni matonoso.
0: Oh, okay, me and you.
1: Obi.
0: Yes.
1: Afem hapa wa Ghana. Obi, yese, mimi na ye di school, 2021, nurses. Na government ya ke oye employment ya. Obi. Patch of so TV when you see a TV, I feel like the uncle there the car. Because over here, what's all your employment? This is all your employment. Now, if you have to move one third, you know how to improve, you know how one third. Here can you have a suit fee? Oko port answer no slot. Oko port answer no slot. Oh, try to say, oh, login into a mess, I'll get out. Obi, yeah, you move it brilliant, you might have to port out. From day one, we start in the rooms and entrance at the quarter. You see, if you are going to plan in the world, I somehow will be a sermon coming my way.
0: Now, who year school here, Ben?
1: New Year School 2021, nursing.
0: Nursing.
1: What time?
0: Oh, okay. And since then, no, unya posting that.
1: We are not posting, Obi. You are not posting.
0: Wow. And now, umu be a porter and what empty is a woo rim.
1: My attempt from day one, 4th May, no, almost starting hobby to 15th. My wedding that is on now, my last lot.
0: Very well, Mate. Mate. Yeah, that's it. Why? Ekosi saying to me, Haya Sempa FM, community concern segment. Good afternoon.
2: Hello?
0: Yes, good afternoon.
2: Hey, the airport. Hello?
0: Yes, good afternoon. What am I car? Hey, assemble in crowds. In the M Fanny Powerful, good afternoon.
2: Hello?
0: Yes, may I talk to you? Good afternoon. What am I car?
2: Good afternoon, sir.
0: May I talk to you? Udin, you can't afraid him.
2: Obi.
0: Udin, you can't afraid him.
2: I'm here. I'm here. I'm here. I'm here. I'm
0: here. I'm here.
2: Obi, my not calling me that. I'm more basso. Mr. Gabi MP, no, any MP, no, yes, Romo. Ask the for all Gabi, at this park, down park, no. They see me from lockdown. They see no more GM, my young man, after them. They see no woman, you know, you two say, yeah, after them, they are Gianni, and our boss, and we find their own Colano Gabi. They see me, after them, Obi.
0: A simple,
2: it is also now I can say, yeah, MP. MP or only MC, you know.
3: It is an abandoned city to be not even the ambulance, the fire service, ground common choir, as I'm before.
0: Okay,
3: Joby, the best dresser, and the form of video sona, Maria Moa, the Kwame Dansone, till the west, then see a Kagana.
0: Me patcho you. And Yansuya Dasipan, a minstrel, my infant, Papa, for good afternoon.
4: Hello, good afternoon, Philip Passebunso.
0: Maybe I told you.
4: Baba Katenu.
0: Hey, Baba, not to them.
4: Hey, Uncle Ponadu, hey, what say?
0: Mete Uncata.
4: Obo abado ya bado to ase ya mbo abato aba ya da ma regional executive wa bo jimo da me ndi ti wa kono me ndi sa ya kono wa se region nti ya bado to ase won bo mo won kan won to aba man no ye le di ti ye jimo pa pa bo ndi ti wa ndi ni mu na na to be mo sin wa kan wa se region ga din su no to pa pa pa
0: okay
4: na so ama fu wo su bani ki wa men su yir oli ira ma fu kakaka nti ya bado to ase MC now putting on to me, you man, or the year in Ayabua, my Bibiala then, Bibiala, ye, because sooner you own your MC, I watch him and got an arm and only Zubin group. The book, the Yakashi, the book go to him. If the book go to me, you soon know Francois, what if you want or book of the children in Abuano? Not get a young little brother, Yadamina Yahoo. If you have a class there, Dana Ho, or the years, the answer is Bana. Let's not to bring the editing many more over how young.
0: Yedase pa. Ma yemfa nipa fofro. Asempa FM suni. Good afternoon.
5: Hello.
0: Yes, hello, good afternoon.
5: Mbadeye frami ofa jase.
0: Ofa na wu kasefri hii?
5: O mi kasefri asama yi, o senti.
0: Ofa yeti yu?
5: Obi.
0: Yes.
5: And I'm just already on that side. Only no form pa minimal the crop.
0: Ah, minimal no form one.
5: Oh, only no form pa. Sati, oh, sati yenye. I'm on crop four. I can't crop four baby yenye. Only no form pa.
0: Oh, okay.
5: The moment you enter, why you need to come?
0: Namote wo.
5: You're talking to you. Me. But here someone little one, you know.
0: Yes.
5: What's anything? Yeah, coin. And yet, you need to. It means so bad, Cocra, bad feeling, and so fire pipe to Munda. Meaning, betray, what are you in the company? No, that's from home office or home, because I'm a man, I said, then, Tina, yeah, in Washington, New York, and they had the selection in which he has been in the union school. My president, yeah, in Washington, New York, and they had the selection.

0: big push. Contractor,
1: hello, good afternoon.
2: Afternoon.
1: May Bacho Udini say, who can suffer him?
2: Bacho, me can suffer Bogoso.
1: Bogoso.
2: Bacho.
1: My auntie, where?
2: Oh, Bacho, Mr. Obi, me chow, area. Bacho, me problem, kaka, mwone se, nansen, na eti se, Ghana, for South Africa, no. Ye, how mu be brave, inti ye, diya mu baba, to Ghana. But Matthew program, anytime be our program, only South Africa for him and Ebo. Messrs. O program, I did in Palma, we are seeing Najiatu. Srobe Pegana for him, but could be CBSA, Nasiti for him, but could never your program, Senebea, Yasugana for him, don't say you are the host. My district, a car, middle slow, say only opinion for him, so better not possible, no one yet, I didn't mind. You say, Master.
1: Mate, yedase, oi. Yedase, mi enfa nipa foforo. Good afternoon.
3: Hello, good afternoon, Obi.
1: Me bacho hwan ye?
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3: 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I wonder who goes in to me and say, Nana. And of late, a drasso so, your current, light current, light name, you know, a battle so current in here, low, cry, and be strong. And then you go on Casamai.
1: Me patcho you, me patcho you. Yet I say, Papa, why? Yem funny, Papa, for good afternoon.
4: Obi.
1: Yes.
4: Ah, why, 442 ne Medwaba. Then Kembo means in the group on a team back with a bunch of pump to say,
1: Yamia Dome Hoyapa, my intio.
4: Obi, Mr. Your MP, lawyer, I are or Tabo shows, Papa Choma, I can boot and say, you will call the Fena Cotia number 4. Last year, you better buy lesson, Michelle, last year, you better buy lesson, bear cameras ago. And now, or mobility buoy. And now, or shall what I say, to me, we need ya. Did you know? Obi, baby, she moved to me, missing me. Yan Kiki coming, Yan Kiki, I'm in Chamber, I'm for my tea, Colonel Fanacotian, Namafono, Omo Black Papa, Papa, Papa, Ebia, Omo Baku, Tanato, Omo Concreto, Omoisia, Omo Black Papa, but there be a Kobe, Yan Kiki, Obi, Miss Low, there be a empty no Ebamu, Obi, and with that, I could tell my four bridge, you know, missing me, Yahushi, and to the Otuanamo.
1: Community consent segment ye de ebremoyi. Good afternoon. Hello.
5: Hello, yeah, Obi. Good afternoon.
1: Me bato wan ni.
5: Me kase fere jura Ashanti region.
1: Oh, Edra, okay. Name
5: because Yabuno is Chaman, Chama, bring your mat, you say, Oma Villain, I am no prayer.
1: Yeah, when you're beer, sure. Oh, Wahoma no aim to me, and you know, yes. Kwame Bafo Abronya has been granted bail. I think 100,000 Ghana cedis with two sureties. And Yabba call High Court, and Mikaina could be home and come. Good afternoon. Hello?
6: Hello? Obi?
1: Yes, me pacho why ni?
6: Me pacho, me de Solomon, me ka sete Akimoda.
1: Akimoda, okay. Solomon, me inti we?
6: Am pacho we de Obi, in seven ha, yesere mu se moun kini ma yen nye se fo.
1: Okay.
6: That's the one I can say. Obi, minister se wa ufa di pa,

0: or chebum, into our Fabiana, September's waffle. Yes, sir, by me say, Uncle, only on cunning in our moon, Nanka won't fire, not September, no pussy in our dance, or the fire movie and your school the same year, no be giant, yes, Revon, so moon shayen, the Muslim Kevin Mayan, and I want to
1: Yen so ya da se pa nya mi shra o why ekosi sen so ni e ha ya sempa 94.7 fm community concern segment ye de ebrem no maybe we pick the final call na ya hwe e de esi good afternoon me ba to hwan ni spintex okay me ntio we me ntio
2: but here some if a human could to Mankasin road, if he saved you to a human road, contractor just all year. Now, Mr. Contractor, no, all your mum, no home and quantum. Now, I maybe many as a matter so, you know, so a year, if you know, every we can be a movie in my offense Friday to Saturday. I can come on several times, I've heard about 2 times me, the company. I shall get anything to me, Namomo. Namomo, I have gone home several times, then you see your black on Kamoshi, my name. I need to name Momo, Kasa, EDT, Marcus, Yama, and your black was who won't go too much.
1: Me pacho yo. Yeda sepa nyamishra. Yenti mi infa calls no ebio ene interviews a ye wono e dorson. Di osi ya tri abona ye dini nyina ebre minti. We'll be taking you to the court. Yebe ko court of appeal ni asni ako high court. Akoshe ene di e koso or just to give you an understanding as to what actually happened in the case of the Republic versus Kwame Bafo Abronye, and afe the GT Bank case, and so when him say High Court a ruli, you know, earlier on the decision of the BOG to revoke the license of GN Bank. And GN Bank for Ebuanyo, so they call Court of Appeal, and the Court of Appeal are edene ruling aba a direct the Bank of Ghana and restore GN Savings and Loans License, no, Mfa Emma Wong. Ain't he will be would talk about that now for your share it to me at was about it's your birthday today. A fear at the pa of the NPP. Happy birthday to you and live to be 94.7 and beyond. Ain't he? Oh, I drink. She went to me and fret. Na still, you feel strongly about an issue. Ope siye di tuja mawa. Ope timi do message afa ye WhatsApp number niswa brain. 0548-443-523. A special good afternoon to Mrs. Evelyn Abena Enchi. 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Okay, Ainti. Okay, let me get onto the phone lines. Nafe, ye ni enkomo me ba. 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Counselor kwabe ko si se insuni.
3: Hello?
1: Yes. Hello?
3: Yes.
1: Council Otemenka.
3: Meto onka.
1: Fantastic.
3: Good afternoon.
1: Afternoon. Miji se bibia yeboko.
3: Nyamiado bibia yeboko.
1: Yedanyamiase. Enti I mean remind ya in kakra at the high court on the issue relative to the revocation of GM Bank. license no assembly in the court high court enim and a decision man a high court name maya mo de court court of appeal e fire ko ye chika kra me pacho.
3: Okay, so Madase. So Bank of Ghana revoke GN savings and loans and licensing. Group Indom and the chairman Papakosi Indom at the assembly could die high court say acquire Bank of Ghana FSO revoke or more license and trey and in tea or more breach or more human rights or more founding or more breach. Specifically, they were talking about right to administrative justice. I know a public officer will take a decision. A reasonable decision, a right to property. A group in GN savings and loans, a property. The Abai and Abai Bank of Ghana no by revoking their license, you know, a bank and say omaji or property and the FU on same. Now High Court no and here a seminum. The High Court and a kind and say a year Papa Kosi Indom and group in doom. A seminar on what the bar court no more entity and prove on my case.
1: Okay.
3: Now Osha Bank of Ghana at the Quantia Omujina so almost the bank or the savings and loans company was insolvent. And as a catch a court, you know, NSA. So, what can say will be a insolvent into an unty what will look at a license? A year old Bank of Ghana owner as ultimate approval, essay, and part bank, you know, a insolvent and answer a year insolvent because. Papa Kosindum and group Indom at all material times, they insisted, say the bank was solvent and they brought among the evidence, HSF bank, you know, a solvent, a buyer. It be a car, not a buyer, not a car, a group Indom, a car. Say, among this, Nina, among the factors, issues, Nina, a car. There is nowhere which I can say GN savings and loans at a time of war lines in the book, you know. Now, insolvent. And the asem no the way our high court the guru no. You know more any again.
1: Okay.
3: And then the ma the court of appeal. The court of appeal the church has said and the ma say not Bank of Ghana it take into consideration and send a mom make a decision. Or man take any evidence no in a to bank in court of appeal. The church go to the high court and high court no so I'm to say evidence no so. And I'm also a Bank of Ghana. In the court of appeal, no, Asia and Sydney will never know. The Ovokai and Senka High Court Judge, no, Senka Utie, Asemna, Ekanini, and Anka, or decide why and an ASA approval, say GM Bank, a solvent, and I said, yes, solvent.
1: Yeah.
3: Who decided, sir, Asemnia, and Ka, there is no way we come to the conclusion, say GM Bank, a insolvent. And so, court of appeal, no, our that say, decision now, Bank of Ghana, it key is a honorable key license. No, so that decision, no much. And now, Omada Bank of Ghana, so more restore GN Bank, GN savings and loans license in a momo. Send a bear on meeting Ayo Majuma.
1: Ayo Majuma.
3: Okay, so a honorable key license, no, or more appointee receiver.
1: Yes,
3: Eric, Papa Nipa, say, or no, and I own share as soon. And also, Bank Court of Appeal, our Dano, say, on handy over. And Nema, a GM Bank, Nema, a one who in once I handing in over back to GM Bank for management, not GM Bank for intimate and running savings and loans company.
1: Oh, your name, sir, GM Bank, STT originally as a savings and loans, and Omunya banking license to run a universal bank. In those days, you know, Mekai said, Bank of Ghana first took the decision, say, or more downgrade. License no from a bank back to savings and loans and a little more revoke here. Anyway, this order from the court of appeal no a restoration of the savings and loans license, not the bank. No,
3: so a restoration of the savings and loans and license, you know, because at the time I'm revoking, you know,
1: nay, savings, and,
3: savings
1: loans.
3: And loans into a but so into savings and loans revocation, you know, and then issue now. Yeah, the court.
1: Court
3: into court, no, our that say, I'm going to restore savings and loans, so not the license. You know?
1: Meaning, say, at the time, when I'm going to high court, you know, the decision to downgrade license so from a bank to savings and loans, and I'm going to issue will be our own.
3: Not sad, you see, sad decision, you know, not group in the issue.
1: Okay.
3: But a man, you know, I'm going to pursue some matter. No?
1: Okay.
3: Because now, Oman, and you say, once they still have the savings and loans license to operate, you know, they can operate and then do everything that they want to do. And in the meantime, you know, once the, when all the reconciliations with the Bank of Ghana is done, any Minister of Finance was done, it was likely that they will revert back to their position
1: to a more position as a bank.
3: As an universal bank. Mm. So even though they had issues with it, you know, they didn't decide to pursue that matter. They were okay to run as savings and loans. What all the other issues with the Minister of Finance and the Minister of Bank of Ghana number resolved. In the way in El Kosono, and almost every key savings and loans licenses, which means say, almost me any age will be, and no, and I push you more amount of money as a quarter.
1: Oh, okay. In the at the court of appeal, no, because I mean, him say parties to this suit, no, one may who group in doom, papa Kwesi in doom versus wine.
3: In the Nipa means on the court,
1: okay,
3: papa Kwesi in doom, coconut group. Coconut Group Beach Resort.
1: Okay.
3: Omo chef ewo GNC Savings and Loans Bank entity num.
1: Yes.
3: And a group indum. Ah, and a holding company.
1: Holding company.
3: Ewo chef eno. Na omo a edo omo call court no Bank of Ghana, Penny General, and a GNC Savings and Loans in receivership.
1: In receivership.
3: No.
1: Okay.
3: Bank of Ghana appointing no. Or no. And a
1: omo so and a musi wa nunso bi. Enti at the court of Abinamu, based on the argument among the two courts, what was the state, in this case, Attorney General and a Bank of Ghana, omu opposi mon seminar among the two janana?
3: And some kind now from High Court and up to Court of Appeal, omu opposi ni na, omu opposi ni na from High Court and up to the Court of Appeal. Now omu insist to say, GN Savings and Loans at the time of Revo Key, the license was insolvent.
1: Okay.
3: I said, my air can say all the things are not more cancer and in T and are more Revo Key license. No, none of them any proof say GN Savings and Loans was insolvent at the time. In T, almost say, oh, be insolvent.
1: Yes.
3: Oh, your duty, so we'll prove
1: you have to pray, sure.
3: Send a corner or your insolvent. And no. And a court is almost to be improved, and into a more other seminar almost almost restore on my license.
1: But the last time I'm called before the Court of Appeal to argue, our court, no, a car said or share date for a judgment, no,
3: the last time you call court, you know, it was in sometime in February, I think 17th February.
1: 17th February?
3: 17th February. Yes.
1: Of which year?
3: Of this year.
1: 2026. And still on that day, you know,
3: yes.
1: The Attorney General a opposi mo argument amo ye in court, no.
3: The respondents, you know, respondents,
1: all the three respondents.
3: Omo opposi arguments are in court.
1: Even as early as February 2026, yeah.
3: Yes, as February. Omo file omo
1: opposition
3: written submission. Omo argue yes. Court of Appeal, no, entry as an entry. Now, decision, High Court, no, MI, no, so decision, engineer. And no, a court of, you know, mind, and
1: your mind,
3: a reverse decision. No.
1: Very well. One other way, I was saying, Mibusa, because it is all over on social media. I don't know, say, when, but a man for as a poster, Enra, or client, Papa Kwesi Indum, a share on Facebook, say, or show a picture of suit any GN Bank tie. Our car said, we are going back to work. People have alleged, said, then maybe he had foreknowledge of the outcome of any decision at Court of Appeal at the Ababe Tuje. How do you respond to San Semino?
3: Well, first of all, me who push to now or cannot. Secondly, my client had no. My sure my client had any foreknowledge about decision. When the way court see operating.
1: Yes.
3: Court every money decision. Even the secretary now, or more three judges in chain in the court class over here, they will have no idea about it until it is read.
1: Mm-hmm.
3: And the only person judges in me and Sana, or Buddhist idea, and the Munkan and our asset, and a pay a cork, or the Munkan and Nimas one or Becker. The Nim Quire, the Nim the Bayer, or between Aqua Quina for knowledge. But the point is, from the one of Murray Booking Alliances, you know, he has all confidence, say, I didn't know my year and Chey into Asana or the Quadan Court. All confidence room into what can we be a cry about going back to work. It's yeah. Because the confidence I know Asana or the Quadan Court means when you say, eh, they are with me, into what can we be a who do a but can we be a that is how I will take it.
1: Yeah, I actually a post I will make he. A day ago, that was yesterday. See, we are ready to go back to work, and yes. I will show suit. GN Bank
3: tie. Me, for example, me Arsenal fan.
1: Sure.
3: Monday, Arsenal ball born, you know. And before that, the Manchester Man City ball born. Me throw Facebook. Say, I bet you, you be fan league, you know. You be fan league, you know. I'm pass your fire.
1: Yeah.
3: And not just any mini results are not Manchester City any bomb off on the back. It's because of the confidence our whole case in NBA or Trey BB about we are going back to the car. There is because of no confidence. That was someone that could not court, not because we had any foreign knowledge.
1: My final question to you, counsel, and I say, now that, because I mean, as practitioners, you know, say, getting a judgment in your favor is one thing and enforcing that judgment, you know, and so another thing. What next for more any of our clients?
3: So, for us, our next step is to definitely get the enforcement of the judgment. Getting the judgment is one thing. Enforcing the judgment is one thing. Fortunately for us, these are direct orders of the court directed at specific state entities. And we will apply for the orders to be drawn. And once we get the orders drawn, we will serve them and then follow the procedure to make sure that the judgment is enforced to its letter.
1: And because... court sign order administrator no say unsigned and retaining all properties of GN Bank in his custody back to owners of the bank, no,
3: yeah.
1: Meaning say more offices are now adopted around the country, you know. While this was ongoing, meaning because you were somehow stopped from going onto any of those properties, no. The state of the properties is another issue, Mebua.
3: And that is one thing. Again, bank court of appeal no kaya. Yeah, sure, mukakra. Because court of appeal no say, "Omo hand over no to us in the state as it is now."
1: Okay.
3: So yeah, of course they are in charge. They have been in charge for the past 7 years. The name is that state are all these properties. Offices and onkwa, office furniture, computers, tasks,
1: bikes,
3: and number of so at the time of handing over, no, we will look at this and then we will see what to do about those things.
1: Yeah, but court now, ma, consequential orders be as in the case say ABR, some of these properties now deteriorate here. Who bears the cost?
3: No, what the court said say. They should hand it over to us at the state that it is in now.
1: Okay.
3: Which means, if, for example, say, a dinosaur part, or more the dinosaur part, and the but then America say, we have to now get all these assets fixed, look at the condition that they are in, and if there are any other steps we need to take at that stage, we will advise ourselves.
1: Yeah. Number of branches, bear saying over 300.
3: Not in
1: good time, but near Nelson. Okay. Yeah. Okay. Very well. Mati Bibiania, why council?
3: Mati
1: will be that's a I mean sure. Yeah. That's the lawyer for Group Indum, Cletus Alenga, and Amotezi Eneno AD and Komo. I mean, we're Timmy leading a client Enya such a historic victory. For them, and he better share what happens now. Said the can now they move into enforcement to enforce the orders of the Court of Appeal. Would follow that now for Shehawa and also ABC Aqua Uajinchra 0548 443 523. Your WhatsApp number and on 0548 443 523. 0548443523. Odo messages ne brain ya. Ya bejem rena ya kain e de a mamo. Into mama yen shannon so. We se. Okay, indeed, these are some heartbreaking videos from, you know, a former national athlete. Na ne area a flood portal. The videos no ascending. You be show ama muni na mo be Kora Emmanuel Tofo mwa. Mumfia Kwe Nim Kakrano is a former Olympian or representative Ghana Olympic Games. Videos for the actually, you know, really heartbreaking. I'll show all of those videos no na mwehu said the nioma isi echo. Ni area flooded poto and run so mini another call from Briwa in the central region. Ubinsu onunso ni fi a flooded sa enam construction BOB aye. It doesn't really look good. But we say, Obi, we are nurturing monsters in the name of free speech. We should extremely be careful with the kind of politics we call democracy. Free speech was not intended to be full of vitriol. The students are listening and watching. Let no one complain about indiscipline in schools. Teachers are not magicians. Today, because of partisan politics, we have no room for our culture and okay for our culture of respect and diligence. Prof Ewo Tema, Prof Yedase. Obi, good afternoon to you. It's a good day here in Canada and we're excited to hear your voice live. Kindly extend my warm congratulations to the branch organizer of the NPP, Big Mo, and his family for welcoming beautiful twins into the family. This is Zach watching you all the way from Canada. Hey, Big Mo, utrinkwa pa. Obi, good day. It will interest you to know that we have provided school uniforms to senior high school students at the end of this semester. They will be going to SHS 3 and still have not paid because of the students who would go to SHS 2. Even procurement has not been done. How can one borrow from a bank with interest? Okay, Foster. Or Quabri East, or message no any clear, Papa. In the same kind, we'll be correct, baby. I was so correct. Obi, please, do you know Honorable Ebenezer Okleite Tailabi? He is nowhere to be found. 14 years as Member of Parliament. He doesn't have anything to show. He's always blaming former President Anado. But all projects done in Lower Menya have been by the NPP. When you talk of roads, infrastructure, and job creation, greetings to former MCE, Honorable Simon Kwekutete, Reverend Okumado, Lowa Menya Krobo, and out the way, Abba. Okleite Tailabi, Deputy Interior Minister, and I was on your share 14 years. That's not fair. Ma Yemra Studio, Niyemra Midi, and Komo, it's 28 minutes after 3. Na Mr. Osei Mensa Joseph Abekansa Ewo Studio ha enti mobetenka OMJ Foundation ehunkomo ena ye baba bidi. Okay, the OMJ ne ye we initials na ye OMJ no. Oh, okay. Bibi ayeboko.
4: Obi. Oye bruta.
1: Too much. Eko ye.
4: Obi, nyamiadum.
1: Edanyamiase. OMJ Foundation.
4: Yes.
1: Founder and CEO. Onye ni paketwa. Yeah. I mean, it's first time I will be at in Kenya. Osei Mensa Joseph.
4: Okay, Obi. Di edika emeda wahwe fo ne wetie fo nyina. As I say, Omode Ato Asempa, 94.7
1: Omode,
4: Michia Obibia, 93, the good people of Equiapim South. Michia Omunina.
1: Equiapim South.
4: Equiapim South.
1: Okay.
4: Yes.
1: Okay.
4: Michia Omunina. Obi, Ose Mensa Joseph here, Ghana Niba, Ewo Ebri Kunkunru.
1: Oh,
4: Ebri Kunkunru.
1: Kunkunru.
4: Yes.
1: Kunkunru. Now we are sorry, you wanna. A friend is saying, Apostle. Randy
4: Apostle Impact. Randy Impact. Okay. Okay. Papaya Village.
1: Oh, okay.
4: Yes. So, okay. Ehona, ye wome, ubi. Nti na chere se kwa himself mpesu aso ho na menso me the me free.
1: Oh, okay.
4: Me nyin wo emi be brave because baby a ye chire free no na sebi ho nye sa. Nti from Konkonduro me cut matina part of etimetim. Etimetim wo Upper West Akim.
1: Okay.
4: Yes, ho na e wo mpatema saman kesi mpatema. Yes, ho na me starting me basic school. From a whole, me sign by Kotubabi, a once in the me basic school, so, sa and a crank, Kenya by, yeah. I was semi call secondary school, Armed Forces, SecTech. Then, a whole, I call me secondary school.
1: Okay.
4: After secondary school, me tenafie, be 13 years, and son, I meet to me pursue me degree.
1: From senior high school?
4: Yes.
1: Oko Armed Forces Kumasi?
4: No, Bema Camp.
1: Oh, Bema Camp?
4: Yes.
1: Bema Camp, that's, and we junior high school. I want to read GHS.
4: No, senior. GHS, me read Kutubabi 15.
1: Kutubabi. And I would say 13 years.
4: Yes, after senior high.
1: Oh, after senior high, I moved out in a few 13 years. 13
4: years, yes.
1: Oh.
4: As I meet me pursue.
1: And then, now we throw remedials, Anna.
4: There be, if you in here, Ubi.
1: Now I pass it.
4: My pass it all right. But Obuafu will be any baby. And after senior high, and I make up a Juma or Gimpa.
1: Okay.
4: That time as a cleaner.
1: Gimpa.
4: Ghana Institute of Management and Public Administration.
1: As a cleaner?
4: Yes, as a cleaner.
1: Were you a senior high school? No?
4: Yes. That was in 2007.
1: 2007. And now we're senior high school.
4: Yes. No, me year school 2006. I was Bema Camp.
1: Okay.
4: But 2007. Now me nya.
1: Unye juma wa gempa.
4: Gempa as a
1: cleaner.
4: Exactly. And then ja me share say. Nti cleaning job in Amika say. Me year beye almost 13 years.
1: We are 13 years cleaning.
4: Because from 2007 to 2015, me I was able to pursue my degree in 2015 and I'm meeting admission. I was Gimpa.
1: Gimpa, why now we degree?
4: Gimpa, why now me a degree?
1: You a cleaner now apply?
4: Exactly.
1: 13 years as a cleaner.
4: Exactly. Yeah.
1: Wow.
4: All we had was our first semester fees. And I jammed you room with Irishia Musa and Yami Beye. And I'm kakran, you be we. Ubi. I never quite attend be a mean you know, beside me say. Never an essay, I would to me level 300. I stood as a SRC president and I won.
1: Oh, really?
4: Yes.
1: For Gimpa?
4: For Gimpa. I was still the cleaner. I was still working as a cleaner.
1: Now, who started the degree? That's the way cleaning.
4: Yes. I mean, near you may be a bit to me. I bought my mate to me face.
1: And now, who met your class then you say we clean?
4: Be brain him.
1: And we a program, man?
4: Me a public administration.
1: And I will make senior name so we clean at our school.
4: Be brain name.
1: Be brain name.
4: Yes.
1: And now we clean the classrooms.
4: Oh, class. It means the two baby a classroom lecture halls near Yinti. Ebi wa her lecturers' offices.
1: Now we clean.
4: I mean, ebi wa library. I mean, some of the students met me at the library cleaning. So it was. That is. How tough it was, but standing as I standing presidency, you know, and I make say, Nami, I had served within the ranks under several administration. We started level 100, we survey as welfare committee chair, and me
1: of the SRC,
4: and Sami Enimado as a Mwajan.
1: Oh, okay.
4: Yes, he was the president. I served as a welfare committee chair, and from non administration, you know, so me faculty, so me serve as a speaker for the General Assembly. And so many other leadership roles I played. And yeah, school for now can say we dear
1: wasum
4: papa we yen piano. And my cousin, I'm a shame on Sabre, and I'm a see, eh? Obi no crescent, say, yes, I see elections, and easy you. Eh, easy. Sika sem ne ade, me hwe me ho a me see da bi. Omo so say no. O ye gidi say o ye do kwa wa na obebo e na eja. Nyame adom, ye ko ye fast forward me winie.
1: O winie.
4: E winie ana ye administration so amongst so many difficulties and facts, we triumph over them. We had a very successful administration. In fact, Ubia of Ogimpa, I would see Bia bit me at Texas. Say our administration is one of the best, if not the best. Because a Pamfo, I'm coming home yesterday. Administration, you know, what they were people are no money now were committed. Say no, I did we, yeah, man, no, and Coqua. That should be on boy, dear. I was so much me boy, dear. Chere say,
1: win,
4: so yeah,
1: wow.
4: Major, me we begin by one and miss I pursue me masters.
1: Oh, wow, and then at the time I wear masters, send out where Jai cleaning.
4: Oh, and then name a Jai.
1: Okay, in fact, obey as House of President, you Jai cleaning.
4: No, cleaning. No, dear mommy, be pushing me. Then I saw, say, no, I was saying me Jai because, one say, oh, yeah, President, I would that school for now. You need to what take you out, say, you want to stand for the student.
1: Sure,
4: at the same time, so. Oh, baby, when the management na more where than you.
1: Yeah.
4: Fight management on behalf of the student. Management, so na two cannabis no sako one. So along the line, you I saw say I was having a conflicting. Yeah. So I was saying I made back to home. But no question, minister school for one day. Now I saw I finna more swear say. Oh, woman, come more many on
1: them.
4: Until them into me giant. Until I was standing by the students. Now me we administration.
1: Oh, wow.
4: Then I adum. Akaka crani be we na made me resignation my institute no neja ibekoye mi service Multivet Ghana Limited eja omso enam ya ho fama ne adwuma soma yebo ye like de bia yebia ye de ye ho remunti omso omo peja mi ten mama eja as we speak me ye adwuma wo ho ananyame adom so me ame wo one or two businesses I may be able to have myself and also may my inquire or honor so my may be my queen yeah also or more my human be almost let me come on yeah
1: that's really cool. I mean that's a story.
4: Yes,
1: that's a
4: big one.
1: That's a story.
4: Yeah,
1: ain't he this whole passion for community development and youth empowerment, no, if we background in cinema,
4: exactly that is the word. My background inspired me to doing some of these things because Ubi, etime etime ho answer me kokotro me BC na onim se bibiti se maset kra na me hu bida na me hu bida me kai pa se at the time ye ko ye in examination center na akadie bia wo asakwara wo we kra se
1: yes.
4: I was say we to minya kura na all the culture exams. They be all kura na in shedding paper kura na in shed the in name obi and training a how is it? Enti de bia no ya me kai me chiri say eh na ye wo adwuma yo because as we speak san your man in twa mu kura e bia kana nipa enka but ukọ in kura si bebrea these challenges still persist. Even though they say I call from but still mia bibri or wa sa new man or to me say egusua anti so nyamia dum wet mia enyam pempen so be ya me I feel say humanly I was so be so to me ye ka cry then
1: e boa afofro
4: into me and dane ni nyina e ma ban say aban me ye but
1: it's true.
4: You brighten the it's corner true. Where you are.
1: I think the same passion out the forming foundation.
4: Exactly.
1: You know? OMG foundation.
4: OMG foundation, yes. Yes.
1: Into foundation a year day primarily.
4: Okay. Obi me that say foundation OMG foundation. Yeah, yeah, you say in human into me yin yina. Into strategically, you have 5 pillars. Into a no hona, yes, sir. Ah, you to me the boy for four. The kind pa education.
1: Education.
4: Send a me catcher away, me bra,
1: yeah.
4: And some me to me cry femuno. You won't say education, ye bibia, I was a ye shepa. Anna, second, health. And also, nipa one holding, you know, okobe, you know, one holding. Anna, third, youth empowerment. Into your initiative, yeah, your friend, yes, initiative, okay. Youth empowerment support.
1: Support.
4: youth empowerment support. And no, ABBA, Yachichri, Yamuse, Upa baby to say, Kuyapim South. It is not an industrious area.
1: Mm-hmm.
4: Even though we are the closest, if not the closest, because yeah. from yeah. yes, but Yeche national kick in I say yeah mum crana yenya last. Will be no cross em no na no crepa na mekano. Aha. Okay Kuyapim South will be a ehu ebri. But I can tell you, sir, Ekuyapim South is beyond a
1: bridge. Yes.
4: Super. And
1: so, maybe are you won your account?
4: Yes.
1: University?
4: Yeah, Ashasi.
1: Ashasi won
4: your account. But as a won your cap will be a shrew, a brain, I say, a gene, you will be
1: a brain, a friend is saying, Pediasi.
4: Pediasi, exactly. But in Croton, Croton, baby or what? Who be, sir, who a crab, who a brie? Yes, sir. Another town, baby, to say parkro. Yes, kohwa. We be able to say if you have kwa could do better to say every while and sana kwa could yes, but within the same yeah. Municipality.
1: Sure.
4: Now, acquire scattered area. In the when you be able to me, room penetrate echo share issues, the diverse issues I confront on crow for one shall bet an hour and no answer it. But okay, down one, I know who the real issues. And crop for then FM. And see, yes, initiative, BBI, yes, Oma, Oma, and Yasabu, as I say, in free Numa, any Patamo Hunzi, a be obi or hoy a mason, obi or hoa or a carpenter,
1: yes,
4: obi or hoa or a painter, and yet obi or hoa. Ne Jumanin, now, what more than I could write a Jumanum, but a be or hoa own to me in pound,
1: yes,
4: on pound or home, so own to me, your master on his own to me, Yen a Juma, and see, yes, a foundation, you know. Yeah, the project, yes, initiative na base. Sa upe se uko mwa. Ebi ya se, one or two tools. Bini ya wase ya toma wana utumi kuhu. Ubi obe buwa wa. Yeah, yitumi e facilitate that way. Na, wetumi ya kusunye jumano. 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Na wase upie. Na mu, esa nse wunye, amamre one or two. Bia ma o master. Nti o master se, buntumi mpo wana stola o shehwa. Ano su, yitumi facilitate sa, you know. Graduation, okay. Emma. Now, so what do so okay. That's also by your master. Also, waiting for apprentices, me, you know, or back on a union, your coin, and yes, initiative. Now, quite to say, skill and vocational targeted yeah. Project.
1: Yeah, and women are there, much I say, I'm more.
4: Oh, yeah, okay. Yes, yes, 4 or 5 years ago.
1: Okay.
4: We can say about 50 beneficiaries there.
1: For the yes
4: initiative.
1: Initiative, no? Yeah.
4: Okay. By end of this year, no, we have targeted, say, we'll do a mass one. Aha, you go so a boa boy, say, a boa phobia, etian canas on border. You be per se a mass one by December.
1: Mm-hmm.
4: Nine, so yes, ni pardo do almost you beat me, then you push your maquaku room. And I feel so, we also. The fourth pillar, high level advocacy.
1: Okay.
4: Because you say, over down, especially you have him for crowd. Yeah, you shut down pack as a ubi. You pay your horse, sir. And sometimes, we say, ubi, a DBB, TUB, so, so, but can't, as I say, I can't a casa wash, and no BBC, I know, as a foundation, yeah, yeah, bemu. Na yeah, yeah, bear the voice for the voiceless. And he said, situation bi mo na unto me unhia se obi be ntamjina ni wa ma wa na yen ya bem na ya ba be take sa battle no na ya spearhead ya den aboa and the last but not the least no yeah OMG Soccer Fest
1: me
4: say hello kra na atwe
1: Soccer Fest
4: as we speak
1: no afi na mo be ya na ma ye bi da
4: this is this year will be the fourth edition
1: oh
4: this year
1: the Soccer Fest
4: yes. This year will be the fourth edition, and to the glory of God, mm-hmm. I can say, Upper Eastern Region, it is the biggest soccer festival.
1: Oh, really?
4: Yes, Eastern Region, OMG Soccer Fest.
1: The whole Eastern
4: Region? The whole of Eastern Region. The whole of Eastern
1: Region. And then what's special about, you know?
4: Yes, so it is beyond soccer. Mm-hmm. Even though, yes, it's soccer, no, we target community development.
1: Okay.
4: We talk about unity. Yeah, the other skill and then labor fronted initiatives, mm-hmm. Then EBA, yeah, the exhibitions, EBA, yeah, the health, EBA, yeah, this are and you're my winning number one big platform.
1: Mm-hmm.
4: And this, yeah, I can say, yeah, call this year OMG Soccer Fest. That will be, I dare was say, when they say one, oh, by your oh, by exhibition, because as we speak, companies, 16 companies within the municipality. You are invited to so form of products.
1: I'm going to exhibit.
4: You are signing so at Rama, the education directorate. Among the 16 schools, Eba, Nkwarano, Omo Craft, any Nimdi Ebia talents, they will also exhibit. Yeah, trauma health directorate. Almost Omo ba Omo any normal health screening number and Omo the more like a home clinic. Eba and tisa o background is screening na se yare wo ho se e ho ne ho na ombit me treat ya omo to me den treat omo ye a mobile clinic setup
1: there
4: wo ho. Okay. Ema o. And I feel so yes, a man also you know you have the cooking competition here then account 16 towns then a bar on board. Ah, almost on Babe, Tread, almost so on Bobbery. And then the soccer proper, no, they are here and say, talents are a war in Patamoho. Yen, ye be the lamp, ye best ye can ye no near so out to almost na ubia. Football, those in the football fraternity.
1: Yes.
4: Omo inside your
5: mind.
4: Because your intent and purpose is not to say you better football team and answer baby. But you also omo talents and so intimate kind.
1: Yes.
4: And a debia me omo yebi omo ta yebi pa be nko baby. Last year, for instance, na winner no na ye de enio megu akwa mo say obetimi akọ Turkey.
1: Okay.
4: Akwa akọ toa ne football so. Yes, yeah, from the ABA back or hit the rocks.
1: Okay,
4: so this year we have learned the biggest lesson. Yeah, SSC, you know, you targeted the local premier size. No, you need as we speak, you need house of folk. Then I no bye bye, they are coming on board.
1: Okay,
4: you need Bechim United. Omona Ghana has a CIO here. Omo Pan, Omo to me developing most of these talents. Omo de Omoma. That way, yeah. they are on board. Omo cry. They almost say overall best player. And here we are. Omo on and Omo sign agreement with the Ned and Eco. Aha. You go so on the other second division size. Any other premier, yes, first division size. You know, so I didn't Akasa. Aside that, we have about, as we speak, you are connected about five foreign scouts. Almost on board.
1: Okay.
4: That. Almost by Befan Quarani behind the Yako. So, in she say, beyond football, no, Ubia Benya bits and pieces of the soccer fest.
1: And then, this year, in a basso time, Ben, da Ben?
4: This year, dear, no, they are share July 2nd to fit.
1: July 2nd to
4: fit? Yeah, 3 days.
1: 3 days?
4: Yes, a 3 day.
1: Oh, okay. Yeah, Moyan, why, Crowben, so.
4: Okay, say so, you know, abe tournament abe attractive. Until now, what we do is, you be a bid to send a FIFA for a young day.
1: Not towns, not be
4: towns, not been to buy also town opera. You also your mouth, I said, yeah, a crown, so by your ABA will be to me approved idea with canopy, pitches, no more, I'm obvious, yeah, no more can I say, I say, I was a very inspected pitch, I'm open, say, the brain, when you're sure, I knew many in an answer, or say, fatal, there, the amount. Until this year, I sure say.
1: Assurance, and a winning bed,
4: and a winning bed. The way make us a Michian and all Paraquaf, or no, no, assurance, and the way I was so Jumadino, Buapa.
1: That's nice. I mean, ain't he July 5th to 7th?
4: July 2nd to
1: 6th. 2nd to 5th.
4: Yes, July 2nd.
1: Ain't he a crapim south for in Asia, assurance?
4: Assurance.
1: For the OMG Soccer Fest.
4: OMG Soccer Fest.
1: Wow.
4: Yes.
1: Wow,
4: now,
1: nice.
4: Obi Misra, Bakun Amija, I'll say, Abribia, I'll say, yeah, be a soccer festa. Yeah, the Jumadia Cassia Bakushi, my own ginger youth, no.
1: Okay.
4: That is a Kuyapim or Black Street Carnival. And only there, it goes beyond the Kuyapim South. The whole of a Kuyapim, yeah, a Kuyapim South or Kre. Kuyapim North, and even people of Insam,
1: okay,
4: Adwejiri, Omunina,
1: a baby,
4: all black
1: street carnival. And I'm
4: yeah.
1: Away,
4: and then you're the day before Soccer Fest,
1: starting.
4: The way
1: you may wash
4: your ass, there's a bypass road,
1: okay,
4: you better block it, you better street in Nina, yeah, see,
1: there no be a baby, and I was also
4: black. Will be our baby, a black, yes. So, inti we munyina ye yet to mobilize the youth. Na ya conscientize you almost say yeah, yeah, crap him for no. Yeah, war. See, you know, you're sorry. Bibibie no wa ye kase ye shwe shwe ye nya.
1: Okay.
4: Yes, ye nye ma bibri wa hwa ye lake as a community. Yes, but ye hu se se ye mfa nka bo mu amba oba ko fo wo sori a we dey obeti ato. Aha, nti. Soccer Fest is to bring the youth together, rise and make a statement say ye wo enyoma ye nsu ye den ye betumi aye aboa ye community na mbo magye say ye nyina ya kan ye ho abom ansa na ye tumi aye den ye achieve. We need to have one unified voice that ye betumi spearhead.
1: That's fantastic. Yeah. I think you've done well for yourself and for o community. Minim say obi tie o ye kwapem ni o person get in touch na oboa o ne ade a mo o number bi obetumi di atwa
4: so
1: ye person ofra.
4: Yes, it is obi a o person obetie enka o person Ober reach out. Your number
1: 055 145 147 1742 1742.
4: Yes.
1: Ah, sign sisu bi o me pacho.
4: 055 055 147 147 1742 1742. Yes, and patch your second number.
1: Okay.
4: 0242 0242 904 904 140 140. Yes.
1: It is 0242 904
4: Yes.
1: 140.
4: Correct.
1: And only second number.
4: Second number.
1: To be a person of frame will be a bit me a friend. Any of these numbers. Very well.
4: I think so. Bit me a reach here on your website. omjfoundation.org.
1: .org.
4: Yes.
1: That's omjfoundation.org. Information in your hour.
4: Bibia. Bibia or person or share your new my ayah so far. Bibia. Or call your website. Bibia.
1: That's cool.
4: Kwesia de be na ye launch Soccer Fest.
1: Okay.
4: Enti we de me fa we fi de kesia yeso as corporate Ghana.
1: Yes.
4: Individuals. Obi bia and especially ekwapim ni bia wo hye tokru bi mana be bia wo a wuti reach out.
1: Okay.
4: Where our festival is coming. OMG Soccer Fest is now a homegrown festival. Inyina eya dia. Ti yesere so obi bia ombra on board.
1: Yes.
4: Obi wo contribution bia anso ana ideas bia anso a. Omfa mbra nobody is a monopoly of wisdom. Nti
1: sure.
4: Ye be bi wo kraye bia na ya chea. For instance, say last year yeko hit here. Ti yesua ye lessons. Ye we want now we want to do something.
1: Something
4: bia,
1: different.
4: Obi wonim die bia o person de boa ye bia ya pona to say ombra. Na onso onfa meboa.
1: That's nice. That's nice. Yeah, that's a papa. Mr. Osei Mensah Joseph, your founder, CEO, OMJ Foundation. I mean, doing some amazing work for Ekwapem South Municipality. Sir, excuse me, no, I'm also saying constituency. Or a future in politics, and I only drew her.
4: Oh, Obi, me story, no? Once said there be a me can say, there's a thin line between leadership and politics.
1: Yes.
4: Like, for instance, me, me degree, me can say, me so me, I do be a bin and crop, and say, there be, me cry, and I mean, Jimmy Hundi said, there be, I deal with the, almost say, bra. And see, me there, within any capacity, so we are almost friends. Same in summer, I've always opened my doors. I've always opened my doors.
1: Yeah, that's into a kwapim konkonuru.
4: Yes, konkonuru, konkonuru, right here.
1: Yeah, that's it. Yamin Shao, why?
4: Ubi,
1: Yamin Shao,
4: Yamin Shao, Yamin Shao,
1: Yamin Shao. Thank you so much. Eko si saying suni. Hi, Asempa FM. Ma, mimoshi, Yamin saying from Unko High Court earlier. Ye din come about the happy. Or Court of Appeal, Yanko High Court, Nyanko She, in the case of the Republic versus Kwame Bafo Abronye, na yeni enunso honkomo, the managing partner, Ewo Nkrumah and Associate, and ono leading team, no, Edwin Eko High Court, the Honorable Kojo Opon Nkrumah Esquire, Ewa Homanoso, Honorable Akwabana, Apom to saying,
5: yeah, Pemzo Obi.
1: Yeda nyamia se. Inti enu rama ye hu se ene court ne kase ene 9 a.m. Monsain Emra High Court. Ene mu koye edeni si ye.
5: Obi, my mother was here for, and the court, high court, now the court court process, no so, and now, now keep busy move yeah application, motion or notice, say yeah, admit your client not to bail pending trial, and now, my lady, case Obama state in the 24 hours, so I'm consider the person more here because I'm pray for more time, till more 24 hours, and then I pray now, come on a court. My lady beside said, you receive any process from the state, and your man has to say, you process we are. Now, my client said, me move my application, which I did. New year now, Obisa Deputy Attorney General, Dr. Justice Remsaya, on also bar court to represent the state himself, and Obisa beside so opposition be an and I said, the state has no opposition. And the very brief proceedings. And my lady, my bail, 100,000 cedis, two sureties to be justified. And now say, reporting weekly to police station. Later, I requested, say, 2 weeks in my tea. Ojitumu said 2 weeks. That was early in the morning, and say, 10 o'clock thereabout. After that, now say, chairman, my lady, sorry, no, to me, drafty. Bail order no am I not or signing my you know now say a servo on the police no so my special investigating unit for no and saka and as at this time that is the process I have to me I yeah try to conclude the processes no so that umbe my client akofi and then you may nani nro ni adia also start if and wait to me if you see afa.
1: Oh, okay. Not just muntimi enye bail process. Is that sureties in the munye be an asset?
5: Yeah, one in fact, in the application here, yeah, the sureties near the union account. Edomo IDs near the union account. And on your problem, I'm going through the process, no? And yeah, experience delays, kakra. But you go so, yeah, you go.
1: But not just as we speak, not as so BNI, as
5: we. As we speak, in the last 30 minutes, and then you hear SIU for no service near the union area.
1: Yeah.
5: And you expect to say on better trigger process, no. Now you justify your sureties, now fee. You're to me getting out and there. We are ready. Yeah, train on. You're to me.
1: But as part of the court order, court, Nika said, the travel document near the union, on major court, no. Is it something the prosecution pleaded for?
5: No, the prosecution didn't request for it. Obviously, they were not opposed to your application. Simply said, that's what they said. But a court, at its discretion, decided to impose those conditions. And I make us a comment on some of the conditions, also sabi, but these were the ones that were kept. If at any point in time you feel that there's a necessity to request for a variation going forward, we know what to do.
1: Yeah.
5: So, say the number one idea everywhere is to get him out.
1: Out. Very well. And what it then means, they say prosecution investigations almost or more, you know, would continue. And that's why we're here, no, once every 2 weeks, no, right?
5: Well, that is our presumption. And in this case, investigation almost or more audio that establishes or more particulars, you know.
1: Okay.
5: And I don't know what further exercise or more investigative, you know. But I know your problem. I know that it is within or more. Yeah, they say, yeah. You're focused on, so you perceive to mean fulfill your conditions, you know, and you know, but you are the account, you bet to one more.
1: Very well, very well. Because my yen nurse, BBNia, your best neighbor, be didn't come over you. Why? Yeah, that's it.
5: Chief will be brief. So, over the period, my name says, my interest. I mean, no, you know, no, mon pibo.
1: Yeah, that's it. Kojo upon Chroma, a lead counsel, Edema. Kwame Bafo Abronye. Ekosi saying, so 2 more minutes and it will be 4 p.m. Uajinchra 0548-443-523. Ube tmi de o messages no abreyen na yajemre akain amamo. We se obi, please pediase is under ketase nana yao owusu Japon apese makahine ena odiwe. Nana, yedase for the prompt. Thank you so much. We say, Obi, I am very disappointed in you for looking down on people doing cleaning jobs. Do you know how many rich guys or people with higher degrees who are still in cleaning jobs? If we don't respect cleanliness, our country will be dirty, as we are seeing now. There is money in garbage. Okay, where well, Mr. President, Edward Denmark, and Odiwei Aba. Mr. President, here does say, Obi, happy birthday to my brother Stephen Kenneth Nakuja. God bless your new age, bro. Ronaldo Kwame Slash, and Odiwei Aba. Ronaldo, here does say, Papa, Papa. Asempa FM, so any. Let me see. There are, you know, and then soon him say, and then Parliament it resume its sittings after close to 2 month break into and the second meeting and then Parliament it resume its sittings after close to

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2: Actions or authority of a governing body. Which of the things said by the people arrested reflect this? I do not care whether they are arrested or not. But please, let us not mix everything. Amos Awinzo, Edway Fria Simon, Enna Abba. Obi, good afternoon. I'm watching you live from Melton Keynes in the UK. Keep the good work, great man of our time. Very soon, our beloved country will rise again. My regards to all members of the NPP Baumia, a brutal George Amua Mensa or Melton Keynes. Oh dear, Enono. Obi, you said the name is free speech, so we speak free with no limitations. So do we speak free with no limitations in free speech? Please educate me. Thank you. And the right, free speech is a right, and every right, no, and you're absolute, you know. And you say a free who to make the OPBA, no. There is no such absolute right in our constitution. Please, OB, find out for me when Indum will pay our monies, because some of us are getting sick and old. Oh, my name is Homekra. Where's OB? I've tried several times to get you the happenings in Wenchi since April, but we've not been getting you. I am Wenchi. I'm live from Wenchi in Bono region. Okay, but you are from Wenchi, but you live in the UK. I thought you'd use the opportunity to let us know. You were rather interested in the fact that you've tried reaching us, but unya eh. Me patcho, let us know what is happening in Wenchi na yenkan MY. Obi, good evening. I am a proud old saint. Today is a special day of Lieutenant Corporal Ezra Grady of 155 Armored Regiment. May his days be filled with joy and endless happiness. Thank you. Meba be kind of messages are akano, but let me do this quickly and then I'll come back. Na afe ya trust with my messages. No make us say ya buahima ewaha ofri Pemsan Company Limited. Pemsan Company Limited. Omuwo edru wanwa swobia. Oni yen ebabidi hon enkomo. Cements Vita Herbal and a Prike Natural Powder. And I know obaye she hemorrhoid. And I say pals. Then I know common idea.
3: Me pachawani.
2: Okay. In the end, yes, I so at was to say, Obi ain't yes, I'm common hemorrhoid. And I say pals. Eh, yare bea.
3: Me da se mama wetie here for Hana. Eh, da was an adjumpo for a bonti.
2: Yes.
3: Mo bia good evening. Eh, he got a pals and a hemorrhoid. And I'll call qua. Eh, a dear bea. And I know you can say maybe I know be anti and can and in particular nan can perceive can be general FIN drone and DBA a drone FIA henti everything fan chair pulse no yet can once last 2 weeks no nene a pesa ye can cement vital herbal mixture ne capsules and our face so precursor powder no in general idea a many pediano a dry a shed that formulate ye purposely for pains ye my nerves ya no ye 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

0: put in more about that. 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Who bet me a WhatsApp here? Baby, I will be a one cry. Hana, pedo do it to a tomorrow. Repairs Ventures and Abena the door. Now, apart from that, Noble Pharmacy Shop, Lansing's Chemical Shop, Heba Shop will be a Ubenya be at all. Prick a precursor powder, a dry, a precursor, aye, the other natural ingredients. I can one a boa emma or HB, a timmy a bashu ye pa, a boa emma or
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2: 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Ma yen tuwaso na yen kind messages ni bi emamo. Utiye ya on all the issues. Ube timi di wadrinche, abreye in. Uwa community concern. Biwe inti mi amfre. You can bring it through. Ne ya kayama. We se obi. First of all, thank you for the incredible work you do on your show. You have always been a reliable voice for the voiceless. Helping the cries of our people reach the corridors of power, especially when it comes to sending the pleas of my dear Adan constituents to those who matter. Just last week, I came out to praise our MP for at least initiating some town road renovations within the Adan constituency. I believe in giving credit where it is due. However, a serious issue has come up. The constituents are deeply worried and unhappy about the terrible state of the main road from the Adan Clinic Junction to Totope. They feel the MP is completely neglecting this vital road, and that focusing on minor town roads right now is just a political gimmick. But instead of addressing this specific worry, the MP, Honorable Comfort Doyo, put out an article that is completely below the belt. In her response to the constituents' preference for the main road over the town road, she chose to attack them. She is claiming that the people's genuine cry for the main road to be fixed means they are rather liaising with the NPP to sabotage her. Obi, I find it highly disturbing that she is blaming the NPP for not continuing a road project that the NDC itself abandoned. We all know that project was just an August 2016 campaign gimmick rushed out to deceive the people of Adan for votes. The truth is they have neglected the people of Adan for ages. Please help me humbly remind the NDC leadership that the people of Adan constituency, consistently give them over 90% of our vote in every single election. And when I say Adan is neglected by their very own party, I mean the entire greater enclave from Adan East and Adan West, stretching through Sege, Ningo Pram Pram, all the way to Pong. We cannot give 90% of our loyalty and receive insults and neglect when we ask for our main roads to be fixed. Please, bring this onto the airwaves and let those in authority answer to the people. Thank you and keep up the great work. Nene, Tessia, Born Great, El Spintex Road, and Onudiwei Abreye. Obi, good afternoon. Is Group Indum going to pay depositors who had their investment at Gold Coast Securities? Obaya Uatakwa. Obaya would have to find that out for you. You know. This one says, Obi, please kindly use your platform to address this issue for motor riders. It appears that every rider is treated with iron fist by most drivers and doctors. In fact, there are hospitals here in Accra that are noted for amputation of legs once the patient was involved in a motor accident. I had a motor accident recently, and when I had to be referred to a higher hospital, the doctors were telling me hospitals I shouldn't go to because they would amputate my leg once they get to know I am a rider. Due to this assertion, many motor riders resort to the service of herbal treatment instead. Please do something about this for us. Is it a crime to ride a motorbike to work? Michael from East Legon Hills. Obi, please. The bad road from Asaiman to Zenu has been a major problem for over 4 to 5 years now. Residents and drivers continue to struggle with dust, potholes, flooding, and heavy traffic daily. A road that serves thousands of people deserves urgent attention and lasting solutions, not endless promises. I am Abdul Wahab Antawab from Asaiman Zenu, currently in Kumasi Technical University. Obi, please, can you help us, the people who travel through the street of Swami to Ofinso? The road is very bad from Kronum Afrancho to Buohun. It takes about 2 hours to move from Kronum to Afrancho. This is Ike, all the way from Kumasi. Ike Yedase. Obi, good afternoon. My name is Yao Seth from Austin, Texas. Happy 20th birthday to my daughter, Salome Adomako Ejei of the University of Texas, who is currently on an exchange program at Fudan University, Shanghai, China, in the University of Texas, Austin, very beautiful university. And I think it's the Austin campus, I suppose. In the Salome Adomako Ejei, 20 years old today. Happy birthday to you. Weise Obi, please send this message to the administrator of the Ghana Medical Trust Fund, Madam Obu Obia Dakun Opoku. And the message is, Obi, I want to express my heartfelt gratitude for the incredible kindness and mercy she extended to me yesterday. Her generosity truly left me speechless, but I find the courage to say that I am truly blessed to have someone as compassionate as her in my life. This morning, I hold her in my thoughts and prayers with a beautiful blessing from the Bible, Numbers 6, 24 to 26. May the Lord bless you and take care of you. May the Lord be kind and gracious to you. May the Lord look on you with favor and give you peace. I want to thank her once again for her support. It means the world to me. Warm regards, Eric Kwe Kwete and Odiwe Abre. Eric Yedase, Yedase Papa. Quite a number of your messages coming through. And we'll take time and deal with all of them. Obi, I need your legal education on this concept or phrase. We are not equal. Does the phrase refer to statuses and roles of a position, or does it refer to humanity by creation? Kofi Yidu, Amasam and Gan West. We are not equal. And I was open legal education. We are not equal. I mean, as far as law is concerned, all men are equal before the law. You know, all men are equal before the law, ain't he? That's all I can say. I don't know which other legal explanation in our pay. So, Obi, I am listening to you live in Okrapiman School campus. I am Benzenawa, Okrapiman School campus. I would pause here for a short break. When I come back, quite a number of messages. Where's Obi? Good day. Today marks 103 years that the Holy Ghost appeared at Asamankese in a church called Christ Apostolic Church, Ewa Ebenezer, Uo East Legon, and Onwudiwe Abreyin. Ewa Ebenezer, Yedase, Papa, Papa, Papa, Papa, Papa. I thank all of you. Inti, yeah, WhatsApp number near 0548 443 523 0548 443 523. And no edit your WhatsApp number. Me ba the remainder of your messages no and your bedroom rena ya kind in your amamo into mama yen shannon. So before I pause for a break, no. And ye benya Honorable Sampine, or a former Kumasi mayor, and a NA, or ye NPP first national vice chairman hopeful, or Babe Kansa, Ewa Sansona, Honorable Dixon Tredria, Bibinafren is Stuttgart, or a MP for Brikum West constituency, on also Babe Kansa, Ewa Studio. Ha. Before we begin with them, no, yentie we emrasis ya ye ba, ye twa ekosi sense. So stay with us.

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4: 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Na ya upgrade won ko yen ATM services for front also.
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1: Gambling wenye true. Inti chani wa she yemo. Enye ma wana won din fie dun wache. Gaming Commission of Ghana. Ajin kratwe yatum.
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6: Bread ye and lunch ye na chile bi party week one. 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

22nd May 2026 Ghana Black Stars and Mexico de Bunny. Hey, a pre-World Cup international friendly match. What number one account TV station at Dom TV? Yeah, but so much and I'm out live. And you know, I am at Dom Domino Niatanasi. I am Black Stars versus Mexico. If you're the 22nd May, live on Dom TV. I am at 12. Or say,

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3: Oh, Fabia, now what you do say? And now who did you know?
4: Mom, Pa, Charles, I took piss, not that they buy no. Send me the chichimi, see, I'm a num shishimi, I'm a boss of no me.
3: Wait, yeah, excuse. Abo Fratia, what's sorry, no, Pa? And what's up with the tree, say? And son, where did you? Now, oh no, so Eddie and Ayane, sorry. What you truth say?
5: Yes, ma'am. Medical kids toothpaste now, or the buy and run. And it's you treat me soon.
3: Why, dear? Kel kids toothpaste, dear. Yeah, yeah, ma'am, or fratty someone, maybe in fear me, you know, or pimum fiancia.
5: Nah, I'm the dead, that's a strawberry. 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
3: Debbie, you need a toothpaste. And you toffee, why? Yes, say, the Kel kids toothpaste. 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
1: We got kicks. We got scores. We got action. We got roars. We got drama. We got fun. We got more for everyone.
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1: Any tea, Abrochen Como, Aqua Manqua, Aquinta Joe, Eddie Bro was Sempa, 94.7 FM. So,
3: it remained that I say, Yan Muaman on Ne. You almost see a cacra, you almost will hunu, Yen Siatia, Yen Yatrasia, Yakabum.
4: Memory Debia, a bonusia, a permusia, a question of what a change lay your home, our Abroch, said the Yakum, any diabetrufi, the Yahu, near her, the Ye, near the Abba, the Enyano, and you can say,
3: Yay, Abrochin come on a dim tintim pa.
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5: Concept no word for abrochin for wo mu e wa man na nemu. 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
1: 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leadership is not a title, leadership is a service to the people. And in June, our country Ghana will pause to honor and celebrate ministers of state who have carried the responsibility of governance with integrity, excellence, and dedication to the people of Ghana. Question is simple. Minister Ben Yebe Paono, as the Minister of the Year, i.e. the Best Performing Minister Award, Minister Ben Ena Erini. Omua e make it into the nominations, no? Eye ministers be insia. Will it be Honorable Eric Opoku, Minister of Food and Agric? Honorable Dr. KCL Atoforsen, Minister of Finance? Honorable Haruna Idrisu, Minister of Education? Honorable Samuel Okudjetua Blakwa, Minister of Foreign Affairs? Honorable Elizabeth Ofosua Jare, Minister of Trade and Industry? Honorable Emmanuel Amakofi Boa, Minister of Land and Natural Resources. In the ministers in Sien, Womu Hwaini Ye Paono as the Minister of the Year. Other categories, Ebe Sain, Arewode Nkofofo Eye, Best Deputy Minister of the Year, Best Innovation Minister, Best Female Minister, Best Male Minister, Best Regional Minister, Best Young Minister, Best Metropolitan Chief Executive, and a Best Performing Government Ministry. And join all of us on the 6th of June as we crown the best and the Minister of the Year. Medicare Kase, Big Event Ghana. And the Jumedie Bainti, you don't want to miss it. It will be a beautiful event. Ope sa wo fre, now we hear inquiries and as a table reservation. Ope fre 0243-332772. 0243-332772. Na one etumi edi enkomo. Very, very, very important. Electroland Ghana Limited and so se omu ye achedie kesiye promotion. Na a promotion a ye dia ba because enche would enter the World Cup season. Na World Cup also unye TV papa eshe ewoso. Oshe TV no. Na air condition papa bi air bow. Na when ya fridge papa bi the one sa e guma wana jokama. Unya auto grail gas cooker beans to fear. 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Na, wa connecti u TV na mano. Uti commentary nini na loud and clear. Microwaves, blenders, mobile phones. Sound yome nini na ano, ubo ura Electroland Australia ya ube nye bi ato. Di hiya anise wase ye Samsung. TCL, Media, and Anasco. Unya to wea, you have to dial this number. *928*8888#. *928*8888#. 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There is this good news, sir. A free new Crystal Hospital, ho abba. 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Of Adriana Cry wouldn't be. Ufa portion and kitten kitty be. Say, Opa, say, was sorty. Why, yeah, I almost a wofu, I say. Baby, not fat, be taho, no dear. Stubborn, or say, on quota. Mostly, no better. 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New crystal so omo no mon yes surgery. 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Ah, okoye in branch a what tema community 8. Ye yes a procedure ni bi ewo ho. In the fat na enko. I'm a wofu, a buaguso, a biotomes, a one sa, a bassa ho baby, fat a shahorn, said ye tieny, more bassa, a kiss, why exercise, I am co. 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
0: 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beyond.
1: Okay.
0: And intimate than I say, na pound for our power, woman, no more genuine in Arano. Yes, you're a teen channel. Yes, you're dear, yeah, dear buono. Yeah, yeah, a dear boy. And the party, no young come home, messer. Elections are here, conning, say, pulling station, be a binum, why a teen talk, webinum, cassa binum, as if for Miss Ray said, and I'm by Mikayano. Said ye ye kotwa ba e ye ye presidential candidate. Ah, if in 1992, no, let's get back to 1957 kra. Ye ji independence, be pimene. Party bianco conference, be say, enko yine, flag bearer, emenye fe, enya sumgye, say da. Inti mama yem fan tutu hon. 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mono air from the polling station to the consensus level regional there yana because of the kind of delegates and electoral college you know at the national yana sa did you know yana ewo form your best say omomemunye fine obia ma dey yeye dey Dr. Baumia I can see Dr. Baumia you work in Japan Dr. Champon, Dr. Educhum, an engineer, Kablenja Ejipon, Womoko Yena, a year Femi Yinara, and we are seeing Yinara, a bones of Mayeno, young fan to two home, Nadia Akano. Police stations now take a moon, electoral coordinators near Bayeno, through to consensus and to the regional elections, you know, Womoma and ye Kama Kama, na ye throw history, 2026, you know. Say, yes, she are ye, you know, see a year presidential near year party officers' elections, no, a year Jojo, Mr. Romo, Mr. Romo Pa.
1: Matthew Sampaya da see a cousin, Saint Shaha Sempa, 94.7 FM. And, Mammy, issue disclaimer with the announcement I'm here about the Minister of the Year, and it is not an Asempa organized event. Mention and so, Mammy. Be only probably be some obi criteria ben a mode selecting minute. Dab. It is not our event. Yeah, bohu de ru. And I'm sure that because it is organized by Big Event Ghana. Big Event Ghana and a yo mo event. We are only helping them with publicity. In ti mu amubu sami se criteria ben ye de ye ne adena. I cannot tell you. In ti mode ebe chain. Mammy, if you Akoto, for example, says, Obi, what criteria is being used to assess those who have been nominated? Mami Fiakoto, I honestly don't know. But I believe, say, on the day, 6th of June, La Palm Convention Center, Ewan Cry, na sa awards, no? Big event Ghana, Etumedia. But we say, Obi, good evening. Watching you live from London, please wish my daughter, Nana Ekuya, a Freeman of Ambles International School in Bogoso, a happy 5th birthday. Parkwesi Freeman, and onodi we abreye. Yada se papa. We se Obi. You are live on, okay, into Bethel Radio in UK. Ewo World Farm Store in East London. Yes. World Farm Store.
0: Baba Jama, I'm a Thomas Ohenebabuache, NPP UK branch organizer.
1: Hopefully, a Bethel Multimedia Live on TikTok and a Bethel Radio and TV on YouTube and a Facebook. Ube to me a follow Ekosi saying live. Ewo ho into Munshan and some more United Kingdom. We say Obi. Some of the reasoning by some of our judges in recent times add absolutely nothing to the frontiers of our jurisprudence. A justice system where our judges get too excited by quoting Osama bin Laden, Idi Amin, Karishika, Judas Iscariot is extremely dangerous for our infant democracy. Dr. Richard Yeboah Asante and Onudiwe Abrain. Doc, Yadase, Papa Papa. Weise Obi, good afternoon. I am in an STC bus with registration number GS251416 from Accra to Kumasi as at now. Obi, the air conditioning in the bus is not working. And can you imagine what we are going through in such on such a rough journey? Obi, please let this get to the STC management for onward action. For if we do not stand up for our country, no one will. I've taken some videos and will go to social and won't go to social media yet. From a concerned Ghanaian and Odiwe Aba into a STC move from Accra to Kumasi. AC Wobas Nemo Yejuma. It would say a quiet Accra Kumasi Kwan said the Ayeno. Say when ya air conditioner asem ala enko ain't moon shannons. We say Obi. Isn't it ironic that today under the watch of the very man who pardoned the Muntie 3, Sally Fumasi, Alistair Nelson, and Godwin Akogan, individuals who threatened Supreme Court justices and made vile rape threat against then Chief Justice Georgina Theodora Wood. Some people suddenly cannot stomach the very toxic politics they once defended. This disgraceful culture was normalized, endorsed, and rewarded by the current Vice President, the Deputy Chief of Staff Nanoye Bampoado, Senior Presidential Advisor Valerie Sawyer, the Foreign Minister Ablakwa, and several leading figures in the NDC. Those who applauded Hunto for praying for Akufo-Addo's plane to crash, and those who proudly sang Kumnana Adumayen should be the last people weaponizing state institutions against others today. Brian Boabeng Samuel. This one says, hey, Obi, please tell Wafa Sampine that he is starting the program with a big mischief, pal. Wafa will never fail me with his propaganda. Anyways, I am still supporting him as first vice chairman. Not even his hot afternoon mischief he's about to do will stop me from supporting my only Wafa. Unfortunately, he will still remain in opposition till 2036. Paul De Suso. And Paul and so ascend him in the artwork. Into you know, branch chairman hopeful for Massachusetts. Yes, Benghazi may send out artwork be fatu. We in a so my why not? Yes, into or Joe so. Yes,
0: anymore. It's an observation,
1: Mate.
0: Obi, Uban, Uka Bontia, Uko fuel station beer, woman the prices of fuel.
1: Yeah.
0: It is a mechanic so being canamino
1: argument. It's a baby a muja no no more mudi yes and mudi. Even when I basro no
0: obi
1: tell it's better than where you no
0: and I mean peso be becan.
1: Ade.
0: She Ghana for say yanyin ye into pami. Ya di koya ye fra bema na ye 14 cities, 13 to 14 cities. Womu say yanyin ye. And tina ye expectis a wood ya wo buy a beko be a 3 cities. Because what so be yen ye. Now what banana could do 17, 18 cities in your car? Was my sampine, my fiacuto, my some brown boy being me, you be uncabby. I didn't see.
1: Because,
0: and no, and just taking a gun at the ma woman, and no more can one seminar. That means they are a failure. That's all my failure, potopotopotopoto.
1: Monty, yeah, you
0: got a no,
1: or more human.
0: They have got for being knowledgeable. That's a knowledge, be a new home, the ABBL.
1: Obi, can you imagine sampine as vice chair? And all this mischief. Anyway, he will be far better than Buga. Donko Fuseni, Deputy Director General, Finance and Administration, our National Service Authority. Ain't he?
0: I don't know what kind of creature I'm so here, mischief was.
1: And let me say, you know, all the best to Paul de Suso, the man for the job, Massachusetts branch chairman hopeful, Paul, inti the artwork na a dash on more motion with YouTube live no, will be a very nice man, very resourceful as well. Oko, Worcester, Massachusetts, actually, ujina na nice. So inti NDC for a mobile trouble, monto, and farmer Paul de Suso, Massachusetts, umpo imenye Suso biya. Paul, sa wuko on the post. Because I heard there, a German answer, Waji Ninjina Afa. We wish you very, very well. And we hope the delegates will vote massively for you to become chairman of the party in Massachusetts. Very, very important. Eko si saying suni, Haya Sempa FM. We say, Obi, the General Secretary of the NPP, Justin Kodua Frimpong, will tomorrow, Friday, 22nd May, formally submit a petition to the Honorable Chief Justice of the Republic on behalf of the party calling for a full investigation into the conduct of His Honor Joseph Yenuban Kusong, the infamous political judge in relation to the Abronye and Baba Amando cases. The petition raises serious concerns regarding alleged misconduct, abuse of judicial discretion, and demonstrated incompetence in the handling of the said matters. Consequently, the party will respectfully request that the appropriate constitutional and disciplinary processes be triggered to investigate the judge's conduct and consider his removal from office. Further details on the petition will be made available after its official submission. Idi Muhayudin and Odiwe Asendeye. We'll wait and see tomorrow what happens. Obi, greetings to Abanga Yakubu Fuseni and Dr. Gideon Boakon. Please inform President Mahama that cocoa farmers are still awaiting the 6,500 price promise. Nurses are also waiting for automatic postings and the 24-hour economy initiative and 133 jobs. Kwabena and Chibwe Siakon, Tano North Treasurer, hopeful, and Udiwe Abreyin. Obi, I sincerely hope articles 208, okay, article, there will be another article, a section in the Gastiman be informed, say, when you take an act, we have sections, act be our sections. Say a constitution and they deal with article into Act 29, an Act of Parliament, a section 207 and 208. Also, you wish it remains unchanged because politics is cyclical and the very same law must one day be used against those currently in power. Gastiman Obrikum. Once again, your WhatsApp number near 0548-443-523. Obi, please, I'm part of Kokrobite. Have been in darkness since Monday. They normally call it face off. I've called the ECG main office over 20 times, but no solution has been reached. please, they should try and attend to us, because some of us use three-phase machines in our factory, and due to that, we cannot work. Can we use this to achieve 24-hour economy? HFSK, Ewa Dan Suman, and any Odiwei Apreyeng. Yeah, that's it, papa. Obi, could you please find out for me when those who were sacked by government would be reinstated?
0: The factory, any woman area, Kokrobite.
1: Yes, Kokrobite.
0: Akwabi, Brunibas, Kokrobite. Kokrobite. A honum, power cut off several days. Your organizer, what Aguna East?
1: Yes.
0: Okwato Dumso is back. Your CNTB died, Nikotum. Emkora Agro, we. Enra. My wife,
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0: Kanin Yanashi. Press up. As she need them and can yenina. And ya honko, crofo bibri and eka. And she so biko residata, yes, yacho. Yacho. One must say, Mona Mumra, losing them, causing fear and day.
1: Yeah, a publication of false news intended to cause fear and panic.
0: You can't say doom, sir, but fear and panic, you ain't a woman. Fear and panic, Ben, will be catching me. What do you mean, renew for? That's not okay. A day and a day cause fear and panic. Doom, some of them am I? Gatsima will be come. Friend Bissan say, a branch away, Abba, no, not to us all. To a break room, so besides, I'm going to you know, can 3 days ago in a omni the sum. Nasia Cocasim, we are one by the cancer, say a chini pacotu. A chini pa to Moby. No, a baye banter. And there, you see, a baby was my weary ho. Omsi, why publications be against the president.
1: And a TikTok live videos.
0: Live video. Say we are threatening president. And see Achino. So see Nimba be adna koshe. Minim say Achino wa anu. Asem no ye president kwa asem. Now kokan TikTok or Facebook or ye do be free or district police. Straight Edward Gu. Black Mariam. Edumaba headquarters. And kweba ya yungu baby awo. Say Petro. Sell resources because one of my best moments in a wood to your mocha. Pettiness. I don't subscribe to insults. Any foul language. But the air cosuno, a Kamiako, yes, a state sponsored. Here, a branch ABT, US. Deep President Kufa Temsa, and no Akra no Yibi. Oba Omae Muha. One way boomer is a say, and a children know. One more, me see a platform be a was for a multi party. Ne previous baba, woman a coffaba, and this is for one. Woman a ba, one more commenting a bonner basso. Now, if you say, we always say no, a crabby said they are marching on no. A yen ya, unrespondo, a better respondo. And tinye on no watching or no. And the better resolve issues, no. Yeah, and maybe I bah how my hine a won't a drum Obisa am se assembly regional minister yeso obre na bisa se ade ba o ye no nkan ade a ye be mi san kire mi no onu amu ti Facebook any TikTok live any the boy ti demat. I have some of the videos here. Minister TikTok has said dear MPP atem kam ntem fu service abi e champion for kromo ha no e ya butu bi bi anyo no ni sab George no ya ko meetings. And she said, "We no more yes, I never we no more your money. Now, Baba Mando, Echo, yeah, a ready Christ. Me kai dear, yes, you be there. Cause you say, Akwaba tilapia. Do DJ Nana do dan kwa kufadu ha. The TV SYZ for DJ no. Wamu timi ya no no or say caricature. Wamu distort the picture bi. Wamu paper bi ego no palava." Womu yusu sa picture na for 12 years. Every morning, womu nyasu some headlines about another damn kwa kufadu. No ama kwa fasa picture no. And they lived in this system. Minu ya MP, I know him. We go way back. I know say, kase fino, on kebi. Na womu an kase womu jano, womu ya se koto. U chat saying, insi ofita ni babi unse black bi, if you move ba. 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
1: Yes.
0: Profound. Obu bo niyama so, fye, justice is na. Womu kase, na choir master, womu choir master of the chant was the president, then the candidate. Onu wanyele sumpye, so I refer to them as unanimous FC. So womu kwa court, na yes 7-0 against NDC. President Mahama, he was the candidate then. Okwesia, womu lawyers, tena oho. Okwesia, NDC lawyers, okase womu build the capacity. No ba or be pam chief justice enu o ma sefo e do ma ba be gu ho so mu na nko ye court no o ma ti bi a chi abro ye ma gu mu no o ka sa asem no na e digital maklonom ayar ganum no mu nyina ti ho e bo ye nsem ma no enti sa o no figure leading figure e kan sem wo ya wo fi se Sam George no be kan den e de ne kan chire o mu okrom ha. A young woman referred to Hunton a mere madam for a coganum. Woman, then they're near treasonable. So, because a betu will be mona, catch a judge, ba, see a betu mona. Ya betu mona. Ya becoon. Ya be babe boomer. Ah, Obi, we tolerated this talk. And I know Ayariga Mwamu radio ya mukabro fui. Mufra was enjoy.
1: Yes.
0: Program have been a friend of probe no.
1: Joy news. Joy news program.
0: Probe. Set actually
1: yeah, the probe.
0: Probe.
1: Yes.
0: I said me fa pa unane a host.
1: Yes.
0: Oh no away.
1: Oh no see we're free here.
0: Oko di post. When you're in this post in the
1: we're free here.
0: That's right.
1: All I can.
0: Me gano no na can't tell me.
1: We're free.
0: Ever for me chao. Yeah, mam hi. 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And the good Supreme Court.
1: And here, one woman emphasis.
0: Your translation, apostle, interpreter, no, no, Wamu ka se ye chichi wamu no. 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Why pa na sa time no? Or say white. Either say kaftan. And I should say suit. And then man no pamilies. Why pa na if she santare no? A call that he will be sorry. I no call Pastor Stabi ho. I no call a prophet who is in power. Eko dasi. Say ye mi desi achi endisi. Yachi yen. They were all talking against it. They were angry. When we had demonstration. Mukasi achi, I think some agent finum headquarters. Ye invite to omkwa yanchu omu. They were invited. E what no omkwa yanchu kwa. Mu reporter bako. Bi bo ane nisu blu ane ni hunu. 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Joy. Joy reporter. Anya wa omu de. So why would they today want to tell the world to say, eh ye papa. Na bring ye fatase achi no. Sempo wakai sembi na nye wuda. 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Uko fa electronic communication act inua. 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So obi ka chiri obi se sebi you speak my language. Se wun nye fe. And as you say, we are a political judge. A dear fear and panic in our course. A dear be fear and panic. Ye ni kromuha. And now, a dear be court, Supreme Court, as appeals court. And this is for MPs. A boy Chenku, Kaso Amun Manun ye, Nano, a former parliamentary candidate, war. I will now hold MPP. Meboa. Justice Bakon, once you know a consensus chairman, MPP. No, I am PP ni. They said it here. Obi, me. My governance a check. Ma kwa mu school. Me wa mu nim diye. Me nim se a mamu diye. 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Ya trinitri no. 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Usi obi abe ye bi. Waka. What's up by ya? Do be by ya, ya no, I will kaya. We repeat ya. Obi, me na name is sink and near maybe why you chum. But I'm telling you, say a china, my by power. No, ya see a be ye beer. Me support 2,000%. If you say, until say ye nina, ye baba level field. Nia nina ye huni say, weni, emwa. Nia ye de fatano. Ah, Macron, obi antutu kusi apramu nono. Yachi obi kotumu. Yachi obi tumu. Publicly, rotten eggs. You threw the eggs at him. Why should he dispute? Come on. Or do you call the meeting? Next time, can't tell me, you read them, they call Jesse Penny be a neighbor, and I'm called to see to bring one or Sanchez. Yes, and any tree, omnian measurement, pepe, and no omutoman or sand the Trump, obiti me addresses or no. No, a co party, I say. No, I ridicule, no. Ne kasane ne dancing. Yacho biatum. Quoting a quantity user or cancer phono. Obi a nipachin obi wa memo. And why should that happen? Say a teacher of Maya, Sanya say a corner. I then never say you may a judiciary no. A quiet say, baby say. Me say that almost started so I'm a bit too, my mate take a new pair and a moon baby. Now can say what you baby are going out with you. Mitty baby and amity. And then I join 20 baby, I mean you have to get still no. And no kind had say. The year John Mahama in 2014 by 2016, no. Obi ampine na wa be mi ano be bi wa no akase mbi ambu deal with you. Eha baby atu gate na no tell akase atem. Go to your akase get the video. 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
1: 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And a year ton ye promotion yama 40% discount on all of the products American abobosono. 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mo amope world cup ni bi akọ na makwa kwaji money peche na mahwe matches ni bi etimi a support Ghana and you are wondering how ubetimi enya visa how ubetimi enya hotel adem internal transportation me 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
2: Obi, Majaboso.
1: Equi,
2: your recessy. And I may as a minion, I may shena mensra when you said a wapum tea.
0: So,
2: why as a woman on it? But also by heart was only 3-4 days. You are looking fresh. We go way back. Na me ojidi se se nyankopon ya dom na MPP delegate eboa toaba mana e obeboa a change kwanya MPP faso ya omamanyo sem. So I think he has demonstrated it all. He served with integrity, with commitment to the party. And I wish him all the best. I mean, he will be rewarded.
1: Okay.
2: And the right honorable speaker, the venerable Alban Sumana,
0: Coach Babin,
2: it be the second meeting of the second session of the ninth parliament of the Fourth Republic.
0: The second session of the ninth parliament, the second session.
1: Okay.
2: And our second session, you are called first term.
1: We are in the second meeting. Okay.
2: And we are ninth parliament.
1: And now we are fourth republic.
2: And no, na Obi.
1: Yes.
2: Obi parliament, and then my near Japa, papa. He's going to say the opening remarks. Or stress it won't seem be won't say BB to say human sexual rights and family value bill 2025 stakeholder engagement we into or share say by the end of sa meeting we are ya by baby we know as I said a whole report named woman in
1: our neighbor
2: am I a boo boo
1: oh okay
2: and that's, I think say
1: that's cool
2: both sides of the house and EJ that point or stress here again Obi Bill about when started 2021. I bind that down, yeah, you want to me and pass it, and I bind society.
1: Okay,
2: and for me, a very important bill because me call Düsseldorf equa town hall meeting.
1: Yes,
2: na Ghana for me would Germany a Michio or more or more that been a cassia pan or more how cassia pan. Say, Obi, when him Ghana for we be a good deeper, Nayako. Akwara wo ho.
1: Yes.
2: Akwara no ekura German passport or German citizenship. Na wa ko school e bi obo man mu so obe som man na ye wo positions to be wo ho a constitution no. Abra na ma men both parents ye Ghana for ne ade. I had gna ma MPs bi mokura ko de prison. a home be a may be a dear moody bray a few months. Eighty bill called Parliament 2021. A year Constitution of Ghana Amendment Bill. Omo ya yo mwen tumi ampase. Ninth Parliament by Yasanya ba. In the bill na be ye Constitution of Ghana Amendment Bill 2025. A kodru a ye Council of State. Council of State a chile omo agren e di afa hon. Ame non so speaker directe se. Omo mfa stakeholder input ne Council of State advice in ambra ma ye bobo hona that bill. En su ye mpushi enfanko. Then Parliament Bill 2025. And also your bill, I will be. And so, in trouble for the amount for tie a board parliament, could do say, be because of parliament, you better set a committee in Kusi. There is a bill, I bet regulate the conduct of parliamentarians. And also, Abba and Speaker Chess, Sir Bell, also, Yenfena, Yen Pushine, and 10, 10, 10, 10, 10, 10. Or sign board property rights of spousal bill. Any a shas yen ne I mean from Bayer Fifth Seas Parliament ho kwanya ye faso church japadia de ma na isane ye religious beliefs ne no traditional ama eba na kwaye den speaker e kan ho asem se ne yenhwe enti enne parliament ya she ya setna etosu mi nu ase ewo afimu. And I want to thank the speaker for and the way our open session. No, it has energized us. I mean, him say second meeting we obi leader of the house say 48 bills and yet 4.8 to 48 bills and at this
1: and I was a motion
2: meeting we yeah. It is going to be very tough meeting.
1: Yeah.
2: We are ready.
1: Now, my kind of baby say, Speaker Ebo Mokoko, say, we are MP, na police for in here. They don't need his permission. They only need to inform him. Sanity.
2: Oh, without that, I don't more highlight, yes. In fact, the opening remarks.
1: Yes.
2: Osain Tachi on the detention of honorable member for
1: Asantiyachim North. Yes.
2: Eka say parliament is in touch. The SS parliament. And oh my God, we are doing. Now, ye be ye actually say international law, ni due processes will be followed.
1: Mm.
2: Na ni dignity, ni respect under the international law, SS Unyano. Ye de amana no be conclude. Na ochiri muse.
1: Mm-hmm.
2: Yeah, nan so intro for ne amount for be do baby a di baby adunen se MP ye a di bia esese bambo for ene nunya nkuta hudia MP to make us own release that MP no na enya no kresa ne se ono anka sa ni tumia or de be ma permission to security agencies and san no mo to arrest nambom se a member of parliament aye bibi esese Bambo four, Efreno, and I, a China, as I said, a most speaker,
1: Asote,
2: and reasons or more day, you know, it should be informed, be so that or no be who the air course. And he clarifies, contrary to perception, say, Obaso Che, Obina, speaker, my permission, I wouldn't to mention, say to me, no, any in China.
1: At a point, Robert can say, Watro Akoma security agencies, this woman here MP before
2: exactly.
1: Interrogation.
2: Yes,
1: they should let him know.
2: Yes,
1: and if possible, come may use speaker's room, no, and find your interrogation.
2: And if possible, Yamano, the necessary counsel and assistance and anybody by situation, sir, Uberhana, your PK, maybe a member be a detention.
1: Mm-hmm.
2: Now, speaker, and your way. Na ni pano ma parliament ni adie so I don't think ze obi yeah, say bi bia say o piki obi even so we are student na we school are normally who committee offense the police background na normally he mo inform me
1: that the school
2: to authorities
0: even university
2: club here don't know that eh ya the fufuro bia and the speaker has clarified na I mama say no na say say
1: no it's all over the place
2: because of his statement they just barely 45 minutes, 1 hour. Yeah. We are na.
0: And you know, no, what's here? What's here? Meeting and here? What's it? They are getting
2: out.
0: Now, Parliament, a public gallery, you take their cousin.
2: Right, honorable speaker, Abambabe.
1: Okay.
2: A breaky, I mean, who said, yeba global legislature or a tough. Will be had opportunity to accompany him to Istanbul, Turkey, a global parliament meeting, 152nd General Assembly of all parliaments in the world, IPU, and who influence, who wielded the respect of

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3: Right thinking people in the society. So. Obi me having been a football journalist and football administrator, utu me ko football match, who say match we referee, a robo pa foreign games I have EPL near there. Ah, in the face of VR, won't need decision being to. But Sekobasa dear necessary oye. And no Uchemba only referees. So my point is I don't want to go into specific cases. But what I'm worried about is a reaction if free the other side, Yemiamoho, Eba, no matter how provocative in quotes you may think the decision is, the response will be a lawyer. So Uko court, not judge. Ebua semtia or client in a manner you disagree, would you grant interviews or obey denigrity a judge, you know, adding any more tricky form? Would you do that?
4: No,
3: that is what we are talking about. So, all the issues, media, how many say in the case of Bibi Disabinia Abronye, I say a bid a year politics elections, the people are lining up, men are to me a question, men are my say Abra. Processes say, "Wow, wow, to me, I fast woman in any far who DNA." No, no. Omunye so much keenly interested in doing that. Obi to me, a peculiar. Yenche tema, the late Sir John, Supreme Court cited for contempt.
4: Yes.
3: But that time, na ye di kanya convicted to biga. The atmosphere was so hot. Say, the assumption was Sam George was good as some. Sir John was going to get custodial sentence, but the demeanor of Nipana, ye dene ko jina court lawyers, ne remorse will show you. Etumi esesan noma. So somebody may be picked. Ube kwa ko drew court to honor conduct. I mean, legal counsel na accused person u dimina ne noma be to me a change. And woman be brave. And did that confrontational stanza Yenya mwa teki ama obi hon chileno? Probably that day omoko court, if they had taken different approach, probably bail would have been granted. Commentary say kosoni adie nyina ano na a prolonged custodia way na nipa no so far what them for about bail 4 days and sana to 5 days and then when you're bailey. And I feel say, if indeed they cared so much, the approach was not to go that way. Because, oh yes, sir, Nipano or Sofano will keep suffering. And the best now, my father is well played to Yenuyamo. Sampine, he is one of the fiercest critics of NDC government. But the Musan said, Abena, your friend said, Obi.
4: Yes.
3: Why they dealing with sensitive issues? In fact, your show has been endorsed, validated by everybody. A one number of awards near the most sensitive, crucial issues we would deal with. Oh hey, the ban our pump program na NIB4 and security agency be Afro say begin semano because. You know the red lines. And the best re, say, politics are here, you know. Atem di dee for me, ye be you su, I'm a word di dee atem. But ye, party no ba power. That is where they're going to tell you, say, ye do, ye position ye de mawa. In fact, if you want to appoint somebody as a minister, CEO, ye share, I mean, how you carry yourself. Yeah.

0: enti o pass record na nkasa wo the fighting map enti no power aba no ye hwe a ye hu se no ye the position we ma wa
1: enye
0: yi enti ye nsu ye nsua bibi na ye limited insult because beyond obi eti here ye kan ye pie free has see ya na me ko du kumase ya mene sampan ti ho a I mean udu ho a won hu se npp
2: na ya wura bi che dam no na na hwe bola no o mu robu kotoko egregu ma wa ka ho wi no
0: good enti why say yenya kwenya
1: yes
0: na ye person ye peace a ye enjoy wo oman no obi ye de bibia to nchenya Ghana as a country na ye culture na ya de does it allow say ye be used to certain words they say ye kan. Nobody is saying, say, our Lord judges are God. No. Anna Unim said, as a lawyer, judge your passive ruling, every person will write so and so. Actually, not being for ruling. Yes. Once the ruling is passed.
1: Yes.
0: And he, criticizing the ruling of a judge itself, no, there is nothing wrong. But Obi, who criticize the judge ruling, now, one can say, be the botwashing and him that to say, you know, before you can become a judge, I just said, oh, pass it while you be a lawyer first.
1: I practice for some years.
0: And you can say, judge, you be one passing the exams near there. You are ridiculing the whole judicial system. Not just say, so you can avoid those words and still go make about it. Say, the rulings, you know, maybe it's tainted with whatever you want to, but no man. Mock it the whole system, and for me, and an opener many minute about Conocazo, a issue against judge and anti judge and Ankasa will be to me as you for defamation near the Obi. If officer of a court judge, mocking, insulting, I mean, you are bringing the whole judiciary into disrepute because he's the officer of the court.
2: Okay. And the banana tanker, no, Brother Muhammad Demo, because occasional platforms in some okay. Already killed the Supreme Court.
0: I don't want to go back. And I'm advising. And Obi, contrary to perception, say a hankwan assembly we will minim any advanced democracy. You need these safeguards. Because UK Public Order Act 1986. And update, you know. The Religious Hatred Act 2006, Public Order Act 2021 of Scotland, near there. It frowns strongly until you say you will free speech.
1: Yes.
0: Now, Okoto say, will be incited people, one ethnic group against another. Yen cleansey, we yen ye say, and I be a kasa, a planet, armed robbery, tax near there. As you, it is mere speech. And that should not be criminalized. So, speech in a woman, a idea, a de yo ye bebo mainu. These are some of the things. Enti ye besre, because there are a number of MPP communicators. Ah, ben yisi say, omwaka omonsema yenfri ubi ya. Enti, so bi woho, na ya frewa, na onye tri di dima, change your ways. Still hit on issues of say how minor without insulting or without making wild allegations are a day a normal bonnie a beba. Even US Obi First Amendment of US Franu seriously against hate speeches and woman normal a protected society no into media dear messre.
1: But some have said sir,
0: I don't
1: there are some opinions ne nioma amount for a car the state has no business in them and that the individuals are for whom these statements are made can take several action and what's the state ne ebe man nioma yehu said yehu
0: Obi I totally agree
1: okay
0: but that side of it and so they say and no man aye kan no nyina no ye kan na omudi ku wie executive so enti ye anhwe ni sey so obi se meme didi judge atem e ka se tie judge te se de menua mugabe 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commentary and the police if one hour will take action without instruction from any president or any minister. And the impression that will be a bonny woman when I coach now. Now you will bigger hand to be a no woman manipulating woman. I think that we should also go away from that. Otherwise, you may have rogue police officers or monso will be exacting a vengeance. Now you the blame, no, my politicians. And you draw that line. Mm-hmm. And so say, and yet all cases, and for me, and woman, question, say police. And a year, Juma, say judiciary, and a society be more contempta. Ye moon is all money, your mojma, but to link, say, a ubi, and a manipulatis and woman. I think say non-sono, a DSS say, you draw that line. Otherwise, you have rogue officials, or moankasa, who share, who follow revolution time. There were a lot of SSS, be more a course, so yeah, na and yet from the central command of the revolution. Or one can take you on advantage, you'll be no be case you could have any fee, you know, whatever. I rob, we are taking no man. And sometimes some of these things also do happen.
1: Yes.
0: But in a nutshell, sre, as politicians, because we hear proper discourse without, I mean, insults near there. Oh, crap, piano when you are. In fact, there are times, sir. Oh, fire was studio, power, piano, coffee, crowd.
1: What you going
0: what you go drink home, you enemy, and you say, ah, there's somebody following you. And why do you want to put yourself into, I mean, this situation? And your best friend, especially, yeah, can internally, among force of all, MBP co internal elections is so what in woman, of course. Some of one can complain amongst themselves. Omo internal election. Dr. Baumiane, Ken Money, Brian, my election is what in my course. I no more complain, no more crown to me, Saiti will be say, ya refer one my display committee. Indicating that things were not well, but because I acquire politics in Tino, and they will all rally and support the cause.
1: Mm.
0: So going forward, ye change you quire, your first year, your political discourse. Ma, ye, say, or minor. Tension near soon
1: be
0: a form. No be we youth national youth organizer. Now openly you use these words in a public meeting say you make the country ungovernable. I mean some of these statements, if you don't use those words, then say you make sure say Sadia we yaya, you make the country ungovernable. Is it a good statement to make?
2: You must be gone.
0: And unfortunately for us, Obi, and they assembly abekano, 5 years, 10 years, 20 years, there will be playback to you. Ama nipa bibre yeni na abeji atum. Say baby a baby a piumna Ken. And him say baby beba or Ben presidential aye. Flag bearership race. Probably wouldn't have said certain things in the past. And the only lesson to us, and Ned Obeyano, a bedu baby, when they are played back to you, you'll regret at that time.
2: But I'll catch up for 10 minutes.
0: Yeah, yeah.
1: I'm going to go to the 5:30. Member of Parliament, ewo wajidi wo brekum pa. After this, brekum asna.
2: Ferenta asegeni hazakes.
1: Hazakes ne wasa ke.
2: Ferenta
1: branch of brekum.
2: Ferenta asegeni hazakes.
1: Mama yentie we mraya ba. Sampai would have a bite of the cherry. Na fe ya share etumi atwa. So you could see saying suni. Stay with us. Africa Queen.
3: 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The witch we no mu keke. 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
6: 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And I ain't send you email. 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OTP. 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Echo Bank. The Pan African Bank.
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Hey, a pre-World Cup international friendly match. 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Yeah, be show match now live. And you know, I imagine on Dumienu ni Atanase. Hey, Black Stars versus Mexico. If you're the 22nd May. Live on Dom TV. I imagine 12. Or say,

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1: 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interested into any other business at 12 so 17 minutes after 6 and in some 13 minutes time and I was here the and Komono Eberi and Asempa Yitia Itimi Eba Betuaso Sampine Ewaha Sansona Honorable 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
2: Yeah, quick one.
1: Yes.
2: 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They should also equally be circumspect. Enye capricious use. Enye arbitrary use. 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Ba ukwa. Microphone on training or more. No more moon soon. Hunu. What say ha? Is an admission say yes, Domian may be nan yet, and then so acquiring yet. Right? It is a sana, yen yen be huna. We can get a middle way and make sure say, Sam, Nemanin Rano, ya jay nemum, see a tufua. Will be for sano. No, I help soon, sir. Obi, President and Doctor be no bar soon may be no way, as answer, Dali as a wine.
1: So no, I'm revoking appointment and maintaining cabio.
2: And then me to one a besie me trim. Now a besie me trim because of as my make a crowd. But by the way, Jack was your child.
1: And I'm a
2: so. I'm Mitchell Bernard, Bernard Wakagri, Bernard Entry, Nanusope, chapter secretary, branch secretary of Canada. And as a couple, former MMDC of Kufodia, and so advance Michel Mopado or Massey. Me too, one be see me trim about medication, any near ma, a cost, any prescription beer, a tin samuba. And now, it's a be see ma, health minister. So set up committee. A mom do report. So I'm going to say, petting who said so far. Now you mean in a bay. I could say, and then the money I said to a found one. I didn't tell my mechanic, and I say, me yere Adam for pa were free. Were free because of men can say misprescription and misapplication of a drug. Because the drone noir, your demand on. A drone mum and a cool no. If you say, one woman wrong medication. And no, na ma may be say, because our sons are no prescription, no ammonia mum quayeno, unum be our bubby woo. And saying, yes, they are revoking appointment and running a more. Yanya investigation, yanya fee. And no, nanchain. What I say. Me ba ha omuka se Ghana plane binum abba basintali ni abeku santana num eko treaty ni na ti for chochro se President Mahama yade ambeka se enye no kre yobi private cargo ship jet no mu dia ba na mbe di matam ni na ti for no o se president ba e no ka se wat task force. So I'm going to call you a quite a better revival Ghana Airways. No, so tax force. No, who is man? I could say, yeah, well, and some be brave, be so, and some idea of mine, air quite no more. ena no na sukufo enuane nsem bi ebai buffer stock ho ba mu akosi sen akuafo koko enura se na no mi hu sam de atumu page ana woman to uncle from saying look up
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2: 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Say yeah, I crash you for no. And then I could be bedi di matter and say me simu koko na mi koko. And I'm saying me anye biya no be 15 acres. The fact say niya me na mi timu dono.
1: And just say
2: Obi, say ni say me say I work cash you so.
1: Sure.
2: And ne kura mi timu. Omu si omu kodo ye. 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I'm sure I say, osi rent commissioner directs tertiary school operators. E ye private phone na se, abayin kro phone no kan chere womu.
1: Obia.
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1: enye no nkwa
2: ene de
1: even your rent the rent amount I obeje as rent no the law mandates the rent department to come and assess the building
2: yes
1: based on which obe fix it
2: I mean rent oje
1: yeah
2: minim.
1: Yeah.
2: Now,
1: most of them don't do the assessment.
2: Ni we are. Why any more almost said you see?
1: No, sir, assessment ni we are. Based on the value of the assessment, you know, anybody determine how much rent you
2: make. Why in a becker? Now, the bear in a rent for a yes idea, neither.
1: Sir, fear no more.
2: I fear no more. In fear PTP.
1: Yes.
2: In fear PTP.
1: New leadership.
2: Ye mubia, ye support to Nkrofo with one more education. Ye also, ye. The best senka buy no mu be making sure say the facilities papa eco campuses and no dear who control who absolute control over it not where by a private person say me uba na me kachira will say me painting me fee ho 3 times a year. O evidence against me say me painting 3 times any day.
1: So when I was
2: and now me catch say cable now me dey hear me wiring no me call talk cables we say and now me product no me die no what rent control one a year civil engineer. How about me assess even buildings?
1: So I'm going for your assessment.
2: Why? Well, I'm call around the one who said Obi she helmet I could be there.
1: Aka.
2: I'm going to say, ɛno ɛyɛ ade foforɔ sɛ obi ntumi fi so alugu ɛmma tech na anka sɛ ɔntra fie ɛna ɛnkɔ because ɔde fie kora wɔ ha nti definitely wobɛ hosti no hostel
1: very well
2: nti ne boɔ no edia na ban eya fa because e twa me no hotel bo no e ni bo dimpo chain school fees no
1: sometime me dash ma me fa 4 minutes na ma honorable Stuttgart.
3: That is why as I say ye bo aban na baso
1: send say
3: say ya shas ye e tu anamo obi hostel boy enye ene na ye shas ye e ade a e wo ho de bia
2: ba no bo na fi na kwotoro pa
3: tia kasa fa mo kasa fa mo
2: a fi na kwotoro pa e se
3: nei e ye rent commissioner
1: yes
3: e tu anamo a mestre se ye nyina support na me nua sampan ye kasa e be ya aban na city hostels ne ade. I'm a bit surprised because from the political ideology, no, before say ononzo krabe encourage a private sector participation because ukuba ebiti say Kenya, you have population of over 60,000. A buying hostels do do saying kwana buying bitumi aye. Enti private sector no obem no one a create a juma, and in these arrangements, no. Universities in the mainland for private developers. And there can
2: Stuttgart,
3: be
2: just a second. As my maker, man can say my private developer more. What I'm saying is say a buying I will stake kasi wo mo. A buying rates in Ukraine say we will space kasi a influence the private developer no a budget. If we say a buying between a Fabia 80% of students, you know, or new hostels are 20%. You know, when num to eno amo be competitive. Sano, ebio nipa no no aso ye ne private facility no. Wono aso ko check ne rent no control no a wo no. Ne dine no bo ne ne maintenance na se for no. Wonim ho san na e ye den na otumi assess ne say say ni say. That's what I'm saying.
3: Senior, let's be very honest. No cre woman ne say e bi wo ho a obi. Omo pe emfaso no dodo enkran heya uko UG for instance near there me ba oho near there na ohwe hosteler ebia 3 in a room 4 in a room ayetume ji bi 15,000 18,000 4 in a room o
2: some dey see
3: and there be no AC no AC.
1: Now you got all the time to credit
3: power what are talk power near there. 4 in a room, 3 in a room. And the honest truth is a return on investment. You invest here, and you 2-3 years, where your capital expenditure.
1: Sure.
3: And you look for your return on investment within maybe 15 years, but they want to have it within 2-3 years. And the idea, as I say, I buy a step in. Na your banks, any other financial institutions, and so etumiabum. We started these initiatives when I was director of public affairs. I was in Yane Technical University. Now we were speaking to banks. So mubebum ABCC hostels. Na price on etumiabum because it is way too much. And this is something we should all support. The commissioner na etumibua. Na hostel fees, you know. Yeah, then it is because stories are yet to
2: know.
1: Madam Honorable Stuttgart, I say, Sampaian, so yeah, that's it. Yami Adumo, the Friday edition of the show, Ebe Bremo. Have a fantastic evening.

0: Yesha Samnas and Tantam Son Famo Nasan on your facet, I'm a Lawson Herbas and Tampacho, Nupapangina, in Fien Home, and Ronia Macumacumi and San Lawson Herba, Mr. Ho, and on Obama and your Pumdim, some Koyepa immune system, no, and Mania Dennis Soditia, and yet Yadwa who bring in ah, when you've been with Babu, and I all Lawson Locker, Mr. Soho, and no your Madro, Baby Anubinamua, in Fionia, 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
1: I never do so.
0: Na, what was your banner say?
1: And they are coming and say, oh, they are coming and they are contacting us. Oh, yeah, coming. The Buru, me answer, I can't hear the one is your question. And I acquire on the mark contract 2023-2024. I'm going to acquire, like I said, 70%, 80% here. Oh, my country, I'm going to be crying. Now, I'm going to be at me. Now, baby, I can't come. I'm going to be at me. And you got this. America. America, thank you. Now, if it's a quotidian, now they call Winiba, baby, I only market with him. Now, my grandma's baby, I said, I'll carry to the first of quota and saying, and the cast may be FT, tank of Ako, and it's a car, mostly Winiba, I would do money, HM, or Casua, and after carries you every day and then it's free Casua, they call. Nanu ano mta za kawa kwa hiyo batike kwa hiyo batike ebu kamu za aro
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2: Yay!
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1: ey sha be bia wo se le di kaka no Baby, I can't in your question. 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
8: Dear countrymen and women, the Minister of Health over the past 1 week has issued 2 publications on Ebola. Last week, WHO declared
6: Ebola FM
8: as a public health emergency of international concern. Ebola is a viral disease spread through direct contact with blood, body fluids, secretions, and contaminated surfaces or materials. People experiencing symptoms such as sudden fever, headache, muscle pain, vomiting, diarrhea, or unexplained bleeding should immediately report the nearest health facility. It is important to note that no cases have been recorded in West Africa, including our dear country, Ghana.
2: And this one for run a help from doing some so, Cabinet account on your ten and can worry him. And not your foot to come again for Sarah. Where no, Yakamafun, Akaka, a ye, at a Kaman one, Yakaman womb, and to end so young chairman, my fear was and Sanya who saw Yamio Yasha Runsa, and Sahrodo, Shasia, who did you on some, will be a fun could a ye, said a bear, a dee, and ye emmongra one corner, and my set 2 corners.
9: And no soon, Jesse, say, Obi be did the brebby, Nase, or ye mistake. Mien kan ho asem
2: ye da bi enja no a ye ye ibola nini evrade na ngopon ye nko.
8: In that spirit, the following precautions must be adhered to. 1. Practice good hand hygiene. What this means is that we should wash our hands frequently with soap and running water or use hand sanitizers. 2. During mass gatherings, please also practice good hand hygiene, and event organizers should provide hand washing stations and hand sanitizers.
2: Penya yeti ni nkeye suwa fuwa nwone hea pumdini samu suwa kwa bina mita kando nene eni yeti ya haya sempa 94.7 na sempe yeti ya kasi ya bom eni wasugusuwa uti eni ya bom nupetu padi ya masa ya na 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I bank as you pay no one per yabo, Nansan, and no, I got the phone in seminal, Yentia.
10: Last week we sent report to police headquarters and various places. Like today, we are moving to check before this thing happened tonight. And we are here. I'm here over 50 years. And some people are here over 60 years. How can you just wake up and destroy we all? I was here at very young age.
11: Yeah, there's some way. You are sending message several times. I call your president, Mahama. He didn't say your panic. I saw my question. And your life and death are same. And to your son. Unblame the show same way by because you near brepa. You near bre as I send your document was we are sent to say we have document. We have proof. Say your document to assassin so.
2: Aha, and to where you're the phobia now, you're two among Kaina, a band the same. A bank has a pain on a war, a shaman about trumpets, you understand, a yura, a year every man you was opening, a samoa, oman for ye king, and we ye bay, and I demon was here there, Nabotre, and one we in yes you, in ye chrim.
12: Sir, who call Walbe will say, Omo stops no, almost seen our equina, yen nanti so, and I had the telephone line, water, and electricity, and every you we call it utility corridor. A whole moon almost shops no, and Omo display Omo Niama, even block Naya walkway no, no more display Omo Niama also. That is the situation at the place, and as an assembly, we can't continue to have that situation. Indeed, it is last year, so anytime you ever say you piano, then they run to the press, then they go and organize junkies to come and fight us. So it is a process that we are undertaking to ensure that you are free the utility corridor, you are free road corridor. Alternative, there was the new market. I have friend me and an agile market. There are enough shops there.
2: Nipa ya tini nkei wano ya bankrati penima adishi ya wasa ya manabao tuwampezi ya nusu yaura ya freeman eni ya tini nkei wano sunchiri mwa wadi ya kwe meja difuwa no ena ya wani se kufu edi amano ya 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

0: 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And we were expecting his government to do same. So when they took over in the 2025 budget,
1: we saw an
0: allocation of about $8 billion that was allocated for payment of legacy arrest, for which they cited the revamp of NID and ADB and the payment of victims of financial cleanup exercise. So we thought that the government was going to do just as it promised. But
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0: woman shall come marching in the moon with just Chris for what's here. Fan at my community nine.
1: As some bell from UCL funding,
0: a fee.
1: I had your bonus on some concrete.
0: Good Yahoo, Johnny, a 10-year penis. I see.
2: I facade football competition.
0: You know, this is a challenge. A man in my
2: the bottle challenge.
0: Fun quiz, sacrifice.
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0: deal. I tell you, I'll be dear with you.
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1: Nana, good news for Frobia me free Seahorse Abano. E kwa ye and my drop on it and a transport operators in na
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0: Yes, sure. Giants Chris or no.
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0: woman in shelter matching number one. Just Chris for what's here, Vanatama community nine.
1: A simple from UCL funding.
0: A fee.
1: I had your bonus or some control.
0: I'm
1: up on 19.
0: Yakuja who draw me a 10-year penis. I see. I facade football competition.
1: You know, this shooter challenge, a man in Mema.
0: Give the bottle challenge.
1: Fun quiz. 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
0: Sesame
1: bread.
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1: a free hotel and only
0: 4 p.m.
1: I had the grand finale.
0: Asna
1: versus PSG.
0: Yes, or Giants Chris or no.
1: Let me have commented.
0: Yes, what do my family has and perfect?
1: Why, Nay, win?
0: Yes, a match in a bonnet.

0: sample from your CL Fun Day. Fiada, 22nd May 2026. Ghana Black Stars and in Mexico de Bunny. Hey, a pre-World Cup international friendly match. With number one Akan TV station at Dom TV. Yeah, be show match now live. And you know, I am at you not do me no atanase. I am Black Stars versus Mexico. Fiada 22nd May. Live on Dom TV. I am at you 12. Oseb!
1: Obo, mi ye. What for you do so? Anei.
2: And then the Mary Yabo. Dr. Simenya Hepatitis B.
1: And you know what? Oh, he ne yire. Dr. Agosti Adia ya. What power specialist herba hospital nka? Hey, ye dia wa sanye bini. What is hepatitis? I hear some award on kwang krum. Nansa bibi do for kwa kensi. Wano neji hepatitis award o. What ya di bi wo America. Ni UK abrochi mem. Na kasu wa jeno kwa.
2: Sa?
1: Na fatali fa mwa fraya donchong.
2: Ah!
1: Prostate, second part, you call my boss for. And all set it, say what? Second to genuine, goso goso gra. Fuck up, how was specialist herbal hospital? Oh, we're drunk, sir. And you went go. Oh, sir, you're the old one.
2: Oba, unchilam, who's a mebre.
1: Kumasi, what was a yes, the level of some two road. Just rough filling station, over six and grain. Kobenya, Pokiasi, SCP quantum ponyso. Takra day, energy assets. MA Primary School. 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

0: 4 PM
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1: Yes, sure. Giants Chris or no?
0: Let me have commented.
1: Yes, what do my family has and perfect?
0: Why not win?
1: Yes, a match in a banner.

0: woman is shall from Martin Mumu just Chris or with the Avana Tama Community 9.
1: As some perfume you see a fun day,
0: a fee.
1: I had your bonus or some concrete.
0: Emphasize football competition.
1: Penalty shootout challenge. Man in
0: the bottle challenge.
1: Fun quiz. 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
0: 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Dear, confused me.
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1: 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So,
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4: Memory Debia, a bonusia, a permusia, a question of what you change your home, our abruptly, said the Akum, any diabetrufi, the Yahoo, near her, the Ye, near the Abba, the Yeno, and you can say,
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8: 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And you know, I am at Chino Dumienu ni Atanasi. I am Black Stars versus Mexico. 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Ose!
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11: In someone prisons?
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11: Who's your prison hall?
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11: 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Into prison hall now, who's here doing?
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9: Now,
11: officer, since you're on your hard,
9: yeah. Yeah, lock in. My name is lock in.
11: Ah, okay. I'm right, careful. Some of them feel being count. What?
9: You
11: say, I count how many years?
9: I got four,
11: yes, one.
9: My year 8 years, I got four.
11: Hey, Nadia, now you have to try 8 years, sir.
9: No problem, there you go.
11: Bomikomo, Hakra. What about you, Bomikomo?
9: We have a phone, man.
11: Oh, send me a phone.
9: No, I'm not going to.
11: Oh, okay. Yeah,
9: iPhone. I'm not going to call you.
11: Oh, and they do call court. They do call court, no one in your defense, via.
9: Oh,
11: and 20 years, eh?
9: Yeah.
11: Wait, Janka, say. Well,
9: 27.
11: Oh, 27. The man said, Quatabba, what are you saying?
9: 61.
11: Now, what are you doing? Radebe, what?
9: Okay.
11: I send you on phone so dia ready be here. What?
9: Baby, I am here.
11: I'm saying.
9: Yeah, squad boy, I'm from here, bro.
11: I'm saying, I'm going to be inside. Who are you, goalkeeper? I'm going to be goalkeeper. Minim say, Obeti.
9: Obeti, I'm
11: getting it. Obeti, I'm getting it. Contact mama. I'm going to be inside. Who are you, goalkeeper? So who?
9: I'm not playing this.
11: I'm friend of national team now because they all that goal. Prison ball, be a mo boy. Yeah, video bar one. They all that goal.
9: I'm.
11: Auntie Bomodia, so who saw me number? No,
9: I know.
11: Auntie, connecting the mammy. Now, fear no monkasa. Why? Prison, what do you
12: mean?
11: I don't know. talent I can say nah every now or cemetery.
9: Oh, yeah, you're from.
11: Yeah, same
9: one mistake I created in my I have a package for moving issue and one.
10: I'm not soon, you bet your professor.
11: Oh, what ain't
10: you? Came one last, but they are good demons and can see you that. I'm not soon, you bet your professor.
11: Yeah, what was
10: I? You came one last, but they are good demons and can see you that.
9: One.
10: You came one.

0: Welcome to once again another great and exciting edition of Sports Night. I still ASEMPA as Empa 94.7 FM. So I'm Rasungu Swatino. Meeting the Prof. E.K. Wallace, a good year catch back up here. The only nomenclature of the professor's degree in sports, the Al Reginald Wallace, the nation's presenter, and the messing Kunya Econo Quantum Crowding Small Dwayne Saka. And then you may subium Ghana good year Ajao. Catcher Bushan 4944 Oyere Oma or Fasse for Nana Mukrumo. And on Prof. Nas, a Prof. Nya Transia. And they yedding commode the AF Ghana good year 8 years. Bro, Shenzo, Mamma said, and ne acquire a year 21st of May 2026, a Thursday, the last edition of Sports Nights, and happened to be a ne. Shenzo, Mamma said, if you prison, a by NJBA, Namia Duma, Mamma, the prison episode, no, real question, and the former FA president, and ne Abedi Pele, and Afin Sukwano, the current FA president, Keith Edwin Simon Okraku, na and ne will prison, and Yasem Ketuakra, Nanansa, the paramount chief of air in Samom, woman Neda, Ediomuni, 8 years such as. 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Unio muni sa oso, ya yuwe mwa, ema ni yama 822 yi enfamaon. 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Jumedi ni ebe tunya baso, na uwe sana ni yama ACL Kosoa. They came, they saw, they conquered. Which community do you support? Me pacho, momodi yada community biya, ene ebe tunya sana wini ultimate prize, no? Ene the bragging rights, no? Will it be Accra New Town? Malam fwa nase kaswa fwa, kache action in life, ewa Doom TV, so, ene ya Sempa 94.7 FM, so, ene Saturday, 23rd of May 2026, as the communities battle each other for supremacy. There will be lots of amazing prizes to be won in grand finale, including the audience. And so, also, betting and saying, Achadia, a betting aboa, Emmanuel, etching to 2 years at the amount. But more than that, sounding painful betting and saying, also, as Sempa FM Community Sports Quiz, you may know, Sintest Tank say, strong, and sign a tough, now face so Crown White Chapel Agency, warm attention, now face so the game energy drink, or see. Feel the energy now. Feel so crano low care mixture and so attached. And I feel so cra Kojak Pro Code and I feel Pamsam Company Limited. And I feel so crowd when each lima there's a Queen's Paradise Beach Bar, Beach Bar and Restaurant. Queen's Paradise Beach Bar and Restaurant. Omina Elboshua, one more touch that boy Emily Jumedi, etimi Eja, come up. Abusia Tramin Chain, Name Mo Unkomobi, Men Komo Yinane De, and then Komoho. 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e wadrom online.com. You tell us where you are listening to us or you are watching us from via Facebook me pemeje brini etian san kenkan e di amount me ba cho at profi kwalis o ko Twitter so asabi tian kam Enoch Wallace 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your coswa in terms of air and kofa air sportu, air talent, no, womb edima kotinepa, and Shuleti 26 air man squadron, one also May 18th. Nema are returning for the 4th air World Cup into Brazil, ebe face Morocco, 13th June, oh Haiti June, Yami Adama, only Haiti, so June 19th, now from this Scotland, air June 24th, and asa against in Ebabas, where air World Cup update, the latest and the freshest, Union Bebia, Ali only on sports. Night and yeah, the bro. Now, you call Egypt for Kachia Mohamed Salah and so Ebe captain squad. No surprise omission who do one each chima. There's a Mustafa Mohamed and Afin Sukwano, a year 18 Hamza, a year Abdul Karim from a year Basa under 19. One more I get a call in Tini Abanono T Mohamed Salah, Ebe captain squad. No surprise omission. 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Now, if you have time shows, so be basso World Cup, no first ever World Cup, yedi air final, yedi half time shows, air pimps, so 19th air July. Nami Aduma Shakira, and Madonna, and now BTS, Elma Confirmo Sanchez Sukia, Nami Aduma, no so Ebetia Basso. Now, off field air news, Yabani, Iran team, no, Omo air court to air techie, Omo training camp, no, 21st of May. FIFA say they will still set, Omo, yeah, still say, Omo, yeah, set, say, Omo play despite a Vesa tensions are Aba Ewe Iran Akache. 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US and Asia Kosna. Nese, Womo, it's me, Ashe, na Omashe, Omusuye. Mexico, security concerns after air cartel violence near Mexico City. Into Rima, government are pledging 100,000 security personnel at the Ama Mexico for El Omakin Sinu. Yankwa, Ghana fans, and also Visa air interviews haven't started yet. El Ghana, no refusal or approval yet. El Sanema Asia Kosna, no name Koma. A month for air kikadie. Now, so you've been such as a month for a co ama and a visa no. Yaru mutun, kwabu, out him say, work up in a year. One more ebetie. Aye, and you ewo radio is ya. What's the next in the countdown? Bibia Mitrema, May 27th, Brazil Squadron, presentation of Air Granja Air Comrade. And so, Babaso, now for 31st of May, Brazil, farewell friendly. Omo ne Panama, and I'm Eddie Akins in Babaso, no, Ebaso El Maracana. Now for on the 1st of June, 26 man squad due. Now for on the 6th of June, Brazil and Egypt friendly, El Cleveland, and Babaso. 11th of June, opening match in El Mexico and South Africa in Mexico City, in the Ash and Swami. Price money, up to 15% to 645 million. Million euros total, and see every 18 bia ebenya 7.4 million euros just for qualifying. El World Cup against Kenya, and also 18 Saint Germano. Do you want more? El Sports Night so na. Ogaza ope mo, meti yama more. But me do see ya El World Cup update. No so na eden kumawodo akano. Et mi atwa so abro. This is only on Sports Night, and on Sabe Cancer update. Me din edit prof Ike wala sa goodie catch back ope. And medicine shares on kuiti ba. Na yam kuma S Blaster striker Samuel Jan wa unveil an ambassador. Oma unveil no as an ambassador for Air National Teams no. The newly appointed Ghana National Football Team. Any calls football ambassador friend say Samuel Jan West Mexico so his football journey no. And they all the tutua or prepare for the next chapter in the Ghana football icon, a former Blasters air captain, Asamojan, Baby Jets, San Ope, Uba Korno, no, he has been unveiled as ambassador for national team and coach football. And the appointment will mark a new air chapter of national service as he supports air campaigns, fans engagement, and then grassroots air football development ahead of the 2026 FIFA World Cup. Newly appointed brand ambassador for air national teams no and after coach football as a mojan Uhuma was moved to ATS as he recounted how Ket Okreku reached out to offer him this role. Oh baby jet as a mojan was a keta mani tia ye kesi I don't it was a position and a debreya ye de emano no.
1: So I had a one-on-one conversation with him. I wasn't myself at that time. If all of you are on social media, you will see that I was
2: Asempa FM
1: for some time. So what he told me was, and I can remember vividly, he said, as a man, we have a lot of things to do.
0: And see, baby jets, sir, now pay. As a moja, Obakono, no, and at any case, and you so, et cetera, wawa. I say, we will have to prepare properly because we have a lot of injuries. I will use my experience to psych the boys up. Newly appointed national team ambassador, Samuel Jan, speaks on the Black Stars preparation for the work.
3: Yeah, everything will depend on the playing body. We have to just prepare well. You know, there are a lot of injuries in the team. But everything will depend on the playing body. As an ex-player, I always say I'm a fan of the Black Stars. You know, I've supported the Black Stars. Even when I was playing, I was a fan. You know, so we'll try as much as possible to use our experience to psych the boys up to make sure they can deliver. At the end of the day, I'll deliver my speech, I'll deliver my experience, but they have to prove to Ghanaians.
0: and see Baby Jet Asamoah, former Air Blasters captain. Nothing I can say, nay, when ya I'll be play an ambassador, a rule, only two media, Woodimu, GFA, and Mickey, a the perfect decision by appointing you as the brand ambassador for all national air teams and then coast football, and see former Air Blasters air player, and after PFAG General Secretary Anthony Bafo, and now all this sound come with Eja, and now Tese, and nay, Yama Asamoah, sir ambassador, rule.
2: Is someone when you travel across the globe, there are always a few names of Ghanaians who are mentioned. One of them is Abedi Pele Ayuk. Then I mentioned Tornado Stephen Appiah. I mentioned Michael Essien. And I could go on, but then they always say, wherever I go, Jean. Como ça va, Jean? Où est Jean? Hi, hi, wa, Jean. So, I think the Ghana folk was.
0: Okay. And you know, we are 20 Bafo, and I'm out in the castle, and then come on 18 and start to join. But former a Ghanaian international, Prince Tego, and so believe we say Blasters, can pull a surprise. Yedi and Kunya, and Yakwa Koye, Yabet Trimbo DF, so send a Confanochi, Efia Kugwa, Eko Piemu, Ewa Santimamuton, na Okoye San Kunya, and Ubipe, and MC Blasters, Yakwa Koye.
4: Ghana can surprise. I mean, I believe in the guys. I believe if the guys go there, they fight, I mean, they are willing to win. You know, he's now coming to start his job, so we just have to support him and wish him, I mean, the very good of, the very best of luck in everything that he's coming to do.
0: And see, there's a Prince Tegu, the Prince of Ghosts, and I attend in Kano, a Prince Tegu, and crime say, called Germany, Kobo Hofiam, Kakra, Prince of Ghosts. Others say, of course, Sektek, Kufudia Sektek, Merimama. Last time, Prince Tegu called Kufudia and so called donation, and I, Yako and Shia, Western Mexico, so driver and FMU, Efree, Makai, Ayaro Hosem, Ayapa, Minudia Sempa, Kwame Wari. He just say, Prince Tegu. Okay, man, fancy you. In the Mkom Ghana, Ebe face Uganda, a World Cup playoff after set a draw. Lots no, na Western Mexico, national under 17 team, the twinkle, twinkle little star of Ghana. One more enemy, Western Mexico, quarter final bet, na Yaman Tianquia and Famae. Na Dr. Prosper Neti Ugum, formerly no O Kotoko Akache, na UCC Nsuno Papei, Wachra dia. And I'm saying, okay, I'll coach his media on opening doctor. I will gonna coach his meeting. I say, the team, I need a cracker. You didn't come.
5: Very important because I give the team the ticket to compete in at the World Cup. I mean, and it is a dream of every player, every coach, everybody to be at the World Cup, whether it's at the youth level, whether it's at the senior most level. It is a dream of every player, every coach to be there. So, the value, the weight that it carries is so high, so important, so significant that we are all ready and we are all poised to go extra miles to be able to work hard to achieve that slot.
0: Dr. Prosper Neti Ogum and our team in Kano, Ghana, Western Mexico, and I'm in number Biza, I'm Zakwe Bize, Ghana, you're worse. Ebe lose. Hey, you know say, hey, you know idea. I say, no. You always bet you lose, ah. Or see, I hear you hope and any lose. Ah, see, I hear you hope and against like Kingston. Hey, can like Kingston? I'm over there. Hey, Kingston, your team get well. Bon, no, I'll be paying you. And I was saying, see, I didn't like Kingston. One of the youngest coaches and near Brio Ghana. Now, sir, I was, oh, I say, I hear you hope and only lose. I was sending Yama AC of course. Since I'm kind of sad, I mean, what we do, no, can't I say? Ah, yeah, you don't cry, no, and they say, a Lusu, and then come on the abbas, like Kingston. Ah, Jay, also, July Kingston, di basa basa basa. Eh, July Kingston, di like Kingston, so best shen when we yam, and Yaman so best like Kingston, when yam. Hey, Prosper Neti Ogum. Ah, okay. But Prosper Neti Ogum so yes, more team. So, what you call G-League?
6: Oh, yeah.
0: Okay.
6: Or the Fabu G-League.
0: Or the Fabu G-League,
6: yes.
0: I'm from the 17 J-Cup. And I.
6: To see the African, they are tunes.
0: Oh, okay.
6: In the Afini Epris, you've been your ward, no?
0: I said ward, you know, you're quite a
6: ward, no, Crafini Epris qualification, Mimenda.
0: Hey, I said, Moon. And the Senegal coach, I'm not sending you money squad for the global showpiece. Na Enika, Yamia Duma, Ebekumna Fierce and Yama Asia Koso. Kumasi and Goroko, or more asked a preparation for Swedu All Blacks.
6: Hey,
0: Swedu All Blacks, Nekotoko.
6: Typical game.
0: Now when be winning?
6: Eddie. On the deep.
0: Sir. Kotoko verse do blast. Ah well.
6: Nse kotoko unze nanse enye.
0: Oh okay.
6: Nanse de fabu nye.
0: Okay. And fancy way. And see, as of folk, and so enemy dia ma so on. And Adriana Stars FC officially or must submit offer to Baseke Uli Stars for highly rated winger. Fancy Prince Trinebua. Almost say where some Mexico sa more oh reasoning. Now recently comes here intensified. Clubs at Pep Branton, just 19 years old. Since late in form to air Baseke Uli Stars. Yeah, with the Baseke 4, Ebinya Kakra, so as of folk, Mediama. Hey, okay. It's a prince. If I play on Prince Trenebua, to who play be a trinity in the Jason Prince. And I say be a no more prince for my tro Trenebua. But I say, ne only the Oboni, Obobo, and a month for a digital cheaper. I would in the Mediama Essie will officially present with okay. The area say Uquada. So say Uquada next week, Wednesday. Trophy never
6: presented. Coronation, yeah.
0: May 27th.
6: And a week.
0: Wednesday.
6: And a week.
0: A T&A Park.
6: Yeah.
0: In a T&A week. Park, I want to switch me to check us. I'm a friend saying, I call you social media.
6: A boo.
0: I also got to know if you know that they are grosser. I say, maybe I call you a single phobia. You remember a crime scene. The US and Mexico. Okay. The US and Emma is your call. 34th week. House of Folk, Mediama, Bricum Chelsea, Bichim United, Kotoko, Swedru Oblast, Young Apostles, Samates, Vision, Adriana Stars, Karela Nations, Gold Stars, 11 Wonders, Baseke Uli Stars, Any Dreams, and Afi, Heart of Lions, and Oho United, Oho Jai Enyene, Oho Kode Dada, but Oho Contendi and Kobeka League ni mu. Kakoho Beka League ni, because Oho Egusuda last but one our league, so our jai matches be rebounded. That no, still the month ago, so and then sa and then oh, United master, but yeah, maybe CBI Abua oh, United Abua ma ah, 11 one is more okay. Okay, now Mammy Monk Moha Kransana, Yama, I know I owe fear Timmy Monk and Kumaha Krabi and ne. Former president of the Ghana Football Association, Ura Kwesina Techi. One aye honorable Joanna Jan Foundation. Womo Epenia Makakra, GCs, Footballs, Babes, and yeah. Kunyaba. Na Msa Fibia Kwesina Techi Foundation, Womo the Sajumi D. Epem so, Tikwesina Techi Foundation, and Joanna Jan Foundation. And na Omo embarking on a special outreach program, no. Ewo in some medium security prisons. 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Swiss Words Solution, or also na Honorable Joanna Jan Kuju, on MP Edema Aye Amenfi Centra.
6: Okay.
0: Na I'm say one of the musicians in here, no, no. Aye.
6: Kache.
0: Menka Samon Kanjami. Mammy, Eddie, me, sorry, any. Mammy, did you hear me, sorry,
6: any?
0: Yes, it's the Honorable Joanna Jan Kuju, MP, for a
6: Mammy,
0: did you hear me, sorry, any? Yes, it's the Honorable.

0: One auntie, or Boninia Kwamia, you are Encanoe Rasta or the Rasta National. So evangelist, which one it is a Kura Kwabu Kwabu Kwabu. Afi, Anthony Bafo, and so PFG,
1: yeah,
0: and Lucene Nujinim, na, no nere actress, and Afi, Augustine Ainfo,
1: ambassador,
0: Augustine Ainfo,
1: yeah.
0: Oh, Charlie, Augustine, when you find papa, a nice man.
1: When you find,
0: when you find,
1: it's a still a fresh new.
0: Oh, you're a fresh guy, Bruta. I'm so probably a friend. Say, I'm any more, or he need be friend. Say, I'm any more boise. No, say, Papa, now can I say, Papa, no, no. I mean, it didn't him for Nanka San Nanka. Say, oh, oh, ah, no church, the money, dear, oh, say, Martin Komono. David and come. So, okay, no.
1: David and come.
0: Very good. And I feel so. Yusuf Chipsa. You see, Alas and Chips are so kind.
1: We are seeing in our
0: ah, Charlie, super agent, or no super PMO. Now, a food you do. I'm someone you want me to home. When I say, you need a food you do more. Sam Fuyo Johnson, on the sober tinny dean. Yeah. And I feel a Amas Senegal.
1: Now, see, we
0: and I feel Godfred Edubi, or also a by Abladi Kuma, no genem, Georgia Larson, no genem, a which you may genem. Now, near Nika Pana say, musicians a bayano, Pata Pizzi.
1: Hey.
0: I say, one corner. And then one corner of prison, you know, and with himself, all the corners of the prisons were burning. And here, he can say, ne prison for me, I dare, or will be condemned for no, Emma, and don't be where we are. Because,
1: yeah,
0: baho. Yeah. Yeah, because, near baho. Now, stage, what's on stage? Who needs stage? Some musician. What are you doing? So, Nimu. Ah. Someha, not someha. Oh, a fashion meha.
1: That'd be fashion on
0: count. Okay,
1: so much. Some other stage.
0: Oh, stage, yeah, dear. Stage, yeah, dear. Ninum no ewo electrical vibrations.
1: Yeah,
0: as stage, TC, you know.
1: I was so
0: yeah, bano. Yeah, bano as a stage, and as a way slow, crab, I mean, yeah, by my bone, commotion. And I have a D crime, so okay, D crime.
1: Yeah.
0: D crime, you know,
1: yeah, yeah, me kind, my D name, I tell, but
0: oh. It's a music dia munya dia kra.
1: Music dia.
0: Ah. Wanya musical school won.
1: No, la, la, la.
0: No more do.
1: Mm.
0: D crime. Otunyo mbasa. Otunyo mbasa. And a Grace Ashi. Almighty Grace.
1: Yeah.
0: Almighty Grace Ashi.
1: Yeah.
0: Oh ye. Oh ye. Blasters ye.
1: Or the Ghana Shimo.
0: Ah, Charlie. The white dead so be baby. White doko doko fem fem fem fem fem fem fem fem. It's in ona imu ede.
1: Yeah.
0: Na.
1: You say listen no wapa.
0: Listen no wapa. Wapa. Emmanuel Ajiman Bedu.
1: Ajingo.
0: Nika nika. No jenem. 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Ene eye honorable eye Juan. Ede koma eye imbits no. Nekoba and say, Abdul Karim Zitu, Coach Abdul Karim Zitu,
1: yeah,
0: former a player. I'm so many legends, I'm a legend, I'm retired. I'm so many more blasters. Yeah, blaster, my job. You see, I'm so many legends, and some prefer Lam's legend to be sweeter. But I say, and see, Karim Zitu, Eddie, about best, just his new boss, about five boss name, who a brand new boss, leather boss, pa. And the bibs, yeah. Ne, oh, Charlie Karim Zitu yard ye. Then yeah. Yat, papa, and Tino, or by Hamidu Dramani, or Bobo too much. Hamidu Dramani, can work up your pass, a minstrumin car. Play about
1: still out, Jan and Nasu.
0: Oh, Jan and Nasu Bruta had the boat, just say, oh. And I have a fellas Abaje, so on so kind of.
1: Yeah, yeah, for my liberty.
0: And I have a Mohammed Gagu,
1: Italian 91.
0: Ah, yao, a champion.
1: Hey.
0: Ah, Solomon Tosin. Anna aye Godwin Atram. Atram hey. DVC.
1: Atram DVC.
0: Ose Panetti.
1: Hey! Ewo!
0: Ose Panetti.
1: Yeah.
0: Atram Se Panetti. Inti
1: Atram DVC. On your first walk up on the same last goal, no?
0: Sa on.
1: Yeah, against Kebe.
0: Anna ne Ose Panetti o prison them.
1: Yeah.
0: Anyadi yo kra.
1: I'm saying the place never heard video na. Nah. Omsi Kochi, omsi president, wako Se Panetti.
0: Nenika. Na Abdul Salam Yakubu, niyo dibiasa president. And I draw Abu Salam.
1: Yakubu, Yakubu by.
0: Yakubu, yeah, substitution my Yakubu Kumu.
1: Okay.
0: The first time I mean who Yakubu is in the kitchen, no.
1: Ne tatis.
0: Oh, Bobo. But,
1: Yakubu Abdul Salam.
0: I'm saying, Hamidu Dramani, hey, you cross B, pull out B, and can say Yakubu Abdul Salam.
1: Or didn't it
0: take a tick, but I'm saying it's not a Kayan Kabana, a Kapano.
1: Okay,
0: and Kapano by now.
1: It's a one of a pine, you see, and I can tick a ball, cross bar,
0: and can it in a Kabana, a pino, in tea, Bobo, Bobo, Bobo, Papa,
1: only
0: Bobo, only Bobo, only Bobo,
1: Yakubu, only Bobo, Papa,
0: only Bobo, only Bobo. Now, face so, yeah. Hey, DSP Wote, when we meet our law school, DSP OT. Okay. 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

0: and soon call. Would you be an econso of a country? 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And a Sam Williams, so kind Sam Williams.
1: Sam Williams,
0: ah, Sam Williams, a baby pa, and I think so honorable Charles Bissou, or as a former AAE. So kind okay, no.
1: Yeah.
0: Or no so a baby. Lawyer Kwesi Kwarteng.
1: Honorable Charles Bissou.
0: Charles Bissou, oh baby. And a lawyer Kwesi Kwarteng, so baby. And a honorable Aye Kujo. Asme yi ono so baby yesi go mo
1: is constituency former MP
0: ah na onim nsa na ma me bre sa
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0: ni di ni bon aka munya
1: din we dey say plus munya unti omunka
0: di na lock
1: but di na lock lock o manum kra
0: nti uhwema na se uko prison omo 8 blocks no each block bia no and then Omunya, a new sets of jerseys plus football and a babes block via 8 blocks in na afi track and track suit and so Oko prison so almost 3 leaders
1: okay
0: gang leaders some na share oh ha I e nua na akodi ho no
1: anya prison officers so
0: na biye prison officers we leaders
1: the leaders
0: no we 3 almost unya track suit and a 2 sets of jerseys and afi prison form paying for no on Sunya Kakra, so 2 sets of agencies, our prison office team, no, and Sunya Jesse, and a track and suit, no, for prison officers, no, na any car, no, Kenya, me name, a dear question, and a year, and ye, mame, a year, honorable Joan, a quay, or no, na a brag, and so. Me, who super agents? Okay, super agents,
1: super, Michael Sacre,
0: Debbie,
1: Olivato,
0: Debbie,
1: super agents,
0: agents, a bag and a pen.
1: Is it Goran?
0: Goran.
1: Ah, so on the day, Stevanovich Mobile, Milova Mobile,
0: Goran,
1: Goran, okay, Goran Agency.
0: On the flip, you're 1-on-1.
1: Okay,
0: Tiamia Duma, you're the only one crowd.
1: Goran,
0: Goran, or can't send people under you. Oh, Goran can't send to say, okay, can't send your microphone, idiot. When Jajan,
1: or to be to
0: on a flip or two, oh, special interview, Tiamia Duma, and our car agent, BFN Bishop.
1: Bishop.
0: Bishop.
1: Bishop.
0: Yes, I'm a national team with a change. Bishop. Bishop. A super agent. On a Eddie Incumo, in a bad Dominic Adiamo, a head is in an on a naked town. Bishop.
1: Mittis.
0: Bishop also.
1: Especially Eddie Ama. It's
0: a queen. And nay, not any can. Who caught Sanema is a cost and knock a banana. Oh, who caught a year in some room.
1: Okay.
0: Omo mai hinano. Na ujinum twin twin. Just say na kwabna sa wa dress e kama kita.
1: Na mensha no.
0: Ni jin wa go. I just no so de beta chiri boy e ma
1: mi ba
0: ti e ku. Inti no.
1: Okuta ni ji wa go.
0: Inti matters arising from prison. Ya mi adoma we just part 1.
1: Yeah.
0: Bibia metwema. E bia Monday kon mebo part 2, 3, 4 and 5 matters arising from the
1: next week there.
0: Filippo too e be provide air voices. And e evidence of a videos. Any pictures,
1: evidence-based
0: presentation, and reports from the in our own prisons. Kwesi Nyantechi, and then Madame Joan, and that's Honorable Joan. Yeah. Omo encounter Madame Joan, no, we brutal.
1: Oh, you brutal.
0: Oh, brutal pa. Okay, enti Madame Joan, enti no.
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2: 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But the whole champion of this the whole program or activities was organized by Lawyer Kwesi Nyantechi. His foundation came to Juan Agam Foundation that they would like to collaborate with everybody.
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2: So Yamina Media Sal training beginning. Then another NGO and Omunya said to Ponisa Omura Subway, but they need my support because Omuni says and me and your mother cost me until you come out together to me, your dear boy, your dear Jesse, your dear boy.
0: Okay, and see where Honorable Juan Jan Kuju or MP Edema Amenfi Central. And now, what's in canoe? Or say you only know Nyas Adrian, Adrian dear, because you're the tune to the name. What I say, if make an interview, Nana Philip, a Guran, a Yano, I meet you, say, was it because you're the tea? Adrian, Jay, TC, my friend, Mr. Adrian. It's a reason, Emma, is a was a Nyasem Ketua, and see, Madame A. John Jan Kuju, MP4, a Memphis Central, Jumedia, or boy and yasem ketwa win ya ne in su and in yama woman de kusumwa and yasem ketwa cra and ne womina ayade yamia duma in our subsequent presentation a besade a more reports and a video evidence more na etinyaba na amount for hunsen and yama is ye koso. 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there every week be an ambassador me wo clear cut fees be a magic in dollars oh so na di so bolo ni me bi so aka ho a umfa ha na aboa enti we de Mr. Osemen San Joseph bi a boko de
4: wale bi a boko
0: very good very good very good e mama kwa ba enwumre so
4: yenu ya dasepa
0: okay
4: ye chia wati efo nyina so
0: OMG Soccer Fest 2026 bo enkomo e
4: 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criteria ya slotty percentages from 0 to 17 equate about 70% into team bia who register no yeah say inquire a woman between under 70 FN under 17 no was some about 70% and from 17 to 25 so yeah about 14% and from 25 to Methuselah age. And so we bet acquire community centered game into we bet me the penny form you know back be idea frame. I'm almost so much me a guiding quarrel. Notice Anna, yeah, setting to call app. No, so the app allows you to register according to the ages. Now, yeah, the abano. And we say, I may near that wa teams in engine now, Maniage Hopper.
0: Okay, and subscribe and a war a fee OMG Soccer Fest 2026 from previous years. No?
4: Yes, a few way there. No. The man here crab behwe pa na say teams no normal dos ye pa ya bo 31 matches already that is for the zona qualifications na ya son so aba benya 16 teams e call the finals e assure say no na sa teams ya omo mu nyina obi aho den papa obi aho kekan den e wo soro aha aside the no so no. Yeah, in terms of awards, any Acadia, yeah, they are shame this year, and also a queen in this year, yeah, local teams, yeah, house of folk, a crowd house of folk, say, yeah, yeah, no, bye bye, or my dear to Muse, on Beba on board, best performing players in the UA, yeah, almost the beer call my catchy.
0: Wow,
4: in fact, for Bechim United, Crampo, dear, the overall best player, no, yeah, no more, yeah, agreement, I just say. Yeah, we are no more so more than a Bechim Premier League side. Last year, Obesha, now your target is a bit to me the winner, no, a Beko Teki. Now, you who say, you're copying Ross Kakra because they do bray the Akorano a Beko. Now, I can see day one or two, even team no call Kono Kra and they feel say, performance no store to them a war form. Inti, am I a swing idea? And until now this year, you target local base, you know. Say, okay. And the best ones now, you focus on the local Premier League size, you know. And she said, I'm born with more than we are now from there, you know. Say, you be pia, you be boama, akwarano, eti miyako. To ano bo bo so ewo abrochira na yeden ya to aso nti ye de sansa kra ye we nyina yeden abam this year ama local size no kra mo so omani ajipa most of them are so happy say omo ne be partner na ya champion this project.
0: Okay, to we come away edition man.
4: This is the fourth edition.
0: This is the fourth edition. This is the OMG edition. Soccer Fest 2026 no at the fourth edition.
4: The fourth edition.
0: Wow. Chairman, obeka bi aka ho.
5: Me dey normally no. I always talk about the sponsorship side.
0: Okay.
5: One of our biggest we sponsor Multiverse Ghana and Extra O mineral water. I'm gonna also say I think interviews you show me say they will do more than they did last time. And Bell Beverages, so I put on board so share say and heartbeats of the tournament, arrows. Arrows event and pub. Yeah, I'm gonna have to be a more logistics. I'm gonna be a more supportive. I'm gonna support from the OMG Soccer Fest from the first edition to now. The show when you said they will come on board this time around to make the program more bigger than last year.
0: Okay. But Goma, say what's it near OMG Soccer Fest 2026? I promise say Ebeba this year. Then I'll come found briefly.
1: Media last year me opportunity when say that time na ma join a year multimedia inti me opportunity ma me anka se mani coach I use me ko hwe bi essence we dey chide. I think say unse so bi pese de o ye nyina no ka no nko anka obetumi atena ne ba bi adwe ne ho but it's about simple no ye benya talent a no so ewo eye kuapem ma mu ana simple no ewo mpotem ho any Ghana fana nyina at least teams are ever they said at least anya we create to me a crazy player be in future never but so player we can true OMG omo aso ye na ma player we it may be pimo so aside that no we all need to support them to say they are penny no rural segments and no so be to me all the time biano e bit me Kenya no ma sa adwuma de odi na fibia no etimi akonka nti me support omo na me sign e catch omo so omo nyiro mo I'm sure that biano will get a player na say benya obi omo a ono so e be bo omo din say true a year set an event and a mommy a could do level we are bedroom.
0: Okay, Mr. Ose Mensah Joseph, MCD OMG well, Foundation.
1: Yeah.
0: Madam, I feel venue number Sana.
4: Pasha, venue need here. Say, Mother Roma, event in a bear crab, and she say, young see to me, Joy and Mukakra. They say, ye bid you. They say, soccer fest. Ye should be a open window forbidden. Into town a community a ye be won se wa ho keka wo so na ye se okay and the wo na ye be ma wa den a host na ye chere onyoma 1 or 2 won so betimi aye aboa from won so mo side into ahemfo ne mpanyimfo e 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ba omo be dane ade a ho bo aboa omo so betimi de aye support ye into afi I should have said no, my home can call course ropa.
0: Oh, okay.
4: And internet you host to,
0: I should have said.
4: Yes, okay. I should have said. They have a very nice pitch.
0: I should have said.
4: I should have said. I should have said. A whole energy media. The old tribe, the next time, where I should have said. A more bypass road. A whole football pitch. And they very nice natural grass pitch.
0: Lighting system, maybe, because a quarter of a crowd.
4: Yes. A few, you know. Yes. It's a few games, you know. En kwa na adwum.
0: Oh, okay.
4: Ya yeah, say your best starting them. Aya be ya 5 na ya den ya pon. E mo we can lighting system na make I the biggest street carnival in Super Bowl. So normally ya be ya soccer fest that. Yeah, the events e she mo to me ginger youth to no sensitizing them ahead of the game. Enti e kwapem all black street carnival. That is the day before I ever started soccer fest Friday, which is the 2nd of July. The whole of Equiapim, all black street carnival. And the Jinemuama, your ginger youth, to number will be able say, yes, BBC, BBC, the whole gun will be out in any better, I should say. Now, the chair, I feel the tournament proper, then, at also.
0: Okay, it's Daniel Dapotin, na Brene, Brebin.
4: A 2nd to 5th of July. the second day to the fifth of the day, 3 day event.
0: Oh, okay.
4: A 3 day event. Into second, near Friday.
0: Second year Friday. Thursday.
4: Oh yes, yeah. Second year Thursday.
0: Friday and Saturday.
4: Saturday.
0: Wow.
4: Yes. And Sunday. Sunday near Sunday coronation. Yeah, baby. Sunday near the BBI.

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opposite Accra New Town, into College Old Shell, 1 p.m. Pepe Penal, na Angola, and so a jam on it on for Abuade, Nafi, or their property. What we are, Nay, a Saku, I want to watch you waga, she named Hongkonia Bananiabua, Emma Yama, Etni Akuyo, and Tino, Kakra, and also. 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A training international friendly in collaboration with the Ghana Football Association. Kick off no 7 p.m. Mexico time, 7 p.m. Mexico time. It does 12 midnight. Chenelson, 12 midnight in the US and Mexico, so a team of the cracked commentators and a few so crown analyst. And you might kick out in any production team, no? On the bedroom, when I say kick off near 7 p.m. Mexico time, oh, Ghana and Kwana, so Uni Mexico now, Ghana and Kwana, 12 midnight, T. Never bedroom, 12 midnight, na yabe rain all night, and so for so break it be a mouth. Oh, I saw the man, go to me, kick it into 12 midnight, you know, yeah, but Abbe Juma. Na ya be blasters commenting no Saturday 23rd and as I dey ever baso into myself be bia obi ano as Empire FM ye ma comment we ye fa nkwati u da bia da o modin abra na oni e mehwim bom na ohwim a ebe de papa na Joy Business ene SMS Agri Business Month we Agri Business Month and of the aba yes, a great for business man. No, now when say Ghana currently is spending more than 8 billion Ghana cedis annually importing food that can be produced locally. Now, any Sanchez on Quay Day Bay, Ebe Buama, it's not to Tunia May. Stay tuned to Joy FM and then Joy News. Now, Shishibia, Hudua Akebiano, Eddie Abijao Kamapa. 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Ti Ejamo, Omso Abrepa, and Ti Janum Sudia, Eye. 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
1: 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In the gap himself okay. In Ghana
0: okay I'd like my idea Danny Baba can be na o makanina 3 o'clock
1: time here 3
0: okay
1: and I'm ready 3 p.m. na ya she the launch and official drone
0: okay
1: and honey be who say Ashura se be she ahwan Kunkun Rubeshi ahwan kita se be shira ahwan ye won nkron be 16 teams Tabankro Kojo Chrome yewo
0: if any champions here for
1: in Sachi
0: yeah I think I remember running coach daddy in Sachi
1: yeah
0: it make mama kai
1: hi in Sachi na defending champions ujiremu den
0: very good
1: yeah show munyi na ni me say Peduasen so ejinemu this time around
0: wow
1: yeah she say om bayiro mo ahokeka na enkosoro because I feel we have so much in stock for them
0: okay.
1: So much in stock
0: okay.
1: For them
0: okay
2: final is last year this year on
0: qualify wow
2: qualify final
0: oh okay
2: Obodan
1: yes Obodan to me and qualify
0: Obodan oba kwan so a nya bad kra kwan so say restaurant bi show mo ge mpusu bi o nya bad kra see this time bantem set oh na dollar man what in guy
3: but dollar man won say the competition na che 7th June na ebaso dollar man roofing system ne fan games e wo kaso atima market be koso akole na ebaso na this time run 6 teams na omo ebejem tima market fo ni nyina na slaughterhouse omo nsu nyina ebejem to preparation ya dey con kind trophies ni normal hold door participation fee ni just normal bibia
0: dollar man
3: yes bibia dollar man to bibia
0: omo
3: kaso akole
0: tima market
3: yes tima market
0: match na
3: match ni de ombebo ewo akole astute
0: oh okay first year nti titi bonus Isaac Tete
3: oh
0: ose men kanjo so chia
3: oh
0: ebia ni aduma omg for no provided drinks oh
3: yeah
0: na fi oh na wide de
3: de titi anketi
0: so drink bi o kaka do kakra wo
3: na
0: say ha onno ma beti aboa ma wetu ejina na so
3: wetu ejina na so
0: why e
3: be two minimum so kama
0: the special happy birthday to Juanita Mame ya abotwe, kofu nya kofu. Iti afi, God bless your parents. I wish you a long life, full of joy, prosperity, and good health. Come out with flying colors in your final examination in Jesus' mighty name. Amen. From Moses Asari, a.k.a. I will promise and not fail. You know, and also, Edia Bar Mosquito, and a Jim Kofua, na Odiaba, na Papa Pechin, so Edia Man, come up, Mosquito, a hard guy. 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It's Philip Otuo, AK-47, the gunshot man, and then we produce a name, and then Edi Ako, ne Abba. Now, yes, so it's with you. There's a MC Christian Tiba. 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

0: so for Yamamunina, so Nema Makwam and Ray, and Rasampa 94.7. If you are a part, Mrs. Samia, Sumwa Afe and Sek, I would want our Sampio Targa Rigawaga Situci Baba, Maji Batono, Efi Wallace, Professor. I'm assuming you came with the amount. And see, baby, bia, wabia, Jumania Betty, eh, bibia, bibia, bibia, bi. Sir, and daddy kind, I would say Jumadiati. Sir, me mawa quenya, now freba Jumadia soa. Sir, make us a bibia, bibia. Now I just so bibia, bi. A very important, eh, yami. Sir, Ubana, and you so ye. And I'm coming here, you know, and you're the baby. When I'm saying, tell me what's so much, you might be. Me don't want to know, so. But I'm not so bad in the sun or so. Maybe be unquiet for me now.
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Yamisha, once again, maybe you'll be able to find some more sorry, but I'm not sorry. And a DJ Viper Major, so. Would have said, come on, for me, sick. I would want some people to hard guy with Gavagasi to see Baba chest in Tegaku. Crop of a family to tell about Tesabote. I send the fourth from the Nassai. And find the fourth from

So baby bia wo bia, baby bia wo bia. And you a video no FIA Sampa 94.7. I'm not so severe in come on. So whatever you find sustain, you don't touch it now. 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Yami Shamunina and a Yawada and a Thursday. What the ya and I ya today's a Sunday?

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1: Miss Mamuni Akwaba BM Emasapan 94.7. Baby Bia will be on Yamisa once again. So then I'm making any quaint, any quaint, any quaint. Say, Awariamu Tokwa, Awariamu and Tokwa, new quaint. Say, Bema, only your balcon. So about in Tokwa by Johnny. Oba Edin Tokwa ba, we a Bema. Run for your life. Cause Obebe to me at the Jewa. Obebe to me at the Jewa. Obebe to me at the Jewa. No, Kobona Fiacopasem at the amount. Ever sad. Na assemble a see ye. A few ra. Tenant adding a Kalai bill. A few row. Tenant adding a Kalai bill. Wouldn't send to Kwesi. I'm a few round the second hour tenantum. 30 Ghana cities. 30 Ghana cities in tea. A few round at the second hour branch, our light bill. Oh, light bill. Light bill. 30 cities. A few round. A kuni tenant. I'm a few round a Danny. 30 Ghana cities. 30 Ghana cities. 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Sam Ramino Cassay. A few running journey. I blanted out to one anonymous Siedo. A few running journey, oh. Babran said a few. Cecia would die now, would you like Ben Ubejaho? I could de fiasi. And I blanted a siding. At one anonymous Siedo. It's the me Kenya chon say. A foot row and be demon say. Obia wa kumo. Obia awa kumo yase. And he said, Obia wa dia. And na obia sa no kuma. Now share. 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years according to the guy na one day onu abani din komo I say omo di agro and who say I should be a shobana? Eddie Addy. Or the chame, by me sick. Audu, minim at a crop. And this winning at a crop. The Facebook never commented. Eddie Addy, wait, Eddie, I'm a Eddie, a prego, winning prego, winning prego, and I a day. A dousy, eh? Bra Facebook asampa 94.7. We eden. Obi an won again sanwo, ne girl ne tin sanwo. Ede ade. Ede en. Me ba cho. Comment it. So we matter cry. For Facebook man see ya. Thomas say, hello, good evening. Good evening, Thomas. Se usu share me ba cho bra Facebook asampa 94.7. Say at o'clock, we eden. Bengazi unima also chile. Ede ade, praise unima na. Eden. Abafwa. Eden, one video no. One picture. Ede ade. Ede ade. Asampa 94.7 on Facebook. Asampa 94.7 on Facebook. Ede ade ya. Ede ade. Fa comment to us here then come on. Eh dia de media minimo ubi same and I will catch them. Why no be one again some wo? And obi be shake say shake. Na ade we ya den. Me su minima de clock. And te say me de ba. Na me tiefo e che me ade a. E se gay in some. Unima fast no comment on Facebook na what they are to e dey am I my uncle I say okay we see it is family planning sure what I say why I had the earnest I watch e dey aba what I say Anas Awoche, Edinburgh no Prince, and my brother go Edinburgh. Yeah, Awoche, and yeah, Awoche. I say, into where Awoche? Awoche, ni Awoche, ni ni Edinburgh. Put your gun in the car, ni ni Iko car in the room. And I am a boy. Where's it? Where your family bring Michael Amanyo? And the message we buy. What's so good? Anas saying, hello, good evening, DJ Viper. Good evening to you too. I say, maybe I talk Michael. I may not say, oh, family bring. And you're then. Family bring. And we say, yeah, and you're then. Michael, we are sure. And this is a winning one. Quick one. And you're then a second in some. Obi, someone, dear bow. Obi, say, sick out, bonga one, some people. Had a guy with a gavaga, she to see, Baba. Chestunte, minimal crow. So me to my general public. Obian Chena Jing. I'm a sword mad clock. Prince is sword mad clock. Bengali say, a prayer go that wa papa and quam any page, ma. When he joke, I said, a prayer go yes. Oh, my son, no bed, no cap. I a prayer go. Belacho and nil and I adding. And nil and I adding. I had a doa. Oye prego ana oye baze wadwin chen ye hiesesia bomaze na be for man na yesu ye rizi ye damo comment no hian na ebim so da bi when your family planning pass here okay where's Andrew take say good evening hi man and I listen to you every day God bless you Andrew God bless you say abribia uti juma dewe Nya Michel, if you have any idea how long, what I say, it's a comment to Emra. Na you want to call, if you say family planning, if you say that what, if you say, you know, their son, you know, their son and son, and if you so quiet, tattoo the wah, or what the anything? Zero, what the anything? Facebook, Asampa 94.7. Now, fast forward. Young call a year next video. I'm a very real cook raw. Na minim. Okay. Man, I'm going to say, Name it so video be. But, boss, you say video ready. brutality, animal brutality. Fatality, so okay, fatality, Mortal Kombat, fatality. And yeah, easy. I'm to two akukon raw and omori. Where say I am for boys? Michael say it's for boys. Good evening. Okay. So o comment no ebeny here, like page na say live no. And for my on Facebook, Asampa 94.7.

Fa traffic on seminar and FM Rumble Samray. Baby Bia will be a update. Baby a traffic heading. AC Samray updates near the Mawa. Sir Uremu Awa from Malam Odoko Awashi towards to Kanesin or Circle. It's a traffic heading at Wapa. And Atimota Forest Corner, so Atimota Golf Club won. Yes, Golf Park won. Yes, I'm free. Hato Westland. Eba at your first name. Atimota no. Edem. Ba mu amufi Atimota. Eishu da road in there. Yes, a traffic heading. Ehoka kra. 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Yes, edidem. Edidem. Yes, bibia. Traffic in dem bibia. 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
1: 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You can't necessarily hate the child, but adi abe mani be aye no. Emu yao, emu ate tse, se de owo hono ma obe kai no. Akwani be fi hono ma, that child is going to be a constant reminder of your husband infidelity. Constantly. Something I hope I saw the show. See, wait, it's not about who you be a with him or the another side. You can set your son in any night because of that. Because I didn't think I was disrespecting Mary. Now you still want me to take care of that child. That's a double disrespect. That tells me how you disregard me in everything. Umbume. Because umbumia. So I don't know where you know. Nka wo in the first place. And I say umbumia. Umani. You see, any where any day, any time. And to say with the crown, wakwako wo baby now the neighbor. Yeah, we are humans. Yeah, you nipa. You can't cry. Men tired of fano. But I don't know why you know. You want me to forgive you. Why do you bring the child in? So I'm in my mouth now. Every time I see that child, it's going to be a reminder of how you've treated me. In general, and it's going. 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If it happens to me, I can't hate the child. But this is the trick. Because...
2: Me da se mene mikunti na obefi mechi na wako fa oba fufroni na wo. 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
2: 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Make us a man and a free. Me a radin home in Mobon Kamikunu. Maybe I got a walk over in 9 as in the one becoming home. It's would be brain or not, memory intimate, won't me, because make us a car, and just said 10 years. And me or by my worry 27 years in me. In my day of 4, the first born, 25 years.
3: Who knew will be our baby uncle?
2: Debbie. My lucky in my. So the baba member no because and at times it does be be di my best of do baby ya who could ba ho kra na o ya dan ya wu run ya dwuma ni mu a sadie no be man so so ya be ma e ma etimi de ho kame sane ma na e meme bra wa de ase o abodi nyina meme na e bre eti bre na ko wo bonti nyam fault ya ma na mi se ya fault 95% and ya e ma no e fault Remember, free chrome, ba. Now, so we saw Kuno, Tada, the Buffoni, I know the Pier Bontin. Ubua Pier Bontin, not Cotina Baby, not Cotina Baby, or Baby Ban and Chain. There was 7 input. Ubua Crachop ba, a rap, a and all Munom Cotin Prem, because I'm a crocro woman. So yes, I know Pier Bontin, not Cotina, Ganny Beba, a crocro, daddy Bacham, Diana Benum, a general cotton pipe, with me be a 20 Ghana, another 30 Ghana, with me to me for a bam quine and numdi, but with me 200 cities of ye. Nay, I know any beer then. Maybe so soon with some will be can't may your bar. Men are maker, men are mechanic woman, and see, mamma be bringing a cow on channel, a man, a fox.
4: So, why are you a man for a drink there on my Dubai? Sir, we are Bema, no new batty. Now, call what not your banny a cranny ba, sir, or banning one I'm raising her. Oh, your bow obey, and I win ye. Now, we are Bema, I bet try siding in po, and I won't try. Fully inactivated. 0548 945 947. 0548 945 947. And the library, na waba jumadi ni so aya sapa 94.7 bibia bibia ena wuti so ofre na meka bibia bibia na wajuso bi bie bi. Hello, good evening. Hello, good evening. Yeah, men te won kaye. We did not get suffering. Too bad. 0548-955-947. 0548-955-947. And no, any lot of friend. No, about you, my dear. Hello, good evening.
5: Good evening.
4: Good evening. Now you're suffering.
5: Yes, I'm done. I got to see you,
4: Dan, Bibia, Bibia.
5: Bibia.
4: Yeah, I'm too much.
5: So, ask me, you say, I'm from a subject, but I'm not be a better man than this guy. Who is car? Intimate call, now the back, rubber field, barber, one gene da. Be a new car, or be a mixer, be a barn, be a born home, what they force you back, how we man of for a cheap. I burn up what I call the Abadia Master and the old problem of you. And rather now, if you could don't know to be out now, if you are going to call a barn to you, or you will sit around to me. And who did, and you mentioned the town.
4: It's you want to say, Ben Monisica, and I feel a couple by Maniana, and maybe a cranny, but I was got ya, or Ben O'Grand to me, Cassassin.
5: Oh, so cry.
4: All right. Okay, let us say, no, I'll just shut up. 0548-955-947. 0548-955-947. Hello, good evening.
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6: Your family Razak at the whole Ghana. 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
4: Experience man.
6: The big brother.
4: What I say?
6: Oh boy, you man.
4: Experience. I'm a social.
6: Oh, already. They say your friend who now page ma wa na mi boa. Your friend who now page ma. Oye bibia bi ala me wa
4: oye bibia ma bibia bi
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6: 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Hey, that man, me chop money. We said the area first call. I can say the use chop money. Me and Bibia. Now say, my cop chop and China say about quant to moi. Oh, some of the Afghani beef you own print. Now all the war about the car. Who could have money been on your mobile and come in the main print? Anna, it's that you own print now. Oh, the Berman own print near your money. Anna, me what?
4: So probably open on the name one in a.
6: Aha! So probably open on the name one. Moko chop and chop. Mako na mendebe. Emano woka saying na.
4: So mo ba na name one biye niwa. Until I'm ne jano. Ade zako fa name one ba.
6: That you me pacho mistake. Bema diye. Well, Mr. Bema diye. We are denya. We are Bema. It's me ba. It's me si. Yeah. Yes, super na ibi antono. 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Yeah, you ma wa wa too. Obuka ti guys like confirm about our kwa na one na nwo na
4: Abraham na ye sir
6: aha wa wa ka Bible give yesi e di me dia wo ba wo ka sa na ni sa wo kwa na ho pema no na me wo re me kwa dia wo ti me ka sa ti me we chemi o me dia
4: thank you 0548-955-947 0548-955-947. Okay, hello, good evening. Good evening. Hello, good evening. Hello. Too bad. Lower radio.
7: Hello.
4: Hello, good evening.
7: Hello.
4: Good evening.
7: Evening.
4: Bibia Bokodi.
7: My part your family, James. Auntie Joyce.
4: Okay, Auntie Joyce. Bibia.
7: Uh-huh. Ask my mother.
4: Auntie Joyce, what's the main car?
7: My part your
4: Bibia, no, I just be Bibia.
7: Bibia.
4: Me that say. You didn't say. You say what you say.
7: You look at the head in Katra.
4: Anja.
7: Minimukuho. Minyo she. And I say, and tell me you're fine. And mamma, no, me, did you have a baby? No, would you have a grandma bring me some mention? Oh, Misha Bedding.
4: ne hwe ba din anti jersey akra no ne hwe e bed etu preso. All right, all right.
7: Okay.
4: On preso kra.
7: Men preso kra. Every time I'm doing a thing, I'm saying, "Men play the madam because I know if you a man now, you must play no. If you a man, when you're in the field, you're a man. Let me make a switch on your phone. You're not free, ma. Back on, I'm free, I'm a man. If it's a dem, I want to say, I call out, we play soon. We didn't miss you, we see. Now the change, we're being in nine, we're soon. You're being in the other car, we're ma. When you a man, you're break your mama, I will see."
4: Oh yes, so Miss Sumina say Auntie Joyce and then the bar hand or say under the umpire cry. All right, 0508-945-947, 0508-945-947. Hello, good evening. Hello, good evening. Hello, good evening.
8: Hello.
4: Good evening, Josephine.
8: I'm back for Ashoma Estate.
4: Ashoma Estate. All right, Bibia. But I say, Yentia, what do you say on this issue?
8: I'm not sure.
4: Thank you. Nobody had about 0548-945-947. 0548-945-947. Abanuma Berry Sardine. What does I say? Abanuma Berry Sardine. Hello, good evening. Aquabio Kofage. What do we have? Make us some natural. Hello, good evening.
9: Good evening,
4: Josephine.
9: Hey, from Victor, we can have this.
4: Mr. Victor, Bibia. Thank you. Yeah, tell me what you're on this issue.
9: Oh, I don't know what can read here. Yeah, Obano said, on no show, they are Obeka Semenfini. Now, I'm not sure what. Don't do anything, I will call you a few, no.
4: Thank you. 0508-945-947. Hello, good evening. Good evening. Hello, good evening.
10: Good evening.
4: What do you know? Okay, all right. Bibia. Thank you. Yeah, Joe.
10: But
4: All right, 0508-945-947. We are far gone. As I say, and what's what you're doing? What you're doing? Hello, good evening.
11: Good evening.
4: Lower radio station, my name is Komo.
11: Good evening, Kiki.
4: KKDA.
11: Now, what's our fanatic?
10: Number ten, as one of the men be ordered with the two with the end of fine. Maybe the end of the abominant to move our moves. And then you make just as a man, I ain't like your papa.
4: All right. Thank you. You know, I'll just say number 0548-945-947. 0548-945-947. Bibia Nasampa 94.7. Hello, good evening.
11: Hello.
4: Green boss.
11: Good
4: evening, sir. What do you
11: know,
4: Haruna, me crop me no, me sum ni sek. I would bang one some pure to hard guy with the waga situshi baba. Just to go.
11: Bibia.
4: But I say, Haruna, it's you.
11: Also, if I show, then my dear, what do you say? Who make my water me? She says, hey, I know, what water back, and what you find, and I. Obama say, maybe I'm going to be a banana. If you're going to be a banana, I'm going to be a banana.
4: Thank you. 0548

0: Somebody, hello, good evening. Hello, good evening.
1: Hello.
0: Good evening.
1: Good evening.
0: What do you know, Josephine?
1: Me, your friend, Kobe. Me, Josephine, Papa.
0: Your friend, saying?
1: Kobe.
0: Kobe. Wow.
1: Yes.
0: Kobe, na, Josephine, Kobe, na, Kobe, na, Kobe, na, Bibi, Abako.
1: I don't care. I don't care. I don't care. I don't care.
0: Now,
1: Meaning, Kata said, a copy cat in the name of the pursuing his car and alcohol and Uba. And I always saw you there only. Maybe two is the chair, fire me boom.
0: Kobina, Unsam now can in a mate bati. Bibia Bibia, just soon I mean, so question. Bibia Bibia.
1: Oh, Daddy, Daddy, I know that yes, I am sooner on the buying. What I say?
0: We are the man.
1: The panel is sue and in the buying.
0: We are the man. We are
1: the man.
0: We
1: are
0: the man.
1: But 80% dear. I'm not a bomb.
0: But, we
1: are the man.
0: Little phone
1: and a phone accessory.
0: Okay. How many times? And now when we hear that one, we are so few in check of them of a fraud.
1: How many times so? Make my cousin mean, 101. I will match him at 4-5. Or the Uber. Mammy cousin, get your crab so. Mammy couldn't say. And on the buyer. Little million diabetes 3 months, no couldn't say on the buyer. Little I'm a corner, no appearance in any day. At your good sense. Ah. Maybe I'm alone now. You didn't say that means rough, Machi, or say, idea, maybe Jim, now time in media. And I'm saying, it's a no media. The only thing you know, I'm not going to be. It's not alone, Dano. I look at me to you. They say, I'm not going to you.
0: Udobano.
1: Oh, I said, I'm not going to be. Who's that quality casting in the castle? And it's custom. The bell never be a grasso. Look at Sakra. Yes, I said, me, my mamma, to a bit my from Barney and what now. Limit my trace history. one day, if I send it for Papa, to my church, and me, a command order, it be any be. But I do a bush one and the panic is different. But me, we put a macuma, and I mean, eh, maybe the whisker, and she may not be honey. So, or why I can so be me.
0: But I'm not going to be able to do it.
1: One six one three eight nine.
0: Kosu ati ejuma di na bibia why
1: nothing you tell me gine me small girl no ni che bbc na me small girl on full kana na wo ko pim ade ni na e chim ko to wo ah na me no me ti o ba me che kaka e bute no atuma o kana ni asa sem e ti ma me che o kaka he ela me che o la mi sampa o ka sem ba eh na asa sem o je me me fe pa amon fo problem o but almost me, son, by a level to move it there. No, you never get
0: all right, yet I see. Far gone. I'm a far gone, far gone, far gone, far gone, far gone. And check now, you're the court for in here, AC.

0: All right, last caller. Hello, good evening.
1: Oh, shit. Hello, BBAB.
0: BBAB. Hey, when I host the show, Nana?
1: Sir, what's good evening?
0: That be show near what, Diana?
1: That's what I'm
0: saying. You come, I mean, be sound. BBAB.
1: BBAB.
0: Me not say. What do you know yourself in?
1: Your friend Kennedy. Kennedy,
0: I'll pick us in too.
1: Yo, now we shall find a program.
0: Now we shall also.
1: Yeah, now, call away in the last two, assemble. Now, to me, I can't say, Bema, when you're your baby, that's our full match, just one hour. Now, what's our cassette who talk about Yamba? We put just a who put that room. Funny say, and you mean saying, they were AI. Don't say anything. So, the share of our come up, and you teach us your radio, and say, what was a down of feet, our from home, and ask our from my stars who are now, or by a go. People will change forever, send the open one, and apply a real or room up to say, with your room. The unbanking, I say, we need to could be a new abound team. Sesi ni awon fe na ibi ka to bi ta awon fe bo se o yiri kama o ri mi ti be na oni bi abo ti e won ni so wi o ye ni mpa ibi no ye won kwa un chena o be bi pushi ni se o ko so wa mpa wa mpa o ma yin o ko ni ro ta e ti u ko na se ni se ba ye ya ri e e de mi tu mi no ma ko ko ya na me ma o bia ni mi so ni ni
0: God bless you to you, Namisha. So, Mokoso Antie, BBA, BBA, Sempa 94.7 for Monday to Thursday, 8:30 p.m. to 10 p.m. Na yere juma die no abrel. 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

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say bibia bibia den ed abra unim say Ronaldo mamemo update to a quick one. Yes, quick one. Cristiano Ronaldo won his first ever Saudi Pro League title with Al Nassr. What I say? On this Sergio Mane 2025-2026 championship on the final match day of the season after securing 4-1 victory. What I say? Say, Cristiano Ronaldo. I'm was in Angelique and Angelique by his grace. By his grace, and we are seeing now Nipa Mihuna, me prem, what's the same in the picture? Eh, Christian Unado, I'm telling you, as I say, may do papa ni ye papa papa papa papa, me to me mikini bako kwadi amano. 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On a so of yeah, and this is 0243 896364 0243 896364. Richie say, Otejuma de Nyami show. Sana Groom Lodge. Big shout out to you. Munama Jenny Sono. Salame to the broker, Joe Rich, Ivy Love, Modoso. And then Moshe Jumadino. And T. Baby Bia will be at Miss Charles. Skittles. 1 minute, pe. And I say, Minyebida, by any day, 1 minute. Quick one. Now, me forward and faso, name, call, crowd time, no. 10 more. Mimi, then. All right. So Yakob Benghazi and the Remo on Facebook Asempa 94.7. Lawson. What I say? Lawson GH. Say please fam. Okay. Muhammad comments by Nina Nyamis Andrew Mo, Michael, Thomas, Maxwell Abuaje, Nyamisamunina. Benghazi and the Remo on Facebook. Ima International and the Prince Johnson and the producer show. Me din Eddie Shake Audu Bonga Wansam Pioto Haraga Wiga Waga Situshi Baba Chesunte Koku Uba 12 M DJ Viper Ana Koku Ata Yen Tafo Kweku Ata Nyamisha Winina Nyamia Tumwa Monday Yabisha. Stay tuned. 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
1: Sansu as a biddy,
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1: Miss Lion.
0: Me poor Nins Rahabia who do ah, and on a yinipa, and a ye. Na a sumanipa. And as Hadian Nyanko Pon, my ye, or the Bidriano Sandy, the beer fennel, talent. Adomacha de, as I would any pedium, tin yepa. It nipper beer or talent on any pedium. It is a woodiano, why implement ya? Now be here near, nan ye. Ubina, ema man we hear na one, say, would the any woman be pia, and what any nyan free waho? A mufa, a free waho, a mufa free waho for her, a mufa free woman better to waho. Any woman had a bell boat if you pump. 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What I say? Ubi waha, your woman, no, football, unimbo, yes, ubi sian, your woman, no, just say, was ya crano, I got crabbing, was ya, I didn't know a woman. It is hard the enemy wouldn't mono. To say, I'm fine with this, some wager and young fatum. It be all the second action in seven so on Koda, I went to me no. But what the Nikojina Park is to see a mobile or your sonko. Sadiano, and yet one first kind of toy. Near school or quarry and a man who knew it. He says, in school, the man who bought Bobby Breeze, in can the classmate for Bobby I boss in. So I'm saying, it's in.
2: Ah,
0: and they are only a friend of talent. I don't match idea. In the other match idea, no, you implement it, you're the year. Met me a Casagana, I've been in Bob Bossia, Samoja, and Isule Montari Moa. Omo di eno isa o mo bi o mo enyenti no e ka sey
2: correct
0: 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me free high jump to me to me cow near yes I didn't know why not just says I'm a friend or not too much at the end of Becca and woman she and money with the always she and uncle and I did what one and crown cried the uncle now I'm crown cried the NYA and we money board the next lady who goes here school you know we said the war woman the one habit you are okay now the who goes here no school send him the end of the year will be
2: able to you
0: in the idea why would you work on the board they said you'll be to you okay in the we call advanced countries, maybe we say China, no money are there. And my friend, we don't go school. Keke, we must be kind. We must not be rude. We must not be open. The Emiran Kwalani, the Agrobe, Emira, what we are. But some maybe answer, but some maybe nine or transfer. No, what the college say, man, the Agro. Now, you who college open? Ni ama or the Agro open? Now, we already not joining. We must be our friend. No, no one can say different. Osroba is talent. No, now we must be a shame. We cannot be a man. Inti ade no ye talent na wusua ho ade a omre se wodie no ye asa na wusua omre se wodie no ye twenebo na wusua omre se ye america tu na wo na etise mabrante ye last medin ba high hasan se wo se wodie 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Now, one am a comedy young upon, why am I was him? 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Abi, yeah, games be, oh, baby. 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Now we hear bear 500 cities, no, dear for cardiaco. 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
0: 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Sansi, we are so and yet there be sir.
1: To new class of prayer, the Padimi be
0: David.
1: But when you be so a hagging,
0: when you be a hagging, a man pretty be brave. To say, we name will be dying be brave, we shall be brave, now would be a day cry. Oh, now we do nothing. We do nothing.
1: We be so the bed and so promise a young for Kakaka.
0: Oh, Debbie, and yeah, yeah, for the cancer. Fine, so we bought more than now we investment, and I say, a minia, and yam from so
2: on so.
0: Name will say, oh, pray no quam, one so, Titru finds a way you may be muna,
2: where
0: you were penny, Tina Uria,
1: tell off for Nazi.
0: Yes, Sikas and Kaya, you may you may fall. Now, Famomo, Sikas out the chair, and you may fall canoe. If you are finnoon to your mocano, this can your business. 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
0: 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I don't know how many people you call your afe. No, you're too amoka.
1: Do I fuck it? You're fatal.
0: Yes. I'm so too amoka. I'm not saying you're not so. I would not hear you, man. So I say, "So what? Why hear you, man?"
2: Okay.
0: They say, "Obi Owa, what fun are you, man?" 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Break bears 10 minutes and 20 minutes, and one no, sir, I was not carrying an air human coin. 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
2: Pa,
0: and TNC, a human, a major man, and Susie Sue. Sana, bro near an human, Sana is in Sweden, yes, here. Na ye, mubi de. What's wrong with you, man? Say, Uncle, you know, you may run and say, you are. Because I said, I'm here diving where you man are. My mom missing for you, Quack, where you man. No more, I know, missing me back on Libra back on 1 year, you man, and I saw here 2 bags. I told the bill of her. Now, missing back on. But it's a mental back of cramp on you. No more, Mac or Monday. Bibinio, ah, me and Cassano on the Emmy. So, enti nipa de seni no uja ne pema no a o pese uja no so na o hu se wo na mo bo price 20 no e se wo no utimi bo 2 size a ay se wo so utimi yesi na uja no so sa se uja o pe ne mano a o cement no o be kwa koton no de papers na ba be gu ho na de bi a wo to cement no o no ton di na o bu kwasi asa eno no enye e na wo ye adwuma no na me so mantu a wo kan so so a so and also so yet. So I was any tin. Ain't he upese would be ya patch or many egg you back on your investment. Now support to where you man away. Now wet me a high on kaka. Now man's wet me up with school papa.
1: That way question per duno cassa question per du said dog.
0: Okay.
1: Ah the be solid be no I have just said ye give a cost on a bravo.
0: And
1: so the talia na way. You see me so we be away.
0: As I say ye boano
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0: 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You see, yes, I would be a dream, and I bet you would draw, say, would be a drew, a bay would dream, eh? It be a forward pomo dream, whom Pierra would the Baba die, and Yankopo to me, Umberto. Now, once we be the a dance here, ha. Say you soon, some say you're known from when you be Jake.
1: Dog was in with us, Oboka, Washana, Kawa.
0: There be. 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
1: What's the motto, Yajuma?
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2: 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A banner say, no, be whom a blunt here, come a come a baba, come a come a. Almost his who bobber and a no web form co. It was a sinapo point penny or Namenepe, when the inter domoco.
0: No, Medassi. Wounded the medical cassa, new wounding in an ancient upon a afro. It be awa, nay, one cassa, one of your moons ye. 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
0: Nan in Safian also.
2: Tinipa the wedding have a form.
0: Where from, yeah.
2: In Tinin, it's no bed then, who say, Off from now from, ain't me for uncotty baby moi, or sandwich in ye.
0: 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Now what to me, and yagin such ran as when you know. 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
0: 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Dr. Anna Nebuamani Sanko Fiber Research and Spiritual Center. 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
0: 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Yes. Yeah, sorry. Friday anopa 8 o'clock to 12 o'clock. Yes. And a Sunday so yes and yeah, sorry, 8 to 12 the same thing.
1: Yeah.
0: But Wednesday there aye fireworks e wo Achimota Forest Station 42. Now on our bahwa and no my best son.
1: Amen.
0: You say new my teeth is here, say ona or can a bem no can so a jina. 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
0: 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for your sufficient grace. We

thank you, O Lord, because your word says, let all that have breath praise you, O Lord, and thank you, O Lord. As David said, I will thank you in the morning, I will thank you in the afternoon, I will thank you in the evening. Father, we thank you this hour in the mighty name of Jesus, O Lord. We give all the glory, O Lord. We give all the praise, O Lord, in the mighty name of Jesus. We exalt thee. We thank you, O Lord. We thank you. 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And you may not sing to Tony Edemaho, and not sing to Tony Edemaho, and not sing to Tony Edemaho, and that was what Quang in Amo, and that was what Dian in Amo. Now, yes, Sudimo, Emaka Baba, Indoromo Kaba Baba, Elaba Bela Babea, Emaka Baba. We thank you this hour. We thank you this hour. We thank you this hour. 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We give all the praise. 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

0: In the mighty name of Jesus, in the name of Jesus, Lord, we give all the praise. 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
1: And
0: then you may your bomb pie. 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
1: And
0: then you may.
1: Obi biara.
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0: 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Holy Ghost fire and then corner so. 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Yes, Lord. 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And then you may have. O Jana corner soha. O Jana corner soha. O Jana corner soha. Awa yesodema. 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In the name of Jesus, Bible ne kawo Luke chapter 6, verse 19. 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There's power coming out of him. And your bomb pie. Say as Papa Mount platform, the power will flow out of him to listeners. 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Father, your word said, oh Lord, power was coming and flowing from Jesus Christ and healing people. Today, as our Papa, man the floor, Father, every word that he proclaimed, let power, oh Lord, descend to the people in the mighty name of Jesus. Let power flow out of him, oh Lord, to the listeners, oh Lord, in the name of Jesus. In the name of Jesus. Hallelujah.
1: Amen.
0: Hallelujah.
1: Amen.
0: Yes, Lord. Yem papa trase. Ni nim se papa trase nko ade. If say Mary ebusuafo ni hu say Yesu banom say ah. Papa yi banta manka Lazarus enwu. Bom nu say obe nko ade. Sabi bibi besi.
2: Yes.
0: Hallelujah.
1: Amen.
0: Nebra papa trase bibi besi.
2: Oh, thank God.
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0: our
2: kitchen when our palm wine. Amen. Then I'm when you said, well, I'm cook. I'm been an am.
0: You are.
2: And I said, the Marian and Nano. Say, no, I'm to tune you, maybe. Say, you would tell you, you know, offer, madam.
0: You
2: are. Oh, dear, Honam, dear. No, dear, home, say.
0: Okay.
2: Sometime, no, home, Honam, and cook the moon, say.
0: Okay.
2: Do you address any part sometimes? Sometimes you address them how they will be happy.
0: Okay.
2: Yes, sir. Who divert me? I want to hear. Nipano, you can hear. And I actually been last week. I actually been going to be so now. Ever done it done.
0: Amen.
2: Ever done it done. Amen. Said be awa. You do when you make quite drama in one and you flow.
0: Amen.
2: Sometimes same year said you know I still been same year same born or baby. Because the spirit of God are taking dominion.
0: Amen.
2: As the man of God said, the matter said, if you are here, and communion with them, it means there's a certain people you need them in the right time, in the right hour.
0: Yes.
2: Yes. To change the certain life.
0: Amen.
2: And as you hear, body will catch you and say, yes, you tears.
0: Amen.
2: No tears in a deep force you hear Jehovah.
0: Amen.
2: You must give them respect and go and consult them.
0: Yes.
2: Praise God.
0: Hallelujah.
2: You your consult, bro.
0: Yes.
2: We need people to find where the prophet are located to go and see.
0: Amen.
2: so that we are not here to yebo bo odi for the world. We are here to yebo bo onyame ho the world.
0: Amen.
2: Who is God? It is a God that uses people.
0: Amen.
2: Onyame o use ni nkoa.
0: Amen.
2: And to onyame akoa wo hu onyame.
0: Ampa.
2: Yes. Africa. Na the be away free nyame awura ya dwun. The free nyame no den ayo.
0: Oh.
2: The free nyame na wo ka. Den ayo. So for an office on the teacher, I'm also the boom. Then impact, no, they are two brim. Tis any freedom. Tinem a freedom, any sound, Yama Bazay. The fruit cherry and pony, the 2 media cherry.
0: Amen.
2: Praise God.
0: Hallelujah.
2: Boja, boja, boja, boja, he say, Abua, we have been saying.
0: Wansra.
2: As you enemy the visa before.
0: Yes.
2: What does it mean? When you see things in the spiritually, Papa, you look things and you do it.
0: Yes.
2: Shushuman, as I said this month, a coin be a man go for.
0: Amen.
2: I say, ye dear coin be.
0: Amen.
2: But so far, it's a wound him quite fast way. Who bet in a month of 5?
0: Wow.
2: That's a grace. You know? Yeah. I'm a chum. I'm what's our quarrel with the month of June. Said you, Munyako, and it was our chain. The says no man, the meaning. No, as answer there. No. Go to prophet.
0: Okay.
2: Let the prophet see something about you.
0: Mm.
2: Praise God.
0: Hallelujah.
2: Hallelujah.
0: Amen.
2: In the book of according to the second First Samuel, the First Samuel chapter 9, there was a man named Saul. That we are making a Saul. Saul, you know, he is in a good position because of what he will be.
0: Okay.
2: Oh, Zobia. Say we are in Bronumu. Mantemu no wa or cocoa ye ave by himself.
0: Yes.
2: People just wanted to see him.
0: Yeah.
2: Because a man was so tall and so babblant and so handsome. People just like praise God. This Hallelujah. Hallelujah. It is said there's a level of what some say. The theater and the Kukruan effect. I got the mosquito. Kukruan effect. And told Obama and Waria or have you any change. Amepa. Who was on the theater? Praise God.
0: First Samuel chapter 9, verse 2.
2: Okay.
0: Because Kish has a son named Saul.
2: So,
0: as handsome as a young man.
2: Ah, look at how
0: as
2: handsome.
0: To be born anywhere in
2: your old man. In your old man. The young man.
0: Young man.
2: The old man. Who come my pen and you have a handsome. And on son, your old man.
0: Where handsome young man.
2: It
0: as could be found anywhere in Israel.
2: That is it. Anywhere in Israel. He was a tall.
0: Yes.
2: What does it? And a handsome. And a handsome dancer. And a handsome dancer.
0: Than anyone else.
2: And was I your man? And all your thinking to be. So I say, but what to us were not the frumu yra. Upon all position, credential, and in your
0: Zanekano.
2: No, me say, hey, in your Zanekano.
0: Yes.
2: Credential, now.
0: Yes.
2: Who said, okay, yeah, yes. The credential.
0: Yes.
2: There's something on your media manual you can't take from Saul.
0: Yeah.
2: You can't take, like address.
0: Yeah.
2: It shows somebody location. Never. The Abu boy, it show how man was so noble.
0: Yeah.
2: And then noble.
0: Yeah.
2: But for noble,
0: you know,
2: there be a noble abroad Kasana me. Somebody who's smart and somebody handsome. Yet me the no well noble, a very noble person. Tame pa Brother Kasadi and Kasim. Tibeti ambassa won't table of Snow Noble.
0: Okay.
2: A bit of a won't even throw Snow Noble. Kobab and Ankasan wa bing. Praise God. Hallelujah. Oh, so was him a table of winty. Favor me. Oh, was me a graduate. Favor me. Oh, graduate and come. We are talking about the personality.
0: Amen.
2: The Bible, who say, Bible was so truthful to a sense. What so called we want some opposite or chile, the pan in the person.
0: Yes.
2: The oil.
0: Yeah.
2: So what you say, Bible said, David, you know,
0: break.
2: No, no, more fair.
0: Yeah.
2: So, operate me back. And so you have no fridge
0: too. Yeah.
2: So, the young time fa no more fair, man.
0: Okay.
2: Ah, I don't bring Jana in power. Come, pa. You may tear me, pray. Yammy, who never come to you. Amen.
0: Amen.
2: Amen.
0: Amen. Amen.
2: Because just oh, so for one of you, must one of them is your fire. Come, pa. Who bow room will be.
0: Amen.
2: But be a cassatra who catches them a war of a
0: peace. Amen.
2: Bounce who know yin any who shouldn't with it to a man and you mono who you know yin any 1, 2, 3 let's all
0: you Hallelujah.
2: Amen.
0: Yes. Amen.
2: Amen.
0: Amen.
2: Prophet Abba. Okay. So mommy own word that's so hallelujah.
0: Amen.
2: Or that's a bojuma.
0: Yeah.
2: Oh bojuma papa papa papa papa.
0: Amen.
2: Amen. So the wa fra said the bia. Oh boys, I'm the wood to come in, but Antimianfa kura. If you any bad could do namfa. Consider for us a chay. Number Daisy Ward, and I'm sorry, many man chop. Name this man from Mama Sam who's in Yame Frazo, Yame Frano de Jumama. It is no joke. It's not the lamb. Monsieur Gabriel's son when he was suffering. Hallelujah. Papa, God bless you. So for Gabriel's son, what message we are not there? So for Gabriel's son, I dream pie a message of what concerning about how Christians cannot bet. I ain't mean better. So we are found one more day in a trap bed. No master say Christian cannot sacrifice. So for Gabriel, sir, God bless you. Who be a what him in Ghana for Papa say prophet Emmanuel and he make his day.
0: Amen.
2: He make his day.
0: Was it
2: Christians are not having a heart to bet. We are for a bet na Christ of four and see a judge in free name bet here. Bet master for some con. Wasn't covered. Namukrama quasi and better, Christopher better, da, because they don't have the heart.
0: Okay.
2: You don't have the heart. Let me so you know, the cocaine or couple of chain wires if I'm going to cover me. We see a maquan crass of a coffee, a better one. When new crutches here and show, come in my way. No, so that we accuse it too much. Say, Namukrama, your choir. You don't have that grace.
0: Yes.
2: What does it? Yeah. People are calling them yourself for any moment to me, you know. Christopher to me. I'm telling you, they work the whole night. They work the whole day, the day, they work. Some call you from Saka of we. They don't have your been that. So, Christopher, you young crumb. What Bible said, men not. As well, so they are not the soon kick him. Woman into my yard is soon found. What is it? And it's not that why you change yourself for. No woman go heaven. Bible doesn't talking about Obi-Wan won't go heaven. You are talking about believing Jesus.
0: Okay.
2: You shall be saved.
0: Amen.
2: And we hear that so be won't walk ahead. That be them.
0: Yes.
2: They hear and say you come to heaven and to follow the principle and go to heaven.
0: Amen.
2: Praise God.
0: Hallelujah.
2: Sorry, dear, none warfare. Sorry, do your brand here. Sorry, do a demo. And I just have a brother. So, a cast of such how the person was so upright, so good, so nice, so everything. But the attribute in the system, not sorry, the only thing. Identity. Sorry, Abusia will film your Benjamin.
0: Yeah.
2: And the Benjamin Abusia, yes, I won't come say there will be pastors, there will be preachers.
0: Yes.
2: And I saw that copy it up all it is. He can't be a prophet. He can't be a pastor because on commission Jacob share with Genesis 49. Benjamin Bushian be a preacher.
0: Yes.
2: Praise God. But when you say divine diversity, only the prophet and the team changes some decisions.
0: Jesus.
2: Holy Ghost, I'm telling you, Bible said no nyame di for a friend somewhere. Wo hu just a man do odi kan do to so you was worthy of your hene. Ana e ti ko di for na dwin ko kosra no so hene. Because do di for be chechere nyame be chechere. Na so nyankopo se me frere no. Praise God.
0: Hallelujah.
2: Why? Because the prophetically no, wo nyame suma somewhere no, wo anchre no the names of the people. But o catch and say me chere no e twasa wo sra no. He say me yi makoma so ba.
0: Okay.
2: Praise God. Edini be si Israel. But Odin for the mistake in our son called him. What can the parents say? Kim, can God will appoint him.
0: Okay.
2: It was Yamia and your mistake. He said, Obe Tanamo Odin for Asra, just a man penny, and Obi was suffer tower in it. No more, he was trying to say, what you will send you to anywa, maybe send you to Yakon. Let Oyanko Ponu Nipa as you send the right person. Asra the right person. And I'm a barnatry, may you show be a bit to an among.
0: Amen.
2: Let's go.
0: Hallelujah.
2: I was a misshapen baby. I need change.
0: Oh, I need change.
2: Baby, I'm brave na kudrunu. Me hiye nyame sa.
0: Yes.
2: Baby, I'm dumb na kudrunu. Me hiye se nyame pem.
0: Oh.
2: Ena na ju ebradim brave.
0: Amen.
2: Come in my Jesus.
0: Amen.
2: Jeremiah 33:3. What's frame in a me come some market? The way frame. And your way only the prayer.
0: Okay.
2: And your word or everything.
0: Okay.
2: Moving the steps to an amount. Ye baby, find your warrior home. Praise God.
0: Hallelujah.
2: It's all about calling God. Share name of us. A prayer, praying is it? Not just be a letter by a quadrant to be a friend of mine when you could put for Elijah.
0: Yeah,
2: say a china the Tibet fusel because we could defo. Unimidity Bibles or numb quasucon or yamibo for the boy said the dinanum.
0: Yeah,
2: never be a walk on a quanga. Bible say a dianina who didn't. So the strength of the food and the man Elijah to me call Nyamianim. It is sometimes you need something to motivate you.
0: Wow.
2: We need something to empower you.
0: Wow.
2: The topic I pray this day, Sabrani, Mediania Homotain, and yet Dianibiko, when Nyamia someone digested, when Nyamia some manifested, and all what damn will tear me up. Messiah, you want to see a prophet? Because you say Nyami Difo, if you say Nyankopona Madifo. From Sasso, Abosumia, a Tosunui, yet the Shebres, a bro, yet the Nimunamo bro, yet the dear bro, who yad yet done it, Abaya Yarasa, when Nimunamura Yatinasuno, when Yamibanapier, when Jum bro, who yad yet done it, Abaya Yarasa, when Nimunamura Yat.

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1: yes
0: in Genesis say
1: yeah.
0: Dominion all things and be fruitful ana
1: multiply
0: no way multiply no way ye ye difu sama frim ye ye nyame tum ye frim ye ye nyame sa frim won nyame nam won so kasa say God said we don't respect them. Hallelujah.
1: Amen.
0: Second King chapter 4. Bible so bani kache ni ura se. O din fo mi kwe mu ha. Ye fe ni lasa. Ma yin sidai.
1: Yes.
0: Ma yin sidai.
1: Yes.
0: Na won tinum.
1: Yes.
0: Mu on se. Who is a din fo bi a watchman.
1: Yes.
0: They watch the gate.
1: Yes.
0: They make you just se bi bi bim. Trap bi bim. And she se bi bim. And wa hao ni yadie. Abre bu si anwa.
1: Wow.
0: So that he reviewed.
1: Amen.
0: And also broke it.
1: Yes.
0: She wo ma bi tiye mi. Baum is on the W.O. tiye mi. What you say?
1: Okay.
0: Yeah, yeah, Mrs. Quay. Mrs. Quay.
1: Okay.
0: One of me pon a fiada. Go on and check a cat and say. Yeah, she says you're the electricity
1: yeah.
0: power. But Tiaguni fear. Ashinima. Ashuanwa brand workers. Hey, you almost throw. So for the Nezzy and the field. The Nezzy. What's any video? The Nezzy. What you say? No, what did you know? What you say? Because when you're connected to the prophet, any sick that behind you, any sick that coming, God will use him.
1: Amen.
0: Praise God.
1: Hallelujah.
0: And you learn some man down there, and kawango.
1: Kawango.
0: When you're a person, you're a BBO, but we're prophet in one.
1: Yeah.
0: We're deep for one. And the Ghana, you have just a busundi. A deep for us, a busso. It's a deep for behind you. I'm telling you, there's a good prophet in the land.
1: Amen.
0: Without prophet, praise God. There's a good prophet because when you mean tell Ghana without security, when it's a security in war, Ghana will never be a Ghana. Until when you are not respected, police for Kodru, if it's a barrier, and now who said driver, no, on road grass, on sunlight, no sim, no police in the world, what do you mean? Without the police check, without the police intelligence, Ghana will not be a Ghana.
1: Yes.
0: Maybe I'm a general police in front of me holding one, sir. Me chia guy, me. Yes. What test I know here? Yes. What you say?
1: Yeah.
0: When they see her, they love her.
1: Amen.
0: When they become mutaka and say, I wouldn't yaminko. Sometimes, some say, nyamutre.
1: Yeah.
0: Nyamutre, sweet and all day, no. Now, no day. Who said, yeah, information for you to protect them. From the death.
1: Yes.
0: Oh, Jiran Punibuofu. Will be police in the Jiran Uotu. Who bony? Who bony? Who muadi? What is it? Wouldn't we care in a car full way? Ha ha ha ha ha ha ha ha ha ha ha ha ha ha ha ha ha ha ha ha ha ha ha ha ha ha ha ha ha ha ha ha ha ha ha ha ha ha ha ha ha ha ha ha ha ha ha ha ha ha ha ha ha ha ha ha ha ha ha ha ha ha ha ha ha ha ha ha ha ha ha ha ha ha ha ha ha ha ha make you.
1: Amen.
0: Some to be said, you have said that Padia in a winya, oh boy. You have said that Padia in a become where Maul look so handsome.
1: Amen.
0: And then it's a word, Tiano, who could I know? A man of trapification. Was what Bodama, Obewarebewa. I am confused. At now, with him, come a
1: part.
0: Yes, because any woman, he lost somebody that or you're smart.
1: Yeah.
0: Any woman lost somebody or you're so unique and so smart.
1: Yes.
0: Somebody creative.
1: Yes.
0: Somebody creative. Oh, baby. Because canon, I'm a statue of a bona me photographer.
1: Yeah.
0: Or the two photographer. A radin young couple. And that's a for my. Hey. What's a for? That. I'm the friend Brahima, Brahima, who's a day in my voice to say, you're to me a day. Because you didn't but I use Jimmy Kwa. Hallelujah.
1: Amen.
0: I'm a power. Yes. And I'm a Febrahim. I'm prophet. Man.
1: Amen.
0: Hallelujah. Amen. We are in the system more than 30 to 40 years.
1: Amen.
0: I don't know what I'm doing.
1: Wow.
0: And I'm a impious. Who be a witness. Receive the prophet.
1: Receive it.
0: Receive it.
1: Power.
0: When I'm a two men.
1: Amen.
0: And I mean, one of my daughter be was around. And what Dimitri was, what Dimitri was in me suffer on you. Now also, bear 15, and I'm saying that it's now about 20 years. And your sister and Sean was an intended radio, you see.
1: Amen.
0: Was in intended radio.
1: Amen.
0: Was a queer winting in your
1: music.
0: Very nice word. Was a me who secret. Winting. Amen. When you walk with man of

0: in some years. Eden
1: wow.
0: Would you suffer be a conning chest? Suffer be a dinsato so. And yet, Afra fra. Cosmatic. Hallelujah.
1: Amen.
0: Thank God, prophet.
1: Yes.
0: Praise God.
1: Amen.
0: Bible says, na so the contribution from where who are from. A damn cool. Maybe a phone line. What contribution from where who are from. It did why I say, who are son that Jacob Amani is Sabian Yan Ta and Yantia. Me too, Quina and Yaya, Miss Uncle Machin, Fizzle Kunduya, the Chile comes at Tracker Casanko's son. Kuntuba, you are going to be tracking.
1: Amen.
0: Praise God. Sab Benin and Betramo,
1: yes,
0: Sab Buffoon, Kunduya, the Janusho, Anomusra, Nintakrabo, Miss Mimin Takrabo for Miss Assassin.
1: Amen.
0: Amepa,
1: Amen.
0: Uncle Siadin, a Yadibia, a more Timio de to come home with Damon.
1: Yeah.
0: Yadibia, a mouth team your day to be a quadruffle, yeah. Utia craha, Uvro Boise, Kundrunya, the Chinago, no Boise, or Boise, we are going. Or Boise, you're too good to have my sunlight, I take you over. I'm a Boisean car, Udia Noyare, or Boisin Trupo, or Boisin Yaduase, according to the doctors, or Boisis Yawu Bauna, who is so good, a bit of a sober on and Niniho, lot of things, air cost, and I'm a to grow me, Kundrunya and go. It's not true. Mm. We must be hard work.
1: Amen.
0: And measure so you mean shrow.
1: Oh.
0: And say woof cra. No co anymore. And the country and go to you. Woof crab country and go in. Come in my ho. And some boy. Yes. Yeah, the accounted to one more timoyo than no dry tafo. And I want to sign ya pa. Men are now assassin and uncon assassin yet two garams. Unconiare. You're two garams am assassin in I ho. Sasinare.
1: I ho.
0: I am mena.
1: Amena.
0: To be careful. Mm. Baby, I am media drew mumaya raising. We must be lifted.
1: Amen.
0: We must be increased.
1: Amen.
0: There's nothing about we go back.
1: Wow.
0: No. Come and go myself forward ever. Not back. Yes, as somebody or your crusade of freedom for the whole Ghana. Yeah. Freedom of Africa. Was your name on the trust echo? Na young koye chida. And then yamin shira no one
1: cow. Amen.
0: So the same committee. Minko Baman ye. And then above for us and make us in Biatu. You were deep for you. You were prophet.
1: Wow.
0: No be canabum. No be senegina. Let us go and seek from the
1: Amen.
0: Prophet. Young God so deep for.
1: Yes.
0: Ah, anana di. Messina King Kano. Ebe we sin and basse wa wokai. So for me, ha, ye umi wo. O deep for you. And not do be cambia. Ebem go to homami. Verse 8. Yeah. Me wo deep for. Verse 8. Is it verse 10 or go? Raise it, reminisce what pick it that. Me will differ
1: number.
0: The seven verses. Yes, said your tear for me. Verses. Is it verses? That double cry. Oh, the only problem. You went to your journey. Who can be anonymous?
1: Okay.
0: You go with announcement. Where you announce? Go for your avenue and go for the
1: agenda.
0: Tatamu that's your avenue. The next in Hawaii. Nancy, baby, I'm tired of mommy. Go, yeah. Homo yavet, Nancy, who called on your baby?
1: Okay.
0: What does it? It means it's a people respect. Near my course will be asked to follow it. But when the pastors announce, my location is here. Came there so that we pray together. Yeah. Don't know. Last brother, as I said, me read German. No, I started to see so ever, never. Aha, Baum, that one. Never abandon your quad joffo or panka with you. But who bear me be very smart. I'm telling you, it's Nancy to follow quad Ginny Bema. Yes, we read jaw when you have bread. Then I enter with you. Top one crowning. So I call you up when you quang. So I no more born say quang quang. Hallelujah. When you born the quadana so see us some quang. Sister Pepe, come away.
1: Amen.
0: I'm a pa.
1: Amen.
0: Missy Nippabu are with Jimmy.
1: Oh.
0: Nippabu with Jimmy. You're buried this year. Who is Jimmy for the brain? Yes, will be friendly. Or some patch of men are last in my frail numbs and massa. One of them does millions. Oh, some of me frail numbs. Hey, come on, move from the phone. Listen, my Tommy for winning the war. Come, my war. Papa Nipper, who are not in Yajua. Some go for United in Bejao. Know how to introduce yourself.
1: Yes.
0: Know how to introduce yourself to somebody. You mean pa good morning. You mean pa what you want to say.
1: You
0: mean pa fearful call. Now come on, let the cry. He just come.
1: Yeah.
0: You are healing him.
1: Yeah.
0: You are bringing him to the track. You mean pa what you last me frail. And okay, that be last so so. Okay, the pandos into me in common. And I'm
1: what?
0: Where the so me frail. Some what you last say, hey, come on, get out. The power is working.
1: Amen.
0: That nothing is working.
1: Yes.
0: We'll be in the name of the Lord. Yeah. When we speak good, the good will follow.
2: Amen.
0: When you speak bad,
2: yes,
0: you follow.
2: Amen.
0: Back. The power is working.
2: Oh,
0: I pray for you. And send us off from one Bible.
2: Wow.
0: Yeah, no, Martin Hotel.
2: Yes.
0: I'm telling you.
2: Mm.
0: You come there,
2: yes,
0: and I'll bless you. Last
2: Amen.
0: Week, I was preaching 2 Kings chapter 6.
2: Yes.
0: Concerning a Kumar told them who did for the Yiba, who built to me, a don't call no more. They can build a church, but the commander, you come pick it. You come pick it. This is a prophet,
2: yes,
0: and destiny.
2: Amen. Amen.
0: I'm telling you, and the Munyam Jama Kuma will be what he has said, will be baby, then soon a Kuma
2: power.
0: I told you, you know that Jordan, the water. Spirit.
2: Amen.
0: You can't go to Mamu at her house and claim it. Except you hold the power of God.
2: Amen.
0: Except you hold that anointing of God. This is a prophet.
2: Yes. Amen.
0: Amen.
2: Amen.
0: Come and receive.
2: Amen.
0: The grace will work.
2: Power.
0: And the miracle will work.
2: Yes.
0: Signs and wonders will prove. Signs will prove.
2: Amen.
0: The grace will take over.
2: Power.
0: Everywhere you are today, I pray for you.
2: Yes.
0: Don't give up.
2: Don't give up.
0: There's a prophet.
2: Mm.
0: There is a prophet.
2: Yes.
0: There's a prophet.
2: Power.
0: The son of Saul.
2: Yes.
0: The servant of Saul.
2: Yes.
0: What's his name? Me were there. Yes, sir.
2: Samuel 9, verse 6.
0: Yes, sir.
2: By the servant
0: reply.
2: Look. In this town, there is a man of God.
0: There is a man
2: who
0: of,
2: is highly respected.
0: Highly respect.
2: And everyone, he said, yes.
0: Am I respected?
2: Respected.
0: No, am I respect or no respect?
2: You are more than respected.
0: Why? Because Obi Madameka.
2: Yeah.
0: Me ko popi sumi ya me yiri me.
2: Say
0: my wish is your baby. Baba na
2: wo maye ni enkwe ka se.
0: Yes.
2: Every word that you say come
0: yes.
2: to pass.
0: Come to pass.
2: Now last week, upon ye chira say, mami bi.
0: A jabberto, yes, sir.
2: Now,
0: and you jabberto, electricity, ha. Yes, sir. I go there. Yes, sir.
2: I didn't see you, but
0: yes.
2: I'm
0: and to me, I'm fat you, Bishop. Because the watchman, watchman's, I give report.
2: Yes.
0: What is
2: yeah.
0: it? So that watch it be now point, I so give you report.
2: Wow.
0: For the next watchman,
2: yes.
0: who will follow.
2: Amen.
0: Come apart.
2: Amen.
0: Now, Kupo say, who will be the watchman for Israel?
2: Oh.
0: What is it? The prophet are watchman. Praise God.
2: Yeah.
0: Bible says, Nyankopon nam nsa adi for something they do a man for Egypt. And about promise.
2: When
0: a woman also they establish you. God establishing the Israel with the word of prophets.
2: Yeah.
0: Praise God.
2: Hallelujah.
0: It is all to us a word judging prophet. And that's yourself.
2: Mm.
0: We don't judge them.
2: No.
0: We don't judge them.
2: No.
0: Bible says Miriam Esonitia Ninia. Ninia. Ninia Kotwa. And your penny. Miriam so and the man Moses here safe.
2: Yes.
0: Miriam so the man Moses, mommy, and on one share neba. No, yes, and Trianica. That is a Miriam, the woman of direction, the woman of substance of grace, the woman of substance of wisdom. He was able to create a job for his mother.
2: Yeah.
0: Miriam, the creative job. And the man, mommy, will be our Uber. I guess that's your car. Miriam, now, Sam Miriam was so detailed. Is it a mistake? Because Obetunia can say me. And I'm Toma Udi. Mina Mime and the Uda Sotiasi. That's when Yamisa Makuaya Bonia and Yawuna. It's Ghana Fontier. A deal from what's on as on the show woman who wouldn't admit to people. Be careful.
2: Wow.
0: I'm telling you. I'm telling you. We are seeing a hoko. Last time we can on the poppy say, a deal for me, bro, Ghana.
2: Yeah,
0: and a year betrayed you as to be careful. Your prophet, their prayer has sustained some parties.
2: Yes.
0: Their prayer has sustained some life.
2: Yes.
0: How many people that sort of say? And number two, when that prophet have become false, they can never be false. No prophet in Ghana can be false.
2: Amen.
0: Every prophet are prophet.
2: Amen.
0: But one thing is, we don't respect them.
2: Amen.
0: Yeah, regard the went in. And no more Bob Rebia Keke. How many who said there's a fort?
2: Yeah.
0: By your boom, and your show, Muya, and Kado be respect.
2: Amen.
0: I pray for you.
2: Wow.
0: Yes, so dear for Biani Munyamono. I did baby your free, and now baby your tear. I didn't tell you, Yamma, dear for Nimyam Buffalo. Ghana for not tenant dear for any Munyamso. By your Makwine from today, all the prophet arise. We go fast until God will call us to meet. Our Maker, Jesus, to sit down together and love together. Because you can't see, you can walk from here. You can look at it. We're driving near Fratria Mountains in the night of 12, in the night of 1 o'clock, and we'll pray and we'll return back in the morning Sunday and do church. ordinary person can do.
2: No,
0: who born, you found mistake in me. And then I also can welcome your mistake. You are talking about me. Do you know who I'm coming for? Well, only the spirit can do that. Only the anointed can do. Only God can do that. Hallelujah. Come my one go we book them, you know. Mr. Fancoran about Kabasi Bijavam. Me found comes here about stand there. You come baby, come my hua. So for you not because of your power, Namima who dungeon. Now power is your calling to me.
2: Amen.
0: Come
2: upon.
0: So for Joseph and Dwamba. Obana,
2: bye.
0: In Shankan, I'm so baby, you could dean.
2: Ampa,
0: could dean. And Obia would tell me what time. What time would you? But do you phobia? What come? What come?
2: Sorry.
0: God will make it.
2: Amen.
0: God bless you.
2: Amen.
0: We love you.
2: Yes.
0: Bible says, "Some will go who different. Some go who different." Yes. Some who is who be doing your mere yachter. Some will say, "Akwa biba." Say anongo. Say sanu posisi. No who afe. Where your brandy? Where handsome? Nezu Debra.
2: Hey.
0: Where your Debra? So Debi onamro. Debi onamro. Dear from what you? What you from? But I'm go and honor him. Let him be a king. So be your Debra. San or your Henny. Obi o Debra, San or director. Obi o Debra, San or CEO. Obi o Debra, so a president.
2: Amen.
0: Listen, not president or TC, no, I can't say me. Or say president, miss. Hey, yeah, y'all, so many people are in check to be a president. Or so on, to be a vice. Or so on, yeah. And not to come more too for. That's not too for you. Come on, not too for. Hey, untoon, yeah. Shit, you're frozen, but show my hand. Come on, go and do it. Nami namu wa London. Eni yesi akunyanto. Nami mbra. She, nami chusu anede.
2: Amen.
0: Ene she, wabeva. Ozo kate president. Atame se mipe one term for vice president. Eni baan ozo. He was a president and two term. Praise God.
2: Wow.
0: He was a president. With your liberty in the chip and women. He be di. Ebin si Ghana. That. You know, Africa. I don't know. I will check it. I will check it. Ebin si da. Cobra. Cobra and good long cocoa. Praise God. It shows that sometimes you have mercy, but you need somebody above. You need somebody great to see the mercy. You can see that that time, you know, our Otunfo was a prophet to this guy.
2: Like. Yes.
0: Sanka Wahandun, yeah. Can I go on any Mahama? Information minister.
2: Debbie.
0: And also, Japan interpreter. Who will know you?
2: No.
0: Who will know you?
2: Nobody.
0: But today, everybody knows.
2: Amen.
0: No, we know him just Muhammad.
2: Yes.
0: We know him as a making impact.
2: Amen.
0: So when him say, the terminal three, what Ghana? No?
2: Yeah.
0: I'm telling you, the whole world.
2: Yeah.
0: The whole world. Ghana can be a fifth or tenth in India. I'm telling you. That word terminal three, and you need a go.
2: Yes.
0: The calculation, the facilities.
2: Yes.
0: I friend the word terminal three.
2: Yeah.
0: No? The whole world go and check.
2: Amen.
0: What is it? Enunkuampu, and the bank.
2: Yeah.
0: What is it? That hospital bank.
2: Yeah.
0: Who see what's up? It's like it's a first class hotel.
2: Okay.
0: Oh, that could be them before.
2: Okay.
0: Go and see the bank hospital.
2: Okay.
0: Yeah, what test? What cantonment?
2: Okay.
0: So food through like when you are there, you never believe it's a hospital.
2: Wow.
0: Changing the face of Africa.
2: Mm.
0: Changing the way, a face of
2: Africa.
0: And nobody hear me. Upon we share you know.
2: Yes.
0: God will change it.
2: Amen.
0: The word of God will change your life.
2: Amen.
0: You come and receive the prophet.
2: Amen.
0: Come and meet the lesson.
2: Amen.
0: Come and see the one God that chose
2: Amen.
0: You for change your life.
2: Jehovah.
0: I pray for you.
2: Lord.
0: Be blessed.
2: Amen.
0: Everywhere you are.
2: Amen.
0: God bless you.
2: Hey.
0: I love everybody in the Facebook. May God bless you. Who be a Ashim Faith member? Oh, Jeremy. Yes. Nobody have excuse.
2: Yes.
0: Monday na program restarted.
2: Wow.
0: And what day?
2: Hey.
0: My son, you know,
2: Agusho. Yeah.
0: Yes. Obia for the Monday at Mata for 2 hours. So if you pray and about Mata for Kakrana to Facebook. You go for that window. Also, what a what? What a month, what a prayer. Now Monday we experience that prayer 2 hours, two
2: amen,
0: hours, two
2: amen,
0: hours.
2: Amen.
0: Until Wednesday holiday, we experience the 2 hours.
2: Power.
0: Coming to Thursday, we experience, and then Friday we come to auditorium. That's a Martin Hotel. I am myself. I wanna show you. You better share. And I could see that they are not just the power of grace.
2: Amen.
0: I say, well,
2: the power of grace.
0: God bless you. Come, come on. Number 0244-702656. 0244-702656. 0244-702656. 0702-7702-6566. Na share wo share me pato ade na wo share share mo bia wo wiase nyina hu se it's time for them to consult their prophet.
2: Wow.
0: It's time for them to respect their prophet.
2: Amen.
0: It's time for them to raise any prophet.
2: Amen.
0: In their area, in their church.
2: Wow.
0: So that God can use them.
2: Amen.
0: And bring in the secret and the ade kwa bon sam show wo wiase hey you be all kind di ensem. Because Obi Okedi years and he confused the devil. Obi Okedi years or to say somebody escaped for praying number 8 or number 6.
2: Yeah.
0: Or no na team no action sir.
2: Okay.
0: Any number 8 and number 7 or number 6. They are hold the team. The team are gun the team. This are your kodwa. Your very man say you may feel that's an akofom. You may feel that's in pray. This has to be bless you any na punches woman name. Tiamo obonso unhu the last time before. Now, my case in time, Suleiman Tari time, go and check their position.
2: Yeah.
0: When they are there, the team almost swa, and the team will win, and the team will back.
2: Amen.
0: And yes, she said, life, you know, we hear somebody striker,
2: amen.
0: We hear somebody method, we hear somebody in the wisdom, in the knowledge of God to
2: amen.
0: Demonstrate God power into your house.
2: Amen.
0: God bless you. Call my number 0244-7026-5656. Find a prophet. Receive from the prophet.
2: Amen.
0: She saw D4. No uncle D and
2: let the prophet be your prophet.
0: Let the prophet be your prophet.
2: Yes.
0: Yes. O D4 nye u D4 mfaso. Na kona ku D. O nyanku po mo be a love star. How about me the abie wo. Our lifestyle Christianity, we must always respect our prophet.
2: Amen.
0: Our prophet to prophesy. Anything you prophet said, I am telling you, tell the prophet. Say, prophet, what's the direction for me?
2: Yeah.
0: He will take you to direction. But the another dream, when you ask one of the candles, a chan, nobody say, and when you for Asia. Hey, we're Melton Hotel. Ha, located to Achimota, Ma 7. Achimota, Ma 7.
2: Yes.
0: The Muslim is in also. I saw you up here. No, I will never speak in that way. Come to me and let me pray.
2: Amen.
0: For you. From then, you can accept any church that you bring. They are preaching about Jesus is coming. They are preaching about the baptism of the Holy Spirit.
2: But
0: when we see, I saw they preaching the baptism of the Holy Spirit. This is the main church.
2: Yes.
0: Because when the Holy Spirit take over, he will teach you all things. He will show you all things. He will remember you all things.
2: Amen.
0: He will do everything for you.
2: Amen.
0: The church will preach about the Holy Spirit. We preach about who?
2: Holy Spirit.
0: He that led you to heaven. Street. It's when you go to the church that believe Christ is coming.
2: Power.
0: That's the teaching of the Holy Spirit. Who knows that Christ is coming? And you're teaching about the Holy Spirit. If you don't have the Holy Spirit, you can't say Christ is coming. The grace and the power to carry the church,
2: amen.
0: To carry the people into their position of their glory. No more between their flow and your midi for 0244-7026-5656. Yes, it's a free minute time. Right now, life. Call me and I'll pray for
2: amen.
0: You. Because you can't do some torso. How am I free? Hey, hey. When I'm be a quam hour,
2: amen.
0: Me, I'm in KDN some torso. When I'm in a more dumb, so yes, people are flashing it. He said, Line to my line, them crunk, crunk, crunk, the veteran for crowd, lady, and your clay, media, and your clay channel. 0244-7026-5656. Namidi for the bemo, and the meeting more direction here. Namidi for the bemo, Osano and Moon Yukura. Direction, Namidi for the bemo. There were Achimota, Mouse 7. Achimota, Mouse 7. Metin Hotel. Wolf Refin would do the same. Uyen Shiraba. One am no say. Wolf Refin would do the same. Osabaso. Hello. Yes, Wolf Refin would do the same. Samson, say Samson there, who now buy that turn me you? What work over? Amen. Samson. Yes.
3: And then maybe to preaching for
0: yes.
3: At all comments.
0: Yes.
3: The show they said Fasan and Mami.
0: Amen.
3: If you say on the there be another 2-3 and then I can see
0: baby. I can see baby. Yes, sir.
3: Who's the whole can send me say be a again that's when the show we be in
0: Muso abaso ma dinti eh eh na appearance yes wo yeah ya ah trebi Bojuma na ko baby. Sa. 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Ema mama hu siesie ne nya mpapo, enya enyatade hye, enya ohunhuma koma ehinta. They are hypocrites, dodo. They were put. If we ask for to be trapped, then if you are trapped, no di. No Christian in trapped. Oh my, for the one more. Who can come so deep for we are a singer? Who was singer? What day? Gabriel answer. Gabriel. The best. Yes. Yes. Yes, you say, and then the Pabian and your porn and Yam Kayo. Yes, you say, we are four man in the Mian Sachaima. What your boy and so God bless you. I love you. Amen. God bless you, Yabesha 0244702650244702. I got 4 minutes. Nias is I won't go to the Kanyan and say, DNU, you're very important. God bless you for a few days. Ouvre vim va, é vigiasse. 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
2: Amen.
0: Hallelujah. Amen. God was a radi no si yen chim ni amira nsani ya. Oh, hey, stop that. With grace, all things are possible. I pray for grace. Tell the grace. You deliver the baby Amen. Without saying, God bless you. I love you. Bye. Sister, why will come away?
2: Amen.
0: God bless you. But of you who did it, says 0244702656. Line not jamming. Of you who did it, say. Who can I figure it? A tran of Pembo 8 o'clock, no do a cry. Ute, because Radicans are the woman who been yes, he come here. Yes, Kede for who is a Kedadi or Paya before Niadi. You didn't go basa basa babbin coin. Sansu Dimri. If I don't forever, I'll go free Kedem Pato. Then I was in Yamamo. We are it. adwuma ye wo nso be sori sori firi ye de mpaso
2: amen
0: come on
2: yes
0: oba me nko ye adwuma
2: amen
0: wa wo afa no afareba hello mpaso firi this 0244702656 god bless you prophet ni wo firi din say hello 0244702656 wo firi din say hello Ghana yard is a show to penal break, but of if you didn't say. Ewa Eva Akra, a son of papa, a branch on Ganyam 7 4 years and son in them.
2: Amen.
0: The PR offensive failure. But of if you are cra. Baby, Chame, I saw them meeting with Achimota, Achimota, my son. Family number, me poor free as I'm from why. Why? But of family normal, me pon free, I'm sorry, this is 2 minutes. I'm free, I'm not going to come. Why? Yes, because we are near too much. God bless you. 0244702656. 0244702655. Prophet, that's the son of Uncle Guetro. I'm a people from Abbott Washington. God bless you. Station, I'll be our name of the year, Juma. But of you did say. Every casual. But one baby, I'm a yasso, me yasso, at some mutter, master, but only my seven. But only more. Cast off one time, so one time, ma, a greater cramo. There be some more, you know, a fancy area. God bless you, but then in your minimum. The bumperma for. 0244702 me bompire when you mean some count adumunti army. Say nyame pa a china wame no kase Dominica sa wo ba akra a chefri central regional bra akra ufref you did the same. I love you my waboy. But ufref you did the same. Me part of voice in from lift your voice. We a bema or what as your son no a bema tinting kasi. 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What is it? Okay, then onyame nyama. 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Prophet Emmanuel Usuni. My name is deal for Pastor Prophet Frank and Pastor Prophet Owusu.
2: Amen.
0: Owusu Bakope. Yes. Stephen Owusu. Yen ye de nyamiansem bro. Yes, she's your prophet. And no prophet, nanti do prophet. Absolutely, I'll be a kuromu ye so ye. 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
2: Amen.
0: It's not brasher baby ya sorry. 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Hey Atimota ma 7. He no obisa phone to kwan. Obisa nyina eye telephone number.
2: Amen.
0: Telephone number. Prophet no manam di tu dana 0244-702-65. Who are we free from US? Who free from London? Baby bia wo bia wo go. It's a wo call lot of problem. Yes, indeed, that is right. Problem is everywhere. But yes. One thing for you, you must find the solver. Nipa, who team solve problem. Nidin the Jesus Christ.
2: Amen.
0: Or no free nyamia kwaton for some country. She said, D4, not D4 mwa. When you mean your case here, no, your case. We are the front for the God glory. Mm. We are the people that we are chosen.
2: Amen.
0: To teaching people. Yes. To see God divine. Divine. Divine. Divine. Divine. Divine. Divine. Divine. Divine. Divine. Divine. Divine. Divine. Divine. Divine. Divine. Divine. Divine. Divine. Divine. Divine. Divine. Divine. Divine. Divine. Divine. Divine. Divine. Divine. Divine. Divine. Divine. Divine. Divine. Divine. Divine. Divine. Divine. Divine. Divine. Divine. Divine. Divine. Divine. Divine. Divine. Divine. Divine. Divine. Divine. Divine. Divine. Divine. Divine. Divine. Divine. Divine. Divine. Divine. Divine. Divine. Divine. Divine. Divine. Divine. Divine. Divine. Divine. Divine. Divine. Divine. Divine. Divine. Divine. Divine. Divine. Divine. Divine. Divine. Divine. Divine. Divine. Divine. Divine. Divine. Divine. Divine. Divine. Divine. Divine. Divine. Divine. Divine. Divine. Divine. Divine. nyamidi for me free me sa wo sankam ya menya menna menyamidi for shenkom and problem me no money is 0244702656 that brewer bedi here
2: na
0: so one out urade don to urade so had the pebiana and mo wonda uchia uchia promoter say uchia the crisis say no no ya juma usunsuma ira kura no hesaba original God bless you I love you do to us better name no for no man friend no man 0244702656 me did the prophet I am very confused o tie nyamidi for